around 10 miles per hour. Gusts up to 25 miles per hour in the evening. Chance of rain 80%. Thursday, mostly cloudy. Areas of fog in the morning. A chance of showers in the morning, then a chance of showers and a slight chance of thunderstorms in the afternoon. Highs in the upper 70s. Light winds. Chance of rain 50%. Thursday night, partly cloudy with a 30% chance of showers. Lows in the lower 60s. Light winds. Friday, partly sunny in the morning, then becoming mostly sunny. Highs in the mid-80s. Light winds becoming southwest 5 to 10 miles per hour with gusts to around 20 miles per hour in the afternoon. Friday night, partly cloudy. A 20% chance of showers after midnight. Lows in the lower 60s. Southwest winds around 10 miles per hour. Gusts up to 20 miles per hour in the evening. Saturday, mostly sunny. Highs in the lower 80s. Saturday night, mostly clear. Lows in the upper 50s. Sunday, mostly sunny with a 20% chance of showers and thunderstorms. Highs in the lower 80s. Sunday night, partly cloudy with a 30% chance of showers. Lows around 60. Monday, partly sunny with a 50% chance of showers and thunderstorms. Highs in the lower 80s. Monday night, partly cloudy with a 50% chance of rain showers. Lows around 60. Tuesday, mostly sunny. Highs around 80. Tuesday night, mostly clear. Lows in the mid-50s. Wednesday, mostly sunny with a 20% chance of showers and thunderstorms. Highs in the upper 70s. 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The current time is 8:05 p.m. Eastern Daylight Time. Conditions around the area at 7 p.m. At Mount Pleasant, it was partly sunny. The temperature was 75 degrees, the dew point 71, and the relative humidity 86%. The wind was west at 6 miles an hour. The pressure was 30.00 inches and falling. Across the remainder of south-central lower Michigan, it was partly sunny, with a temperature of 75 at Alma and 77 at Saginaw. It was cloudy, with a temperature of 73 at Big Rapids and 77 at Midland. At Houghton Lake, rain and fog were reported, with a temperature of 68. Elsewhere in central and northern lower Michigan, temperatures were between 68 and 73 degrees. At Alpena, rain was falling. It was cloudy at Cadillac, Pelston, and Traverse City. Across southern lower Michigan, temperatures were between 80 and 84 degrees. At Detroit, it was mostly sunny. It was cloudy at Lansing and Kalamazoo. In the upper peninsula, Sault Ste. Marie was 70 degrees under partly sunny skies. In neighboring states, Chicago was 79 degrees under cloudy skies. In Cleveland, it was partly sunny and the temperature was 81. Once again, at 7 p.m., Mount Pleasant was 75 degrees under partly sunny skies. Now here is your local forecast. Through early evening, showers likely and a chance of thunderstorms. Highs in the lower 80s. Southwest winds 10 to 15 miles per hour with gusts to around 25 miles per hour. Chance of rain 70%. Tonight, showers and a chance of thunderstorms. Areas of fog after midnight. Lows in the lower 60s. West winds around 10 miles per hour. Gusts up to 25 miles per hour in the evening. Chance of rain 80%. Thursday, mostly cloudy. Areas of fog in the morning. A chance of showers in the morning, then a chance of showers and a slight chance of thunderstorms in the afternoon. Highs in the upper 70s. Light winds. Chance of rain 50%. Thursday night, partly cloudy with a 30% chance of showers. Lows in the lower 60s. Light

winds. Friday, partly sunny in the morning, then becoming mostly sunny. Highs in the mid-80s. Light winds becoming southwest 5 to 10 miles per hour with gusts to around 20 miles per hour in the afternoon. Friday night, partly cloudy. A 20% chance of showers after midnight. Lows in the lower 60s. Southwest winds around 10 miles per hour. Gusts up to 20 miles per hour in the evening. Saturday, mostly sunny. Highs in the lower 80s. Saturday night, mostly clear. Lows in the upper 50s. Sunday, mostly sunny with a 20% chance of showers and thunderstorms. Highs in the lower 80s. Sunday night, partly cloudy with a 30% chance of showers. Lows around 60. Monday, partly sunny with a 50% chance of showers and thunderstorms. Highs in the lower 80s. Monday night, partly cloudy with a 50% chance of rain showers. Lows around 60. Tuesday, mostly sunny. Highs around 80. Tuesday night, mostly clear. Lows in the mid-50s. Wednesday, mostly sunny with a 20% chance of showers and thunderstorms. Highs in the upper 70s. 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The current time is 8:10 p.m. Eastern Daylight Time. Conditions around the area at 7 p.m. At Mount Pleasant, it was partly sunny. The temperature was 75 degrees, the dew point 71, and the relative humidity 86%. The wind was west at 6 miles an hour. The pressure was 30.00 inches and falling. Across the remainder of south-central lower Michigan, it was partly sunny, with a temperature of 75 at Alma and 77 at Saginaw. It was cloudy, with a temperature of 73 at Big Rapids and 77 at Midland. At Houghton Lake, rain and fog were reported, with a temperature of 68. Elsewhere in central and northern lower Michigan, temperatures were between 68 and 73 degrees. At Alpena, rain was falling. It was cloudy at Cadillac, Pellston, and Traverse City. Across southern lower Michigan, temperatures were between 80 and 84 degrees. At Detroit, it was mostly sunny. It was cloudy at Lansing and Kalamazoo. In the Upper Peninsula, Sault Ste. Marie was 70 degrees under partly sunny skies. In neighboring states, Chicago was 79 degrees under cloudy skies. In Cleveland, it was partly sunny and the temperature was 81. Once again, at 7 p.m., Mount Pleasant was 75 degrees under partly sunny skies. Now here is your local forecast. Through early evening, showers likely and a chance of thunderstorms. Highs in the lower 80s. Southwest winds 10 to 15 miles per hour with gusts to around 25 miles per hour. Chance of rain 70%. Tonight, showers and a chance of thunderstorms. Areas of fog after midnight. Lows in the lower 60s. West winds around 10 miles per hour. Gusts up to 25 miles per hour in the evening. Chance of rain 80%. Thursday, mostly cloudy. Areas of fog in the morning. A chance of showers in the morning, then a chance of showers and a slight chance of thunderstorms in the afternoon. Highs in the upper 70s. Light winds. Chance of rain 50%. Thursday night, partly cloudy with a 30% chance of showers. Lows in the lower 60s. Light winds. Friday, partly sunny in the morning, then becoming mostly sunny. Highs in the mid-80s. Light winds becoming southwest 5 to 10 miles per hour with gusts to around 20 miles per hour in the afternoon. Friday night, partly cloudy. A 20% chance of showers after midnight. Lows in the lower 60s. Southwest winds around 10 miles per hour. Gusts up to 20 miles per hour in the evening. Saturday, mostly sunny.
highs in the lower 80s. Saturday night, mostly clear. Lows in the upper 50s. Sunday, mostly sunny with a 20% chance of showers and thunderstorms. Highs in the lower 80s. Sunday night, partly cloudy with a 30% chance of showers. Lows around 60. Monday, partly sunny with a 50% chance of showers and thunderstorms. Highs in the lower 80s. Monday night, partly cloudy with a 50% chance of rain showers. Lows around 60. Tuesday, mostly sunny. Highs around 80. Tuesday night, mostly clear. Lows in the mid-50s. Wednesday, mostly sunny with a 20% chance of showers and thunderstorms. Highs in the upper 70s. 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The current time is 8:14 p.m. Eastern Daylight Time. Conditions around the area at 8 p.m. At Mount Pleasant, light rain was falling. The temperature was 73 degrees, the dew point 71, and the relative humidity 96%. The pressure was 30.02 inches and rising. Across the remainder of south-central lower Michigan, it was cloudy. It was 73 at Alma, 70 at Big Rapids, 76 at Saginaw, 68 at Houghton Lake, and 77 at Midland. Elsewhere in central and northern lower Michigan, temperatures were between 68 and 72 degrees. Rain was falling at Alpena and Palestine. It was cloudy at Cadillac and Traverse City. Across southern lower Michigan, temperatures were between 75 and 82 degrees. Rain was falling at Lansing and Kalamazoo. At Detroit, it was partly cloudy. In the Upper Peninsula, Sault Ste. Marie was 67 degrees under cloudy skies, and in Marquette, it was mostly sunny with a temperature of 68. In neighboring states, Chicago was 77 degrees under cloudy skies. In Cleveland, it was cloudy and the temperature was 79. Once again, at 8 p.m., Mount Pleasant was 73 degrees with light rain. Now here is your local forecast. Through early evening, showers likely and a chance of thunderstorms. Highs in the lower 80s. Southwest winds 10 to 15 miles per hour with gusts to around 25 miles per hour. Chance of rain 70%. Tonight, showers and a chance of thunderstorms. Areas of fog after midnight. Lows in the lower 60s. West winds around 10 miles per hour. Gusts up to 25 miles per hour in the evening. Chance of rain 80%. Thursday, mostly cloudy. Areas of fog in the morning. A chance of showers in the morning, then a chance of showers and a slight chance of thunderstorms in the afternoon. Highs in the upper 70s. Light winds. Chance of rain 50%. Thursday night, partly cloudy with a 30% chance of showers. Lows in the lower 60s. Light winds. Friday, partly sunny in the morning, then becoming mostly sunny. Highs in the mid-80s. Light winds becoming southwest 5 to 10 miles per hour with gusts to around 20 miles per hour in the afternoon. Friday night, partly cloudy. A 20% chance of showers after midnight. Lows in the lower 60s. Southwest winds around 10 miles per hour. Gusts up to 20 miles per hour in the evening. Saturday, mostly sunny. Highs in the lower 80s. Saturday night, mostly clear. Lows in the upper 50s. Sunday, mostly sunny with a 20% chance of showers and thunderstorms. Highs in the lower 80s. Sunday night, partly cloudy with a 30% chance of showers. Lows around 60. Monday, partly sunny with a 50% chance of showers and thunderstorms. Highs in the lower 80s. Monday night, partly cloudy with a 50% chance of rain showers. Lows around 60. Tuesday, mostly sunny. Highs around 80.

chance of rain 50%. Thursday night, partly cloudy with a 30% chance of showers. Lows in the lower 60s. Light winds. Friday, partly sunny in the morning, then becoming mostly sunny. Highs in the mid-80s. Light winds becoming southwest 5 to 10 miles per hour with gusts to around 20 miles per hour in the afternoon. Friday night, partly cloudy. A 20% chance of showers after midnight. Lows in the lower 60s. Southwest winds around 10 miles per hour. Gusts up to 20 miles per hour in the evening. Saturday, mostly sunny. Highs in the lower 80s. Saturday night, mostly clear. Lows in the upper 50s. Sunday, mostly sunny with a 20% chance of showers and thunderstorms. Highs in the lower 80s. Sunday night, partly cloudy with a 30% chance of showers. Lows around 60. Monday, partly sunny with a 50% chance of showers and thunderstorms. Highs in the lower 80s. Monday night, partly cloudy with a 50% chance of rain showers. Lows around 60. Tuesday, mostly sunny. Highs around 80. Tuesday night, mostly clear. Lows in the mid-50s. Wednesday, mostly sunny with a 20% chance of showers and thunderstorms. Highs in the upper 70s. 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The current time is 8:36 p.m. Eastern Daylight Time. Conditions around the area at 8 p.m. At Mount Pleasant, light rain was falling. The temperature was 73 degrees, the dew point 71, and the relative humidity 96%. The pressure was 30.02 inches and rising. Across the remainder of south-central lower Michigan, it was cloudy. It was 73 at Alma, 70 at Big Rapids, 76 at Saginaw, 68 at Houghton Lake, and 77 at Midland. Elsewhere in central and northern lower Michigan, temperatures were between 68 and 72 degrees. Rain was falling at Alpena and Helston. It was cloudy at Cadillac and Traverse City. Across southern lower Michigan, temperatures were between 75 and 82 degrees. Rain was falling at Lansing and Kalamazoo. At Detroit, it was partly cloudy. In the Upper Peninsula, Sault Ste. Marie was 67 degrees under cloudy skies, and in Marquette, it was mostly sunny with a temperature of 68. In neighboring states, Chicago was 77 degrees under cloudy skies. In Cleveland, it was cloudy and the temperature was 79. Once again, at 8 p.m., Mount Pleasant was 73 degrees with light rain. Now here is your local forecast. Through early evening, showers likely and a chance of thunderstorms. Highs in the lower 80s. Southwest winds 10 to 15 miles per hour with gusts to around 25 miles per hour. Chance of rain 70%. Tonight, showers and a chance of thunderstorms. Areas of fog after midnight. Lows in the lower 60s. West winds around 10 miles per hour. Gusts up to 25 miles per hour in the evening. Chance of rain 80%. Thursday, mostly cloudy. Areas of fog in the morning. A chance of showers in the morning, then a chance of showers and a slight chance of thunderstorms in the afternoon. Highs in the upper 70s. Light winds. Chance of rain 50%. Thursday night, partly cloudy with a 30% chance of showers. Lows in the lower 60s. Light winds. Friday, partly sunny in the morning, then becoming mostly sunny. Highs in the mid-80s. Light winds becoming southwest 5 to 10 miles per hour with gusts to around 20 miles per hour in the afternoon. Friday night, partly cloudy. A 20% chance of showers after midnight. Lows in the lower 60s. Southwest winds around 10 miles per hour. Gusts up to 20 miles.

per hour in the evening. Saturday, mostly sunny. Highs in the lower 80s. Saturday night, mostly clear. Lows in the upper 50s. Sunday, mostly sunny with a 20% chance of showers and thunderstorms. Highs in the lower 80s. Sunday night, partly cloudy with a 30% chance of showers. Lows around 60. Monday, partly sunny with a 50% chance of showers and thunderstorms. Highs in the lower 80s. Monday night, partly cloudy with a 50% chance of rain showers. Lows around 60. Tuesday, mostly sunny. Highs around 80. Tuesday night, mostly clear. Lows in the mid-50s. Wednesday, mostly sunny with a 20% chance of showers and thunderstorms. Highs in the upper 70s. 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The current time is 8:40 p.m. Eastern Daylight Time. Conditions around the area at 8 p.m. At Mount Pleasant, light rain was falling. The temperature was 73 degrees, the dew point 71, and the relative humidity 96%. The pressure was 30.02 inches and rising. Across the remainder of South Central Lower Michigan, it was cloudy. It was 73 at Alma, 70 at Big Rapids, 76 at Saginaw, 68 at Houghton Lake, and 77 at Midland. Elsewhere in central and northern lower Michigan, temperatures were between 68 and 72 degrees. Rain was falling at Alpena and Palestine. It was cloudy at Cadillac and Traverse City. Across southern lower Michigan, temperatures were between 75 and 82 degrees. Rain was falling at Lansing and Kalamazoo. At Detroit, it was partly cloudy. In the Upper Peninsula, Sault Ste. Marie was 67 degrees under cloudy skies, and in Marquette, it was mostly sunny with a temperature of 68. In neighboring states, Chicago was 77 degrees under cloudy skies. In Cleveland, it was cloudy and the temperature was 79. Once again, at 8 p.m., Mount Pleasant was 73 degrees with light rain. Now here is your local forecast. Through early evening, showers likely and a chance of thunderstorms. Highs in the lower 80s. Southwest winds 10 to 15 miles per hour with gusts to around 25 miles per hour. Chance of rain 70%. Tonight, showers and a chance of thunderstorms. Areas of fog after midnight. Lows in the lower 60s. West winds around 10 miles per hour. Gusts up to 25 miles per hour in the evening. Chance of rain 80%. Thursday, mostly cloudy. Areas of fog in the morning. A chance of showers in the morning, then a chance of showers and a slight chance of thunderstorms in the afternoon. Highs in the upper 70s. Light winds. Chance of rain 50%. Thursday night, partly cloudy with a 30% chance of showers. Lows in the lower 60s. Light winds. Friday, partly sunny in the morning, then becoming mostly sunny. Highs in the mid-80s. Light winds becoming southwest 5 to 10 miles per hour with gusts to around 20 miles per hour in the afternoon. Friday night, partly cloudy. A 20% chance of showers after midnight. Lows in the lower 60s. Southwest winds around 10 miles per hour. Gusts up to 20 miles per hour in the evening. Saturday, mostly sunny. Highs in the lower 80s. Saturday night, mostly clear. Lows in the upper 50s. Sunday, mostly sunny with a 20% chance of showers and thunderstorms. Highs in the lower 80s. Sunday night, partly cloudy with a 30% chance of showers. Lows around 60. Monday, partly sunny with a 50% chance of showers and thunderstorms. Highs in the lower 80s. Monday night, partly cloudy with a 50% chance of rain showers. Lows around 60.

Tuesday, mostly sunny. Highs around 80. Tuesday night, mostly clear. Lows in the mid-50s. Wednesday, mostly sunny with a 20% chance of showers and thunderstorms. Highs in the upper 70s. 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The current time is 8:44 p.m. Eastern Daylight Time. Conditions around the area at 8 p.m. At Mount Pleasant, light rain was falling. The temperature was 73 degrees, the dew point 71, and the relative humidity 96%. The pressure was 30.02 inches and rising. Across the remainder of south-central lower Michigan, it was cloudy. It was 73 at Alma, 70 at Big Rapids, 76 at Saginaw, 68 at Houghton Lake, and 77 at Midland. Elsewhere in central and northern lower Michigan, temperatures were between 68 and 72 degrees. Rain was falling at Alpena and Palestine. It was cloudy at Cadillac and Traverse City. Across southern lower Michigan, temperatures were between 75 and 82 degrees. Rain was falling at Lansing and Kalamazoo. At Detroit, it was partly cloudy. In the Upper Peninsula, Sault Ste. Marie was 67 degrees under cloudy skies, and in Marquette, it was mostly sunny with a temperature of 68. In neighboring states, Chicago was 77 degrees under cloudy skies. In Cleveland, it was cloudy and the temperature was 79. Once again, at 8 p.m., Mount Pleasant was 73 degrees with light rain. Now here is your local forecast. Through early evening, showers likely and a chance of thunderstorms. Highs in the lower 80s. Southwest winds 10 to 15 miles per hour with gusts to around 25 miles per hour. Chance of rain 70%. Tonight, showers and a chance of thunderstorms. Areas of fog after midnight. Lows in the lower 60s. West winds around 10 miles per hour. Gusts up to 25 miles per hour in the evening. Chance of rain 80%. Thursday, mostly cloudy. Areas of fog in the morning. A chance of showers in the morning, then a chance of showers and a slight chance of thunderstorms in the afternoon. Highs in the upper 70s. Light winds. Chance of rain 50%. Thursday night, partly cloudy with a 30% chance of showers. Lows in the lower 60s. Light winds. Friday, partly sunny in the morning, then becoming mostly sunny. Highs in the mid-80s. Light winds becoming southwest 5 to 10 miles per hour with gusts to around 20 miles per hour in the afternoon. Friday night, partly cloudy. A 20% chance of showers after midnight. Lows in the lower 60s. Southwest winds around 10 miles per hour. Gusts up to 20 miles per hour in the evening. Saturday, mostly sunny. Highs in the lower 80s. Saturday night, mostly clear. Lows in the upper 50s. Sunday, mostly sunny with a 20% chance of showers and thunderstorms. Highs in the lower 80s. Sunday night, partly cloudy with a 30% chance of showers. Lows around 60. Monday, partly sunny with a 50% chance of showers and thunderstorms. Highs in the lower 80s. Monday night, partly cloudy with a 50% chance of rain showers. Lows around 60. Tuesday, mostly sunny. Highs around 80. Tuesday night, mostly clear. Lows in the mid-50s. Wednesday, mostly sunny with a 20% chance of showers and thunderstorms. Highs in the upper 70s. 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The current time is 8:49 p.m. Eastern Daylight Time.
Conditions around the area at 8 p.m. At Mount Pleasant, light rain was falling. The temperature was 73 degrees, the dew point 71, and the relative humidity 96%. The pressure was 30.02 inches and rising. Across the remainder of south-central lower Michigan, it was cloudy. It was 73 at Alma, 70 at Big Rapids, 76 at Saginaw, 68 at Houghton Lake, and 77 at Midland. Elsewhere in central and northern lower Michigan, temperatures were between 68 and 72 degrees. Rain was falling at Alpena and Palestine. It was cloudy at Cadillac and Traverse City. Across southern lower Michigan, temperatures were between 75 and 82 degrees. Rain was falling at Lansing and Kalamazoo. At Detroit, it was partly cloudy. In the Upper Peninsula, Sault Ste. Marie was 67 degrees under cloudy skies, and in Marquette, it was mostly sunny with a temperature of 68. In neighboring states, Chicago was 77 degrees under cloudy skies. In Cleveland, it was cloudy and the temperature was 79. Once again, at 8 p.m., Mount Pleasant was 73 degrees with light rain. Now here is your local forecast. Through early evening, showers likely and a chance of thunderstorms. Highs in the lower 80s. Southwest winds 10 to 15 miles per hour with gusts to around 25 miles per hour. Chance of rain 70%. Tonight, showers and a chance of thunderstorms. Areas of fog after midnight. Lows in the lower 60s. West winds around 10 miles per hour. Gusts up to 25 miles per hour in the evening. Chance of rain 80%. Thursday, mostly cloudy. Areas of fog in the morning. A chance of showers in the morning, then a chance of showers and a slight chance of thunderstorms in the afternoon. Highs in the upper 70s. Light winds. Chance of rain 50%. Thursday night, partly cloudy with a 30% chance of showers. Lows in the lower 60s. Light winds. Friday, partly sunny in the morning, then becoming mostly sunny. Highs in the mid-80s. Light winds becoming southwest 5 to 10 miles per hour with gusts to around 20 miles per hour in the afternoon. Friday night, partly cloudy. A 20% chance of showers after midnight. Lows in the lower 60s. Southwest winds around 10 miles per hour. Gusts up to 20 miles per hour in the evening. Saturday, mostly sunny. Highs in the lower 80s. Saturday night, mostly clear. Lows in the upper 50s. Sunday, mostly sunny with a 20% chance of showers and thunderstorms. Highs in the lower 80s. Sunday night, partly cloudy with a 30% chance of showers. Lows around 60. Monday, partly sunny with a 50% chance of showers and thunderstorms. Highs in the lower 80s. Monday night, partly cloudy with a 50% chance of rain showers. Lows around 60. Tuesday, mostly sunny. Highs around 80. Tuesday night, mostly clear. Lows in the mid-50s. Wednesday, mostly sunny with a 20% chance of showers and thunderstorms. Highs in the upper 70s. 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The current time is 8:53 p.m. Eastern Daylight Time. Conditions around the area at 8 p.m. At Mount Pleasant, light rain was falling. The temperature was 73 degrees, the dew point 71, and the relative humidity 96%. The pressure was 30.02 inches and rising. Across the remainder of south-central lower Michigan, it was cloudy. It was 73 at Alma, 70 at Big Rapids, 76 at Saginaw, 68 at Houghton Lake, and 77 at Midland. Elsewhere in central and northern lower Michigan, temperatures were between 68 and 72 degrees.
Rain was falling at Elpina and Palestine. It was cloudy at Cadillac and Traverse City. Across southern lower Michigan, temperatures were between 75 and 82 degrees. Rain was falling at Lansing and Kalamazoo. At Detroit, it was partly cloudy. In the Upper Peninsula, Sault Ste. Marie was 67 degrees under cloudy skies, and in Marquette, it was mostly sunny with a temperature of 68. In neighboring states, Chicago was 77 degrees under cloudy skies. In Cleveland, it was cloudy and the temperature was 79. Once again, at 8 p.m., Mount Pleasant was 73 degrees with light rain. Now here is your local forecast. Through early evening, showers likely and a chance of thunderstorms. Highs in the lower 80s. Southwest winds 10 to 15 miles per hour with gusts to around 25 miles per hour. Chance of rain 70%. Tonight, showers and a chance of thunderstorms. Areas of fog after midnight. Lows in the lower 60s. West winds around 10 miles per hour. Gusts up to 25 miles per hour in the evening. Chance of rain 80%. Thursday, mostly cloudy. Areas of fog in the morning. A chance of showers in the morning, then a chance of showers and a slight chance of thunderstorms in the afternoon. Highs in the upper 70s. Light winds. Chance of rain 50%. Thursday night, partly cloudy with a 30% chance of showers. Lows in the lower 60s. Light winds. Friday, partly sunny in the morning, then becoming mostly sunny. Highs in the mid-80s. Light winds becoming southwest 5 to 10 miles per hour with gusts to around 20 miles per hour in the afternoon. Friday night, partly cloudy. A 20% chance of showers after midnight. Lows in the lower 60s. Southwest winds around 10 miles per hour. Gusts up to 20 miles per hour in the evening. Saturday, mostly sunny. Highs in the lower 80s. Saturday night, mostly clear. Lows in the upper 50s. Sunday, mostly sunny with a 20% chance of showers and thunderstorms. Highs in the lower 80s. Sunday night, partly cloudy with a 30% chance of showers. Lows around 60. Monday, partly sunny with a 50% chance of showers and thunderstorms. Highs in the lower 80s. Monday night, partly cloudy with a 50% chance of rain showers. Lows around 60. Tuesday, mostly sunny. Highs around 80. Tuesday night, mostly clear. Lows in the mid-50s. Wednesday, mostly sunny with a 20% chance of showers and thunderstorms. Highs in the upper 70s. 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The current time is 8:57 p.m. Eastern Daylight Time. Conditions around the area at 8 p.m. At Mount Pleasant, light rain was falling. The temperature was 73 degrees, the dew point 71, and the relative humidity 96%. The pressure was 30.02 inches and rising. Across the remainder of south-central lower Michigan, it was cloudy. It was 73 at Alma, 70 at Big Rapids, 76 at Saginaw, 68 at Houghton Lake, and 77 at Midland. Elsewhere in central and northern lower Michigan, temperatures were between 68 and 72 degrees. Rain was falling at Elpina and Palestine. It was cloudy at Cadillac and Traverse City. Across southern lower Michigan, temperatures were between 75 and 82 degrees. Rain was falling at Lansing and Kalamazoo. At Detroit, it was partly cloudy. In the Upper Peninsula, Sault Ste. Marie was 67 degrees under cloudy skies, and in Marquette, it was mostly sunny with a temperature of 68. In neighboring states, Chicago was 77 degrees under cloudy skies. In Cleveland, it was cloudy and the temperature was 79.
Once again, at 8 p.m., Mount Pleasant was 73 degrees with light rain. Now here is your local forecast. Through early evening, showers likely and a chance of thunderstorms. Highs in the lower 80s. Southwest winds 10 to 15 miles per hour with gusts to around 25 miles per hour. Chance of rain 70%. Tonight, showers and a chance of thunderstorms. Areas of fog after midnight. Lows in the lower 60s. West winds around 10 miles per hour. Gusts up to 25 miles per hour in the evening. Chance of rain 80%. Thursday, mostly cloudy. Areas of fog in the morning. A chance of showers in the morning, then a chance of showers and a slight chance of thunderstorms in the afternoon. Highs in the upper 70s. Light winds. Chance of rain 50%. Thursday night, partly cloudy with a 30% chance of showers. Lows in the lower 60s. Light winds. Friday, partly sunny in the morning, then becoming mostly sunny. Highs in the mid-80s. Light winds becoming southwest 5 to 10 miles per hour with gusts to around 20 miles per hour in the afternoon. Friday night, partly cloudy. A 20% chance of showers after midnight. Lows in the lower 60s. Southwest winds around 10 miles per hour. Gusts up to 20 miles per hour in the evening. Saturday, mostly sunny. Highs in the lower 80s. Saturday night, mostly clear. Lows in the upper 50s. Sunday, mostly sunny with a 20% chance of showers and thunderstorms. Highs in the lower 80s. Sunday night, partly cloudy with a 30% chance of showers. Lows around 60. Monday, partly sunny with a 50% chance of showers and thunderstorms. Highs in the lower 80s. Monday night, partly cloudy with a 50% chance of rain showers. Lows around 60. Tuesday, mostly sunny. Highs around 80. Tuesday night, mostly clear. Lows in the mid-50s. Wednesday, mostly sunny with a 20% chance of showers and thunderstorms. Highs in the upper 70s. 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The current time is 9:01 p.m. Eastern Daylight Time. Conditions around the area at 8 p.m. At Mount Pleasant, light rain was falling. The temperature was 73 degrees, the dew point 71, and the relative humidity 96%. The pressure was 30.02 inches and rising. Across the remainder of south central lower Michigan, it was cloudy. It was 73 at Alma, 70 at Big Rapids, 76 at Saginaw, 68 at Houghton Lake, and 77 at Midland. Elsewhere in central and northern lower Michigan, temperatures were between 68 and 72 degrees. Rain was falling at Alpena and Helston. It was cloudy at Cadillac and Traverse City. Across southern lower Michigan, temperatures were between 75 and 82 degrees. Rain was falling at Lansing and Kalamazoo. At Detroit, it was partly cloudy. In the Upper Peninsula, Sault Ste. Marie was 67 degrees under cloudy skies, and in Marquette, it was mostly sunny with a temperature of 68. In neighboring states, Chicago was 77 degrees under cloudy skies. In Cleveland, it was cloudy and the temperature was 79. Once again, at 8 p.m., Mount Pleasant was 73 degrees with light rain. Now here is your local forecast. Through early evening, showers likely and a chance of thunderstorms. Highs in the lower 80s. Southwest winds 10 to 15 miles per hour with gusts to around 25 miles per hour. Chance of rain 70%. Tonight, showers and a chance of thunderstorms. Areas of fog after midnight. Lows in the lower 60s. West winds around 10 miles per hour. Gusts up to 25 miles per hour in the evening.
chance of rain 80%. Thursday, mostly cloudy. Areas of fog in the morning. A chance of showers in the morning, then a chance of showers and a slight chance of thunderstorms in the afternoon. Highs in the upper 70s. Light winds. Chance of rain 50%. Thursday night, partly cloudy with a 30% chance of showers. Lows in the lower 60s. Light winds. Friday, partly sunny in the morning, then becoming mostly sunny. Highs in the mid-80s. Light winds becoming southwest 5 to 10 miles per hour with gusts to around 20 miles per hour in the afternoon. Friday night, partly cloudy. A 20% chance of showers after midnight. Lows in the lower 60s. Southwest winds around 10 miles per hour. Gusts up to 20 miles per hour in the evening. Saturday, mostly sunny. Highs in the lower 80s. Saturday night, mostly clear. Lows in the upper 50s. Sunday, mostly sunny with a 20% chance of showers and thunderstorms. Highs in the lower 80s. Sunday night, partly cloudy with a 30% chance of showers. Lows around 60. Monday, partly sunny with a 50% chance of showers and thunderstorms. Highs in the lower 80s. Monday night, partly cloudy with a 50% chance of rain showers. Lows around 60. Tuesday, mostly sunny. Highs around 80. Tuesday night, mostly clear. Lows in the mid-50s. Wednesday, mostly sunny with a 20% chance of showers and thunderstorms. Highs in the upper 70s. 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The current time is 9:06 p.m. Eastern Daylight Time. Conditions around the area at 8 p.m. At Mount Pleasant, light rain was falling. The temperature was 73 degrees, the dew point 71, and the relative humidity 96%. The pressure was 30.02 inches and rising. Across the remainder of south-central lower Michigan, it was cloudy. It was 73 at Alma, 70 at Big Rapids, 76 at Saginaw, 68 at Houghton Lake, and 77 at Midland. Elsewhere in central and northern lower Michigan, temperatures were between 68 and 72 degrees. Rain was falling at Elpena and Helston. It was cloudy at Cadillac and Traverse City. Across southern lower Michigan, temperatures were between 75 and 82 degrees. Rain was falling at Lansing and Kalamazoo. At Detroit, it was partly cloudy. In the Upper Peninsula, Sault Ste. Marie was 67 degrees under cloudy skies, and in Marquette, it was mostly sunny with a temperature of 68. In neighboring states, Chicago was 77 degrees under cloudy skies. In Cleveland, it was cloudy and the temperature was 79. Once again, at 8 p.m., Mount Pleasant was 73 degrees with light rain. Now here is your local forecast. Through early evening, showers likely and a chance of thunderstorms. Highs in the lower 80s. Southwest winds 10 to 15 miles per hour with gusts to around 25 miles per hour. Chance of rain 70%. Tonight, showers and a chance of thunderstorms. Areas of fog after midnight. Lows in the lower 60s. West winds around 10 miles per hour. Gusts up to 25 miles per hour in the evening. Chance of rain 80%. Thursday, mostly cloudy. Areas of fog in the morning. A chance of showers in the morning, then a chance of showers and a slight chance of thunderstorms in the afternoon. Highs in the upper 70s. Light winds. Chance of rain 50%. Thursday night, partly cloudy with a 30% chance of showers. Lows in the lower 60s. Light winds. Friday, partly sunny in the morning, then becoming mostly sunny. Highs in the mid-80s.
Light winds becoming southwest 5 to 10 miles per hour with gusts to around 20 miles per hour in the afternoon. Friday night, partly cloudy. A 20% chance of showers after midnight. Lows in the lower 60s. Southwest winds around 10 miles per hour. Gusts up to 20 miles per hour in the evening. Saturday, mostly sunny. Highs in the lower 80s. Saturday night, mostly clear. Lows in the upper 50s. Sunday, mostly sunny with a 20% chance of showers and thunderstorms. Highs in the lower 80s. Sunday night, partly cloudy with a 30% chance of showers. Lows around 60. Monday, partly sunny with a 50% chance of showers and thunderstorms. Highs in the lower 80s. Monday night, partly cloudy with a 50% chance of rain showers. Lows around 60. Tuesday, mostly sunny. Highs around 80. Tuesday night, mostly clear. Lows in the mid-50s. Wednesday, mostly sunny with a 20% chance of showers and thunderstorms. Highs in the upper 70s. 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The current time is 9:10 p.m. Eastern Daylight Time. Conditions around the area at 8 p.m. At Mount Pleasant, light rain was falling. The temperature was 73 degrees. The dew point 71, and the relative humidity 96%. The pressure was 30.02 inches and rising. Across the remainder of south central lower Michigan, it was cloudy. It was 73 at Alma, 70 at Big Rapids, 76 at Saginaw, 68 at Houghton Lake, and 77 at Midland. Elsewhere in central and northern lower Michigan, temperatures were between 68 and 72 degrees. Rain was falling at Elpena and Pellston. It was cloudy at Cadillac and Traverse City. Across southern lower Michigan, temperatures were between 75 and 82 degrees. Rain was falling at Lansing and Kalamazoo. At Detroit, it was partly cloudy. In the upper peninsula, Sault Ste. Marie was 67 degrees under cloudy skies, and in Marquette, it was mostly sunny with a temperature of 68. In neighboring states, Chicago was 77 degrees under cloudy skies. In Cleveland, it was cloudy and the temperature was 79. Once again, at 8 p.m., Mount Pleasant was 73 degrees with light rain. Now here is your local forecast. Through early evening, showers likely and a chance of thunderstorms. Highs in the lower 80s. Southwest winds 10 to 15 miles per hour with gusts to around 25 miles per hour. Chance of rain 70%. Tonight, showers and a chance of thunderstorms. Areas of fog after midnight. Lows in the lower 60s. West winds around 10 miles per hour. Gusts up to 25 miles per hour in the evening. Chance of rain 80%. Thursday, mostly cloudy. Areas of fog in the morning. A chance of showers in the morning, then a chance of showers and a slight chance of thunderstorms in the afternoon. Highs in the upper 70s. Light winds. Chance of rain 50%. Thursday night, partly cloudy with a 30% chance of showers. Lows in the lower 60s. Light winds. Friday, partly sunny in the morning, then becoming mostly sunny. Highs in the mid-80s. Light winds becoming southwest 5 to 10 miles per hour with gusts to around 20 miles per hour in the afternoon. Friday night, partly cloudy. A 20% chance of showers after midnight. Lows in the lower 60s. Southwest winds around 10 miles per hour. Gusts up to 20 miles per hour in the evening. Saturday, mostly sunny. Highs in the lower 80s. Saturday night, mostly clear. Lows in the upper 50s. Sunday, mostly sunny with a 20% chance of showers and thunderstorms. Highs in the lower 80s.
Sunday night, partly cloudy with a 30% chance of showers. Lows around 60. Monday, partly sunny with a 50% chance of showers and thunderstorms. Highs in the lower 80s. Monday night, partly cloudy with a 50% chance of rain showers. Lows around 60. Tuesday, mostly sunny. Highs around 80. Tuesday night, mostly clear. Lows in the mid-50s. Wednesday, mostly sunny with a 20% chance of showers and thunderstorms. Highs in the upper 70s. 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The current time is 9:14 p.m. Eastern Daylight Time. Conditions around the area at 9 p.m. At Mount Pleasant, it was cloudy. The temperature was 72 degrees, the dew point 71, and the relative humidity 97%. The pressure was 30.02 inches and steady. Across the remainder of south central lower Michigan, temperatures were between 69 and 74 degrees. At Saginaw, rain was falling. At Alma, fog was reported. It was cloudy at Big Rapids, Houghton Lake, and Midland. Elsewhere in central and northern lower Michigan, temperatures were between 66 and 68 degrees. At Pellston, rain was falling. At Cadillac, it was cloudy. At Alpena, rain and fog were reported. At Traverse City, rain and fog were reported. Across southern lower Michigan, rain was falling with a temperature of 71 at Lansing and 72 at Kalamazoo. At Detroit, it was partly cloudy with a temperature of 79. In the Upper Peninsula, Sault Ste. Marie was 66 degrees under cloudy skies, and in Marquette, it was clear with a temperature of 66. In neighboring states, Chicago was 76 degrees under cloudy skies. In Cleveland, it was cloudy and the temperature was 78. Once again, at 9 p.m., Mount Pleasant was 72 degrees under cloudy skies. Now here is your local forecast. Through early evening, showers likely and a chance of thunderstorms. Highs in the lower 80s. Southwest winds 10 to 15 miles per hour with gusts to around 25 miles per hour. Chance of rain 70%. Tonight, showers and a chance of thunderstorms. Areas of fog after midnight. Lows in the lower 60s. West winds around 10 miles per hour. Gusts up to 25 miles per hour in the evening. Chance of rain 80%. Thursday, mostly cloudy. Areas of fog in the morning. A chance of showers in the morning, then a chance of showers and a slight chance of thunderstorms in the afternoon. Highs in the upper 70s. Light winds. Chance of rain 50%. Thursday night, partly cloudy with a 30% chance of showers. Lows in the lower 60s. Light winds. Friday, partly sunny in the morning, then becoming mostly sunny. Highs in the mid-80s. Light winds becoming southwest 5 to 10 miles per hour with gusts to around 20 miles per hour in the afternoon. Friday night, partly cloudy. A 20% chance of showers after midnight. Lows in the lower 60s. Southwest winds around 10 miles per hour. Gusts up to 20 miles per hour in the evening. Saturday, mostly sunny. Highs in the lower 80s. Saturday night, mostly clear. Lows in the upper 50s. Sunday, mostly sunny with a 20% chance of showers and thunderstorms. Highs in the lower 80s. Sunday night, partly cloudy with a 30% chance of showers. Lows around 60. Monday, partly sunny with a 50% chance of showers and thunderstorms. Highs in the lower 80s. Monday night, partly cloudy with a 50% chance of rain showers. Lows around 60. Tuesday, mostly sunny. Highs around 80. Tuesday night, mostly clear. Lows in the mid-50s.
Wednesday, mostly sunny with a 20% chance of showers and thunderstorms. Highs in the upper 70s. 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The current time is 9:19 p.m. Eastern Daylight Time. Conditions around the area at 9 p.m. At Mount Pleasant, it was cloudy. The temperature was 72 degrees, the dew point 71, and the relative humidity 97%. The pressure was 30.02 inches and steady. Across the remainder of South Central Lower Michigan, temperatures were between 69 and 74 degrees. At Saginaw, rain was falling. At Alma, fog was reported. It was cloudy at Big Rapids, Houghton Lake, and Midland. Elsewhere in central and northern lower Michigan, temperatures were between 66 and 68 degrees. At Pelston, rain was falling. At Cadillac, it was cloudy. At Alpena, rain and fog were reported. At Traverse City, rain and fog were reported. Across southern lower Michigan, rain was falling with a temperature of 71 at Lansing and 72 at Kalamazoo. At Detroit, it was partly cloudy with a temperature of 79. In the Upper Peninsula, Sault Ste. Marie was 66 degrees under cloudy skies, and in Marquette, it was clear with a temperature of 66. In neighboring states, Chicago was 76 degrees under cloudy skies. In Cleveland, it was cloudy and the temperature was 78. Once again, at 9 p.m., Mount Pleasant was 72 degrees under cloudy skies. Now here is your local forecast. Through early evening, showers likely and a chance of thunderstorms. Highs in the lower 80s. Southwest winds 10 to 15 miles per hour with gusts to around 25 miles per hour. Chance of rain 70%. Tonight, showers and a chance of thunderstorms. Areas of fog after midnight. Lows in the lower 60s. West winds around 10 miles per hour. Gusts up to 25 miles per hour in the evening. Chance of rain 80%. Thursday, mostly cloudy. Areas of fog in the morning. A chance of showers in the morning, then a chance of showers and a slight chance of thunderstorms in the afternoon. Highs in the upper 70s. Light winds. Chance of rain 50%. Thursday night, partly cloudy with a 30% chance of showers. Lows in the lower 60s. Light winds. Friday, partly sunny in the morning, then becoming mostly sunny. Highs in the mid-80s. Light winds becoming southwest 5 to 10 miles per hour with gusts to around 20 miles per hour in the afternoon. Friday night, partly cloudy. A 20% chance of showers after midnight. Lows in the lower 60s. Southwest winds around 10 miles per hour. Gusts up to 20 miles per hour in the evening. Saturday, mostly sunny. Highs in the lower 80s. Saturday night, mostly clear. Lows in the upper 50s. Sunday, mostly sunny with a 20% chance of showers and thunderstorms. Highs in the lower 80s. Sunday night, partly cloudy with a 30% chance of showers. Lows around 60. Monday, partly sunny with a 50% chance of showers and thunderstorms. Highs in the lower 80s. Monday night, partly cloudy with a 50% chance of rain showers. Lows around 60. Tuesday, mostly sunny. Highs around 80. Tuesday night, mostly clear. Lows in the mid-50s. Wednesday, mostly sunny with a 20% chance of showers and thunderstorms. Highs in the upper 70s. 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The current time is 9:23 p.m. Eastern Daylight Time.
conditions around the area at 9 p.m. At Mount Pleasant, it was cloudy. The temperature was 72 degrees, the dew point 71, and the relative humidity 97%. The pressure was 30.02 inches and steady. Across the remainder of south-central Lower Michigan, temperatures were between 69 and 74 degrees. At Saginaw, rain was falling. At Alma, fog was reported. It was cloudy at Big Rapids, Houghton Lake, and Midland. Elsewhere in central and northern Lower Michigan, temperatures were between 66 and 68 degrees. At Pellston, rain was falling. At Cadillac, it was cloudy. At Alpena, rain and fog were reported. At Traverse City, rain and fog were reported. Across southern Lower Michigan, rain was falling with a temperature of 71 at Lansing and 72 at Kalamazoo. At Detroit, it was partly cloudy with a temperature of 79. In the Upper Peninsula, Sault Ste. Marie was 66 degrees under cloudy skies, and in Marquette, it was clear with a temperature of 66. In neighboring states, Chicago was 76 degrees under cloudy skies. In Cleveland, it was cloudy and the temperature was 78. Once again, at 9 p.m., Mount Pleasant was 72 degrees under cloudy skies. Now here is your local forecast. Through early evening, showers likely and a chance of thunderstorms. Highs in the lower 80s. Southwest winds 10 to 15 miles per hour with gusts to around 25 miles per hour. Chance of rain 70%. Tonight, showers and a chance of thunderstorms. Areas of fog after midnight. Lows in the lower 60s. West winds around 10 miles per hour. Gusts up to 25 miles per hour in the evening. Chance of rain 80%. Thursday, mostly cloudy. Areas of fog in the morning. A chance of showers in the morning, then a chance of showers and a slight chance of thunderstorms in the afternoon. Highs in the upper 70s. Light winds. Chance of rain 50%. Thursday night, partly cloudy with a 30% chance of showers. Lows in the lower 60s. Light winds. Friday, partly sunny in the morning, then becoming mostly sunny. Highs in the mid-80s. Light winds becoming southwest 5 to 10 miles per hour with gusts to around 20 miles per hour in the afternoon. Friday night, partly cloudy. A 20% chance of showers after midnight. Lows in the lower 60s. Southwest winds around 10 miles per hour. Gusts up to 20 miles per hour in the evening. Saturday, mostly sunny. Highs in the lower 80s. Saturday night, mostly clear. Lows in the upper 50s. Sunday, mostly sunny with a 20% chance of showers and thunderstorms. Highs in the lower 80s. Sunday night, partly cloudy with a 30% chance of showers. Lows around 60. Monday, partly sunny with a 50% chance of showers and thunderstorms. Highs in the lower 80s. Monday night, partly cloudy with a 50% chance of rain showers. Lows around 60. Tuesday, mostly sunny. Highs around 80. Tuesday night, mostly clear. Lows in the mid-50s. Wednesday, mostly sunny with a 20% chance of showers and thunderstorms. Highs in the upper 70s. 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The current time is 9:28 p.m. Eastern Daylight Time. Conditions around the area at 9 p.m. At Mount Pleasant, it was cloudy. The temperature was 72 degrees, the dew point 71, and the relative humidity 97%. The pressure was 30.02 inches and steady. Across the remainder of south-central Lower Michigan, temperatures were between 69 and 74 degrees. At Saginaw, rain was falling. At Alma, fog was reported.
It was cloudy at Big Rapids, Houghton Lake, and Midland. Elsewhere in central and northern lower Michigan, temperatures were between 66 and 68 degrees. At Pellston, rain was falling. At Cadillac, it was cloudy. At Alpena, rain and fog were reported. At Traverse City, rain and fog were reported. Across southern lower Michigan, rain was falling with a temperature of 71 at Lansing and 72 at Kalamazoo. At Detroit, it was partly cloudy with a temperature of 79. In the Upper Peninsula, Sault Ste. Marie was 66 degrees under cloudy skies, and in Marquette, it was clear with a temperature of 66. In neighboring states, Chicago was 76 degrees under cloudy skies. In Cleveland, it was cloudy and the temperature was 78. Once again, at 9 p.m., Mount Pleasant was 72 degrees under cloudy skies. Now here is your local forecast. Through early evening, showers likely and a chance of thunderstorms. Highs in the lower 80s. Southwest winds 10 to 15 miles per hour with gusts to around 25 miles per hour. Chance of rain 70%. Tonight, showers and a chance of thunderstorms. Areas of fog after midnight. Lows in the lower 60s. West winds around 10 miles per hour. Gusts up to 25 miles per hour in the evening. Chance of rain 80%. Thursday, mostly cloudy. Areas of fog in the morning. A chance of showers in the morning, then a chance of showers and a slight chance of thunderstorms in the afternoon. Highs in the upper 70s. Light winds. Chance of rain 50%. Thursday night, partly cloudy with a 30% chance of showers. Lows in the lower 60s. Light winds. Friday, partly sunny in the morning, then becoming mostly sunny. Highs in the mid-80s. Light winds becoming southwest 5 to 10 miles per hour with gusts to around 20 miles per hour in the afternoon. Friday night, partly cloudy. A 20% chance of showers after midnight. Lows in the lower 60s. Southwest winds around 10 miles per hour. Gusts up to 20 miles per hour in the evening. Saturday, mostly sunny. Highs in the lower 80s. Saturday night, mostly clear. Lows in the upper 50s. Sunday, mostly sunny with a 20% chance of showers and thunderstorms. Highs in the lower 80s. Sunday night, partly cloudy with a 30% chance of showers. Lows around 60. Monday, partly sunny with a 50% chance of showers and thunderstorms. Highs in the lower 80s. Monday night, partly cloudy with a 50% chance of rain showers. Lows around 60. Tuesday, mostly sunny. Highs around 80. Tuesday night, mostly clear. Lows in the mid-50s. Wednesday, mostly sunny with a 20% chance of showers and thunderstorms. Highs in the upper 70s. 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The current time is 9:32 p.m. Eastern Daylight Time. Conditions around the area at 9 p.m. At Mount Pleasant, it was cloudy. The temperature was 72 degrees, the dew point 71, and the relative humidity 97%. The pressure was 30.02 inches and steady. Across the remainder of south-central lower Michigan, temperatures were between 69 and 74 degrees. At Saginaw, rain was falling. At Alma, fog was reported. It was cloudy at Big Rapids, Houghton Lake, and Midland. Elsewhere in central and northern lower Michigan, temperatures were between 66 and 68 degrees. At Pellston, rain was falling. At Cadillac, it was cloudy. At Alpena, rain and fog were reported. At Traverse City, rain and fog were reported.
Across southern lower Michigan, rain was falling with a temperature of 71 at Lansing and 72 at Kalamazoo. At Detroit, it was partly cloudy with a temperature of 70.

northwest winds around 10 miles per hour. Gusts up to 25 miles per hour in the evening. Chance of rain 80%. Thursday, mostly cloudy. Areas of fog in the morning. A chance of showers in the morning, then a chance of showers and a slight chance of thunderstorms in the afternoon. Highs in the upper 70s. Light winds. Chance of rain 50%. Thursday night, partly cloudy with a 30% chance of showers. Lows in the lower 60s. Light winds. Friday, partly sunny in the morning, then becoming mostly sunny. Highs in the mid-80s. Light winds becoming southwest 5 to 10 miles per hour with gusts to around 20 miles per hour in the afternoon. Friday night, partly cloudy. A 20% chance of showers after midnight. Lows in the lower 60s. Southwest winds around 10 miles per hour. Gusts up to 20 miles per hour in the evening. Saturday, mostly sunny. Highs in the lower 80s. Saturday night, mostly clear. Lows in the upper 50s. Sunday, mostly sunny with a 20% chance of showers and thunderstorms. Highs in the lower 80s. Sunday night, partly cloudy with a 30% chance of showers. Lows around 60. Monday, partly sunny with a 50% chance of showers and thunderstorms. Highs in the lower 80s. Monday night, partly cloudy with a 50% chance of rain showers. Lows around 60. Tuesday, mostly sunny. Highs around 80. Tuesday night, mostly clear. Lows in the mid-50s. Wednesday, mostly sunny with a 20% chance of showers and thunderstorms. Highs in the upper 70s. 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The current time is 9:37 p.m. Eastern Daylight Time. Conditions around the area at 9 p.m. At Mount Pleasant, it was cloudy. The temperature was 72 degrees, the dew point 71, and the relative humidity 97%. The pressure was 30.02 inches and steady. Across the remainder of south-central lower Michigan, temperatures were between 69 and 74 degrees. At Saginaw, rain was falling. At Alma, fog was reported. It was cloudy at Big Rapids, Houghton Lake, and Midland. Elsewhere in central and northern lower Michigan, temperatures were between 66 and 68 degrees. At Pellston, rain was falling. At Cadillac, it was cloudy. At Alpena, rain and fog were reported. At Traverse City, rain and fog were reported. Across southern lower Michigan, rain was falling with a temperature of 71 at Lansing and 72 at Kalamazoo. At Detroit, it was partly cloudy with a temperature of 79. In the Upper Peninsula, Sault Ste. Marie was 66 degrees under cloudy skies, and in Marquette, it was clear with a temperature of 66. In neighboring states, Chicago was 76 degrees under cloudy skies. In Cleveland, it was cloudy and the temperature was 78. Once again, at 9 p.m., Mount Pleasant was 72 degrees under cloudy skies. Now here is your local forecast. Through early evening, showers likely and a chance of thunderstorms. Highs in the lower 80s. Southwest winds 10 to 15 miles per hour with gusts to around 25 miles per hour. Chance of rain 70%. Tonight, showers and a chance of thunderstorms. Areas of fog after midnight. Lows in the lower 60s. West winds around 10 miles per hour. Gusts up to 25 miles per hour in the evening. Chance of rain 80%. Thursday, mostly cloudy. Areas of fog in the morning. A chance of showers in the morning, then a chance of showers and a slight chance of thunderstorms in the afternoon. Highs in the upper 70s. Light winds. Chance of rain 50%. Thursday night, partly cloudy with a 30% chance of showers.

lows in the lower 60s. Light winds. Friday, partly sunny in the morning, then becoming mostly sunny. Highs in the mid-80s. Light winds becoming southwest 5 to 10 miles per hour with gusts to around 20 miles per hour in the afternoon. Friday night, partly cloudy. A 20% chance of showers after midnight. Lows in the lower 60s. Southwest winds around 10 miles per hour. Gusts up to 20 miles per hour in the evening. Saturday, mostly sunny. Highs in the lower 80s. Saturday night, mostly clear. Lows in the upper 50s. Sunday, mostly sunny with a 20% chance of showers and thunderstorms. Highs in the lower 80s. Sunday night, partly cloudy with a 30% chance of showers. Lows around 60. Monday, partly sunny with a 50% chance of showers and thunderstorms. Highs in the lower 80s. Monday night, partly cloudy with a 50% chance of rain showers. Lows around 60. Tuesday, mostly sunny. Highs around 80. Tuesday night, mostly clear. Lows in the mid-50s. Wednesday, mostly sunny with a 20% chance of showers and thunderstorms. Highs in the upper 70s. 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The current time is 9:41 p.m. Eastern Daylight Time. Conditions around the area at 9 p.m. At Mount Pleasant, it was cloudy. The temperature was 72 degrees, the dew point 71, and the relative humidity 97%. The pressure was 30.02 inches and steady. Across the remainder of south-central lower Michigan, temperatures were between 69 and 74 degrees. At Saginaw, rain was falling. At Alma, fog was reported. It was cloudy at Big Rapids, Houghton Lake, and Midland. Elsewhere in central and northern lower Michigan, temperatures were between 66 and 68 degrees. At Pellston, rain was falling. At Cadillac, it was cloudy. At Alpena, rain and fog were reported. At Traverse City, rain and fog were reported. Across southern lower Michigan, rain was falling with a temperature of 71 at Lansing and 72 at Kalamazoo. At Detroit, it was partly cloudy with a temperature of 79. In the Upper Peninsula, Sault Ste. Marie was 66 degrees under cloudy skies, and in Marquette, it was clear with a temperature of 66. In neighboring states, Chicago was 76 degrees under cloudy skies. In Cleveland, it was cloudy and the temperature was 78. Once again, at 9 p.m., Mount Pleasant was 72 degrees under cloudy skies. Now here is your local forecast. Through early evening, showers likely and a chance of thunderstorms. Highs in the lower 80s. Southwest winds 10 to 15 miles per hour with gusts to around 25 miles per hour. Chance of rain 70%. Tonight, showers and a chance of thunderstorms. Areas of fog after midnight. Lows in the lower 60s. West winds around 10 miles per hour. Gusts up to 25 miles per hour in the evening. Chance of rain 80%. Thursday, mostly cloudy. Areas of fog in the morning. A chance of showers in the morning, then a chance of showers and a slight chance of thunderstorms in the afternoon. Highs in the upper 70s. Light winds. Chance of rain 50%. Thursday night, partly cloudy with a 30% chance of showers. Lows in the lower 60s. Light winds. Friday, partly sunny in the morning, then becoming mostly sunny. Highs in the mid-80s. Light winds becoming southwest 5 to 10 miles per hour with gusts to around 20 miles per hour in the afternoon. Friday night, partly cloudy. A 20% chance of showers after midnight. Lows in the lower 60s. Southwest winds around 10 miles per hour.

up to 20 miles per hour in the evening. Saturday, mostly sunny. Highs in the lower 80s. Saturday night, mostly clear. Lows in the upper 50s. Sunday, mostly sunny with a 20% chance of showers and thunderstorms. Highs in the lower 80s. Sunday night, partly cloudy with a 30% chance of showers. Lows around 60. Monday, partly sunny with a 50% chance of showers and thunderstorms. Highs in the lower 80s. Monday night, partly cloudy with a 50% chance of rain showers. Lows around 60. Tuesday, mostly sunny. Highs around 80. Tuesday night, mostly clear. Lows in the mid-50s. Wednesday, mostly sunny with a 20% chance of showers and thunderstorms. Highs in the upper 70s. 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The current time is 9:46 p.m. Eastern Daylight Time. Conditions around the area at 9 p.m. At Mount Pleasant, it was cloudy. The temperature was 72 degrees, the dew point 71, and the relative humidity 97%. The pressure was 30.02 inches and steady. Across the remainder of south central lower Michigan, temperatures were between 69 and 74 degrees. At Saginaw, rain was falling. At Alma, fog was reported. It was cloudy at Big Rapids, Houghton Lake, and Midland. Elsewhere in central and northern lower Michigan, temperatures were between 66 and 68 degrees. At Pellston, rain was falling. At Cadillac, it was cloudy. At Alpena, rain and fog were reported. At Traverse City, rain and fog were reported. Across southern lower Michigan, rain was falling with a temperature of 71 at Lansing and 72 at Kalamazoo. At Detroit, it was partly cloudy with a temperature of 79. In the Upper Peninsula, Sault Ste. Marie was 66 degrees under cloudy skies, and in Marquette, it was clear with a temperature of 66. In neighboring states, Chicago was 76 degrees under cloudy skies. In Cleveland, it was cloudy and the temperature was 78. Once again, at 9 p.m., Mount Pleasant was 72 degrees under cloudy skies. Now here is your local forecast. Through early evening, showers likely and a chance of thunderstorms. Highs in the lower 80s. Southwest winds 10 to 15 miles per hour with gusts to around 25 miles per hour. Chance of rain 70%. Tonight, showers and a chance of thunderstorms. Areas of fog after midnight. Lows in the lower 60s. West winds around 10 miles per hour. Gusts up to 25 miles per hour in the evening. Chance of rain 80%. Thursday, mostly cloudy. Areas of fog in the morning. A chance of showers in the morning, then a chance of showers and a slight chance of thunderstorms in the afternoon. Highs in the upper 70s. Light winds. Chance of rain 50%. Thursday night, partly cloudy with a 30% chance of showers. Lows in the lower 60s. Light winds. Friday, partly sunny in the morning, then becoming mostly sunny. Highs in the mid-80s. Light winds becoming southwest 5 to 10 miles per hour with gusts to around 20 miles per hour in the afternoon. Friday night, partly cloudy. A 20% chance of showers after midnight. Lows in the lower 60s. Southwest winds around 10 miles per hour. Gusts up to 20 miles per hour in the evening. Saturday, mostly sunny. Highs in the lower 80s. Saturday night, mostly clear. Lows in the upper 50s. Sunday, mostly sunny with a 20% chance of showers and thunderstorms. Highs in the lower 80s. Sunday night, partly cloudy with a 30% chance of showers. Lows around 60. Monday, partly sunny with a 50% chance of showers.

the pressure was 30.02 inches and steady. Across the remainder of south-central lower Michigan, temperatures were between 69 and 74 degrees. At Saginaw, rain was falling. At Alma, fog was reported. It was cloudy at Big Rapids, Houghton Lake, and Midland. Elsewhere in central and northern lower Michigan, temperatures were between 66 and 68 degrees. At Pellston, rain was falling. At Cadillac, it was cloudy. At Alpena, rain and fog were reported. At Traverse City, rain and fog were reported. Across southern lower Michigan, rain was falling with a temperature of 71 at Lansing and 72 at Kalamazoo. At Detroit, it was partly cloudy with a temperature of 79. In the Upper Peninsula, Sault Ste. Marie was 66 degrees under cloudy skies, and in Marquette, it was clear with a temperature of 66. In neighboring states, Chicago was 76 degrees under cloudy skies. In Cleveland, it was cloudy and the temperature was 78. Once again, at 9 p.m., Mount Pleasant was 72 degrees under cloudy skies. Now here is your local forecast. Through early evening, showers likely and a chance of thunderstorms. Highs in the lower 80s. Southwest winds 10 to 15 miles per hour with gusts to around 25 miles per hour. Chance of rain 70%. Tonight, showers and a chance of thunderstorms. Areas of fog after midnight. Lows in the lower 60s. West winds around 10 miles per hour. Gusts up to 25 miles per hour in the evening. Chance of rain 80%. Thursday, mostly cloudy. Areas of fog in the morning. A chance of showers in the morning, then a chance of showers and a slight chance of thunderstorms in the afternoon. Highs in the upper 70s. Light winds. Chance of rain 50%. Thursday night, partly cloudy with a 30% chance of showers. Lows in the lower 60s. Light winds. Friday, partly sunny in the morning, then becoming mostly sunny. Highs in the mid-80s. Light winds becoming southwest 5 to 10 miles per hour with gusts to around 20 miles per hour in the afternoon. Friday night, partly cloudy. A 20% chance of showers after midnight. Lows in the lower 60s. Southwest winds around 10 miles per hour. Gusts up to 20 miles per hour in the evening. Saturday, mostly sunny. Highs in the lower 80s. Saturday night, mostly clear. Lows in the upper 50s. Sunday, mostly sunny with a 20% chance of showers and thunderstorms. Highs in the lower 80s. Sunday night, partly cloudy with a 30% chance of showers. Lows around 60. Monday, partly sunny with a 50% chance of showers and thunderstorms. Highs in the lower 80s. Monday night, partly cloudy with a 50% chance of rain showers. Lows around 60. Tuesday, mostly sunny. Highs around 80. Tuesday night, mostly clear. Lows in the mid-50s. Wednesday, mostly sunny with a 20% chance of showers and thunderstorms. Highs in the upper 70s. 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The current time is 10:04 p.m. Eastern Daylight Time. Conditions around the area at 9 p.m. At Mount Pleasant, it was cloudy. The temperature was 72 degrees, the dew point 71, and the relative humidity 97%. The pressure was 30.02 inches and steady. Across the remainder of south-central lower Michigan, temperatures were between 69 and 74 degrees. At Saginaw, rain was falling. At Alma, fog was reported. It was cloudy at Big Rapids, Houghton Lake, and Midland. Elsewhere in central and northern lower Michigan, temperatures were between 66 and 68 degrees. At Pellston, rain was falling. At Cadillac,
It was cloudy. At Alpena, rain and fog were reported. At Traverse City, rain and fog were reported. Across southern Lower Michigan, rain was falling with a temperature of 71 at Lansing and 72 at Kalamazoo. At Detroit, it was partly cloudy with a temperature of 79. In the Upper Peninsula, Sault Ste. Marie was 66 degrees under cloudy skies, and in Marquette, it was clear with a temperature of 66. In neighboring states, Chicago was 76 degrees under cloudy skies. In Cleveland, it was cloudy and the temperature was 78. Once again, at 9 p.m., Mount Pleasant was 72 degrees under cloudy skies. Now here is your local forecast. Through early evening, showers likely and a chance of thunderstorms. Highs in the lower 80s. Southwest winds 10 to 15 miles per hour with gusts to around 25 miles per hour. Chance of rain 70%. Tonight, showers and a chance of thunderstorms. Areas of fog after midnight. Lows in the lower 60s. West winds around 10 miles per hour. Gusts up to 25 miles per hour in the evening. Chance of rain 80%. Thursday, mostly cloudy. Areas of fog in the morning. A chance of showers in the morning, then a chance of showers and a slight chance of thunderstorms in the afternoon. Highs in the upper 70s. Light winds. Chance of rain 50%. Thursday night, partly cloudy with a 30% chance of showers. Lows in the lower 60s. Light winds. Friday, partly sunny in the morning, then becoming mostly sunny. Highs in the mid-80s. Light winds becoming southwest 5 to 10 miles per hour with gusts to around 20 miles per hour in the afternoon. Friday night, partly cloudy. A 20% chance of showers after midnight. Lows in the lower 60s. Southwest winds around 10 miles per hour. Gusts up to 20 miles per hour in the evening. Saturday, mostly sunny. Highs in the lower 80s. Saturday night, mostly clear. Lows in the upper 50s. Sunday, mostly sunny with a 20% chance of showers and thunderstorms. Highs in the lower 80s. Sunday night, partly cloudy with a 30% chance of showers. Lows around 60. Monday, partly sunny with a 50% chance of showers and thunderstorms. Highs in the lower 80s. Monday night, partly cloudy with a 50% chance of rain showers. Lows around 60. Tuesday, mostly sunny. Highs around 80. Tuesday night, mostly clear. Lows in the mid-50s. Wednesday, mostly sunny with a 20% chance of showers and thunderstorms. Highs in the upper 70s. 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The current time is 10:08 p.m. Eastern Daylight Time. Conditions around the area at 9 p.m. At Mount Pleasant, it was cloudy. The temperature was 72 degrees, the dew point 71, and the relative humidity 97%. The pressure was 30.02 inches and steady. Across the remainder of south-central Lower Michigan, temperatures were between 69 and 74 degrees. At Saginaw, rain was falling. At Alma, fog was reported. It was cloudy at Big Rapids, Houghton Lake, and Midland. Elsewhere in central and northern Lower Michigan, temperatures were between 66 and 68 degrees. At Pellston, rain was falling. At Cadillac, it was cloudy. At Alpena, rain and fog were reported. At Traverse City, rain and fog were reported. Across southern Lower Michigan, rain was falling with a temperature of 71 at Lansing and 72 at Kalamazoo. At Detroit, it was partly cloudy with a temperature of 79. In the Upper Peninsula, Sault Ste. Marie was 66 degrees under cloudy skies, and in Marquette, it was clear with a temperature of 66.
In neighboring states, Chicago was 76 degrees under cloudy skies. In Cleveland, it was cloudy and the temperature was 78. Once again, at 9 p.m., Mount Pleasant was 72 degrees under cloudy skies. Now here is your local forecast. Through early evening, showers likely and a chance of thunderstorms. Highs in the lower 80s. Southwest winds 10 to 15 miles per hour with gusts to around 25 miles per hour. Chance of rain 70%. Tonight, showers and a chance of thunderstorms. Areas of fog after midnight. Lows in the lower 60s. West winds around 10 miles per hour. Gusts up to 25 miles per hour in the evening. Chance of rain 80%. Thursday, mostly cloudy. Areas of fog in the morning. A chance of showers in the morning, then a chance of showers and a slight chance of thunderstorms in the afternoon. Highs in the upper 70s. Light winds. Chance of rain 50%. Thursday night, partly cloudy with a 30% chance of showers. Lows in the lower 60s. Light winds. Friday, partly sunny in the morning, then becoming mostly sunny. Highs in the mid-80s. Light winds becoming southwest 5 to 10 miles per hour with gusts to around 20 miles per hour in the afternoon. Friday night, partly cloudy. A 20% chance of showers after midnight. Lows in the lower 60s. Southwest winds around 10 miles per hour. Gusts up to 20 miles per hour in the evening. Saturday, mostly sunny. Highs in the lower 80s. Saturday night, mostly clear. Lows in the upper 50s. Sunday, mostly sunny with a 20% chance of showers and thunderstorms. Highs in the lower 80s. Sunday night, partly cloudy with a 30% chance of showers. Lows around 60. Monday, partly sunny with a 50% chance of showers and thunderstorms. Highs in the lower 80s. Monday night, partly cloudy with a 50% chance of rain showers. Lows around 60. Tuesday, mostly sunny. Highs around 80. Tuesday night, mostly clear. Lows in the mid-50s. Wednesday, mostly sunny with a 20% chance of showers and thunderstorms. Highs in the upper 70s. 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The current time is 10:13 p.m. Eastern Daylight Time. Conditions around the area at 9 p.m. At Mount Pleasant, it was cloudy. The temperature was 72 degrees, the dew point 71, and the relative humidity 97%. The pressure was 30.02 inches and steady. Across the remainder of south-central lower Michigan, temperatures were between 69 and 74 degrees. At Saginaw, rain was falling. At Alma, fog was reported. It was cloudy at Big Rapids, Houghton Lake, and Midland. Elsewhere in central and northern lower Michigan, temperatures were between 66 and 68 degrees. At Pelston, rain was falling. At Cadillac, it was cloudy. At Alpena, rain and fog were reported. At Traverse City, rain and fog were reported. Across southern lower Michigan, rain was falling with a temperature of 71 at Lansing and 72 at Kalamazoo. At Detroit, it was partly cloudy with a temperature of 79. In the Upper Peninsula, Sault Ste. Marie was 66 degrees under cloudy skies, and in Marquette, it was clear with a temperature of 66. In neighboring states, Chicago was 76 degrees under cloudy skies. In Cleveland, it was cloudy and the temperature was 78. Once again, at 9 p.m., Mount Pleasant was 72 degrees under cloudy skies. Conditions around the area at 10 p.m. At Mount Pleasant, fog was reported. The temperature was 71 degrees, the dew point 70, and the relative humidity 98%.
the pressure was 30.02 inches and steady. Across the remainder of south-central lower Michigan, temperatures were between 67 and 73 degrees. At Alma, fog was reported. At Midland, it was mostly cloudy. It was cloudy at Big Rapids, Saginaw, and Houghton Lake. Elsewhere in central and northern lower Michigan, skies ranged from mostly cloudy to cloudy, and temperatures were between 65 and 68 degrees. Across southern lower Michigan, at Kalamazoo, rain was falling with a temperature of 71. At Detroit, it was partly cloudy with a temperature of 77. At Lansing, it was cloudy with a temperature of 69. In the Upper Peninsula, Sault Ste. Marie was 64 degrees under cloudy skies, and in Marquette, it was clear with a temperature of 61. In neighboring states, Chicago was 74 degrees under cloudy skies. In Cleveland, it was mostly cloudy and the temperature was 77. Once again, at 10 p.m., Mount Pleasant was 71 degrees with fog. Now here is your local forecast. Through early evening, showers likely and a chance of thunderstorms. Highs in the lower 80s. Southwest winds 10 to 15 miles per hour with gusts to around 25 miles per hour. Chance of rain 70%. Tonight, showers and a chance of thunderstorms. Areas of fog after midnight. Lows in the lower 60s. West winds around 10 miles per hour. Gusts up to 25 miles per hour in the evening. Chance of rain 80%. Thursday, mostly cloudy. Areas of fog in the morning. A chance of showers in the morning, then a chance of showers and a slight chance of thunderstorms in the afternoon. Highs in the upper 70s. Light winds. Chance of rain 50%. Thursday night, partly cloudy with a 30% chance of showers. Lows in the lower 60s. Light winds. Friday, partly sunny in the morning, then becoming mostly sunny. Highs in the mid-80s. Light winds becoming southwest 5 to 10 miles per hour with gusts to around 20 miles per hour in the afternoon. Friday night, partly cloudy. A 20% chance of showers after midnight. Lows in the lower 60s. Southwest winds around 10 miles per hour. Gusts up to 20 miles per hour in the evening. Saturday, mostly sunny. Highs in the lower 80s. Saturday night, mostly clear. Lows in the upper 50s. Sunday, mostly sunny with a 20% chance of showers and thunderstorms. Highs in the lower 80s. Sunday night, partly cloudy with a 30% chance of showers. Lows around 60. Monday, partly sunny with a 50% chance of showers and thunderstorms. Highs in the lower 80s. Monday night, partly cloudy with a 50% chance of rain showers. Lows around 60. Tuesday, mostly sunny. Highs around 80. Tuesday night, mostly clear. Lows in the mid-50s. Wednesday, mostly sunny with a 20% chance of showers and thunderstorms. Highs in the upper 70s. 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The current time is 10:18 p.m. Eastern Daylight Time. Conditions around the area at 10 p.m. At Mount Pleasant, fog was reported. The temperature was 71 degrees, the dew point 70, and the relative humidity 98%. The pressure was 30.02 inches and steady. Across the remainder of south-central lower Michigan, temperatures were between 67 and 73 degrees. At Alma, fog was reported. At Midland, it was mostly cloudy. It was cloudy at Big Rapids, Saginaw, and Houghton Lake. Elsewhere in central and northern lower Michigan, skies ranged from mostly cloudy to cloudy, and temperatures were between 65 and 68 degrees. Across southern lower Michigan, at Kalamazoo, rain was falling with a temperature of 71.
at Detroit, it was partly cloudy with a temperature of 77. At Lansing, it was cloudy with a temperature of 69. In the Upper Peninsula, Sault Ste. Marie was 64 degrees under cloudy skies, and in Marquette, it was clear with a temperature of 61. In neighboring states, Chicago was 74 degrees under cloudy skies. In Cleveland, it was mostly cloudy and the temperature was 77. Once again, at 10 p.m., Mount Pleasant was 71 degrees with fog. Now here is your local forecast. Through early evening, showers likely and a chance of thunderstorms. Highs in the lower 80s. Southwest winds 10 to 15 miles per hour with gusts to around 25 miles per hour. Chance of rain 70%. Tonight, showers and a chance of thunderstorms. Areas of fog after midnight. Lows in the lower 60s. West winds around 10 miles per hour. Gusts up to 25 miles per hour in the evening. Chance of rain 80%. Thursday, mostly cloudy. Areas of fog in the morning. A chance of showers in the morning, then a chance of showers and a slight chance of thunderstorms in the afternoon. Highs in the upper 70s. Light winds. Chance of rain 50%. Thursday night, partly cloudy with a 30% chance of showers. Lows in the lower 60s. Light winds. Friday, partly sunny in the morning, then becoming mostly sunny. Highs in the mid-80s. Light winds becoming southwest 5 to 10 miles per hour with gusts to around 20 miles per hour in the afternoon. Friday night, partly cloudy. A 20% chance of showers after midnight. Lows in the lower 60s. Southwest winds around 10 miles per hour. Gusts up to 20 miles per hour in the evening. Saturday, mostly sunny. Highs in the lower 80s. Saturday night, mostly clear. Lows in the upper 50s. Sunday, mostly sunny with a 20% chance of showers and thunderstorms. Highs in the lower 80s. Sunday night, partly cloudy with a 30% chance of showers. Lows around 60. Monday, partly sunny with a 50% chance of showers and thunderstorms. Highs in the lower 80s. Monday night, partly cloudy with a 50% chance of rain showers. Lows around 60. Tuesday, mostly sunny. Highs around 80. Tuesday night, mostly clear. Lows in the mid-50s. Wednesday, mostly sunny with a 20% chance of showers and thunderstorms. Highs in the upper 70s. 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The current time is 10:23 p.m. Eastern Daylight Time. Conditions around the area at 10 p.m. At Mount Pleasant, fog was reported. The temperature was 71 degrees, the dew point 70, and the relative humidity 98%. The pressure was 30.02 inches and steady. Across the remainder of south-central lower Michigan, temperatures were between 67 and 73 degrees. At Alma, fog was reported. At Midland, it was mostly cloudy. It was cloudy at Big Rapids, Saginaw, and Houghton Lake. Elsewhere in central and northern lower Michigan, skies ranged from mostly cloudy to cloudy, and temperatures were between 65 and 68 degrees. Across southern lower Michigan, at Kalamazoo, rain was falling with a temperature of 71. At Detroit, it was partly cloudy with a temperature of 77. At Lansing, it was cloudy with a temperature of 69. In the Upper Peninsula, Sault Ste. Marie was 64 degrees under cloudy skies, and in Marquette, it was clear with a temperature of 61. In neighboring states, Chicago was 74 degrees under cloudy skies. In Cleveland, it was mostly cloudy and the temperature was 77. Once again, at 10 p.m., Mount Pleasant was 71 degrees with fog. Now here is your local forecast.
through early evening. Showers likely and a chance of thunderstorms. Highs in the lower 80s. Southwest winds 10 to 15 miles per hour with gusts to around 25 miles per hour. Chance of rain 70%. Tonight, showers and a chance of thunderstorms. Areas of fog after midnight. Lows in the lower 60s. West winds around 10 miles per hour. Gusts up to 25 miles per hour in the evening. Chance of rain 80%. Thursday, mostly cloudy. Areas of fog in the morning. A chance of showers in the morning, then a chance of showers and a slight chance of thunderstorms in the afternoon. Highs in the upper 70s. Light winds. Chance of rain 50%. Thursday night, partly cloudy with a 30% chance of showers. Lows in the lower 60s. Light winds. Friday, partly sunny in the morning, then becoming mostly sunny. Highs in the mid-80s. Light winds becoming southwest 5 to 10 miles per hour with gusts to around 20 miles per hour in the afternoon. Friday night, partly cloudy. A 20% chance of showers after midnight. Lows in the lower 60s. Southwest winds around 10 miles per hour. Gusts up to 20 miles per hour in the evening. Saturday, mostly sunny. Highs in the lower 80s. Saturday night, mostly clear. Lows in the upper 50s. Sunday, mostly sunny with a 20% chance of showers and thunderstorms. Highs in the lower 80s. Sunday night, partly cloudy with a 30% chance of showers. Lows around 60. Monday, partly sunny with a 50% chance of showers and thunderstorms. Highs in the lower 80s. Monday night, partly cloudy with a 50% chance of rain showers. Lows around 60. Tuesday, mostly sunny. Highs around 80. Tuesday night, mostly clear. Lows in the mid-50s. Wednesday, mostly sunny with a 20% chance of showers and thunderstorms. Highs in the upper 70s. 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The current time is 10:27 p.m. Eastern Daylight Time. Conditions around the area at 10 p.m. At Mount Pleasant, fog was reported. The temperature was 71 degrees, the dew point 70, and the relative humidity 98%. The pressure was 30.02 inches and steady. Across the remainder of south-central lower Michigan, temperatures were between 67 and 73 degrees. At Alma, fog was reported. At Midland, it was mostly cloudy. It was cloudy at Big Rapids, Saginaw, and Houghton Lake. Elsewhere in central and northern lower Michigan, skies ranged from mostly cloudy to cloudy, and temperatures were between 65 and 68 degrees. Across southern lower Michigan, at Kalamazoo, rain was falling with a temperature of 71. At Detroit, it was partly cloudy with a temperature of 77. At Lansing, it was cloudy with a temperature of 69. In the Upper Peninsula, Sault Ste. Marie was 64 degrees under cloudy skies, and in Marquette, it was clear with a temperature of 61. In neighboring states, Chicago was 74 degrees under cloudy skies. In Cleveland, it was mostly cloudy and the temperature was 77. Once again, at 10 p.m., Mount Pleasant was 71 degrees with fog. Now here is your local forecast. Through early evening, showers likely and a chance of thunderstorms. Highs in the lower 80s. Southwest winds 10 to 15 miles per hour with gusts to around 25 miles per hour. Chance of rain 70%. Tonight, showers and a chance of thunderstorms. Areas of fog after midnight. Lows in the lower 60s. West winds around 10 miles per hour. Gusts up to 25 miles per hour in the evening. Chance of rain 80%. Thursday, mostly cloudy.
areas of fog in the morning. A chance of showers in the morning, then a chance of showers and a slight chance of thunderstorms in the afternoon. Highs in the upper 70s. Light winds. Chance of rain 50%. Thursday night, partly cloudy with a 30% chance of showers. Lows in the lower 60s. Light winds. Friday, partly sunny in the morning, then becoming mostly sunny. Highs in the mid-80s. Light winds becoming southwest 5 to 10 miles per hour with gusts to around 20 miles per hour in the afternoon. Friday night, partly cloudy. A 20% chance of showers after midnight. Lows in the lower 60s. Southwest winds around 10 miles per hour. Gusts up to 20 miles per hour in the evening. Saturday, mostly sunny. Highs in the lower 80s. Saturday night, mostly clear. Lows in the upper 50s. Sunday, mostly sunny with a 20% chance of showers and thunderstorms. Highs in the lower 80s. Sunday night, partly cloudy with a 30% chance of showers. Lows around 60. Monday, partly sunny with a 50% chance of showers and thunderstorms. Highs in the lower 80s. Monday night, partly cloudy with a 50% chance of rain showers. Lows around 60. Tuesday, mostly sunny. Highs around 80. Tuesday night, mostly clear. Lows in the mid-50s. Wednesday, mostly sunny with a 20% chance of showers and thunderstorms. Highs in the upper 70s. 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The current time is 10:32 p.m. Eastern Daylight Time. Conditions around the area at 10 p.m. At Mount Pleasant, fog was reported. The temperature was 71 degrees. The dew point 70, and the relative humidity 98%. The pressure was 30.02 inches and steady. Across the remainder of south central lower Michigan, temperatures were between 67 and 73 degrees. At Alma, fog was reported. At Midland, it was mostly cloudy. It was cloudy at Big Rapids, Saginaw, and Houghton Lake. Elsewhere in central and northern lower Michigan, skies ranged from mostly cloudy to cloudy, and temperatures were between 65 and 68 degrees. Across southern lower Michigan, at Kalamazoo, rain was falling, with a temperature of 71. At Detroit, it was partly cloudy, with a temperature of 77. At Lansing, it was cloudy, with a temperature of 69. In the Upper Peninsula, Sault Ste. Marie was 64 degrees under cloudy skies, and in Marquette, it was cloudy, with a temperature of 69. In the Upper Peninsula, Sault Ste. Marie was 64 degrees under cloudy skies, and in Marquette, it was clear with a temperature of 61. In neighboring states, Chicago was 74 degrees under cloudy skies. In Cleveland, it was mostly cloudy and the temperature was 77. Once again, at 10 p.m., Mount Pleasant was 71 degrees with fog. Now here is your local forecast. Through early evening, showers likely and a chance of thunderstorms. Highs in the lower 80s. Southwest winds 10 to 15 miles per hour with gusts to around 25 miles per hour. Chance of rain 70%. Tonight, showers and a chance of thunderstorms. Areas of fog after midnight. Lows in the lower 60s. West winds around 10 miles per hour. Gusts up to 25 miles per hour in the evening. Chance of rain 80%. Thursday, mostly cloudy. Areas of fog in the morning. A chance of showers in the morning, then a chance of showers and a slight chance of thunderstorms in the afternoon. Highs in the upper 70s. Light winds. Chance of rain 50%. Thursday night, partly cloudy with a 30% chance of showers. Lows in the lower 60s. Light winds. Friday, partly sunny in the morning, then becoming mostly sunny.
Highs in the mid-80s. Light winds becoming

10% chance of rain showers. Lows around 60. Tuesday, mostly sunny. Highs around 80. Tuesday night, mostly clear. Lows in the mid-50s. Wednesday, mostly sunny with a 20% chance of showers and thunderstorms. Highs in the upper 70s. 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The current time is 10:36 p.m. Eastern Daylight Time. Conditions around the area at 10 p.m. At Mount Pleasant, fog was reported. The temperature was 71 degrees. The dew point 70, and the relative humidity 98%. The pressure was 30.02 inches and steady. Across the remainder of south central lower Michigan, temperatures were between 67 and 73 degrees. At Alma, fog was reported. At Midland, it was mostly cloudy. It was cloudy at Big Rapids, Saginaw, and Houghton Lake. Elsewhere in central and northern lower Michigan, skies ranged from mostly cloudy to cloudy, and temperatures were between 65 and 68 degrees. Across southern lower Michigan, at Kalamazoo, rain was falling with a temperature of 71. At Detroit, it was partly cloudy with a temperature of 77. At Lansing, it was cloudy with a temperature of 69. In the Upper Peninsula, Sault Ste. Marie was 64 degrees under cloudy skies, and in Marquette, it was clear with a temperature of 61. In neighboring states, Chicago was 74 degrees under cloudy skies. In Cleveland, it was mostly cloudy and the temperature was 77. Once again, at 10 p.m., Mount Pleasant was 71 degrees with fog. Now here is your local forecast. Through early evening, showers likely and a chance of thunderstorms. Highs in the lower 80s. Southwest winds 10 to 15 miles per hour with gusts to around 25 miles per hour. Chance of rain 70%. Tonight, showers and a chance of thunderstorms. Areas of fog after midnight. Lows in the lower 60s. West winds around 10 miles per hour. Gusts up to 25 miles per hour in the evening. Chance of rain 80%. Thursday, mostly cloudy. Areas of fog in the morning. A chance of showers in the morning, then a chance of showers and a slight chance of thunderstorms in the afternoon. Highs in the upper 70s. Light winds. Chance of rain 50%. Thursday night, partly cloudy with a 30% chance of showers. Lows in the lower 60s. Light winds. Friday, partly sunny in the morning, then becoming mostly sunny. Highs in the mid-80s. Light winds becoming southwest 5 to 10 miles per hour with gusts to around 20 miles per hour in the afternoon. Friday night, partly cloudy. A 20% chance of showers after midnight. Lows in the lower 60s. Southwest winds around 10 miles per hour. Gusts up to 20 miles per hour in the evening. Saturday, mostly sunny. Highs in the lower 80s. Saturday night, mostly clear. Lows in the upper 50s. Sunday, mostly sunny with a 20% chance of showers and thunderstorms. Highs in the lower 80s. Sunday night, partly cloudy with a 30% chance of showers. Lows around 60. Monday, partly sunny with a 50% chance of showers and thunderstorms. Highs in the lower 80s. Monday night, partly cloudy with a 50% chance of rain showers. Lows around 60. Tuesday, mostly sunny. Highs around 80. Tuesday night, mostly clear. Lows in the mid-50s. Wednesday, mostly sunny with a 20% chance of showers and thunderstorms. Highs in the upper 70s. 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

The current time is 10:40 p.m. Eastern Daylight Time. Conditions around the area at 10 p.m. At Mount Pleasant, fog was reported. The temperature was 71 degrees, the dew point 70, and the relative humidity 98%. The pressure was 30.02 inches and steady. Across the remainder of south-central lower Michigan, temperatures were between 67 and 73 degrees. At Alma, fog was reported. At Midland, it was mostly cloudy. It was cloudy at Big Rapids, Saginaw, and Houghton Lake. Elsewhere in central and northern lower Michigan, skies ranged from mostly cloudy to cloudy, and temperatures were between 65 and 68 degrees. Across southern lower Michigan, at Kalamazoo, rain was falling with a temperature of 71. At Detroit, it was partly cloudy with a temperature of 77. At Lansing, it was cloudy with a temperature of 69. In the Upper Peninsula, Sault Ste. Marie was 64 degrees under cloudy skies, and in Marquette, it was clear with a temperature of 61. In neighboring states, Chicago was 74 degrees under cloudy skies. In Cleveland, it was mostly cloudy and the temperature was 77. Once again, at 10 p.m., Mount Pleasant was 71 degrees with fog. Now here is your local forecast. Through early evening, showers likely and a chance of thunderstorms. Highs in the lower 80s. Southwest winds 10 to 15 miles per hour with gusts to around 25 miles per hour. Chance of rain 70%. Tonight, showers and a chance of thunderstorms. Areas of fog after midnight. Lows in the lower 60s. West winds around 10 miles per hour. Gusts up to 25 miles per hour in the evening. Chance of rain 80%. Thursday, mostly cloudy. Areas of fog in the morning. A chance of showers in the morning, then a chance of showers and a slight chance of thunderstorms in the afternoon. Highs in the upper 70s. Light winds. Chance of rain 50%. Thursday night, partly cloudy with a 30% chance of showers. Lows in the lower 60s. Light winds. Friday, partly sunny in the morning, then becoming mostly sunny. Highs in the mid-80s. Light winds becoming southwest 5 to 10 miles per hour with gusts to around 20 miles per hour in the afternoon. Friday night, partly cloudy. A 20% chance of showers after midnight. Lows in the lower 60s. Southwest winds around 10 miles per hour. Gusts up to 20 miles per hour in the evening. Saturday, mostly sunny. Highs in the lower 80s. Saturday night, mostly clear. Lows in the upper 50s. Sunday, mostly sunny with a 20% chance of showers and thunderstorms. Highs in the lower 80s. Sunday night, partly cloudy with a 30% chance of showers. Lows around 60. Monday, partly sunny with a 50% chance of showers and thunderstorms. Highs in the lower 80s. Monday night, partly cloudy with a 50% chance of rain showers. Lows around 60. Tuesday, mostly sunny. Highs around 80. Tuesday night, mostly clear. Lows in the mid-50s. Wednesday, mostly sunny with a 20% chance of showers and thunderstorms. Highs in the upper 70s. 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The current time is 10:45 p.m. Eastern Daylight Time. Conditions around the area at 10 p.m. At Mount Pleasant, fog was reported. The temperature was 71 degrees. The dew point 70, and the relative humidity 98%. The pressure was 30.02 inches and steady. Across the remainder of south-central lower Michigan, temperatures were between 67 and 73 degrees. At Alma, fog was reported. At Midland, it was mostly cloudy. It was cloudy at Big Rapids, Saginaw,
and Houghton Lake. Elsewhere in central and northern lower Michigan, skies ranged from mostly cloudy to cloudy, and temperatures were between 65 and 68 degrees. Across southern lower Michigan, at Kalamazoo, rain was falling with a temperature of 71. At Detroit, it was partly cloudy with a temperature of 77. At Lansing, it was cloudy with a temperature of 69. In the Upper Peninsula, Sault Ste. Marie was 64 degrees under cloudy skies, and in Marquette, it was clear with a temperature of 61. In neighboring states, Chicago was 74 degrees under cloudy skies. In Cleveland, it was mostly cloudy and the temperature was 77. Once again, at 10 p.m., Mount Pleasant was 71 degrees with fog. Now here is your local forecast. Through early evening, showers likely and a chance of thunderstorms. Highs in the lower 80s. Southwest winds 10 to 15 miles per hour with gusts to around 25 miles per hour. Chance of rain 70%. Tonight, showers and a chance of thunderstorms. Areas of fog after midnight. Lows in the lower 60s. West winds around 10 miles per hour. Gusts up to 25 miles per hour in the evening. Chance of rain 80%. Thursday, mostly cloudy. Areas of fog in the morning. A chance of showers in the morning, then a chance of showers and a slight chance of thunderstorms in the afternoon. Highs in the upper 70s. Light winds. Chance of rain 50%. Thursday night, partly cloudy with a 30% chance of showers. Lows in the lower 60s. Light winds. Friday, partly sunny in the morning, then becoming mostly sunny. Highs in the mid-80s. Light winds becoming southwest 5 to 10 miles per hour with gusts to around 20 miles per hour in the afternoon. Friday night, partly cloudy. A 20% chance of showers after midnight. Lows in the lower 60s. Southwest winds around 10 miles per hour. Gusts up to 20 miles per hour in the evening. Saturday, mostly sunny. Highs in the lower 80s. Saturday night, mostly clear. Lows in the upper 50s. Sunday, mostly sunny with a 20% chance of showers and thunderstorms. Highs in the lower 80s. Sunday night, partly cloudy with a 30% chance of showers. Lows around 60. Monday, partly sunny with a 50% chance of showers and thunderstorms. Highs in the lower 80s. Monday night, partly cloudy with a 50% chance of rain showers. Lows around 60. Tuesday, mostly sunny. Highs around 80. Tuesday night, mostly clear. Lows in the mid-50s. Wednesday, mostly sunny with a 20% chance of showers and thunderstorms. Highs in the upper 70s. 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The current time is 10:49 p.m. Eastern Daylight Time. Conditions around the area at 10 p.m. At Mount Pleasant, fog was reported. The temperature was 71 degrees, the dew point 70, and the relative humidity 98%. The pressure was 30.02 inches and steady. Across the remainder of south-central lower Michigan, temperatures were between 67 and 73 degrees. At Alma, fog was reported. At Midland, it was mostly cloudy. It was cloudy at Big Rapids, Saginaw, and Houghton Lake. Elsewhere in central and northern lower Michigan, skies ranged from mostly cloudy to cloudy, and temperatures were between 65 and 68 degrees. Across southern lower Michigan, at Kalamazoo, rain was falling with a temperature of 71. At Detroit, it was partly cloudy with a temperature of 77. At Lansing, it was cloudy with a temperature of 69. In the Upper Peninsula, Sault Ste. Marie was 64 degrees under cloudy skies, and in Marquette, it was clear with a temperature of 61.
In neighboring states, Chicago was 74 degrees under cloudy skies. In Cleveland, it was mostly cloudy and the temperature was 77. Once again, at 10 p.m., Mount Pleasant was 71 degrees with fog. Now here is your local forecast. Through early evening, showers likely and a chance of thunderstorms. Highs in the lower 80s. Southwest winds 10 to 15 miles per hour with gusts to around 25 miles per hour. Chance of rain 70%. Tonight, showers and a chance of thunderstorms. Areas of fog after midnight. Lows in the lower 60s. West winds around 10 miles per hour. Gusts up to 25 miles per hour in the evening. Chance of rain 80%. Thursday, mostly cloudy. Areas of fog in the morning. A chance of showers in the morning, then a chance of showers and a slight chance of thunderstorms in the afternoon. Highs in the upper 70s. Light winds. Chance of rain 50%. Thursday night, partly cloudy with a 30% chance of showers. Lows in the lower 60s. Light winds. Friday, partly sunny in the morning, then becoming mostly sunny. Highs in the mid-80s. Light winds becoming southwest 5 to 10 miles per hour with gusts to around 20 miles per hour in the afternoon. Friday night, partly cloudy. A 20% chance of showers after midnight. Lows in the lower 60s. Southwest winds around 10 miles per hour. Gusts up to 20 miles per hour in the evening. Saturday, mostly sunny. Highs in the lower 80s. Saturday night, mostly clear. Lows in the upper 50s. Sunday, mostly sunny with a 20% chance of showers and thunderstorms. Highs in the lower 80s. Sunday night, partly cloudy with a 30% chance of showers. Lows around 60. Monday, partly sunny with a 50% chance of showers and thunderstorms. Highs in the lower 80s. Monday night, partly cloudy with a 50% chance of rain showers. Lows around 60. Tuesday, mostly sunny. Highs around 80. Tuesday night, mostly clear. Lows in the mid-50s. Wednesday, mostly sunny with a 20% chance of showers and thunderstorms. Highs in the upper 70s. 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The current time is 10:53 p.m. Eastern Daylight Time. Conditions around the area at 10 p.m. At Mount Pleasant, fog was reported. The temperature was 71 degrees, the dew point 70, and the relative humidity 98%. The pressure was 30.02 inches and steady. Across the remainder of South Central Lower Michigan, temperatures were between 67 and 73 degrees. At Alma, fog was reported. At Midland, it was mostly cloudy. It was cloudy at Big Rapids, Saginaw, and Houghton Lake. Elsewhere in central and northern lower Michigan, skies ranged from mostly cloudy to cloudy, and temperatures were between 65 and 68 degrees. Across southern lower Michigan, at Kalamazoo, rain was falling with a temperature of 71. At Detroit, it was partly cloudy with a temperature of 77. At Lansing, it was cloudy with a temperature of 69. In the Upper Peninsula, Sault Ste. Marie was 64 degrees under cloudy skies, and in Marquette, it was clear with a temperature of 61. In neighboring states, Chicago was 74 degrees under cloudy skies. In Cleveland, it was mostly cloudy and the temperature was 77. Once again, at 10 p.m., Mount Pleasant was 71 degrees with fog. Now here is your local forecast. Through early evening, showers likely and a chance of thunderstorms. Highs in the lower 80s. Southwest winds 10 to 15 miles per hour with gusts to around 25 miles per hour. Chance of rain 70%. Tonight, showers and a chance of thunderstorms.
Areas of fog after midnight. Lows in the lower 60s. West winds around 10 miles per hour. Gusts up to 25 miles per hour in the evening. Chance of rain 80%. Thursday, mostly cloudy. Areas of fog in the morning. A chance of showers in the morning, then a chance of showers and a slight chance of thunderstorms in the afternoon. Highs in the upper 70s. Light winds. Chance of rain 50%. Thursday night, partly cloudy with a 30% chance of showers. Lows in the lower 60s. Light winds. Friday, partly sunny in the morning, then becoming mostly sunny. Highs in the mid-80s. Light winds becoming southwest 5 to 10 miles per hour with gusts to around 20 miles per hour in the afternoon. Friday night, partly cloudy. A 20% chance of showers after midnight. Lows in the lower 60s. Southwest winds around 10 miles per hour. Gusts up to 20 miles per hour in the evening. Saturday, mostly sunny. Highs in the lower 80s. Saturday night, mostly clear. Lows in the upper 50s. Sunday, mostly sunny with a 20% chance of showers and thunderstorms. Highs in the lower 80s. Sunday night, partly cloudy with a 30% chance of showers. Lows around 60. Monday, partly sunny with a 50% chance of showers and thunderstorms. Highs in the lower 80s. Monday night, partly cloudy with a 50% chance of rain showers. Lows around 60. Tuesday, mostly sunny. Highs around 80. Tuesday night, mostly clear. Lows in the mid-50s. Wednesday, mostly sunny with a 20% chance of showers and thunderstorms. Highs in the upper 70s. 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The current time is 10:58 p.m. Eastern Daylight Time. Conditions around the area at 10 p.m. At Mount Pleasant, fog was reported. The temperature was 71 degrees. The dew point 70, and the relative humidity 98%. The pressure was 30.02 inches and steady. Across the remainder of south central lower Michigan, temperatures were between 67 and 73 degrees. At Alma, fog was reported. At Midland, it was mostly cloudy. It was cloudy at Big Rapids, Saginaw, and Houghton Lake. Elsewhere in central and northern lower Michigan, skies ranged from mostly cloudy to cloudy, and temperatures were between 65 and 68 degrees. Across southern lower Michigan, at Kalamazoo, rain was falling with a temperature of 71. At Detroit, it was partly cloudy with a temperature of 77. At Lansing, it was cloudy with a temperature of 69. In the Upper Peninsula, Sault Ste. Marie was 64 degrees under cloudy skies, and in Marquette, it was clear with a temperature of 61. In neighboring states, Chicago was 74 degrees under cloudy skies. In Cleveland, it was mostly cloudy and the temperature was 77. Once again, at 10 p.m., Mount Pleasant was 71 degrees with fog. Now here is your local forecast. Through early evening, showers likely and a chance of thunderstorms. Highs in the lower 80s. Southwest winds 10 to 15 miles per hour with gusts to around 25 miles per hour. Chance of rain 70%. Tonight, showers and a chance of thunderstorms. Areas of fog after midnight. Lows in the lower 60s. West winds around 10 miles per hour. Gusts up to 25 miles per hour in the evening. Chance of rain 80%. Thursday, mostly cloudy. Areas of fog in the morning. A chance of showers in the morning, then a chance of showers and a slight chance of thunderstorms in the afternoon. Highs in the upper 70s. Light winds. Chance of rain 50%. Thursday night, partly cloudy with a 30% chance of showers.
lows in the lower 60s. Light winds. Friday, partly sunny in the morning, then becoming mostly sunny. Highs in the mid-80s. Light winds becoming southwest 5 to 10 miles per hour with gusts to around 20 miles per hour in the afternoon. Friday night, partly cloudy. A 20% chance of showers after midnight. Lows in the lower 60s. Southwest winds around 10 miles per hour. Gusts up to 20 miles per hour in the evening. Saturday, mostly sunny. Highs in the lower 80s. Saturday night, mostly clear. Lows in the upper 50s. Sunday, mostly sunny with a 20% chance of showers and thunderstorms. Highs in the lower 80s. Sunday night, partly cloudy with a 30% chance of showers. Lows around 60. Monday, partly sunny with a 50% chance of showers and thunderstorms. Highs in the lower 80s. Monday night, partly cloudy with a 50% chance of rain showers. Lows around 60. Tuesday, mostly sunny. Highs around 80. Tuesday night, mostly clear. Lows in the mid-50s. Wednesday, mostly sunny with a 20% chance of showers and thunderstorms. Highs in the upper 70s. 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The current time is 11:02 p.m. Eastern Daylight Time. Conditions around the area at 10 p.m. At Mount Pleasant, fog was reported. The temperature was 71 degrees, the dew point 70, and the relative humidity 98%. The pressure was 30.02 inches and steady. Across the remainder of south-central lower Michigan, temperatures were between 67 and 73 degrees. At Alma, fog was reported. At Midland, it was mostly cloudy. It was cloudy at Big Rapids, Saginaw, and Houghton Lake. Elsewhere in central and northern lower Michigan, skies ranged from mostly cloudy to cloudy, and temperatures were between 65 and 68 degrees. Across southern lower Michigan, at Kalamazoo, rain was falling with a temperature of 71. At Detroit, it was partly cloudy with a temperature of 77. At Lansing, it was cloudy with a temperature of 69. In the Upper Peninsula, Sault Ste. Marie was 64 degrees under cloudy skies, and in Marquette, it was clear with a temperature of 61. In neighboring states, Chicago was 74 degrees under cloudy skies. In Cleveland, it was mostly cloudy and the temperature was 77. Once again, at 10 p.m., Mount Pleasant was 71 degrees with fog. Now here is your local forecast. Through early evening, showers likely and a chance of thunderstorms. Highs in the lower 80s. Southwest winds 10 to 15 miles per hour with gusts to around 25 miles per hour. Chance of rain 70%. Tonight, showers and a chance of thunderstorms. Areas of fog after midnight. Lows in the lower 60s. West winds around 10 miles per hour. Gusts up to 25 miles per hour in the evening. Chance of rain 80%. Thursday, mostly cloudy. Areas of fog in the morning. A chance of showers in the morning, then a chance of showers and a slight chance of thunderstorms in the afternoon. Highs in the upper 70s. Light winds. Chance of rain 50%. Thursday night, partly cloudy with a 30% chance of showers. Lows in the lower 60s. Light winds. Friday, partly sunny in the morning, then becoming mostly sunny. Highs in the mid-80s. Light winds becoming southwest 5 to 10 miles per hour with gusts to around 20 miles per hour in the afternoon. Friday night, partly cloudy. A 20% chance of showers after midnight. Lows in the lower 60s. Southwest winds around 10 miles per hour. Gusts up to 20 miles per hour in the evening. Saturday, mostly sunny.
highs in the lower 80s. Saturday night, mostly clear. Lows in the upper 50s. Sunday, mostly sunny with a 20% chance of showers and thunderstorms. Highs in the lower 80s. Sunday night, partly cloudy with a 30% chance of showers. Lows around 60. Monday, partly sunny with a 50% chance of showers and thunderstorms. Highs in the lower 80s. Monday night, partly cloudy with a 50% chance of rain showers. Lows around 60. Tuesday, mostly sunny. Highs around 80. Tuesday night, mostly clear. Lows in the mid-50s. Wednesday, mostly sunny with a 20% chance of showers and thunderstorms. Highs in the upper 70s. 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The current time is 11:06 p.m. Eastern Daylight Time. Conditions around the area at 10 p.m. At Mount Pleasant, fog was reported. The temperature was 71 degrees, the dew point 70, and the relative humidity 98%. The pressure was 30.02 inches and steady. Across the remainder of south central lower Michigan, temperatures were between 67 and 73 degrees. At Alma, fog was reported. At Midland, it was mostly cloudy. It was cloudy at Big Rapids, Saginaw, and Houghton Lake. Elsewhere in central and northern lower Michigan, skies ranged from mostly cloudy to cloudy, and temperatures were between 65 and 68 degrees. Across southern lower Michigan, at Kalamazoo, rain was falling with a temperature of 71. At Detroit, it was partly cloudy with a temperature of 77. At Lansing, it was cloudy with a temperature of 69. In the Upper Peninsula, Sault Ste. Marie was 64 degrees under cloudy skies, and in Marquette, it was clear with a temperature of 61. In neighboring states, Chicago was 74 degrees under cloudy skies. In Cleveland, it was mostly cloudy and the temperature was 77. Once again, at 10 p.m., Mount Pleasant was 71 degrees with fog. Now here is your local forecast. Through early evening, showers likely and a chance of thunderstorms. Highs in the lower 80s. Southwest winds 10 to 15 miles per hour with gusts to around 25 miles per hour. Chance of rain 70%. Tonight, showers and a chance of thunderstorms. Areas of fog after midnight. Lows in the lower 60s. West winds around 10 miles per hour. Gusts up to 25 miles per hour in the evening. Chance of rain 80%. Thursday, mostly cloudy. Areas of fog in the morning. A chance of showers in the morning, then a chance of showers and a slight chance of thunderstorms in the afternoon. Highs in the upper 70s. Light winds. Chance of rain 50%. Thursday night, partly cloudy with a 30% chance of showers. Lows in the lower 60s. Light winds. Friday, partly sunny in the morning, then becoming mostly sunny. Highs in the mid-80s. Light winds becoming southwest 5 to 10 miles per hour with gusts to around 20 miles per hour in the afternoon. Friday night, partly cloudy. A 20% chance of showers after midnight. Lows in the lower 60s. Southwest winds around 10 miles per hour. Gusts up to 20 miles per hour in the evening. Saturday, mostly sunny. Highs in the lower 80s. Saturday night, mostly clear. Lows in the upper 50s. Sunday, mostly sunny with a 20% chance of showers and thunderstorms. Highs in the lower 80s. Sunday night, partly cloudy with a 30% chance of showers. Lows around 60. Monday, partly sunny with a 50% chance of showers and thunderstorms. Highs in the lower 80s. Monday night, partly cloudy with a 50% chance of rain showers. Lows around 60.
Tuesday, mostly sunny. Highs around

Tuesday night, mostly clear. Lows in the mid-50s. Wednesday, mostly sunny with a 20% chance of showers and thunderstorms. Highs in the upper 70s. 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The current time is 11:11 p.m. Eastern Daylight Time. Conditions around the area at 10 p.m. At Mount Pleasant, fog was reported. The temperature was 71 degrees, the dew point 70, and the relative humidity 98%. The pressure was 30.02 inches and steady. Across the remainder of South Central Lower Michigan, temperatures were between 67 and 73 degrees. At Alma, fog was reported. At Midland, it was mostly cloudy. It was cloudy at Big Rapids, Saginaw, and Houghton Lake. Elsewhere in central and northern lower Michigan, skies ranged from mostly cloudy to cloudy, and temperatures were between 65 and 68 degrees. Across southern lower Michigan, at Kalamazoo, rain was falling with a temperature of 71. At Detroit, it was partly cloudy with a temperature of 77. At Lansing, it was cloudy with a temperature of 69. In the Upper Peninsula, Sault Ste. Marie was 64 degrees under cloudy skies, and in Marquette, it was clear with a temperature of 61. In neighboring states, Chicago was 74 degrees under cloudy skies. In Cleveland, it was mostly cloudy and the temperature was 77. Once again, at 10 p.m., Mount Pleasant was 71 degrees with fog. Now here is your local forecast. Through early evening, showers likely and a chance of thunderstorms. Highs in the lower 80s. Southwest winds 10 to 15 miles per hour with gusts to around 25 miles per hour. Chance of rain 70%. Tonight, showers and a chance of thunderstorms. Areas of fog after midnight. Lows in the lower 60s. West winds around 10 miles per hour. Gusts up to 25 miles per hour in the evening. Chance of rain 80%. Thursday, mostly cloudy. Areas of fog in the morning. A chance of showers in the morning, then a chance of showers and a slight chance of thunderstorms in the afternoon. Highs in the upper 70s. Light winds. Chance of rain 50%. Thursday night, partly cloudy with a 30% chance of showers. Lows in the lower 60s. Light winds. Friday, partly sunny in the morning, then becoming mostly sunny. Highs in the mid-80s. Light winds becoming southwest 5 to 10 miles per hour with gusts to around 20 miles per hour in the afternoon. Friday night, partly cloudy. A 20% chance of showers after midnight. Lows in the lower 60s. Southwest winds around 10 miles per hour. Gusts up to 20 miles per hour in the evening. Saturday, mostly sunny. Highs in the lower 80s. Saturday night, mostly clear. Lows in the upper 50s. Sunday, mostly sunny with a 20% chance of showers and thunderstorms. Highs in the lower 80s. Sunday night, partly cloudy with a 30% chance of showers. Lows around 60. Monday, partly sunny with a 50% chance of showers and thunderstorms. Highs in the lower 80s. Monday night, partly cloudy with a 50% chance of rain showers. Lows around 60. Tuesday, mostly sunny. Highs around 80. Tuesday night, mostly clear. Lows in the mid-50s. Wednesday, mostly sunny with a 20% chance of showers and thunderstorms. Highs in the upper 70s. 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The current time is 11:15 p.m. Eastern Daylight Time. Conditions around the area at 11 p.m.

at Mount Pleasant, fog was reported. The temperature was 71 degrees, the dew point 71, and the relative humidity 98%. The pressure was 30.03 inches and rising. Across the remainder of south-central Lower Michigan, temperatures were between 66 and 72 degrees. Fog was reported at Alma and Houghton Lake. It was cloudy at Big Rapids, Saginaw, and Midland. Elsewhere in central and northern Lower Michigan, temperatures were between 65 and 68 degrees. At Alpena, rain was falling. It was cloudy at Cadillac, Pellston, and Traverse City. Across southern Lower Michigan, temperatures were between 69 and 76 degrees. Rain was falling at Lansing and Kalamazoo. At Detroit, it was cloudy. In the Upper Peninsula, Sault Ste. Marie was 63 degrees under cloudy skies, and in Marquette, it was clear with a temperature of 57. In neighboring states, Chicago was 72 degrees under partly cloudy skies. In Cleveland, it was partly cloudy and the temperature was 76. Once again, at 11 p.m., Mount Pleasant was 71 degrees with fog. Now here is your local forecast. Through early evening, showers likely and a chance of thunderstorms. Highs in the lower 80s. Southwest winds 10 to 15 miles per hour with gusts to around 25 miles per hour. Chance of rain 70%. Tonight, showers and a chance of thunderstorms. Areas of fog after midnight. Lows in the lower 60s. West winds around 10 miles per hour. Gusts up to 25 miles per hour in the evening. Chance of rain 80%. Thursday, mostly cloudy. Areas of fog in the morning. A chance of showers in the morning, then a chance of showers and a slight chance of thunderstorms in the afternoon. Highs in the upper 70s. Light winds. Chance of rain 50%. Thursday night, partly cloudy with a 30% chance of showers. Lows in the lower 60s. Light winds. Friday, partly sunny in the morning, then becoming mostly sunny. Highs in the mid-80s. Light winds becoming southwest 5 to 10 miles per hour with gusts to around 20 miles per hour in the afternoon. Friday night, partly cloudy. A 20% chance of showers after midnight. Lows in the lower 60s. Southwest winds around 10 miles per hour. Gusts up to 20 miles per hour in the evening. Saturday, mostly sunny. Highs in the lower 80s. Saturday night, mostly clear. Lows in the upper 50s. Sunday, mostly sunny with a 20% chance of showers and thunderstorms. Highs in the lower 80s. Sunday night, partly cloudy with a 30% chance of showers. Lows around 60. Monday, partly sunny with a 50% chance of showers and thunderstorms. Highs in the lower 80s. Monday night, partly cloudy with a 50% chance of rain showers. Lows around 60. Tuesday, mostly sunny. Highs around 80. Tuesday night, mostly clear. Lows in the mid-50s. Wednesday, mostly sunny with a 20% chance of showers and thunderstorms. Highs in the upper 70s. 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The current time is 11:19 p.m. Eastern Daylight Time. Conditions around the area at 11 p.m. At Mount Pleasant, fog was reported. The temperature was 71 degrees, the dew point 71, and the relative humidity 98%. The pressure was 30.03 inches and rising. Across the remainder of south-central Lower Michigan, temperatures were between 66 and 72 degrees. Fog was reported at Alma and Houghton Lake. It was cloudy at Big Rapids, Saginaw, and Midland. Elsewhere in central and northern Lower Michigan, temperatures were between 65 and 68 degrees. At Alpena, rain was falling.
It was cloudy at Cadillac, Pelston, and Traverse City. Across southern lower Michigan, temperatures were between 69 and 76 degrees. Rain was falling at Lansing and Kalamazoo. At Detroit, it was cloudy. In the Upper Peninsula, Sault Ste. Marie was 63 degrees under cloudy skies, and in Marquette, it was clear with a temperature of 57. In neighboring states, Chicago was 72 degrees under partly cloudy skies. In Cleveland, it was partly cloudy and the temperature was 76. Once again, at 11 p.m., Mount Pleasant was 71 degrees with fog. Now here is your local forecast. Through early evening, showers likely and a chance of thunderstorms. Highs in the lower 80s. Southwest winds 10 to 15 miles per hour with gusts to around 25 miles per hour. Chance of rain 70%. Tonight, showers and a chance of thunderstorms. Areas of fog after midnight. Lows in the lower 60s. West winds around 10 miles per hour. Gusts up to 25 miles per hour in the evening. Chance of rain 80%. Thursday, mostly cloudy. Areas of fog in the morning. A chance of showers in the morning, then a chance of showers and a slight chance of thunderstorms in the afternoon. Highs in the upper 70s. Light winds. Chance of rain 50%. Thursday night, partly cloudy with a 30% chance of showers. Lows in the lower 60s. Light winds. Friday, partly sunny in the morning, then becoming mostly sunny. Highs in the mid-80s. Light winds becoming southwest 5 to 10 miles per hour with gusts to around 20 miles per hour in the afternoon. Friday night, partly cloudy. A 20% chance of showers after midnight. Lows in the lower 60s. Southwest winds around 10 miles per hour. Gusts up to 20 miles per hour in the evening. Saturday, mostly sunny. Highs in the lower 80s. Saturday night, mostly clear. Lows in the upper 50s. Sunday, mostly sunny with a 20% chance of showers and thunderstorms. Highs in the lower 80s. Sunday night, partly cloudy with a 30% chance of showers. Lows around 60. Monday, partly sunny with a 50% chance of showers and thunderstorms. Highs in the lower 80s. Monday night, partly cloudy with a 50% chance of rain showers. Lows around 60. Tuesday, mostly sunny. Highs around 80. Tuesday night, mostly clear. Lows in the mid-50s. Wednesday, mostly sunny with a 20% chance of showers and thunderstorms. Highs in the upper 70s. 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The current time is 11:24 p.m. Eastern Daylight Time. Conditions around the area at 11 p.m. at Mount Pleasant. Fog was reported. The temperature was 71 degrees, the dew point 71, and the relative humidity 98%. The pressure was 30.03 inches and rising. Across the remainder of south-central lower Michigan, temperatures were between 66 and 72 degrees. Fog was reported at Alma and Houghton Lake. It was cloudy at Big Rapids, Saginaw, and Midland. Elsewhere in central and northern lower Michigan, temperatures were between 65 and 68 degrees. At Alpena, rain was falling. It was cloudy at Cadillac, Pelston, and Traverse City. Across southern lower Michigan, temperatures were between 69 and 76 degrees. Rain was falling at Lansing and Kalamazoo. At Detroit, it was cloudy. In the Upper Peninsula, Sault Ste. Marie was 63 degrees under cloudy skies, and in Marquette, it was clear with a temperature of 57. In neighboring states, Chicago was 72 degrees under partly cloudy skies. In Cleveland, it was partly cloudy and the temperature was 76. Once again, at 11 p.m.,
Mount Pleasant was 71 degrees with fog. Now here is your local forecast. Through early evening, showers likely and a chance of thunderstorms. Highs in the lower 80s. Southwest winds 10 to 15 miles per hour with gusts to around 25 miles per hour. Chance of rain 70%. Tonight, showers and a chance of thunderstorms. Areas of fog after midnight. Lows in the lower 60s. West winds around 10 miles per hour. Gusts up to 25 miles per hour in the evening. Chance of rain 80%. Thursday, mostly cloudy. Areas of fog in the morning. A chance of showers in the morning, then a chance of showers and a slight chance of thunderstorms in the afternoon. Highs in the upper 70s. Light winds. Chance of rain 50%. Thursday night, partly cloudy with a 30% chance of showers. Lows in the lower 60s. Light winds. Friday, partly sunny in the morning, then becoming mostly sunny. Highs in the mid-80s. Light winds becoming southwest 5 to 10 miles per hour with gusts to around 20 miles per hour in the afternoon. Friday night, partly cloudy. A 20% chance of showers after midnight. Lows in the lower 60s. Southwest winds around 10 miles per hour. Gusts up to 20 miles per hour in the evening. Saturday, mostly sunny. Highs in the lower 80s. Saturday night, mostly clear. Lows in the upper 50s. Sunday, mostly sunny with a 20% chance of showers and thunderstorms. Highs in the lower 80s. Sunday night, partly cloudy with a 30% chance of showers. Lows around 60. Monday, partly sunny with a 50% chance of showers and thunderstorms. Highs in the lower 80s. Monday night, partly cloudy with a 50% chance of rain showers. Lows around 60. Tuesday, mostly sunny. Highs around 80. Tuesday night, mostly clear. Lows in the mid-50s. Wednesday, mostly sunny with a 20% chance of showers and thunderstorms. Highs in the upper 70s. 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The current time is 11:28 p.m. Eastern Daylight Time. Conditions around the area at 11 p.m. At Mount Pleasant, fog was reported. The temperature was 71 degrees, the dew point 71, and the relative humidity 98%. The pressure was 30.03 inches and rising. Across the remainder of south-central lower Michigan, temperatures were between 66 and 72 degrees. Fog was reported at Alma and Houghton Lake. It was cloudy at Big Rapids, Saginaw, and Midland. Elsewhere in central and northern lower Michigan, temperatures were between 65 and 68 degrees. At Alpena, rain was falling. It was cloudy at Cadillac, Pellston, and Traverse City. Across southern lower Michigan, temperatures were between 69 and 76 degrees. Rain was falling at Lansing and Kalamazoo. At Detroit, it was cloudy. In the Upper Peninsula, Sault Ste. Marie was 63 degrees under cloudy skies, and in Marquette, it was clear with a temperature of 57. In neighboring states, Chicago was 72 degrees under partly cloudy skies. In Cleveland, it was partly cloudy and the temperature was 76. Once again, at 11 p.m., Mount Pleasant was 71 degrees with fog. Now here is your local forecast. Through early evening, showers likely and a chance of thunderstorms. Highs in the lower 80s. Southwest winds 10 to 15 miles per hour with gusts to around 25 miles per hour. Chance of rain 70%. Tonight, showers and a chance of thunderstorms. Areas of fog after midnight. Lows in the lower 60s. West winds around 10 miles per hour. Gusts up to 25 miles per hour in the evening.
Chance of rain 80%. Thursday, mostly cloudy. Areas of fog in the morning. A chance of showers in the morning, then a chance of showers and a slight chance of thunderstorms in the afternoon. Highs in the upper 70s. Light winds. Chance of rain 50%. Thursday night, partly cloudy with a 30% chance of showers. Lows in the lower 60s. Light winds. Friday, partly sunny in the morning, then becoming mostly sunny. Highs in the mid-80s. Light winds becoming southwest 5 to 10 miles per hour with gusts to around 20 miles per hour in the afternoon. Friday night, partly cloudy. A 20% chance of showers after midnight. Lows in the lower 60s. Southwest winds around 10 miles per hour. Gusts up to 20 miles per hour in the evening. Saturday, mostly sunny. Highs in the lower 80s. Saturday night, mostly clear. Lows in the upper 50s. Sunday, mostly sunny with a 20% chance of showers and thunderstorms. Highs in the lower 80s. Sunday night, partly cloudy with a 30% chance of showers. Lows around 60. Monday, partly sunny with a 50% chance of showers and thunderstorms. Highs in the lower 80s. Monday night, partly cloudy with a 50% chance of rain showers. Lows around 60. Tuesday, mostly sunny. Highs around 80. Tuesday night, mostly clear. Lows in the mid-50s. Wednesday, mostly sunny with a 20% chance of showers and thunderstorms. Highs in the upper 70s. 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The current time is 11:32 p.m. Eastern Daylight Time. Conditions around the area at 11 p.m. At Mount Pleasant, fog was reported. The temperature was 71 degrees, the dew point 71, around the area at 11 p.m. At Mount Pleasant, fog was reported. The temperature was 71 degrees, the dew point 71, and the relative humidity 98%. The pressure was 30.03 inches and rising. Across the remainder of south-central lower Michigan, temperatures were between 66 and 72 degrees. Fog was reported at Alma and Houghton Lake. It was cloudy at Big Rapids, Saginaw, and Midland. Elsewhere in central and northern lower Michigan, temperatures were between 65 and 68 degrees. At Alpena, rain was falling. It was cloudy at Cadillac, Pellston, and Traverse City. Across southern lower Michigan, temperatures were between 69 and 76 degrees. Rain was falling at Lansing and Kalamazoo. At Detroit, it was cloudy. In the Upper Peninsula, Sault Ste. Marie was 63 degrees under cloudy skies, and in Marquette, it was clear with a temperature of 57. In neighboring states, Chicago was 72 degrees under partly cloudy skies. In Cleveland, it was partly cloudy and the temperature was 76. Once again, at 11 p.m., Mount Pleasant was 71 degrees with fog. Now here is your local forecast. Through early evening, showers likely and a chance of thunderstorms. Highs in the lower 80s. Southwest winds 10 to 15 miles per hour with gusts to around 25 miles per hour. Chance of rain 70%. Tonight, showers and a chance of thunderstorms. Areas of fog after midnight. Lows in the lower 60s. West winds around 10 miles per hour. Gusts up to 25 miles per hour in the evening. Chance of rain 80%. Thursday, mostly cloudy. Areas of fog in the morning. A chance of showers in the morning, then a chance of showers and a slight chance of thunderstorms in the afternoon. Highs in the upper 70s. Light winds. Chance of rain 50%. Thursday night, partly cloudy with a 30% chance of showers. Lows in the lower 60s. Light winds.

with a 50% chance of showers and thunderstorms. Highs in the lower 80s. Monday night, partly cloudy with a 50% chance of rain showers. Lows around 60. Tuesday, mostly sunny. Highs around 80. Tuesday night, mostly clear. Lows in the mid-50s. Wednesday, mostly sunny with a 20% chance of showers and thunderstorms. Highs in the upper 70s. 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The current time is 11:37 p.m. Eastern Daylight Time. Conditions around the area at 11 p.m. at Mount Pleasant, fog was reported. The temperature was 71 degrees, the dew point 71, and the relative humidity 98%. The pressure was 30.03 inches and rising. Across the remainder of south central lower Michigan, temperatures were between 66 and 72 degrees. Fog was reported at Alma and Houghton Lake. It was cloudy at Big Rapids, Saginaw, and Midland. Elsewhere in central and northern lower Michigan, temperatures were between 65 and 68 degrees. At Alpena, rain was falling. It was cloudy at Cadillac, Pellston, and Traverse City. Across southern lower Michigan, temperatures were between 69 and 76 degrees. Rain was falling at Lansing and Kalamazoo. At Detroit, it was cloudy. In the Upper Peninsula, Sault Ste. Marie was 63 degrees under cloudy skies, and in Marquette, it was clear with a temperature of 57. In neighboring states, Chicago was 72 degrees under partly cloudy skies. In Cleveland, it was partly cloudy and the temperature was 76. Once again, at 11 p.m., Mount Pleasant was 71 degrees with fog. Now here is your local forecast. Through early evening, showers likely and a chance of thunderstorms. Highs in the lower 80s. Southwest winds 10 to 15 miles per hour with gusts to around 25 miles per hour. Chance of rain 70%. Tonight, showers and a chance of thunderstorms. Areas of fog after midnight. Lows in the lower 60s. West winds around 10 miles per hour. Gusts up to 25 miles per hour in the evening. Chance of rain 80%. Thursday, mostly cloudy. Areas of fog in the morning. A chance of showers in the morning, then a chance of showers and a slight chance of thunderstorms in the afternoon. Highs in the upper 70s. Light winds. Chance of rain 50%. Thursday night, partly cloudy with a 30% chance of showers. Lows in the lower 60s. Light winds. Friday, partly sunny in the morning, then becoming mostly sunny. Highs in the mid-80s. Light winds becoming southwest 5 to 10 miles per hour with gusts to around 20 miles per hour in the afternoon. Friday night, partly cloudy. A 20% chance of showers after midnight. Lows in the lower 60s. Southwest winds around 10 miles per hour. Gusts up to 20 miles per hour in the evening. Saturday, mostly sunny. Highs in the lower 80s. Saturday night, mostly clear. Lows in the upper 50s. Sunday, mostly sunny with a 20% chance of showers and thunderstorms. Highs in the lower 80s. Sunday night, partly cloudy with a 30% chance of showers. Lows around 60. Monday, partly sunny with a 50% chance of showers and thunderstorms. Highs in the lower 80s. Monday night, partly cloudy with a 50% chance of rain showers. Lows around 60. Tuesday, mostly sunny. Highs around 80. Tuesday night, mostly clear. Lows in the mid-50s. Wednesday, mostly sunny with a 20% chance of showers and thunderstorms. Highs in the upper 70s. 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

Tuesday night, mostly clear. Lows in the mid-50s. Wednesday, mostly sunny with a 20% chance of showers and thunderstorms. Highs in the upper 70s. 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The current time is 12:12 a.m. Eastern Daylight Time. Conditions around the area at 11 p.m. At Mount Pleasant, fog was reported. The temperature was 71 degrees. The dew point 71, and the relative humidity 98%. The pressure was 30.03 inches and rising. Across the remainder of south-central lower Michigan, temperatures were between 66 and 72 degrees. Fog was reported at Alma and Houghton Lake. It was cloudy at Big Rapids, Saginaw, and Midland. Elsewhere in central and northern lower Michigan, temperatures were between 65 and 68 degrees. At Alpena, rain was falling. It was cloudy at Cadillac, Pellston, and Traverse City. Across southern lower Michigan, temperatures were between 69 and 76 degrees. Rain was falling at Lansing and Kalamazoo. At Detroit, it was cloudy. In the upper peninsula, Sault Ste. Marie was 63 degrees under cloudy skies, and in Marquette, it was clear with a temperature of 57. In neighboring states, Chicago was 72 degrees under partly cloudy skies. In Cleveland, it was partly cloudy and the temperature was 76. Once again, at 11 p.m., Mount Pleasant was 71 degrees with fog. Now here is your local forecast. Through early evening, showers likely and a chance of thunderstorms. Highs in the lower 80s. Southwest winds 10 to 15 miles per hour with gusts to around 25 miles per hour. Chance of rain 70%. Tonight, showers and a chance of thunderstorms. Areas of fog after midnight. Lows in the lower 60s. West winds around 10 miles per hour. Gusts up to 25 miles per hour in the evening. Chance of rain 80%. Thursday, mostly cloudy. Areas of fog in the morning. A chance of showers in the morning, then a chance of showers and a slight chance of thunderstorms in the afternoon. Highs in the upper 70s. Light winds. Chance of rain 50%. Thursday night, partly cloudy with a 30% chance of showers. Lows in the lower 60s. Light winds. Friday, partly sunny in the morning, then becoming mostly sunny. Highs in the mid-80s. Light winds becoming southwest 5 to 10 miles per hour with gusts to around 20 miles per hour in the afternoon. Friday night, partly cloudy. A 20% chance of showers after midnight. Lows in the lower 60s. Southwest winds around 10 miles per hour. Gusts up to 20 miles per hour in the evening. Saturday, mostly sunny. Highs in the lower 80s. Saturday night, mostly clear. Lows in the upper 50s. Sunday, mostly sunny with a 20% chance of showers and thunderstorms. Highs in the lower 80s. Sunday night, partly cloudy with a 30% chance of showers. Lows around 60. Monday, partly sunny with a 50% chance of showers and thunderstorms. Highs in the lower 80s. Monday night, partly cloudy with a 50% chance of rain showers. Lows around 60. Tuesday, mostly sunny. Highs around 80. Tuesday night, mostly clear. Lows in the mid-50s. Wednesday, mostly sunny with a 20% chance of showers and thunderstorms. Highs in the upper 70s. 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The current time is 12:16 a.m. Eastern Daylight Time. Conditions around the area at midnight. At Mount Pleasant,
fog was reported. The temperature was 71 degrees, the dew point 70, and the relative humidity 98%. The pressure was 30.03 inches and steady. Across the remainder of south-central lower Michigan, temperatures were between 66 and 72 degrees. At Alma, fog was reported. It was mostly cloudy at Big Rapids and Midland. It was cloudy at Saginaw and Houghton Lake. Elsewhere in central and northern lower Michigan, skies ranged from mostly cloudy to cloudy, and temperatures were between 63 and 67 degrees. Across southern lower Michigan, skies ranged from mostly cloudy to cloudy. It was 77 at Detroit, 69 at Lansing, and 70 at Kalamazoo. In the Upper Peninsula, Sault Ste. Marie was 59 degrees under partly cloudy skies, and in Marquette, it was clear with a temperature of 55. In neighboring states, Chicago was 71 degrees under partly cloudy skies. In Cleveland, it was partly cloudy and the temperature was 75. Once again, at midnight, Mount Pleasant was 71 degrees with fog. Now here is your local forecast. Through early evening, showers likely and a chance of thunderstorms. Highs in the lower 80s. Southwest winds 10 to 15 miles per hour with gusts to around 25 miles per hour. Chance of rain 70%. Tonight, showers and a chance of thunderstorms. Areas of fog after midnight. Lows in the lower 60s. West winds around 10 miles per hour. Gusts up to 25 miles per hour in the evening. Chance of rain 80%. Thursday, mostly cloudy. Areas of fog in the morning. A chance of showers in the morning, then a chance of showers and a slight chance of thunderstorms in the afternoon. Highs in the upper 70s. Light winds. Chance of rain 50%. Thursday night, partly cloudy with a 30% chance of showers. Lows in the lower 60s. Light winds. Friday, partly sunny in the morning, then becoming mostly sunny. Highs in the mid-80s. Light winds becoming southwest 5 to 10 miles per hour with gusts to around 20 miles per hour in the afternoon. Friday night, partly cloudy. A 20% chance of showers after midnight. Lows in the lower 60s. Southwest winds around 10 miles per hour. Gusts up to 20 miles per hour in the evening. Saturday, mostly sunny. Highs in the lower 80s. Saturday night, mostly clear. Lows in the upper 50s. Sunday, mostly sunny with a 20% chance of showers and thunderstorms. Highs in the lower 80s. Sunday night, partly cloudy with a 30% chance of showers. Lows around 60. Monday, partly sunny with a 50% chance of showers and thunderstorms. Highs in the lower 80s. Monday night, partly cloudy with a 50% chance of rain showers. Lows around 60. Tuesday, mostly sunny. Highs around 80. Tuesday night, mostly clear. Lows in the mid-50s. Wednesday, mostly sunny with a 20% chance of showers and thunderstorms. Highs in the upper 70s. 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The current time is 12:20 a.m. Eastern Daylight Time. Conditions around the area at midnight. At Mount Pleasant, fog was reported. The temperature was 71 degrees, the dew point 70, and the relative humidity 98%. The pressure was 30.03 inches and steady. Across the remainder of south-central lower Michigan, temperatures were between 66 and 72 degrees. At Alma, fog was reported. It was mostly cloudy at Big Rapids and Midland. It was cloudy at Saginaw and Houghton Lake. Elsewhere in central and northern lower Michigan, skies ranged from mostly cloudy to cloudy, and temperatures were between 63 and 67 degrees. Across southern lower Michigan,
Skies ranged from mostly cloudy to cloudy. It was 77 at Detroit, 69 at Lansing, and 70 at Kalamazoo. In the Upper Peninsula, Sault Ste. Marie was 59 degrees under partly cloudy skies, and in Marquette, it was clear with a temperature of 55. In neighboring states, Chicago was 71 degrees under partly cloudy skies. In Cleveland, it was partly cloudy and the temperature was 75. Once again, at midnight, Mount Pleasant was 71 degrees with fog. Now here is your local forecast. Through early evening, showers likely and a chance of thunderstorms. Highs in the lower 80s. Southwest winds 10 to 15 miles per hour with gusts to around 25 miles per hour. Chance of rain 70%. Tonight, showers and a chance of thunderstorms. Areas of fog after midnight. Lows in the lower 60s. West winds around 10 miles per hour. Gusts up to 25 miles per hour in the evening. Chance of rain 80%. Thursday, mostly cloudy. Areas of fog in the morning. A chance of showers in the morning, then a chance of showers and a slight chance of thunderstorms in the afternoon. Highs in the upper 70s. Light winds. Chance of rain 50%. Thursday night, partly cloudy with a 30% chance of showers. Lows in the lower 60s. Light winds. Friday, partly sunny in the morning, then becoming mostly sunny. Highs in the mid-80s. Light winds becoming southwest 5 to 10 miles per hour with gusts to around 20 miles per hour in the afternoon. Friday night, partly cloudy. A 20% chance of showers after midnight. Lows in the lower 60s. Southwest winds around 10 miles per hour. Gusts up to 20 miles per hour in the evening. Saturday, mostly sunny. Highs in the lower 80s. Saturday night, mostly clear. Lows in the upper 50s. Sunday, mostly sunny with a 20% chance of showers and thunderstorms. Highs in the lower 80s. Sunday night, partly cloudy with a 30% chance of showers. Lows around 60. Monday, partly sunny with a 50% chance of showers and thunderstorms. Highs in the lower 80s. Monday night, partly cloudy with a 50% chance of rain showers. Lows around 60. Tuesday, mostly sunny. Highs around 80. Tuesday night, mostly clear. Lows in the mid-50s. Wednesday, mostly sunny with a 20% chance of showers and thunderstorms. Highs in the upper 70s. 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The current time is 12:24 a.m. Eastern Daylight Time. Conditions around the area at midnight. At Mount Pleasant, fog was reported. The temperature was 71 degrees, the dew point 70, and the relative humidity 98%. The pressure was 30.03 inches and steady. Across the remainder of South Central Lower Michigan, temperatures were between 66 and 72 degrees. At Alma, fog was reported. It was mostly cloudy at Big Rapids and Midland. It was cloudy at Saginaw and Houghton Lake. Elsewhere in central and northern Lower Michigan, skies ranged from mostly cloudy to cloudy, and temperatures were between 63 and 67 degrees. Across southern Lower Michigan, skies ranged from mostly cloudy to cloudy. It was 77 at Detroit, 69 at Lansing, and 70 at Kalamazoo. In the Upper Peninsula, Sault Ste. Marie was 59 degrees under partly cloudy skies, and in Marquette, it was clear with a temperature of 55. In neighboring states, Chicago was 71 degrees under partly cloudy skies. In Cleveland, it was partly cloudy and the temperature was 75. Once again, at midnight, Mount Pleasant was 71 degrees with fog. Now here is your local forecast. Through early evening,
showers likely, and a chance of thunderstorms.

highs in the lower 80s. Southwest winds 10 to 15 miles per hour with gusts to around 25 miles per hour. Chance of rain 70%. Tonight, showers and a chance of thunderstorms. Areas of fog after midnight. Lows in the lower 60s. West winds around 10 miles per hour. Gusts up to 25 miles per hour in the evening. Chance of rain 80%. Thursday, mostly cloudy. Areas of fog in the morning. A chance of showers in the morning, then a chance of showers and a slight chance of thunderstorms in the afternoon. Highs in the upper 70s. Light winds. Chance of rain 50%. Thursday night, partly cloudy with a 30% chance of showers. Lows in the lower 60s. Light winds. Friday, partly sunny in the morning, then becoming mostly sunny. Highs in the mid-80s. Light winds becoming southwest 5 to 10 miles per hour with gusts to around 20 miles per hour in the afternoon. Friday night, partly cloudy. A 20% chance of showers after midnight. Lows in the lower 60s. Southwest winds around 10 miles per hour. Gusts up to 20 miles per hour in the evening. Saturday, mostly sunny. Highs in the lower 80s. Saturday night, mostly clear. Lows in the upper 50s. Sunday, mostly sunny with a 20% chance of showers and thunderstorms. Highs in the lower 80s. Sunday night, partly cloudy with a 30% chance of showers. Lows around 60. Monday, partly sunny with a 50% chance of showers and thunderstorms. Highs in the lower 80s. Monday night, partly cloudy with a 50% chance of rain showers. Lows around 60. Tuesday, mostly sunny. Highs around 80. Tuesday night, mostly clear. Lows in the mid-50s. Wednesday, mostly sunny with a 20% chance of showers and thunderstorms. Highs in the upper 70s. 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The current time is 12:29 a.m. Eastern Daylight Time. Conditions around the area at midnight. At Mount Pleasant, fog was reported. The temperature was 71 degrees, the dew point 70, and the relative humidity 98%. The pressure was 30.03 inches and steady. Across the remainder of south central lower Michigan, temperatures were between 66 and 72 degrees. At Alma, fog was reported. It was mostly cloudy at Big Rapids and Midland. It was cloudy at Saginaw and Houghton Lake. Elsewhere in central and northern lower Michigan, skies ranged from mostly cloudy to cloudy, and temperatures were between 63 and 67 degrees. Across southern lower Michigan, skies ranged from mostly cloudy to cloudy. It was 77 at Detroit, 69 at Lansing, and 70 at Kalamazoo. In the upper peninsula, Sault Ste. Marie was 59 degrees under partly cloudy skies, and in Marquette, it was clear with a temperature of 55. In neighboring states, Chicago was 71 degrees under partly cloudy skies. In Cleveland, it was partly cloudy and the temperature was 75. Once again, at midnight, Mount Pleasant was 71 degrees with fog. Now here is your local forecast. Through early evening, showers likely and a chance of thunderstorms. Highs in the lower 80s. Southwest winds 10 to 15 miles per hour with gusts to around 25 miles per hour. Chance of rain 70%. Tonight, showers and a chance of thunderstorms. Areas of fog after midnight. Lows in the lower 60s. West winds around 10 miles per hour. Gusts up to 25 miles per hour in the evening. Chance of rain 80%. Thursday, mostly cloudy. Areas of fog in the morning. A chance of showers in the morning, then a chance of showers and a slight chance of thunderstorms in the afternoon.
highs in the upper 70s. Light winds. Chance of rain 50%. Thursday night, partly cloudy with a 30% chance of showers. Lows in the lower 60s. Light winds. Friday, partly sunny in the morning, then becoming mostly sunny. Highs in the mid-80s. Light winds becoming southwest 5 to 10 miles per hour with gusts to around 20 miles per hour in the afternoon. Friday night, partly cloudy. A 20% chance of showers after midnight. Lows in the lower 60s. Southwest winds around 10 miles per hour. Gusts up to 20 miles per hour in the evening. Saturday, mostly sunny. Highs in the lower 80s. Saturday night, mostly clear. Lows in the upper 50s. Sunday, mostly sunny with a 20% chance of showers and thunderstorms. Highs in the lower 80s. Sunday night, partly cloudy with a 30% chance of showers. Lows around 60. Monday, partly sunny with a 50% chance of showers and thunderstorms. Highs in the lower 80s. Monday night, partly cloudy with a 50% chance of rain showers. Lows around 60. Tuesday, mostly sunny. Highs around 80. Tuesday night, mostly clear. Lows in the mid-50s. Wednesday, mostly sunny with a 20% chance of showers and thunderstorms. Highs in the upper 70s. 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Highs in the upper 70s. 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The current time is 12:33 a.m. Eastern Daylight Time. Conditions around the area at midnight. At Mount Pleasant, fog was reported. The temperature was 71 degrees. The dew point 70, and the relative humidity 98%. The pressure was 30.03 inches and steady. Across the remainder of south central lower Michigan, temperatures were between 66 and 72 degrees. At Alma, fog was reported. It was mostly cloudy at Big Rapids and Midland. It was cloudy at Saginaw and Houghton Lake. Elsewhere in central and northern lower Michigan, skies ranged from mostly cloudy to cloudy, and temperatures were between 63 and 67 degrees. Across southern lower Michigan, skies ranged from mostly cloudy to cloudy. It was 77 at Detroit, 69 at Lansing, and 70 at Kalamazoo. In the upper peninsula, Sault Ste. Marie was 59 degrees under partly cloudy skies, and in Marquette, it was clear with a temperature of 55. In neighboring states, Chicago was 71 degrees under partly cloudy skies. In Cleveland, it was partly cloudy and the temperature was 75. Once again, at midnight, Mount Pleasant was 71 degrees with fog. Now here is your local forecast. Through early evening, showers likely and a chance of thunderstorms. Highs in the lower 80s. Southwest winds 10 to 15 miles per hour with gusts to around 25 miles per hour. Chance of rain 70%. Tonight, showers and a chance of thunderstorms. Areas of fog after midnight. Lows in the lower 60s. West winds around 10 miles per hour. Gusts up to 25 miles per hour in the evening. Chance of rain 80%. Thursday, mostly cloudy. Areas of fog in the morning. A chance of showers in the morning, then a chance of showers and a slight chance of thunderstorms in the afternoon. Highs in the upper 70s. Light winds. Chance of rain 50%. Thursday night, partly cloudy with a 30% chance of showers. Lows in the lower 60s. Light winds. Friday, partly sunny in the morning, then becoming mostly sunny. Highs in the mid-80s. Light winds becoming southwest 5 to 10 miles per hour with gusts to around 20 miles per hour in the afternoon.
Friday night.

highs around 80. Tuesday night, mostly clear. Lows in the mid-50s. Wednesday, mostly sunny with a 20% chance of showers and thunderstorms. Highs in the upper 70s. 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The current time is 12:37 a.m. Eastern Daylight Time. Conditions around the area at midnight. At Mount Pleasant, fog was reported. The temperature was 71 degrees, the dew point 70, and the relative humidity 98%. The pressure was 30.03 inches and steady. Across the remainder of south central lower Michigan, temperatures were between 66 and 72 degrees. At Alma, fog was reported. It was mostly cloudy at Big Rapids and Midland. It was cloudy at Saginaw and Houghton Lake. Elsewhere in central and northern lower Michigan, skies ranged from mostly cloudy to cloudy, and temperatures were between 63 and 67 degrees. Across southern lower Michigan, skies ranged from mostly cloudy to cloudy. It was 77 at Detroit, 69 at Lansing, and 70 at Kalamazoo. In the Upper Peninsula, Sault Ste. Marie was 59 degrees under partly cloudy skies, and in Marquette, it was clear with a temperature of 55. In neighboring states, Chicago was 71 degrees under partly cloudy skies. In Cleveland, it was partly cloudy and the temperature was 75. Once again, at midnight, Mount Pleasant was 71 degrees with fog. Now here is your local forecast. Through early evening, showers likely and a chance of thunderstorms. Highs in the lower 80s. Southwest winds 10 to 15 miles per hour with gusts to around 25 miles per hour. Chance of rain 70%. Tonight, showers and a chance of thunderstorms. Areas of fog after midnight. Lows in the lower 60s. West winds around 10 miles per hour. Gusts up to 25 miles per hour in the evening. Chance of rain 80%. Thursday, mostly cloudy. Areas of fog in the morning. A chance of showers in the morning, then a chance of showers and a slight chance of thunderstorms in the afternoon. Highs in the upper 70s. Light winds. Chance of rain 50%. Thursday night, partly cloudy with a 30% chance of showers. Lows in the lower 60s. Light winds. Friday, partly sunny in the morning, then becoming mostly sunny. Highs in the mid-80s. Light winds becoming southwest 5 to 10 miles per hour with gusts to around 20 miles per hour in the afternoon. Friday night, partly cloudy. A 20% chance of showers after midnight. Lows in the lower 60s. Southwest winds around 10 miles per hour. Gusts up to 20 miles per hour in the evening. Saturday, mostly sunny. Highs in the lower 80s. Saturday night, mostly clear. Lows in the upper 50s. Sunday, mostly sunny with a 20% chance of showers and thunderstorms. Highs in the lower 80s. Sunday night, partly cloudy with a 30% chance of showers. Lows around 60. Monday, partly sunny with a 50% chance of showers and thunderstorms. Highs in the lower 80s. Monday night, partly cloudy with a 50% chance of rain showers. Lows around 60. Tuesday, mostly sunny. Highs around 80. Tuesday night, mostly clear. Lows in the mid-50s. Wednesday, mostly sunny with a 20% chance of showers and thunderstorms. Highs in the upper 70s. 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The current time is 12:42 a.m. Eastern Daylight Time. Conditions around the area at midnight. At Mount Pleasant, fog was reported.

The temperature was 71 degrees, the dew point 70, and the relative humidity 98%. The pressure was 30.03 inches and steady. Across the remainder of south central lower Michigan, temperatures were between 66 and 72 degrees. At Alma, fog was reported. It was mostly cloudy at Big Rapids and Midland. It was cloudy at Saginaw and Houghton Lake. Elsewhere in central and northern lower Michigan, skies ranged from mostly cloudy to cloudy, and temperatures were between 63 and 67 degrees. Across southern lower Michigan, skies ranged from mostly cloudy to cloudy. It was 77 at Detroit, 69 at Lansing, and 70 at Kalamazoo. In the Upper Peninsula, Sault Ste. Marie was 59 degrees under partly cloudy skies, and in Marquette, it was clear with a temperature of 55. In neighboring states, Chicago was 71 degrees under partly cloudy skies. In Cleveland, it was partly cloudy and the temperature was 75. Once again, at midnight, Mount Pleasant was 71 degrees with fog. Now here is your local forecast. Through early evening, showers likely and a chance of thunderstorms. Highs in the lower 80s. Southwest winds 10 to 15 miles per hour with gusts to around 25 miles per hour. Chance of rain 70%. Tonight, showers and a chance of thunderstorms. Areas of fog after midnight. Lows in the lower 60s. West winds around 10 miles per hour. Gusts up to 25 miles per hour in the evening. Chance of rain 80%. Thursday, mostly cloudy. Areas of fog in the morning. A chance of showers in the morning, then a chance of showers and a slight chance of thunderstorms in the afternoon. Highs in the upper 70s. Light winds. Chance of rain 50%. Thursday night, partly cloudy with a 30% chance of showers. Lows in the lower 60s. Light winds. Friday, partly sunny in the morning, then becoming mostly sunny. Highs in the mid-80s. Light winds becoming southwest 5 to 10 miles per hour with gusts to around 20 miles per hour in the afternoon. Friday night, partly cloudy. A 20% chance of showers after midnight. Lows in the lower 60s. Southwest winds around 10 miles per hour. Gusts up to 20 miles per hour in the evening. Saturday, mostly sunny. Highs in the lower 80s. Saturday night, mostly clear. Lows in the upper 50s. Sunday, mostly sunny with a 20% chance of showers and thunderstorms. Highs in the lower 80s. Sunday night, partly cloudy with a 30% chance of showers. Lows around 60. Monday, partly sunny with a 50% chance of showers and thunderstorms. Highs in the lower 80s. Monday night, partly cloudy with a 50% chance of rain showers. Lows around 60. Tuesday, mostly sunny. Highs around 80. Tuesday night, mostly clear. Lows in the mid-50s. Wednesday, mostly sunny with a 20% chance of showers and thunderstorms. Highs in the upper 70s. 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The current time is 12:46 a.m. Eastern Daylight Time. Conditions around the area at midnight. At Mount Pleasant, fog was reported. The temperature was 71 degrees, the dew point 70, and the relative humidity 98%. The pressure was 30.03 inches and steady. Across the remainder of south central lower Michigan, temperatures were between 66 and 72 degrees. At Alma, fog was reported. It was mostly cloudy at Big Rapids and Midland. It was cloudy at Saginaw and Houghton Lake. Elsewhere in central and northern lower Michigan, skies ranged from mostly cloudy to cloudy, and temperatures were between 63 and 67 degrees. Across southern lower Michigan, skies ranged from mostly

mostly cloudy to cloudy. It was 77 at Detroit, 69 at Lansing, and 70 at Kalamazoo. In the Upper Peninsula, Sault Ste. Marie was 59 degrees under partly cloudy skies, and in Marquette, it was clear with a temperature of 55. In neighboring states, Chicago was 71 degrees under partly cloudy skies. In Cleveland, it was partly cloudy and the temperature was 75. Once again, at midnight, Mount Pleasant was 71 degrees with fog. Now here is your local forecast. Through early evening, showers likely and a chance of thunderstorms. Highs in the lower 80s. Southwest winds 10 to 15 miles per hour with gusts to around 25 miles per hour. Chance of rain 70%. Tonight, showers and a chance of thunderstorms. Areas of fog after midnight. Lows in the lower 60s. West winds around 10 miles per hour. Gusts up to 25 miles per hour in the evening. Chance of rain 80%. Thursday, mostly cloudy. Areas of fog in the morning. A chance of showers in the morning, then a chance of showers and a slight chance of thunderstorms in the afternoon. Highs in the upper 70s. Light winds. Chance of rain 50%. Thursday night, partly cloudy with a 30% chance of showers. Lows in the lower 60s. Light winds. Friday, partly sunny in the morning, then becoming mostly sunny. Highs in the mid-80s. Light winds becoming southwest 5 to 10 miles per hour with gusts to around 20 miles per hour in the afternoon. Friday night, partly cloudy. A 20% chance of showers after midnight. Lows in the lower 60s. Southwest winds around 10 miles per hour. Gusts up to 20 miles per hour in the evening. Saturday, mostly sunny. Highs in the lower 80s. Saturday night, mostly clear. Lows in the upper 50s. Sunday, mostly sunny with a 20% chance of showers and thunderstorms. Highs in the lower 80s. Sunday night, partly cloudy with a 30% chance of showers. Lows around 60. Monday, partly sunny with a 50% chance of showers and thunderstorms. Highs in the lower 80s. Monday night, partly cloudy with a 50% chance of rain showers. Lows around 60. Tuesday, mostly sunny. Highs around 80. Tuesday night, mostly clear. Lows in the mid-50s. Wednesday, mostly sunny with a 20% chance of showers and thunderstorms. Highs in the upper 70s. 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The current time is 12:50 a.m. Eastern Daylight Time. Conditions around the area at midnight. At Mount Pleasant, fog was reported. The temperature was 71 degrees, the dew point 70, and the relative humidity 98%. The pressure was 30.03 inches and steady. Across the remainder of south-central lower Michigan, temperatures were between 66 and 72 degrees. At Alma, fog was reported. It was mostly cloudy at Big Rapids and Midland. It was cloudy at Saginaw and Houghton Lake. Elsewhere in central and northern lower Michigan, skies ranged from mostly cloudy to cloudy, and temperatures were between 63 and 67 degrees. Across southern lower Michigan, skies ranged from mostly cloudy to cloudy. It was 77 at Detroit, 69 at Lansing, and 70 at Kalamazoo. In the Upper Peninsula, Sault Ste. Marie was 59 degrees under partly cloudy skies, and in Marquette, it was clear with a temperature of 55. In neighboring states, Chicago was 71 degrees under partly cloudy skies. In Cleveland, it was partly cloudy and the temperature was 75. Once again, at midnight, Mount Pleasant was 71 degrees with fog. Now here is your local forecast. Through early evening, showers likely and a chance of thunderstorms.
highs in the lower 80s. Southwest winds 10 to 15 miles per hour with gusts to around 25 miles per hour. Chance of rain 70%. Tonight, showers and a chance of thunderstorms. Areas of fog after midnight. Lows in the lower 60s. West winds around 10 miles per hour. Gusts up to 25 miles per hour in the evening. Chance of rain 80%. Thursday, mostly cloudy. Areas of fog in the morning. A chance of showers in the morning, then a chance of showers and a slight chance of thunderstorms in the afternoon. Highs in the upper 70s. Light winds. Chance of rain 50%. Thursday night, partly cloudy with a 30% chance of showers. Lows in the lower 60s. Light winds. Friday, partly sunny in the morning, then becoming mostly sunny. Highs in the mid-80s. Light winds becoming southwest 5 to 10 miles per hour with gusts to around 20 miles per hour in the afternoon. Friday night, partly cloudy. A 20% chance of showers after midnight. Lows in the lower 60s. Southwest winds around 10 miles per hour. Gusts up to 20 miles per hour in the evening. Saturday, mostly sunny. Highs in the lower 80s. Saturday night, mostly clear. Lows in the upper 50s. Sunday, mostly sunny with a 20% chance of showers and thunderstorms. Highs in the lower 80s. Sunday night, partly cloudy with a 30% chance of showers. Lows around 60. Monday, partly sunny with a 50% chance of showers and thunderstorms. Highs in the lower 80s. Monday night, partly cloudy with a 50% chance of rain showers. Lows around 60. Tuesday, mostly sunny. Highs around 80. Tuesday night, mostly clear. Lows in the mid-50s. Wednesday, mostly sunny with a 20% chance of showers and thunderstorms. Highs in the upper 70s. 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The current time is 12:54 a.m. Eastern Daylight Time. Conditions around the area at midnight. At Mount Pleasant, fog was reported. The temperature was 71 degrees. The dew point 70, and the relative humidity 98%. The pressure was 30.03 inches and steady. Across the remainder of south central lower Michigan, temperatures were between 66 and 72 degrees. At Alma, fog was reported. It was mostly cloudy at Big Rapids and Midland. It was cloudy at Saginaw and Houghton Lake. Elsewhere in central and northern lower Michigan, skies ranged from mostly cloudy to cloudy, and temperatures were between 63 and 67 degrees. Across southern lower Michigan, skies ranged from mostly cloudy to cloudy. It was 77 at Detroit, 69 at Lansing, and 70 at Kalamazoo. In the upper peninsula, Sault Ste. Marie was 59 degrees under partly cloudy skies, and in Marquette, it was clear with a temperature of 55. In neighboring states, Chicago was 71 degrees under partly cloudy skies. In Cleveland, it was partly cloudy and the temperature was 75. Once again, at midnight, Mount Pleasant was 71 degrees with fog. Now here is your local forecast. Through early evening, showers likely and a chance of thunderstorms. Highs in the lower 80s. Southwest winds 10 to 15 miles per hour with gusts to around 25 miles per hour. Chance of rain 70%. Tonight, showers and a chance of thunderstorms. Areas of fog after midnight. Lows in the lower 60s. West winds around 10 miles per hour. Gusts up to 25 miles per hour in the evening. Chance of rain 80%. Thursday, mostly cloudy. Areas of fog in the morning. A chance of showers in the morning, then a chance of showers and a slight chance of thunderstorms in the afternoon.
highs in the upper 70s. Light winds. Chance of rain 50%. Thursday night, partly cloudy with a 30% chance of showers. Lows in the lower 60s. Light winds. Friday, partly sunny in the morning, then becoming mostly sunny. Highs in the mid-80s. Light winds becoming southwest 5 to 10 miles per hour with gusts to around 20 miles per hour in the afternoon. Friday night, partly cloudy. A 20% chance of showers after midnight. Lows in the lower 60s. Southwest winds around 10 miles per hour. Gusts up to 20 miles per hour in the evening. Saturday, mostly sunny. Highs in the lower 80s. Saturday night, mostly clear. Lows in the upper 50s. Sunday, mostly sunny with a 20% chance of showers and thunderstorms. Highs in the lower 80s. Sunday night, partly cloudy with a 30% chance of showers. Lows around 60. Monday, partly sunny with a 50% chance of showers and thunderstorms. Highs in the lower 80s. Monday night, partly cloudy with a 50% chance of rain showers. Lows around 60. Tuesday, mostly sunny. Highs around 80. Tuesday night, mostly clear. Lows in the mid-50s. Wednesday, mostly sunny with a 20% chance of showers and thunderstorms. Highs in the upper 70s. 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The current time is 12:59 a.m. Eastern Daylight Time. Conditions around the area at midnight. At Mount Pleasant, fog was reported. The temperature was 71 degrees. The dew point 70, and the relative humidity 98%. The pressure was 30.03 inches and steady. Across the remainder of south central lower Michigan, temperatures were between 66 and 72 degrees. At Alma, fog was reported. It was mostly cloudy at Big Rapids and Midland. It was cloudy at Saginaw and Houghton Lake. Elsewhere in central and northern lower Michigan, skies ranged from mostly cloudy to cloudy, and temperatures were between 63 and 67 degrees. Across southern lower Michigan, skies ranged from mostly cloudy to cloudy. It was 77 at Detroit, 69 at Lansing, and 70 at Kalamazoo. In the upper peninsula, Sault Ste. Marie was 59 degrees under partly cloudy skies, and in Marquette, it was clear with a temperature of 55. In neighboring states, Chicago was 71 degrees under partly cloudy skies. In Cleveland, it was partly cloudy and the temperature was 75. Once again, at midnight, Mount Pleasant was 71 degrees with fog. Now here is your local forecast. Through early evening, showers likely and a chance of thunderstorms. Highs in the lower 80s. Southwest winds 10 to 15 miles per hour with gusts to around 25 miles per hour. Chance of rain 70%. Tonight, showers and a chance of thunderstorms. Areas of fog after midnight. Lows in the lower 60s. West winds around 10 miles per hour. Gusts up to 25 miles per hour in the evening. Chance of rain 80%. Thursday, mostly cloudy. Areas of fog in the morning. A chance of showers in the morning, then a chance of showers and a slight chance of thunderstorms in the afternoon. Highs in the upper 70s. Light winds. Chance of rain 50%. Thursday night, partly cloudy with a 30% chance of showers. Lows in the lower 60s. Light winds. Friday, partly sunny in the morning, then becoming mostly sunny. Highs in the mid-80s. Light winds becoming southwest 5 to 10 miles per hour with gusts to around 20 miles per hour in the afternoon. Friday night, partly cloudy. A 20% chance of showers after midnight. Lows in the lower 60s. Southwest winds around 10 miles per hour.
gusts up to 20 miles per hour.

was reported. The temperature was 71 degrees, the dew point 70, and the relative humidity 98%. The pressure was 30.03 inches and steady. Across the remainder of south-central Lower Michigan, temperatures were between 66 and 72 degrees. At Alma, fog was reported. It was mostly cloudy at Big Rapids and Midland. It was cloudy at Saginaw and Houghton Lake. Elsewhere in central and northern Lower Michigan, skies ranged from mostly cloudy to cloudy, and temperatures were between 63 and 67 degrees. Across southern Lower Michigan, skies ranged from mostly cloudy to cloudy. It was 77 at Detroit, 69 at Lansing, and 70 at Kalamazoo. In the Upper Peninsula, Sault Ste. Marie was 59 degrees under partly cloudy skies, and in Marquette, it was clear with a temperature of 55. In neighboring states, Chicago was 71 degrees under partly cloudy skies. In Cleveland, it was partly cloudy and the temperature was 75. Once again, at midnight, Mount Pleasant was 71 degrees with fog. Now here is your local forecast. Through early evening, showers likely and a chance of thunderstorms. Highs in the lower 80s. Southwest winds 10 to 15 miles per hour with gusts to around 25 miles per hour. Chance of rain 70%. Tonight, showers and a chance of thunderstorms. Areas of fog after midnight. Lows in the lower 60s. West winds around 10 miles per hour. Gusts up to 25 miles per hour in the evening. Chance of rain 80%. Thursday, mostly cloudy. Areas of fog in the morning. A chance of showers in the morning, then a chance of showers and a slight chance of thunderstorms in the afternoon. Highs in the upper 70s. Light winds. Chance of rain 50%. Thursday night, partly cloudy with a 30% chance of showers. Lows in the lower 60s. Light winds. Friday, partly sunny in the morning, then becoming mostly sunny. Highs in the mid-80s. Light winds becoming southwest 5 to 10 miles per hour with gusts to around 20 miles per hour in the afternoon. Friday night, partly cloudy. A 20% chance of showers after midnight. Lows in the lower 60s. Southwest winds around 10 miles per hour. Gusts up to 20 miles per hour in the evening. Saturday, mostly sunny. Highs in the lower 80s. Saturday night, mostly clear. Lows in the upper 50s. Sunday, mostly sunny with a 20% chance of showers and thunderstorms. Highs in the lower 80s. Sunday night, partly cloudy with a 30% chance of showers. Lows around 60. Monday, partly sunny with a 50% chance of showers and thunderstorms. Highs in the lower 80s. Monday night, partly cloudy with a 50% chance of rain showers. Lows around 60. Tuesday, mostly sunny. Highs around 80. Tuesday night, mostly clear. Lows in the mid-50s. Wednesday, mostly sunny with a 20% chance of showers and thunderstorms. Highs in the upper 70s. 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The current time is 1:16 a.m. Eastern Daylight Time. Conditions around the area at 1 a.m. At Mount Pleasant, fog was reported. The temperature was 70 degrees. The dew point 69, and the relative humidity 98%. The pressure was 30.04 inches and rising. Across the remainder of south-central Lower Michigan, temperatures were between 64 and 71 degrees. Fog was reported at Alma and Houghton Lake. It was mostly cloudy at Big Rapids, Saginaw, and Midland. Elsewhere in central and northern Lower Michigan, temperatures were between 62 and 67 degrees. At Cadillac, fog was reported. At Traverse City, it was clear. At Pelston, it was more

partly cloudy. At Alpena, it was cloudy. Across southern lower Michigan, skies ranged from mostly cloudy to cloudy. It was 77 at Detroit, 69 at Lansing, and 68 at Kalamazoo. In the Upper Peninsula, Sault Ste. Marie was 58 degrees under partly cloudy skies, and in Marquette, it was clear with a temperature of 52. In neighboring states, Chicago was 70 degrees under mostly cloudy skies. In Cleveland, it was mostly cloudy and the temperature was 73. Once again, at 1 a.m., Mount Pleasant was 70 degrees with fog. Now here is your local forecast. Through early evening, showers likely and a chance of thunderstorms. Highs in the lower 80s. Southwest winds 10 to 15 miles per hour with gusts to around 25 miles per hour. Chance of rain 70%. Tonight, showers and a chance of thunderstorms. Areas of fog after midnight. Lows in the lower 60s. West winds around 10 miles per hour. Gusts up to 25 miles per hour in the evening. Chance of rain 80%. Thursday, mostly cloudy. Areas of fog in the morning. A chance of showers in the morning, then a chance of showers and a slight chance of thunderstorms in the afternoon. Highs in the upper 70s. Light winds. Chance of rain 50%. Thursday night, partly cloudy with a 30% chance of showers. Lows in the lower 60s. Light winds. Friday, partly sunny in the morning, then becoming mostly sunny. Highs in the mid-80s. Light winds becoming southwest 5 to 10 miles per hour with gusts to around 20 miles per hour in the afternoon. Friday night, partly cloudy. A 20% chance of showers after midnight. Lows in the lower 60s. Southwest winds around 10 miles per hour. Gusts up to 20 miles per hour in the evening. Saturday, mostly sunny. Highs in the lower 80s. Saturday night, mostly clear. Lows in the upper 50s. Sunday, mostly sunny with a 20% chance of showers and thunderstorms. Highs in the lower 80s. Sunday night, partly cloudy with a 30% chance of showers. Lows around 60. Monday, partly sunny with a 50% chance of showers and thunderstorms. Highs in the lower 80s. Monday night, partly cloudy with a 50% chance of rain showers. Lows around 60. Tuesday, mostly sunny. Highs around 80. Tuesday night, mostly clear. Lows in the mid-50s. Wednesday, mostly sunny with a 20% chance of showers and thunderstorms. Highs in the upper 70s. 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The current time is 1:20 a.m. Eastern Daylight Time. Conditions around the area at 1 a.m. At Mount Pleasant, fog was reported. The temperature was 70 degrees, the dew point 69, and the relative humidity 98%. The pressure was 30.04 inches and rising. Across the remainder of south central lower Michigan, temperatures were between 64 and 71 degrees. Fog was reported at Alma and Houghton Lake. It was mostly cloudy at Big Rapids, Saginaw, and Midland. Elsewhere in central and northern lower Michigan, temperatures were between 62 and 67 degrees. At Cadillac, fog was reported. At Traverse City, it was clear. At Pellston, it was mostly cloudy. At Alpena, it was cloudy. Across southern lower Michigan, skies ranged from mostly cloudy to cloudy. It was 77 at Detroit, 69 at Lansing, and 68 at Kalamazoo. In the Upper Peninsula, Sault Ste. Marie was 58 degrees under partly cloudy skies, and in Marquette, it was clear with a temperature of 52. In neighboring states, Chicago was 70 degrees under mostly cloudy skies. In Cleveland, it was mostly cloudy and the temperature was 73.

Once again, at 1 a.m., Mount Pleasant was 70 degrees with fog. Now here is your local forecast. Through early evening, showers likely and a chance of thunderstorms. Highs in the lower 80s. Southwest winds 10 to 15 miles per hour with gusts to around 25 miles per hour. Chance of rain 70%. Tonight, showers and a chance of thunderstorms. Areas of fog after midnight. Lows in the lower 60s. West winds around 10 miles per hour. Gusts up to 25 miles per hour in the evening. Chance of rain 80%. Thursday, mostly cloudy. Areas of fog in the morning. A chance of showers in the morning, then a chance of showers and a slight chance of thunderstorms in the afternoon. Highs in the upper 70s. Light winds. Chance of rain 50%. Thursday night, partly cloudy with a 30% chance of showers. Lows in the lower 60s. Light winds. Friday, partly sunny in the morning, then becoming mostly sunny. Highs in the mid-80s. Light winds becoming southwest 5 to 10 miles per hour with gusts to around 20 miles per hour in the afternoon. Friday night, partly cloudy. A 20% chance of showers after midnight. Lows in the lower 60s. Southwest winds around 10 miles per hour. Gusts up to 20 miles per hour in the evening. Saturday, mostly sunny. Highs in the lower 80s. Saturday night, mostly clear. Lows in the upper 50s. Sunday, mostly sunny with a 20% chance of showers and thunderstorms. Highs in the lower 80s. Sunday night, partly cloudy with a 30% chance of showers. Lows around 60. Monday, partly sunny with a 50% chance of showers and thunderstorms. Highs in the lower 80s. Monday night, partly cloudy with a 50% chance of rain showers. Lows around 60. Tuesday, mostly sunny. Highs around 80. Tuesday night, mostly clear. Lows in the mid-50s. Wednesday, mostly sunny with a 20% chance of showers and thunderstorms. Highs in the upper 70s. Now here is your local forecast. Early this morning, mostly cloudy with a 20% chance of showers and thunderstorms. Patchy fog. Lows in the mid-60s. Light winds. Today, mostly cloudy. Patchy fog in the morning. A slight chance of showers in the morning, then a chance of showers and a slight chance of thunderstorms in the afternoon. Highs in the lower 80s. Light winds. Chance of rain 30%. Tonight, partly cloudy. A 20% chance of showers and thunderstorms in the evening. Lows in the lower 60s. Light winds. Friday, mostly cloudy in the morning, then becoming mostly sunny. Patchy fog in the morning. Highs in the mid-80s. Light winds becoming southwest 5 to 10 miles per hour with gusts to around 20 miles per hour in the afternoon. Friday night, partly cloudy. A 20% chance of showers after midnight. Lows in the lower 60s. Southwest winds around 10 miles per hour. Gusts up to 20 miles per hour in the evening. Saturday, mostly sunny. A 20% chance of showers in the morning. Highs in the lower 80s. West winds 5 to 15 miles per hour with gusts to around 25 miles per hour. Saturday night, mostly clear. Lows in the upper 50s. Sunday, mostly sunny with a 20% chance of showers and thunderstorms. Highs in the lower 80s. Sunday night, partly cloudy with a 30% chance of showers. Lows around 60. Monday, partly sunny with a 50% chance of showers and thunderstorms. Highs in the lower 80s. Monday night, partly cloudy with a 50% chance of rain showers. Lows around 60. Tuesday, mostly sunny. Highs around 80. Tuesday night, mostly clear. Lows in the mid-50s. Wednesday, mostly sunny with a 20% chance of showers and thunderstorms.

highs in the upper 70s. 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The current time is 1:27 a.m. Eastern Daylight Time. Conditions around the area at 1 a.m. At Mount Pleasant, fog was reported. The temperature was 70 degrees, the dew point 69, and the relative humidity 98%. The pressure was 30.04 inches and rising. Across the remainder of south central lower Michigan, temperatures were between 64 and 71 degrees. Fog was reported at Alma and Houghton Lake. It was mostly cloudy at Big Rapids, Saginaw, and Midland. Elsewhere in central and northern lower Michigan, temperatures were between 62 and 67 degrees. At Cadillac, fog was reported. At Traverse City, it was clear. At Pellston, it was mostly cloudy. At Alpena, it was cloudy. Across southern lower Michigan, skies ranged from mostly cloudy to cloudy. It was 77 at Detroit, 69 at Lansing, and 68 at Kalamazoo. In the Upper Peninsula, Sault Ste. Marie was 58 degrees under partly cloudy skies, and in Marquette, it was clear with a temperature of 52. In neighboring states, Chicago was 70 degrees under mostly cloudy skies. In Cleveland, it was mostly cloudy and the temperature was 73. Once again, at 1 a.m., Mount Pleasant was 70 degrees with fog. Now here is your local forecast. Early this morning, mostly cloudy with a 20% chance of showers and thunderstorms. Patchy fog. Lows in the mid-60s. Light winds. Today, mostly cloudy. Patchy fog in the morning. A slight chance of showers in the morning, then a chance of showers and a slight chance of thunderstorms in the afternoon. Highs in the lower 80s. Light winds. Chance of rain 30%. Tonight, partly cloudy. A 20% chance of showers and thunderstorms in the evening. Lows in the lower 60s. Light winds. Friday, mostly cloudy in the morning, then becoming mostly sunny. Patchy fog in the morning. Highs in the mid-80s. Light winds becoming southwest 5 to 10 miles per hour with gusts to around 20 miles per hour in the afternoon. Friday night, partly cloudy. A 20% chance of showers after midnight. Lows in the lower 60s. Southwest winds around 10 miles per hour. Gusts up to 20 miles per hour in the evening. Saturday, mostly sunny. A 20% chance of showers in the morning. Highs in the lower 80s. West winds 5 to 15 miles per hour with gusts to around 25 miles per hour. Saturday night, mostly clear. Lows in the upper 50s. Sunday, mostly sunny with a 20% chance of showers and thunderstorms. Highs in the lower 80s. Sunday night, partly cloudy with a 30% chance of showers. Lows around 60. Monday, partly sunny with a 50% chance of showers and thunderstorms. Highs in the lower 80s. Monday night, partly cloudy with a 50% chance of rain showers. Lows around 60. Tuesday, mostly sunny. Highs around 80. Tuesday night, mostly clear. Lows in the mid-50s. Wednesday, mostly sunny with a 20% chance of showers and thunderstorms. Highs in the upper 70s. 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The current time is 1:31 a.m. Eastern Daylight Time. Conditions around the area at 1 a.m. At Mount Pleasant, fog was reported. The temperature was 70 degrees, the dew point 69, and the relative humidity 98%. The pressure was 30.04 inches and rising. Across the remainder of south central lower Michigan,
temperatures were between 64 and 71 degrees. Fog was reported at Alma and Houghton Lake. It was mostly cloudy at Big Rapids, Saginaw, and Midland. Elsewhere in central and northern lower Michigan, temperatures were between 62 and 67 degrees. At Cadillac, fog was reported. At Traverse City, it was clear. At Pellston, it was mostly cloudy. At Alpena, it was cloudy. Across southern lower Michigan, skies ranged from mostly cloudy to cloudy. It was 77 at Detroit, 69 at Lansing, and 68 at Kalamazoo. In the Upper Peninsula, Sault Ste. Marie was 58 degrees under partly cloudy skies, and in Marquette, it was clear with a temperature of 52. In neighboring states, Chicago was 70 degrees under mostly cloudy skies. In Cleveland, it was mostly cloudy skies, and in Marquette, it was clear with a temperature of 52. In neighboring states, Chicago was 70 degrees under mostly cloudy skies. In Cleveland, it was mostly cloudy and the temperature was 73. Once again, at 1 a.m., Mount Pleasant was 70 degrees with fog. Now here is your local forecast. Early this morning, mostly cloudy with a 20% chance of showers and thunderstorms. Patchy fog. Lows in the mid-60s. Light winds. Today, mostly cloudy. Patchy fog in the morning. A slight chance of showers in the morning, then a chance of showers and a slight chance of thunderstorms in the afternoon. Highs in the lower 80s. Light winds. Chance of rain 30%. Tonight, partly cloudy. A 20% chance of showers and thunderstorms in the evening. Lows in the lower 60s. Light winds. Friday, mostly cloudy in the morning, then becoming mostly sunny. Patchy fog in the morning. Highs in the mid-80s. Light winds becoming southwest 5 to 10 miles per hour with gusts to around 20 miles per hour in the afternoon. Friday night, partly cloudy. A 20% chance of showers after midnight. Lows in the lower 60s. Southwest winds around 10 miles per hour. Gusts up to 20 miles per hour in the evening. Saturday, mostly sunny. A 20% chance of showers in the morning. Highs in the lower 80s. West winds 5 to 15 miles per hour with gusts to around 25 miles per hour. Saturday night, mostly clear. Lows in the upper 50s. Sunday, mostly sunny with a 20% chance of showers and thunderstorms. Highs in the lower 80s. Sunday night, partly cloudy with a 30% chance of showers. Lows around 60. Monday, partly sunny with a 50% chance of showers and thunderstorms. Highs in the lower 80s. Monday night, partly cloudy with a 50% chance of rain showers. Lows around 60. Tuesday, mostly sunny. Highs around 80. Tuesday night, mostly clear. Lows in the mid-50s. Wednesday, mostly sunny with a 20% chance of showers and thunderstorms. Highs in the upper 70s. 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The current time is 1:36 a.m. Eastern Daylight Time. Conditions around the area at 1 a.m. At Mount Pleasant, fog was reported. The temperature was 70 degrees. The dew point 69, and the relative humidity 98%. The pressure was 30.04 inches and rising. Across the remainder of south central lower Michigan, temperatures were between 64 and 71 degrees. Fog was reported at Alma and Houghton Lake. It was mostly cloudy at Big Rapids, Saginaw, and Midland. Elsewhere in central and northern lower Michigan, temperatures were between 62 and 67 degrees. At Cadillac, fog was reported. At Traverse City, it was clear. At Pellston, it was mostly cloudy. At Alpena, it was cloudy.

the morning. A slight chance of showers in the morning, then a chance of showers and a slight chance of thunderstorms in the afternoon. Highs in the lower 80s. Light winds. Chance of rain 30%. Tonight, partly cloudy. A 20% chance of showers and thunderstorms in the evening. Lows in the lower 60s. Light winds. Friday, mostly cloudy in the morning, then becoming mostly sunny. Patchy fog in the morning. Highs in the mid-80s. Light winds becoming southwest 5 to 10 miles per hour with gusts to around 20 miles per hour in the afternoon. Friday night, partly cloudy. A 20% chance of showers after midnight. Lows in the lower 60s. Southwest winds around 10 miles per hour. Gusts up to 20 miles per hour in the evening. Saturday, mostly sunny. A 20% chance of showers in the morning. Highs in the lower 80s. West winds 5 to 15 miles per hour with gusts to around 25 miles per hour. Saturday night, mostly clear. Lows in the upper 50s. Sunday, mostly sunny with a 20% chance of showers and thunderstorms. Highs in the lower 80s. Sunday night, partly cloudy with a 30% chance of showers. Lows around 60. Monday, partly sunny with a 50% chance of showers and thunderstorms. Highs in the lower 80s. Monday night, partly cloudy with a 50% chance of rain showers. Lows around 60. Tuesday, mostly sunny. Highs around 80. Tuesday night, mostly clear. Lows in the mid-50s. Wednesday, mostly sunny with a 20% chance of showers and thunderstorms. Highs in the upper 70s. 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The current time is 1:40 a.m. Eastern Daylight Time. Conditions around the area at 1 a.m. At Mount Pleasant, fog was reported. The temperature was 70 degrees, the dew point 69, and the relative humidity 98%. The pressure was 30.04 inches and rising. Across the remainder of south-central lower Michigan, temperatures were between 64 and 71 degrees. Fog was reported at Alma and Houghton Lake. It was mostly cloudy at Big Rapids, Saginaw, and Midland. Elsewhere in central and northern lower Michigan, temperatures were between 62 and 67 degrees. At Cadillac, fog was reported. At Traverse City, it was clear. At Pelston, it was mostly cloudy. At Alpena, it was cloudy. Across southern lower Michigan, skies ranged from mostly cloudy to cloudy. It was 77 at Detroit, 69 at Lansing, and 68 at Kalamazoo. In the Upper Peninsula, Sault Ste. Marie was 58 degrees under partly cloudy skies, and in Marquette, it was clear with a temperature of 52. In neighboring states, Chicago was 70 degrees under mostly cloudy skies. In Cleveland, it was mostly cloudy and the temperature was 73. Once again, at 1 a.m., Mount Pleasant was 70 degrees with fog. Now here is your local forecast. Early this morning, mostly cloudy with a 20% chance of showers and thunderstorms. Patchy fog. Lows in the mid-60s. Light winds. Today, mostly cloudy. Patchy fog in the morning. A slight chance of showers in the morning, then a chance of showers and a slight chance of thunderstorms in the afternoon. Highs in the lower 80s. Light winds. Chance of rain 30%. Tonight, partly cloudy. A 20% chance of showers and thunderstorms in the evening. Lows in the lower 60s. Light winds. Friday, mostly cloudy in the morning, then becoming mostly sunny. Patchy fog in the morning. Highs in the mid-80s. Light winds becoming southwest 5 to 10 miles per hour with gusts to around 20 miles per hour in the afternoon. Friday night, partly cloudy.

megahertz from the broadcast tower of Central Michigan University, courtesy of the CMU Public Broadcast Center. The current time is 1:53 a.m. Eastern Daylight Time. Conditions around the area at 1 a.m. At Mount Pleasant, fog was reported. The temperature was 70 degrees, the dew point 69, and the relative humidity 98%. The pressure was 30.04 inches and rising. Across the remainder of South Central Lower Michigan, temperatures were between 64 and 71 degrees. Fog was reported at Alma and Houghton Lake. It was mostly cloudy at Big Rapids, Saginaw, and Midland. Elsewhere in central and northern Lower Michigan, temperatures were between 62 and 67 degrees. At Cadillac, fog was reported. At Traverse City, it was clear. At Pelston, it was mostly cloudy. At Alpena, it was cloudy. Across southern Lower Michigan, skies ranged from mostly cloudy to cloudy. It was 77 at Detroit, 69 at Lansing, and 68 at Kalamazoo. In the Upper Peninsula, Sault Ste. Marie was 58 degrees under partly cloudy skies, and in Marquette, it was clear with a temperature of 52. In neighboring states, Chicago was 70 degrees under mostly cloudy skies. In Cleveland, it was mostly cloudy and the temperature was 73. Once again, at 1 a.m., Mount Pleasant was 70 degrees with fog. Now here is your local forecast. Early this morning, mostly cloudy with a 20% chance of showers and thunderstorms. Patchy fog. Lows in the mid-60s. Light winds. Today, mostly cloudy. Patchy fog in the morning. A slight chance of showers in the morning, then a chance of showers and a slight chance of thunderstorms in the afternoon. Highs in the lower 80s. Light winds. Chance of rain 30%. Tonight, partly cloudy. A 20% chance of showers and thunderstorms in the evening. Lows in the lower 60s. Light winds. Friday, mostly cloudy in the morning, then becoming mostly sunny. Patchy fog in the morning. Highs in the mid-80s. Light winds becoming southwest 5 to 10 miles per hour with gusts to around 20 miles per hour in the afternoon. Friday night, partly cloudy. A 20% chance of showers after midnight. Lows in the lower 60s. Southwest winds around 10 miles per hour. Gusts up to 20 miles per hour in the evening. Saturday, mostly sunny. A 20% chance of showers in the morning. Highs in the lower 80s. West winds 5 to 15 miles per hour with gusts to around 25 miles per hour. Saturday night, mostly clear. Lows in the upper 50s. Sunday, mostly sunny with a 20% chance of showers and thunderstorms. Highs in the lower 80s. Sunday night, partly cloudy with a 30% chance of showers. Lows around 60. Monday, partly sunny with a 50% chance of showers and thunderstorms. Highs in the lower 80s. Monday night, partly cloudy with a 50% chance of rain showers. Lows around 60. Tuesday, mostly sunny. Highs around 80. Tuesday night, mostly clear. Lows in the mid-50s. Wednesday, mostly sunny with a 20% chance of showers and thunderstorms. Highs in the upper 70s. 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The current time is 1:57 a.m. Eastern Daylight Time. Conditions around the area at 1 a.m. At Mount Pleasant, fog was reported. The temperature was 70 degrees, the dew point 69, and the relative humidity 98%. The pressure was 30.04 inches and rising. Across the remainder of South Central Lower Michigan, temperatures were between 64 and 71 degrees. Fog was reported at Alma and Houghton Lake. It was mostly cloudy at Big Rapids,

Saginaw and Midland. Elsewhere in central and northern lower Michigan, temperatures were between 62 and 67 degrees. At Cadillac, fog was reported. At Traverse City, it was clear. At Pelston, it was mostly cloudy. At Alpena, it was cloudy. Across southern lower Michigan, skies ranged from mostly cloudy to cloudy. It was 77 at Detroit, 69 at Lansing, and 68 at Kalamazoo. In the Upper Peninsula, Sault Ste. Marie was 58 degrees under partly cloudy skies, and in Marquette, it was clear with a temperature of 52. In neighboring states, Chicago was 70 degrees under mostly cloudy skies. In Cleveland, it was mostly cloudy and the temperature was 73. Once again, at 1 a.m., Mount Pleasant was 70 degrees with fog. Now here is your local forecast. Early this morning, mostly cloudy with a 20% chance of showers and thunderstorms. Patchy fog. Lows in the mid-60s. Light winds. Today, mostly cloudy. Patchy fog in the morning. A slight chance of showers in the morning, then a chance of showers and a slight chance of thunderstorms in the afternoon. Highs in the lower 80s. Light winds. Chance of rain 30%. Tonight, partly cloudy. A 20% chance of showers and thunderstorms in the evening. Lows in the lower 60s. Light winds. Friday, mostly cloudy in the morning, then becoming mostly sunny. Patchy fog in the morning. Highs in the mid-80s. Light winds becoming southwest 5 to 10 miles per hour with gusts to around 20 miles per hour in the afternoon. Friday night, partly cloudy. A 20% chance of showers after midnight. Lows in the lower 60s. Southwest winds around 10 miles per hour. Gusts up to 20 miles per hour in the evening. Saturday, mostly sunny. A 20% chance of showers in the morning. Highs in the lower 80s. West winds 5 to 15 miles per hour with gusts to around 25 miles per hour. Saturday night, mostly clear. Lows in the upper 50s. Sunday, mostly sunny with a 20% chance of showers and thunderstorms. Highs in the lower 80s. Sunday night, partly cloudy with a 30% chance of showers. Lows around 60. Monday, partly sunny with a 50% chance of showers and thunderstorms. Highs in the lower 80s. Monday night, partly cloudy with a 50% chance of rain showers. Lows around 60. Tuesday, mostly sunny. Highs around 80. Tuesday night, mostly clear. Lows in the mid-50s. Wednesday, mostly sunny with a 20% chance of showers and thunderstorms. Highs in the upper 70s. 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The current time is 2:01 a.m. Eastern Daylight Time. Conditions around the area at 1 a.m. At Mount Pleasant, fog was reported. The temperature was 70 degrees, the dew point 69, and the relative humidity 98%. The pressure was 30.04 inches and rising. Across the remainder of south-central lower Michigan, temperatures were between 64 and 71 degrees. Fog was reported at Alma and Houghton Lake. It was mostly cloudy at Big Rapids, Saginaw, and Midland. Elsewhere in central and northern lower Michigan, temperatures were between 62 and 67 degrees. At Cadillac, fog was reported. At Traverse City, it was clear. At Pelston, it was mostly cloudy. At Alpena, it was cloudy. Across southern lower Michigan, skies ranged from mostly cloudy to cloudy. It was 77 at Detroit, 69 at Lansing, and 68 at Kalamazoo. In the Upper Peninsula, Sault Ste. Marie was 58 degrees under partly cloudy skies, and in Marquette, it was clear with a temperature of 52. In neighboring states, Chicago was

70 degrees under mostly cloudy skies. In Cleveland, it was mostly cloudy and the temperature was 73. Once again, at 1 a.m., Mount Pleasant was 70 degrees with fog. Now here is your local forecast. Early this morning, mostly cloudy with a 20% chance of showers and thunderstorms. Patchy fog. Lows in the mid-60s. Light winds. Today, mostly cloudy. Patchy fog in the morning. A slight chance of showers in the morning, then a chance of showers and a slight chance of thunderstorms in the afternoon. Highs in the lower 80s. Light winds. Chance of rain 30%. Tonight, partly cloudy. A 20% chance of showers and thunderstorms in the evening. Lows in the lower 60s. Light winds. Friday, mostly cloudy in the morning, then becoming mostly sunny. Patchy fog in the morning. Highs in the mid-80s. Light winds becoming southwest 5 to 10 miles per hour with gusts to around 20 miles per hour in the afternoon. Friday night, partly cloudy. A 20% chance of showers after midnight. Lows in the lower 60s. Southwest winds around 10 miles per hour. Gusts up to 20 miles per hour in the evening. Saturday, mostly sunny. A 20% chance of showers in the morning. Highs in the lower 80s. West winds 5 to 15 miles per hour with gusts to around 25 miles per hour. Saturday night, mostly clear. Lows in the upper 50s. Sunday, mostly sunny with a 20% chance of showers and thunderstorms. Highs in the lower 80s. Sunday night, partly cloudy with a 30% chance of showers. Lows around 60. Monday, partly sunny with a 50% chance of showers and thunderstorms. Highs in the lower 80s. Monday night, partly cloudy with a 50% chance of rain showers. Lows around 60. Tuesday, mostly sunny. Highs around 80. Tuesday night, mostly clear. Lows in the mid-50s. Wednesday, mostly sunny with a 20% chance of showers and thunderstorms. Highs in the upper 70s. 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The current time is 2:05 a.m. Eastern Daylight Time. Conditions around the area at 1 a.m. At Mount Pleasant, fog was reported. The temperature was 70 degrees, the dew point 69, and the relative humidity 98%. The pressure was 30.04 inches and rising. Across the remainder of south-central lower Michigan, temperatures were between 64 and 71 degrees. Fog was reported at Alma and Houghton Lake. It was mostly cloudy at Big Rapids, Saginaw, and Midland. Elsewhere in central and northern lower Michigan, temperatures were between 62 and 67 degrees. At Cadillac, fog was reported. At Traverse City, it was clear. At Pelston, it was mostly cloudy. At Alpena, it was cloudy. Across southern lower Michigan, skies ranged from mostly cloudy to cloudy. It was 77 at Detroit, 69 at Lansing, and 68 at Kalamazoo. In the Upper Peninsula, Sault Ste. Marie was 58 degrees under partly cloudy skies, and in Marquette, it was clear with a temperature of 52. In neighboring states, Chicago was 70 degrees under mostly cloudy skies. In Cleveland, it was mostly cloudy and the temperature was 73. Once again, at 1 a.m., Mount Pleasant was 70 degrees with fog. Now here is your local forecast. Early this morning, mostly cloudy with a 20% chance of showers and thunderstorms. Patchy fog. Lows in the mid-60s. Light winds. Today, mostly cloudy. Patchy fog in the morning. A slight chance of showers in the morning, then a chance of showers and a slight chance of thunderstorms in the afternoon. Highs in the lower 80s. Light winds.
chance of rain 30%. Tonight, partly cloudy. A 20% chance of showers and thunderstorms in the evening. Lows in the lower 60s. Light winds. Friday, mostly cloudy in the morning, then becoming mostly sunny. Patchy fog in the morning. Highs in the mid-80s. Light winds becoming southwest 5 to 10 miles per hour with gusts to around 20 miles per hour in the afternoon. Friday night, partly cloudy. A 20% chance of showers after midnight. Lows in the lower 60s. Southwest winds around 10 miles per hour. Gusts up to 20 miles per hour in the evening. Saturday, mostly sunny. A 20% chance of showers in the morning. Highs in the lower 80s. West winds 5 to 15 miles per hour with gusts to around 25 miles per hour. Saturday night, mostly clear. Lows in the upper 50s. Sunday, mostly sunny with a 20% chance of showers and thunderstorms. Highs in the lower 80s. Sunday night, partly cloudy with a 30% chance of showers. Lows around 60. Monday, partly sunny with a 50% chance of showers and thunderstorms. Highs in the lower 80s. Monday night, partly cloudy with a 50% chance of rain showers. Lows around 60. Tuesday, mostly sunny. Highs around 80. Tuesday night, mostly clear. Lows in the mid-50s. Wednesday, mostly sunny with a 20% chance of showers and thunderstorms. Highs in the upper 70s. 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The current time is 2:10 a.m. Eastern Daylight Time. Conditions around the area at 1 a.m. At Mount Pleasant, fog was reported. The temperature was 70 degrees, the dew point 69, and the relative humidity 98%. The pressure was 30.04 inches and rising. Across the remainder of south central lower Michigan, temperatures were between 64 and 71 degrees. Fog was reported at Alma and Houghton Lake. It was mostly cloudy at Big Rapids, Saginaw, and Midland. Elsewhere in central and northern lower Michigan, temperatures were between 62 and 67 degrees. At Cadillac, fog was reported. At Traverse City, it was clear. At Pelston, it was mostly cloudy. At Alpena, it was cloudy. Across southern lower Michigan, skies ranged from mostly cloudy to cloudy. It was 77 at Detroit, 69 at Lansing, and 68 at Kalamazoo. In the Upper Peninsula, Sault Ste. Marie was 58 degrees under partly cloudy skies, and in Marquette, it was clear with a temperature of 52. In neighboring states, Chicago was 70 degrees under mostly cloudy skies. In Cleveland, it was mostly cloudy and the temperature was 73. Once again, at 1 a.m., Mount Pleasant was 70 degrees with fog. Now here is your local forecast. Early this morning, mostly cloudy with a 20% chance of showers and thunderstorms. Patchy fog. Lows in the mid-60s. Light winds. Today, mostly cloudy. Patchy fog in the morning. A slight chance of showers in the morning, then a chance of showers and a slight chance of thunderstorms in the afternoon. Highs in the lower 80s. Light winds. Chance of rain 30%. Tonight, partly cloudy. A 20% chance of showers and thunderstorms in the evening. Lows in the lower 60s. Light winds. Friday, mostly cloudy in the morning, then becoming mostly sunny. Patchy fog in the morning. Highs in the mid-80s. Light winds becoming southwest 5 to 10 miles per hour with gusts to around 20 miles per hour in the afternoon. Friday night, partly cloudy. A 20% chance of showers after midnight. Lows in the lower 60s. Southwest winds around 10 miles per hour. Gusts up to 20 miles per hour in

Eastern Daylight Time. Conditions around the area at 2 a.m. At Mount Pleasant, fog was reported. The temperature was 70 degrees, the dew point 69, and the relative humidity 98%. The pressure was 30.05 inches and rising. Across the remainder of south-central Lower Michigan, temperatures were between 64 and 70 degrees. Rain was falling at Saginaw and Midland. At Houghton Lake, fog was reported. At Big Rapids, it was mostly cloudy. At Alma, rain and fog were reported. Elsewhere in central and northern Lower Michigan, fog was reported with a temperature of 63 at Cadillac and 58 at Palestine. At Traverse City, it was clear with a temperature of 60. At Alpena, it was cloudy with a temperature of 67. Across southern Lower Michigan, skies ranged from mostly cloudy to cloudy, and temperatures were between 69 and 76 degrees. In the Upper Peninsula, Sault Ste. Marie was 56 degrees under clear skies, and in Marquette, it was clear with a temperature of 52. In neighboring states, Chicago was 70 degrees under mostly cloudy skies. In Cleveland, it was partly cloudy and the temperature was 71. Once again, at 2 a.m., Mount Pleasant was 70 degrees with fog. Now here is your local forecast. Early this morning, mostly cloudy with a 20% chance of showers and thunderstorms. Patchy fog. Lows in the mid-60s. Light winds. Today, mostly cloudy. Patchy fog in the morning. A slight chance of showers in the morning, then a chance of showers and a slight chance of thunderstorms in the afternoon. Highs in the lower 80s. Light winds. Chance of rain 30%. Tonight, partly cloudy. A 20% chance of showers and thunderstorms in the evening. Lows in the lower 60s. Light winds. Friday, mostly cloudy in the morning, then becoming mostly sunny. Patchy fog in the morning. A 20% chance of showers. Highs in the mid-80s. Light winds becoming southwest 5 to 10 miles per hour with gusts to around 20 miles per hour in the afternoon. Friday night, partly cloudy. A 20% chance of showers after midnight. Lows in the mid-60s. Southwest winds 5 to 10 miles per hour. Gusts up to 20 miles per hour in the evening. Saturday, mostly sunny. A 20% chance of showers in the morning. Highs in the lower 80s. West winds 5 to 15 miles per hour with gusts to around 25 miles per hour. Saturday night, mostly clear. Lows in the upper 50s. Sunday, mostly sunny in the morning, then becoming partly sunny. A 20% chance of showers and thunderstorms. Highs in the lower 80s. Sunday night, partly cloudy with a chance of showers and a slight chance of thunderstorms. Lows in the lower 60s. Chance of rain 40%. Monday, showers likely and a chance of thunderstorms. Highs in the lower 80s. Chance of rain 70%. Monday night, showers likely. Lows in the lower 60s. Chance of rain 70%. Tuesday, mostly sunny in the morning, then becoming partly sunny. A 20% chance of showers. Highs around 80. Tuesday night, partly cloudy with a 20% chance of rain showers. Lows in the upper 50s. Wednesday, mostly sunny with a 20% chance of showers and thunderstorms. Highs around 80. 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The current time is 2:27 a.m. Eastern Daylight Time. Conditions around the area at 2 a.m. At Mount Pleasant, fog was reported. The temperature was 70 degrees, the dew point 69, and the relative humidity 98%. The pressure was 30.05 inches and rising. Across the remainder of south-central Lower Michigan, temperatures were between 60

Highs in the lower 80s. Light winds. Chance of rain 30%. Tonight, partly cloudy. A 20% chance of showers and thunderstorms in the evening. Lows in the lower 60s. Light winds. Friday, mostly cloudy in the morning, then becoming mostly sunny. Patchy fog in the morning. A 20% chance of showers. Highs in the mid-80s. Light winds becoming southwest 5 to 10 miles per hour with gusts to around 20 miles per hour in the afternoon. Friday night, partly cloudy. A 20% chance of showers after midnight. Lows in the mid-60s. Southwest winds 5 to 10 miles per hour. Gusts up to 20 miles per hour in the evening. Saturday, mostly sunny. A 20% chance of showers in the morning. Highs in the lower 80s. West winds 5 to 15 miles per hour with gusts to around 25 miles per hour. Saturday night, mostly clear. Lows in the upper 50s. Sunday, mostly sunny in the morning, then becoming partly sunny. A 20% chance of showers and thunderstorms. Highs in the lower 80s. Sunday night, partly cloudy with a chance of showers and a slight chance of thunderstorms. Lows in the lower 60s. Chance of rain 40%. Monday, showers likely and a chance of thunderstorms. Highs in the lower 80s. Chance of rain 70%. Monday night, showers likely. Lows in the lower 60s. Chance of rain 70%. Tuesday, mostly sunny in the morning, then becoming partly sunny. A 20% chance of showers. Highs around 80. Tuesday night, partly cloudy with a 20% chance of rain showers. Lows in the upper 50s. Wednesday, mostly sunny with a 20% chance of showers and thunderstorms. Highs around 80. 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The current time is 2:41 a.m. Eastern Daylight Time. Conditions around the area at 2 a.m. At Mount Pleasant, fog was reported. The temperature was 70 degrees, the dew point 69, and the relative humidity 98%. The pressure was 30.05 inches and rising. Across the remainder of South Central Lower Michigan, temperatures were between 64 and 70 degrees. Rain was falling at Saginaw and Midland. At Houghton Lake, fog was reported. At Big Rapids, it was mostly cloudy. At Alma, rain and fog were reported. Elsewhere in central and northern lower Michigan, fog was reported, with a temperature of 63 at Cadillac and 58 at Palestine. At Traverse City, it was clear, with a temperature of 60. At Alpena, it was cloudy, with a temperature of 67. Across southern lower Michigan, skies ranged from mostly cloudy to cloudy, and temperatures were between 69 and 76 degrees. In the Upper Peninsula, Sault Ste. Marie was 56 degrees under clear skies, and in Marquette, it was clear with a temperature of 52. In neighboring states, Chicago was 70 degrees under mostly cloudy skies. In Cleveland, it was partly cloudy and the temperature was 71. Once again, at 2 a.m., Mount Pleasant was 70 degrees with fog. Now here is your local forecast. Early this morning, mostly cloudy with a 20% chance of showers and thunderstorms. Patchy fog. Lows in the mid-60s. Light winds. Today, mostly cloudy. Patchy fog in the morning. A slight chance of showers in the morning, then a chance of showers and a slight chance of thunderstorms in the afternoon. Highs in the lower 80s. Light winds. Chance of rain 30%. Tonight, partly cloudy. A 20% chance of showers and thunderstorms in the evening. Lows in the lower 60s. Light winds. Friday, mostly cloudy in the morning, then becoming mostly sunny. Patchy fog in the morning.

20% chance of showers. Highs in the mid-80s. Light winds becoming southwest 5 to 10 miles per hour with gusts to around 20 miles per hour in the afternoon. Friday night, partly cloudy. A 20% chance of showers after midnight. Lows in the mid-60s. Southwest winds 5 to 10 miles per hour. Gusts up to 20 miles per hour in the evening. Saturday, mostly sunny. A 20% chance of showers in the morning. Highs in the lower 80s. West winds 5 to 15 miles per hour with gusts to around 25 miles per hour. Saturday night, mostly clear. Lows in the upper 50s. Sunday, mostly sunny in the morning, then becoming partly sunny. A 20% chance of showers and thunderstorms. Highs in the lower 80s. Sunday night, partly cloudy with a chance of showers and a slight chance of thunderstorms. Lows in the lower 60s. Chance of rain 40%. Monday, showers likely and a chance of thunderstorms. Highs in the lower 80s. Chance of rain 70%. Monday night, showers likely. Lows in the lower 60s. Chance of rain 70%. Tuesday, mostly sunny in the morning, then becoming partly sunny. A 20% chance of showers. Highs around 80. Tuesday night, partly cloudy with a 20% chance of rain showers. Lows in the upper 50s. Wednesday, mostly sunny with a 20% chance of showers and thunderstorms. Highs around 80. 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The current time is 2:45 a.m. Eastern Daylight Time. Conditions around the area at 2 a.m. At Mount Pleasant, fog was reported. The temperature was 70 degrees, the dew point 69, and the relative humidity 98%. The pressure was 30.05 inches and rising. Across the remainder of south central lower Michigan, temperatures were between 64 and 70 degrees. Rain was falling at Saginaw and Midland. At Houghton Lake, fog was reported. At Big Rapids, it was mostly cloudy. At Alma, rain and fog were reported. Elsewhere in central and northern lower Michigan, fog was reported with a temperature of 63 at Cadillac and 58 at Palestine. At Traverse City, it was clear with a temperature of 60. At Alpena, it was cloudy with a temperature of 67. Across southern lower Michigan, skies ranged from mostly cloudy to cloudy, and temperatures were between 69 and 76 degrees. In the Upper Peninsula, Sault Ste. Marie was 56 degrees under clear skies, and in Marquette, it was clear with a temperature of 52. In neighboring states, Chicago was 70 degrees under mostly cloudy skies. In Cleveland, it was partly cloudy and the temperature was 71. Once again, at 2 a.m., Mount Pleasant was 70 degrees with fog. Now here is your local forecast. Early this morning, mostly cloudy with a 20% chance of showers and thunderstorms. Patchy fog. Lows in the mid-60s. Light winds. Today, mostly cloudy. Patchy fog in the morning. A slight chance of showers in the morning, then a chance of showers and a slight chance of thunderstorms in the afternoon. Highs in the lower 80s. Light winds. Chance of rain 30%. Tonight, partly cloudy. A 20% chance of showers and thunderstorms in the evening. Lows in the lower 60s. Light winds. Friday, mostly cloudy in the morning, then becoming mostly sunny. Patchy fog in the morning. A 20% chance of showers. Highs in the mid-80s. Light winds becoming southwest 5 to 10 miles per hour with gusts to around 20 miles per hour in the afternoon. Friday night, partly cloudy. A 20% chance of showers after midnight. Lows in the mid-60s. Southwest winds 5 to 10 miles per hour.

gusts up to 20 miles per hour in the evening. Saturday, mostly sunny. A 20% chance of showers in the morning. Highs in the lower 80s. West winds 5 to 15 miles per hour with gusts to around 25 miles per hour. Saturday night, mostly clear. Lows in the upper 50s. Sunday, mostly sunny in the morning, then becoming partly sunny. A 20% chance of showers and thunderstorms. Highs in the lower 80s. Sunday night, partly cloudy with a chance of showers and a slight chance of thunderstorms. Lows in the lower 60s. Chance of rain 40%. Monday, showers likely and a chance of thunderstorms. Highs in the lower 80s. Chance of rain 70%. Monday night, showers likely. Lows in the lower 60s. Chance of rain 70%. Tuesday, mostly sunny in the morning, then becoming partly sunny. A 20% chance of showers. Highs around 80. Tuesday night, partly cloudy with a 20% chance of rain showers. Lows in the upper 50s. Wednesday, mostly sunny with a 20% chance of showers and thunderstorms. Highs around 80. 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The current time is 2:50 a.m. Eastern Daylight Time. Conditions around the area at 2 a.m. At Mount Pleasant, fog was reported. The temperature was 70 degrees, the dew point 69, and the relative humidity 98%. The pressure was 30.05 inches and rising. Across the remainder of South Central Lower Michigan, temperatures were between 64 and 70 degrees. Rain was falling at Saginaw and Midland. At Houghton Lake, fog was reported. At Big Rapids, it was mostly cloudy. At Alma, rain and fog were reported. Elsewhere in central and northern lower Michigan, fog was reported, with a temperature of 63 at Cadillac and 58 at Palestine. At Traverse City, it was clear, with a temperature of 60. At Alpena, it was cloudy, with a temperature of 67. Across southern lower Michigan, skies ranged from mostly cloudy to cloudy, and temperatures were between 69 and 76 degrees. In the Upper Peninsula, Sault Ste. Marie was 56 degrees under clear skies, and in Marquette, it was clear with a temperature of 52. In neighboring states, Chicago was 70 degrees under mostly cloudy skies. In Cleveland, it was partly cloudy and the temperature was 71. Once again, at 2 a.m., Mount Pleasant was 70 degrees with fog. Now here is your local forecast. Early this morning, mostly cloudy with a 20% chance of showers and thunderstorms. Patchy fog. Lows in the mid-60s. Light winds. Today, mostly cloudy. Patchy fog in the morning. A slight chance of showers in the morning, then a chance of showers and a slight chance of thunderstorms in the afternoon. Highs in the lower 80s. Light winds. Chance of rain 30%. Tonight, partly cloudy. A 20% chance of showers and thunderstorms in the evening. Lows in the lower 60s. Light winds. Friday, mostly cloudy in the morning, then becoming mostly sunny. Patchy fog in the morning. A 20% chance of showers. Highs in the mid-80s. Light winds becoming southwest 5 to 10 miles per hour with gusts to around 20 miles per hour in the afternoon. Friday night, partly cloudy. A 20% chance of showers after midnight. Lows in the mid-60s. Southwest winds 5 to 10 miles per hour. Gusts up to 20 miles per hour in the evening. Saturday, mostly sunny. A 20% chance of showers in the morning. Highs in the lower 80s. West winds 5 to 15 miles per hour with gusts to around 25 miles per hour. Saturday night, mostly clear. Lows in the upper 50s. Sunday,
mostly sunny in the morning, then becoming partly sunny. A 20% chance of showers and thunderstorms. Highs in the lower 80s. Sunday night, partly cloudy with a chance of showers and a slight chance of thunderstorms. Lows in the lower 60s. Chance of rain 40%. Monday, showers likely and a chance of thunderstorms. Highs in the lower 80s. Chance of rain 70%. Monday night, showers likely. Lows in the lower 60s. Chance of rain 70%. Tuesday, mostly sunny in the morning, then becoming partly sunny. A 20% chance of showers. Highs around 80. Tuesday night, partly cloudy with a 20% chance of rain showers. Lows in the upper 50s. Wednesday, mostly sunny with a 20% chance of showers and thunderstorms. Highs around 80. 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The current time is 2:55 a.m. Eastern Daylight Time. Conditions around the area at 2 a.m. At Mount Pleasant, fog was reported. The temperature was 70 degrees, the dew point 69, and the relative humidity 98%. The pressure was 30.05 inches and rising. Across the remainder of south central lower Michigan, temperatures were between 64 and 70 degrees. Rain was falling at Saginaw and Midland. At Houghton Lake, fog was reported. At Big Rapids, it was mostly cloudy. At Alma, rain and fog were reported. Elsewhere in central and northern lower Michigan, fog was reported with a temperature of 63 at Cadillac and 58 at Palestine. At Traverse City, it was clear with a temperature of 60. At Alpena, it was cloudy with a temperature of 67. Across southern lower Michigan, skies ranged from mostly cloudy to cloudy, and temperatures were between 69 and 76 degrees. In the Upper Peninsula, Sault Ste. Marie was 56 degrees under clear skies, and in Marquette, it was clear with a temperature of 52. In neighboring states, Chicago was 70 degrees under mostly cloudy skies. In Cleveland, it was partly cloudy and the temperature was 71. Once again, at 2 a.m., Mount Pleasant was 70 degrees with fog. Now here is your local forecast. Early this morning, mostly cloudy with a 20% chance of showers and thunderstorms. Patchy fog. Lows in the mid-60s. Light winds. Today, mostly cloudy. Patchy fog in the morning. A slight chance of showers in the morning, then a chance of showers and a slight chance of thunderstorms in the afternoon. Highs in the lower 80s. Light winds. Chance of rain 30%. Tonight, partly cloudy. A 20% chance of showers and thunderstorms in the evening. Lows in the lower 60s. Light winds. Friday, mostly cloudy in the morning, then becoming mostly sunny. Patchy fog in the morning. A 20% chance of showers. Highs in the mid-80s. Light winds becoming southwest 5 to 10 miles per hour with gusts to around 20 miles per hour in the afternoon. Friday night, partly cloudy. A 20% chance of showers after midnight. Lows in the mid-60s. Southwest winds 5 to 10 miles per hour. Gusts up to 20 miles per hour in the evening. Saturday, mostly sunny. A 20% chance of showers in the morning. Highs in the lower 80s. West winds 5 to 15 miles per hour with gusts to around 25 miles per hour. Saturday night, mostly clear. Lows in the upper 50s. Sunday, mostly sunny in the morning, then becoming partly sunny. A 20% chance of showers and thunderstorms. Highs in the lower 80s. Sunday night, partly cloudy with a chance of showers and a slight chance of thunderstorms. Lows in the lower 60s. Chance of rain 40%. Monday, showers likely and a chance of thunderstorms.
Highs in the lower 80s. Chance of rain 70%. Monday night, showers likely. Lows in the lower 60s. Chance of rain 70%. Tuesday, mostly sunny in the morning, then becoming partly sunny. A 20% chance of showers. Highs around 80. Tuesday night, partly cloudy with a 20% chance of rain showers. Lows in the upper 50s. Wednesday, mostly sunny with a 20% chance of showers and thunderstorms. Highs around 80. 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The current time is 2:59 a.m. Eastern Daylight Time. Conditions around the area at 2 a.m. At Mount Pleasant, fog was reported. The temperature was 70 degrees, the dew point 69, and the relative humidity 98%. The pressure was 30.05 inches and rising. Across the remainder of south central lower Michigan, temperatures were between 64 and 70 degrees. Rain was falling at Saginaw and Midland. At Houghton Lake, fog was reported. At Big Rapids, it was mostly cloudy. At Alma, rain and fog were reported. Elsewhere in central and northern lower Michigan, fog was reported with a temperature of 63 at Cadillac and 58 at Palestin. At Traverse City, it was clear with a temperature of 60. At Alpena, it was cloudy with a temperature of 67. Across southern lower Michigan, skies ranged from mostly cloudy to cloudy, and temperatures were between 69 and 76 degrees. In the Upper Peninsula, Sault Ste. Marie was 56 degrees under clear skies, and in Marquette, it was clear with a temperature of 52. In neighboring states, Chicago was 70 degrees under mostly cloudy skies. In Cleveland, it was partly cloudy and the temperature was 71. Once again, at 2 a.m., Mount Pleasant was 70 degrees with fog. Now here is your local forecast. Early this morning, mostly cloudy with a 20% chance of showers and thunderstorms. Patchy fog. Lows in the mid-60s. Light winds. Today, mostly cloudy. Patchy fog in the morning. A slight chance of showers in the morning, then a chance of showers and a slight chance of thunderstorms in the afternoon. Highs in the lower 80s. Light winds. Chance of rain 30%. Tonight, partly cloudy. A 20% chance of showers and thunderstorms in the evening. Lows in the lower 60s. Light winds. Friday, mostly cloudy in the morning, then becoming mostly sunny. Patchy fog in the morning. A 20% chance of showers. Highs in the mid-80s. Light winds becoming southwest 5 to 10 miles per hour with gusts to around 20 miles per hour in the afternoon. Friday night, partly cloudy. A 20% chance of showers after midnight. Lows in the mid-60s. Southwest winds 5 to 10 miles per hour. Gusts up to 20 miles per hour in the evening. Saturday, mostly sunny. A 20% chance of showers in the morning. Highs in the lower 80s. West winds 5 to 15 miles per hour with gusts to around 25 miles per hour. Saturday night, mostly clear. Lows in the upper 50s. Sunday, mostly sunny in the morning, then becoming partly sunny. A 20% chance of showers and thunderstorms. Highs in the lower 80s. Sunday night, partly cloudy with a chance of showers and a slight chance of thunderstorms. Lows in the lower 60s. Chance of rain 40%. Monday, showers likely and a chance of thunderstorms. Highs in the lower 80s. Chance of rain 70%. Monday night, showers likely. Lows in the lower 60s. Chance of rain 70%. Tuesday, mostly sunny in the morning, then becoming partly sunny. A 20% chance of showers. Highs around 80. Tuesday night,
partly cloudy with a 20% chance of rain showers. Lows in the upper 50s. Wednesday, mostly sunny with a 20% chance of showers and thunderstorms. Highs around 80. 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The current time is 3:04 a.m. Eastern Daylight Time. Conditions around the area at 2 a.m. At Mount Pleasant, fog was reported. The temperature was 70 degrees, the dew point 69, and the relative humidity 98%. The pressure was 30.05 inches and rising. Across the remainder of south central lower Michigan, temperatures were between 64 and 70 degrees. Rain was falling at Saginaw and Midland. At Houghton Lake, fog was reported. At Big Rapids, it was mostly cloudy. At Alma, rain and fog were reported. Elsewhere in central and northern lower Michigan, fog was reported with a temperature of 63 at Cadillac and 58 at Palestine. At Traverse City, it was clear with a temperature of 60. At Alpena, it was cloudy with a temperature of 67. Across southern lower Michigan, skies ranged from mostly cloudy to cloudy, and temperatures were between 69 and 76 degrees. In the Upper Peninsula, Sault Ste. Marie was 56 degrees under clear skies, and in Marquette, it was clear with a temperature of 52. In neighboring states, Chicago was 70 degrees under mostly cloudy skies. In Cleveland, it was partly cloudy and the temperature was 71. Once again, at 2 a.m., Mount Pleasant was 70 degrees with fog. Now here is your local forecast. Early this morning, mostly cloudy with a 20% chance of showers and thunderstorms. Patchy fog. Lows in the mid-60s. Light winds. Today, mostly cloudy. Patchy fog in the morning. A slight chance of showers in the morning, then a chance of showers and a slight chance of thunderstorms in the afternoon. Highs in the lower 80s. Light winds. Chance of rain 30%. Tonight, partly cloudy. A 20% chance of showers and thunderstorms in the evening. Lows in the lower 60s. Light winds. Friday, mostly cloudy in the morning, then becoming mostly sunny. Patchy fog in the morning. A 20% chance of showers. Highs in the mid-80s. Light winds becoming southwest 5 to 10 miles per hour with gusts to around 20 miles per hour in the afternoon. Friday night, partly cloudy. A 20% chance of showers after midnight. Lows in the mid-60s. Southwest winds 5 to 10 miles per hour. Gusts up to 20 miles per hour in the evening. Saturday, mostly sunny. A 20% chance of showers in the morning. Highs in the lower 80s. West winds 5 to 15 miles per hour with gusts to around 25 miles per hour. Saturday night, mostly clear. Lows in the upper 50s. Sunday, mostly sunny in the morning, then becoming partly sunny. A 20% chance of showers and thunderstorms. Highs in the lower 80s. Sunday night, partly cloudy with a chance of showers and a slight chance of thunderstorms. Lows in the lower 60s. Chance of rain 40%. Monday, showers likely and a chance of thunderstorms. Highs in the lower 80s. Chance of rain 70%. Monday night, showers likely. Lows in the lower 60s. Chance of rain 70%. Tuesday, mostly sunny in the morning, then becoming partly sunny. A 20% chance of showers. Highs around 80. Tuesday night, partly cloudy with a 20% chance of rain showers. Lows in the upper 50s. Wednesday, mostly sunny with a 20% chance of showers and thunderstorms. Highs around 80. 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
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The current time is 3:08 a.m. Eastern Daylight Time. Conditions around the area at 2 a.m. At Mount Pleasant, fog was reported. The temperature was 70 degrees, the dew point 69, and the relative humidity 98%. The pressure was 30.05 inches and rising. Across the remainder of South Central Lower Michigan, temperatures were between 64 and 70 degrees. Rain was falling at Saginaw and Midland. At Houghton Lake, fog was reported. At Big Rapids, it was mostly cloudy. At Alma, rain and fog were reported. Elsewhere in central and northern lower Michigan, fog was reported with a temperature of 63 at Cadillac and 58 at Palestine. At Traverse City, it was clear with a temperature of 60. At Alpena, it was cloudy with a temperature of 67. Across southern lower Michigan, skies ranged from mostly cloudy to cloudy, and temperatures were between 69 and 76 degrees. In the Upper Peninsula, Sault Ste. Marie was 56 degrees under clear skies, and in Marquette, it was clear with a temperature of 52. In neighboring states, Chicago was 70 degrees under mostly cloudy skies. In Cleveland, it was partly cloudy and the temperature was 71. Once again, at 2 a.m., Mount Pleasant was 70 degrees with fog. Now here is your local forecast. Early this morning, mostly cloudy with a 20% chance of showers and thunderstorms. Patchy fog. Lows in the mid-60s. Light winds. Today, mostly cloudy. Patchy fog in the morning. A slight chance of showers in the morning, then a chance of showers and a slight chance of thunderstorms in the afternoon. Highs in the lower 80s. Light winds. Chance of rain 30%. Tonight, partly cloudy. A 20% chance of showers and thunderstorms in the evening. Lows in the lower 60s. Light winds. Friday, mostly cloudy in the morning, then becoming mostly sunny. Patchy fog in the morning. A 20% chance of showers. Highs in the mid-80s. Light winds becoming southwest 5 to 10 miles per hour with gusts to around 20 miles per hour in the afternoon. Friday night, partly cloudy. A 20% chance of showers after midnight. Lows in the mid-60s. Southwest winds 5 to 10 miles per hour. Gusts up to 20 miles per hour in the evening. Saturday, mostly sunny. A 20% chance of showers in the morning. Highs in the lower 80s. West winds 5 to 15 miles per hour with gusts to around 25 miles per hour. Saturday night, mostly clear. Lows in the upper 50s. Sunday, mostly sunny in the morning, then becoming partly sunny. A 20% chance of showers and thunderstorms. Highs in the lower 80s. Sunday night, partly cloudy with a chance of showers and a slight chance of thunderstorms. Lows in the lower 60s. Chance of rain 40%. Monday, showers likely and a chance of thunderstorms. Highs in the lower 80s. Chance of rain 70%. Monday night, showers likely. Lows in the lower 60s. Chance of rain 70%. Tuesday, mostly sunny in the morning, then becoming partly sunny. A 20% chance of showers. Highs around 80. Tuesday night, partly cloudy with a 20% chance of rain showers. Lows in the upper 50s. Wednesday, mostly sunny with a 20% chance of showers and thunderstorms. Highs around 80. 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The current time is 3:13 a.m. Eastern Daylight Time. Conditions around the area at 2 a.m. At Mount Pleasant, fog was reported. The temperature was 70 degrees,
the dew point 69, and the relative humidity 98%. The pressure was 30.05 inches and rising. Across the remainder of south-central lower Michigan, temperatures were between 64 and 70 degrees. Rain was falling at Saginaw and Midland. At Houghton Lake, fog was reported. At Big Rapids, it was mostly cloudy. At Alma, rain and fog were reported. Elsewhere in central and northern lower Michigan, fog was reported with a temperature of 63 at Cadillac and 58 at Palestine. At Traverse City, it was clear with a temperature of 60. At Alpena, it was cloudy with a temperature of 67. Across southern lower Michigan, skies ranged from mostly cloudy to cloudy, and temperatures were between 69 and 76 degrees. In the Upper Peninsula, Sault Ste. Marie was 56 degrees under clear skies, and in Marquette, it was clear with a temperature of 52. In neighboring states, Chicago was 70 degrees under mostly cloudy skies. In Cleveland, it was partly cloudy and the temperature was 71. Once again, at 2 a.m., Mount Pleasant was 70 degrees with fog. Conditions around the area at 3 a.m. At Mount Pleasant, fog was reported. The temperature was 70 degrees, the dew point 69, and the relative humidity 98%. The pressure was 30.04 inches and falling. Across the remainder of south-central lower Michigan, temperatures were between 64 and 70 degrees. Fog was reported at Big Rapids and Houghton Lake. It was cloudy at Alma and Midland. At Saginaw, rain and fog were reported. Elsewhere in central and northern lower Michigan, fog was reported with a temperature of 63 at Cadillac and 57 at Palestine. At Traverse City, it was clear with a temperature of 59. At Alpena, it was cloudy with a temperature of 67. Across southern lower Michigan, temperatures were between 69 and 72 degrees. At Kalamazoo, fog was reported. At Lansing, it was mostly cloudy. At Detroit, rain and fog were reported. In the Upper Peninsula, Sault Ste. Marie was 56 degrees under clear skies, and in Marquette, it was clear with a temperature of 50. In neighboring states, Chicago was 69 degrees under mostly cloudy skies. In Cleveland, it was partly cloudy and the temperature was 69. Once again, at 3 a.m., Mount Pleasant was 70 degrees with fog. Now here is your local forecast. Early this morning, mostly cloudy with a 20% chance of showers and thunderstorms. Patchy fog. Lows in the mid-60s. Light winds. Today, mostly cloudy. Patchy fog in the morning. A slight chance of showers in the morning, then a chance of showers and a slight chance of thunderstorms in the afternoon. Highs in the lower 80s. Light winds. Chance of rain 30%. Tonight, partly cloudy. A 20% chance of showers and thunderstorms in the evening. Lows in the lower 60s. Light winds. Friday, mostly cloudy in the morning, then becoming mostly sunny. Patchy fog in the morning. A 20% chance of showers. Highs in the mid-80s. Light winds becoming southwest 5 to 10 miles per hour with gusts to around 20 miles per hour in the afternoon. Friday night, partly cloudy. A 20% chance of showers after midnight. Lows in the mid-60s. Southwest winds 5 to 10 miles per hour. Gusts up to 20 miles per hour in the evening. Saturday, mostly sunny. A 20% chance of showers in the morning. Highs in the lower 80s. West winds 5 to 15 miles per hour with gusts to around 25 miles per hour. Saturday night, mostly clear. Lows in the upper 50s. Sunday, mostly sunny in the morning, then becoming partly sunny. A 20% chance of showers and thunderstorms. Highs in the lower 80s. Sunday night, partly cloudy with a chance of showers and a slight chance of thunderstorms. Lows in the lower 60s. Chance of rain 40%. Monday,
showers likely and a chance of thunderstorms. Highs in the lower 80s. Chance of rain 70%. Monday night, showers likely. Lows in the lower 60s. Chance of rain 70%. Tuesday, mostly sunny in the morning, then becoming partly sunny. A 20% chance of showers. Highs around 80. Tuesday night, partly cloudy with a 20% chance of rain showers. Lows in the upper 50s. Wednesday, mostly sunny with a 20% chance of showers and thunderstorms. Highs around 80. 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The current time is 3:19 a.m. Eastern Daylight Time. Conditions around the area at 3 a.m. At Mount Pleasant, fog was reported. The temperature was 70 degrees, the dew point 69, and the relative humidity 98%. The pressure was 30.04 inches and falling. Across the remainder of south central lower Michigan, temperatures were between 64 and 70 degrees. Fog was reported at Big Rapids and Houghton Lake. It was cloudy at Alma and Midland. At Saginaw, rain and fog were reported. Elsewhere in central and northern lower Michigan, fog was reported with a temperature of 63 at Cadillac and 57 at Pelston. At Traverse City, it was clear with a temperature of 59. At Alpena, it was cloudy with a temperature of 67. Across southern lower Michigan, temperatures were between 69 and 72 degrees. At Kalamazoo, fog was reported. At Lansing, it was mostly cloudy. At Detroit, rain and fog were reported. In the Upper Peninsula, Sault Ste. Marie was 56 degrees under clear skies, and in Marquette, it was clear with a temperature of 50. In neighboring states, Chicago was 69 degrees under mostly cloudy skies. In Cleveland, it was partly cloudy and the temperature was 69. Once again, at 3 a.m., Mount Pleasant was 70 degrees with fog. Now here is your local forecast. Early this morning, mostly cloudy with a 20% chance of showers and thunderstorms. Patchy fog. Lows in the mid-60s. Light winds. Today, mostly cloudy. Patchy fog in the morning. A slight chance of showers in the morning, then a chance of showers and a slight chance of thunderstorms in the afternoon. Highs in the lower 80s. Light winds. Chance of rain 30%. Tonight, partly cloudy. A 20% chance of showers and thunderstorms in the evening. Lows in the lower 60s. Light winds. Friday, mostly cloudy in the morning, then becoming mostly sunny. Patchy fog in the morning. A 20% chance of showers. Highs in the mid-80s. Light winds becoming southwest 5 to 10 miles per hour with gusts to around 20 miles per hour in the afternoon. Friday night, partly cloudy. A 20% chance of showers after midnight. Lows in the mid-60s. Southwest winds 5 to 10 miles per hour. Gusts up to 20 miles per hour in the evening. Saturday, mostly sunny. A 20% chance of showers in the morning. Highs in the lower 80s. West winds 5 to 15 miles per hour with gusts to around 25 miles per hour. Saturday night, mostly clear. Lows in the upper 50s. Sunday, mostly sunny in the morning, then becoming partly sunny. A 20% chance of showers and thunderstorms. Highs in the lower 80s. Sunday night, partly cloudy with a chance of showers and a slight chance of thunderstorms. Lows in the lower 60s. Chance of rain 40%. Monday, showers likely and a chance of thunderstorms. Highs in the lower 80s. Chance of rain 70%. Monday night, showers likely. Lows in the lower 60s. Chance of rain 70%. Tuesday, mostly sunny in the morning, then becoming partly sunny.
a 20% chance of showers. Highs around 80. Tuesday night, partly cloudy with a 20% chance of rain showers. Lows in the upper 50s. Wednesday, mostly sunny with a 20% chance of showers and thunderstorms. Highs around 80. 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The current time is 3:24 a.m. Eastern Daylight Time. Conditions around the area at 3 a.m. At Mount Pleasant, fog was reported. The temperature was 70 degrees, the dew point 69, and the relative humidity 98%. The pressure was 30.04 inches and falling. Across the remainder of South Central Lower Michigan, temperatures were between 64 and 70 degrees. Fog was reported at Big Rapids and Houghton Lake. It was cloudy at Alma and Midland. At Saginaw, rain and fog were reported. Elsewhere in central and northern lower Michigan, fog was reported with a temperature of 63 at Cadillac and 57 at Pelston. At Traverse City, it was clear with a temperature of 59. At Alpena, it was cloudy with a temperature of 67. Across southern lower Michigan, temperatures were between 69 and 72 degrees. At Kalamazoo, fog was reported. At Lansing, it was mostly cloudy. At Detroit, rain and fog were reported. In the Upper Peninsula, Sault Ste. Marie was 56 degrees under clear skies, and in Marquette, it was clear with a temperature of 50. In neighboring states, Chicago was 69 degrees under mostly cloudy skies. In Cleveland, it was partly cloudy and the temperature was 69. Once again, at 3 a.m., Mount Pleasant was 70 degrees with fog. Now here is your local forecast. Early this morning, mostly cloudy with a 20% chance of showers and thunderstorms. Patchy fog. Lows in the mid-60s. Light winds. Today, mostly cloudy. Patchy fog in the morning. A slight chance of showers in the morning, then a chance of showers and a slight chance of thunderstorms in the afternoon. Highs in the lower 80s. Light winds. Chance of rain 30%. Tonight, partly cloudy. A 20% chance of showers and thunderstorms in the evening. Lows in the lower 60s. Light winds. Friday, mostly cloudy in the morning, then becoming mostly sunny. Patchy fog in the morning. A 20% chance of showers. Highs in the mid-80s. Light winds becoming southwest 5 to 10 miles per hour with gusts to around 20 miles per hour in the afternoon. Friday night, partly cloudy. A 20% chance of showers after midnight. Lows in the mid-60s. Southwest winds 5 to 10 miles per hour. Gusts up to 20 miles per hour in the evening. Saturday, mostly sunny. A 20% chance of showers in the morning. Highs in the lower 80s. West winds 5 to 15 miles per hour with gusts to around 25 miles per hour. Saturday night, mostly clear. Lows in the upper 50s. Sunday, mostly sunny in the morning, then becoming partly sunny. A 20% chance of showers and thunderstorms. Highs in the lower 80s. Sunday night, partly cloudy with a chance of showers and a slight chance of thunderstorms. Lows in the lower 60s. Chance of rain 40%. Monday, showers likely and a chance of thunderstorms. Highs in the lower 80s. Chance of rain 70%. Monday night, showers likely. Lows in the lower 60s. Chance of rain 70%. Tuesday, mostly sunny in the morning, then becoming partly sunny. A 20% chance of showers. Highs around 80. Tuesday night, partly cloudy with a 20% chance of rain showers. Lows in the upper 50s. Wednesday, mostly sunny with a 20% chance of showers and thunderstorms. Highs around 80.
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The current time is 3:28 a.m. Eastern Daylight Time. Conditions around the area at 3 a.m. At Mount Pleasant, fog was reported. The temperature was 70 degrees, the dew point 69, and the relative humidity 98%. The pressure was 30.04 inches and falling. Across the remainder of South Central Lower Michigan, temperatures were between 64 and 70 degrees. Fog was reported at Big Rapids and Houghton Lake. It was cloudy at Alma and Midland. At Saginaw, rain and fog were reported. Elsewhere in central and northern lower Michigan, fog was reported with a temperature of 63 at Cadillac and 57 at Pelston. At Traverse City, it was clear with a temperature of 59. At Alpena, it was cloudy with a temperature of 67. Across southern lower Michigan, temperatures were between 69 and 72 degrees. At Kalamazoo, fog was reported. At Lansing, it was mostly cloudy. At Detroit, rain and fog were reported. In the Upper Peninsula, Sault Ste. Marie was 56 degrees under clear skies, and in Marquette, it was clear with a temperature of 50. In neighboring states, Chicago was 69 degrees under mostly cloudy skies. In Cleveland, it was partly cloudy and the temperature was 69. Once again, at 3 a.m., Mount Pleasant was 70 degrees with fog. Now here is your local forecast. Early this morning, mostly cloudy with a 20% chance of showers and thunderstorms. Patchy fog. Lows in the mid-60s. Light winds. Today, mostly cloudy. Patchy fog in the morning. A slight chance of showers in the morning, then a chance of showers and a slight chance of thunderstorms in the afternoon. Highs in the lower 80s. Light winds. Chance of rain 30%. Tonight, partly cloudy. A 20% chance of showers and thunderstorms in the evening. Lows in the lower 60s. Light winds. Friday, mostly cloudy in the morning, then becoming mostly sunny. Patchy fog in the morning. A 20% chance of showers. Highs in the mid-80s. Light winds becoming southwest 5 to 10 miles per hour with gusts to around 20 miles per hour in the afternoon. Friday night, partly cloudy. A 20% chance of showers after midnight. Lows in the mid-60s. Southwest winds 5 to 10 miles per hour. Gusts up to 20 miles per hour in the evening. Saturday, mostly sunny. A 20% chance of showers in the morning. Highs in the lower 80s. West winds 5 to 15 miles per hour with gusts to around 25 miles per hour. Saturday night, mostly clear. Lows in the upper 50s. Sunday, mostly sunny in the morning, then becoming partly sunny. A 20% chance of showers and thunderstorms. Highs in the lower 80s. Sunday night, partly cloudy with a chance of showers and a slight chance of thunderstorms. Lows in the lower 60s. Chance of rain 40%. Monday, showers likely and a chance of thunderstorms. Highs in the lower 80s. Chance of rain 70%. Monday night, showers likely. Lows in the lower 60s. Chance of rain 70%. Tuesday, mostly sunny in the morning, then becoming partly sunny. A 20% chance of showers. Highs around 80. Tuesday night, partly cloudy with a 20% chance of rain showers. Lows in the upper 50s. Wednesday, mostly sunny with a 20% chance of showers and thunderstorms. Highs around 80. 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Wednesday, mostly sunny with a 20% chance of showers and thunderstorms. Highs around 80. 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

Eastern Daylight Time. Conditions around the area at 3 a.m. At Mount Pleasant, fog was reported. The temperature was 70 degrees, the dew point 69, and the relative humidity 98%. The pressure was 30.04 inches and falling. Across the remainder of south-central lower Michigan, temperatures were between 64 and 70 degrees. Fog was reported at Big Rapids and Houghton Lake. It was cloudy at Alma and Midland. At Saginaw, rain and fog were reported. Elsewhere in central and northern lower Michigan, fog was reported with a temperature of 63 at Cadillac and 57 at Pelston. At Traverse City, it was clear with a temperature of 59. At Alpena, it was cloudy with a temperature of 67. Across southern lower Michigan, temperatures were between 69 and 72 degrees. At Kalamazoo, fog was reported. At Lansing, it was mostly cloudy. At Detroit, rain and fog were reported. In the Upper Peninsula, Sault Ste. Marie was 56 degrees under clear skies, and in Marquette, it was clear with a temperature of 50. In neighboring states, Chicago was 69 degrees under mostly cloudy skies. In Cleveland, it was partly cloudy and the temperature was 69. Once again, at 3 a.m., Mount Pleasant was 70 degrees with fog. Now here is your local forecast. Early this morning, mostly cloudy with a 20% chance of showers and thunderstorms. Patchy fog. Lows in the mid-60s. Light winds. Today, mostly cloudy. Patchy fog in the morning. A slight chance of showers in the morning, then a chance of showers and a slight chance of thunderstorms in the afternoon. Highs in the lower 80s. Light winds. Chance of rain 30%. Tonight, partly cloudy. A 20% chance of showers and thunderstorms in the evening. Lows in the lower 60s. Light winds. Friday, mostly cloudy in the morning, then becoming mostly sunny. Patchy fog in the morning. A 20% chance of showers. Highs in the mid-80s. Light winds becoming southwest 5 to 10 miles per hour with gusts to around 20 miles per hour in the afternoon. Friday night, partly cloudy. A 20% chance of showers after midnight. Lows in the mid-60s. Southwest winds 5 to 10 miles per hour. Gusts up to 20 miles per hour in the evening. Saturday, mostly sunny. A 20% chance of showers in the morning. Highs in the lower 80s. West winds 5 to 15 miles per hour with gusts to around 25 miles per hour. Saturday night, mostly clear. Lows in the upper 50s. Sunday, mostly sunny in the morning, then becoming partly sunny. A 20% chance of showers and thunderstorms. Highs in the lower 80s. Sunday night, partly cloudy with a chance of showers and a slight chance of thunderstorms. Lows in the lower 60s. Chance of rain 40%. Monday, showers likely and a chance of thunderstorms. Highs in the lower 80s. Chance of rain 70%. Monday night, showers likely. Lows in the lower 60s. Chance of rain 70%. Tuesday, mostly sunny in the morning, then becoming partly sunny. A 20% chance of showers. Highs around 80. Tuesday night, partly cloudy with a 20% chance of rain showers. Lows in the upper 50s. Wednesday, mostly sunny with a 20% chance of showers and thunderstorms. Highs around 80. 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The current time is 3:38 a.m. Eastern Daylight Time. Conditions around the area at 3 a.m. At Mount Pleasant, fog was reported. The temperature was 70 degrees, the dew point 69, and the relative humidity 98%. The pressure was 30.04 inches and falling.

night was clear with a temperature of 50. In neighboring states, Chicago was 69 degrees under mostly cloudy skies. In Cleveland, it was partly cloudy and the temperature was 69. Once again, at 3 a.m., Mount Pleasant was 70 degrees with fog. Now here is your local forecast. Early this morning, mostly cloudy with a 20% chance of showers and thunderstorms. Patchy fog. Lows in the mid-60s. Light winds. Today, mostly cloudy. Patchy fog in the morning. A slight chance of showers in the morning, then a chance of showers and a slight chance of thunderstorms in the afternoon. Highs in the lower 80s. Light winds. Chance of rain 30%. Tonight, partly cloudy. A 20% chance of showers and thunderstorms in the evening. Lows in the lower 60s. Light winds. Friday, mostly cloudy in the morning, then becoming mostly sunny. Patchy fog in the morning. A 20% chance of showers. Highs in the mid-80s. Light winds becoming southwest 5 to 10 miles per hour with gusts to around 20 miles per hour in the afternoon. Friday night, partly cloudy. A 20% chance of showers after midnight. Lows in the mid-60s. Southwest winds 5 to 10 miles per hour. Gusts up to 20 miles per hour in the evening. Saturday, mostly sunny. A 20% chance of showers in the morning. Highs in the lower 80s. West winds 5 to 15 miles per hour with gusts to around 25 miles per hour. Saturday night, mostly clear. Lows in the upper 50s. Sunday, mostly sunny in the morning, then becoming partly sunny. A 20% chance of showers and thunderstorms. Highs in the lower 80s. Sunday night, partly cloudy with a chance of showers and a slight chance of thunderstorms. Lows in the lower 60s. Chance of rain 40%. Monday, showers likely and a chance of thunderstorms. Highs in the lower 80s. Chance of rain 70%. Monday night, showers likely. Lows in the lower 60s. Chance of rain 70%. Tuesday, mostly sunny in the morning, then becoming partly sunny. A 20% chance of showers. Highs around 80. Tuesday night, partly cloudy with a 20% chance of rain showers. Lows in the upper 50s. Wednesday, mostly sunny with a 20% chance of showers and thunderstorms. Highs around 80. 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The current time is 3:42 a.m. Eastern Daylight Time. Conditions around the area at 3 a.m. At Mount Pleasant, fog was reported. The temperature was 70 degrees, the dew point 69, and the relative humidity 98%. The pressure was 30.04 inches and falling. Across the remainder of south-central lower Michigan, temperatures were between 64 and 70 degrees. Fog was reported at Big Rapids and Houghton Lake. It was cloudy at Alma and Midland. At Saginaw, rain and fog were reported. Elsewhere in central and northern lower Michigan, fog was reported with a temperature of 63 at Cadillac and 57 at Pelston. At Traverse City, it was clear with a temperature of 59. At Alpena, it was cloudy with a temperature of 67. Across southern lower Michigan, temperatures were between 69 and 72 degrees. At Kalamazoo, fog was reported. At Lansing, it was mostly cloudy. At Detroit, rain and fog were reported. In the Upper Peninsula, Sault Ste. Marie was 56 degrees under clear skies, and in Marquette, it was clear with a temperature of 50. In neighboring states, Chicago was 69 degrees under mostly cloudy skies. In Cleveland, it was partly cloudy and the temperature was 69. Once again, at 3 a.m., Mount Pleasant was 70 degrees with fog. Now here is your local

forecast. Early this morning, mostly cloudy with a 20% chance of showers and thunderstorms. Patchy fog. Lows in the mid-60s. Light winds. Today, mostly cloudy. Patchy fog in the morning. A slight chance of showers in the morning, then a chance of showers and a slight chance of thunderstorms in the afternoon. Highs in the lower 80s. Light winds. Chance of rain 30%. Tonight, partly cloudy. A 20% chance of showers and thunderstorms in the evening. Lows in the lower 60s. Light winds. Friday, mostly cloudy in the morning, then becoming mostly sunny. Patchy fog in the morning. A 20% chance of showers. Highs in the mid-80s. Light winds becoming southwest 5 to 10 miles per hour with gusts to around 20 miles per hour in the afternoon. Friday night, partly cloudy. A 20% chance of showers after midnight. Lows in the mid-60s. Southwest winds 5 to 10 miles per hour. Gusts up to 20 miles per hour in the evening. Saturday, mostly sunny. A 20% chance of showers in the morning. Highs in the lower 80s. West winds 5 to 15 miles per hour with gusts to around 25 miles per hour. Saturday night, mostly clear. Lows in the upper 50s. Sunday, mostly sunny in the morning, then becoming partly sunny. A 20% chance of showers and thunderstorms. Highs in the lower 80s. Sunday night, partly cloudy with a chance of showers and a slight chance of thunderstorms. Lows in the lower 60s. Chance of rain 40%. Monday, showers likely and a chance of thunderstorms. Highs in the lower 80s. Chance of rain 70%. Monday night, showers likely. Lows in the lower 60s. Chance of rain 70%. Tuesday, mostly sunny in the morning, then becoming partly sunny. A 20% chance of showers. Highs around 80. Tuesday night, partly cloudy with a 20% chance of rain showers. Lows in the upper 50s. Wednesday, mostly sunny with a 20% chance of showers and thunderstorms. Highs around 80. 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The current time is 3:47 a.m. Eastern Daylight Time. Conditions around the area at 3 a.m. At Mount Pleasant, fog was reported. The temperature was 70 degrees, the dew point 69, and the relative humidity 98%. The pressure was 30.04 inches and falling. Across the remainder of south-central lower Michigan, temperatures were between 64 and 70 degrees. Fog was reported at Big Rapids and Houghton Lake. It was cloudy at Alma and Midland. At Saginaw, rain and fog were reported. Elsewhere in central and northern lower Michigan, fog was reported with a temperature of 63 at Cadillac and 57 at Pelston. At Traverse City, it was clear with a temperature of 59. At Alpena, it was cloudy with a temperature of 67. Across southern lower Michigan, temperatures were between 69 and 72 degrees. At Kalamazoo, fog was reported. At Lansing, it was mostly cloudy. At Detroit, rain and fog were reported. In the Upper Peninsula, Sault Ste. Marie was 56 degrees under clear skies, and in Marquette, it was clear with a temperature of 50. In neighboring states, Chicago was 69 degrees under mostly cloudy skies. In Cleveland, it was partly cloudy and the temperature was 69. Once again, at 3 a.m., Mount Pleasant was 70 degrees with fog. Now here is your local forecast. Early this morning, mostly cloudy with a 20% chance of showers and thunderstorms. Patchy fog. Lows in the mid-60s. Light winds. Today, mostly cloudy. Patchy fog in the morning. A slight chance of showers in the morning, then

of showers and thunderstorms. Highs in the lower 80s. Sunday night, partly cloudy with a chance of showers and a slight chance of thunderstorms. Lows in the lower 60s. Chance of rain 40%. Monday, showers likely and a chance of thunderstorms. Highs in the lower 80s. Chance of rain 70%. Monday night, showers likely. Lows in the lower 60s. Chance of rain 70%. Tuesday, mostly sunny in the morning, then becoming partly sunny. A 20% chance of showers. Highs around 80. Tuesday night, partly cloudy with a 20% chance of rain showers. Lows in the upper 50s. Wednesday, mostly sunny with a 20% chance of showers and thunderstorms. Highs around 80. 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The current time is 4:10 a.m. Eastern Daylight Time. Conditions around the area at 3 a.m. At Mount Pleasant, fog was reported. The temperature was 70 degrees, the dew point 69, and the relative humidity 98%. The pressure was 30.04 inches and falling. Across the remainder of south central lower Michigan, temperatures were between 64 and 70 degrees. Fog was reported at Big Rapids and Houghton Lake. It was cloudy at Alma and Midland. At Saginaw, rain and fog were reported. Elsewhere in central and northern lower Michigan, fog was reported with a temperature of 63 at Cadillac and 57 at Pelston. At Traverse City, it was clear with a temperature of 59. At Alpena, it was cloudy with a temperature of 67. Across southern lower Michigan, temperatures were between 69 and 72 degrees. At Kalamazoo, fog was reported. At Lansing, it was mostly cloudy. At Detroit, rain and fog were reported. In the Upper Peninsula, Sault Ste. Marie was 56 degrees under clear skies, and in Marquette, it was clear with a temperature of 50. In neighboring states, Chicago was 69 degrees under mostly cloudy skies. In Cleveland, it was partly cloudy and the temperature was 69. Once again, at 3 a.m., Mount Pleasant was 70 degrees with fog. Now here is your local forecast. Early this morning, mostly cloudy with a 20% chance of showers and thunderstorms. Patchy fog. Lows in the mid-60s. Light winds. Today, mostly cloudy. Patchy fog in the morning. A slight chance of showers in the morning, then a chance of showers and a slight chance of thunderstorms in the afternoon. Highs in the lower 80s. Light winds. Chance of rain 30%. Tonight, partly cloudy. A 20% chance of showers and thunderstorms in the evening. Lows in the lower 60s. Light winds. Friday, mostly cloudy in the morning, then becoming mostly sunny. Patchy fog in the morning. A 20% chance of showers. Highs in the mid-80s. Light winds becoming southwest 5 to 10 miles per hour with gusts to around 20 miles per hour in the afternoon. Friday night, partly cloudy. A 20% chance of showers after midnight. Lows in the mid-60s. Southwest winds 5 to 10 miles per hour. Gusts up to 20 miles per hour in the evening. Saturday, mostly sunny. A 20% chance of showers in the morning. Highs in the lower 80s. West winds 5 to 15 miles per hour with gusts to around 25 miles per hour. Saturday night, mostly clear. Lows in the upper 50s. Sunday, mostly sunny in the morning, then becoming partly sunny. A 20% chance of showers and thunderstorms. Highs in the lower 80s. Sunday night, partly cloudy with a chance of showers and a slight chance of thunderstorms. Lows in the lower 60s. Chance of rain 40%. Monday, showers likely and a chance of thunderstorms. Highs in the lower 80s.

chance of rain 70%. Monday night, showers likely. Lows in the lower 60s. Chance of rain 70%. Tuesday, mostly sunny in the morning, then becoming partly sunny. A 20% chance of showers. Highs around 80. Tuesday night, partly cloudy with a 20% chance of rain showers. Lows in the upper 50s. Wednesday, mostly sunny with a 20% chance of showers and thunderstorms. Highs around 80. 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The current time is 4:15 a.m. Eastern Daylight Time. Conditions around the area at 4 a.m. At Mount Pleasant, it was partly cloudy. The temperature was 68 degrees. The dew point 67, and the relative humidity 98%. The pressure was 30.04 inches and steady. Across the remainder of south central lower Michigan, temperatures were between 63 and 70 degrees. At Midland, rain was falling. Fog was reported at Alma, Big Rapids, and Saginaw. At Houghton Lake, it was mostly cloudy. Elsewhere in central and northern lower Michigan, fog was reported with a temperature of 63 at Cadillac and 55 at Palestine. At Traverse City, it was clear with a temperature of 59. At Alpena, it was cloudy with a temperature of 66. Across southern lower Michigan, temperatures were between 69 and 71 degrees. At Kalamazoo, fog was reported. At Lansing, it was cloudy. At Detroit, rain and fog were reported. In the Upper Peninsula, Sault Ste. Marie was 57 degrees under mostly cloudy skies, and in Marquette, it was clear with a temperature of 48. In neighboring states, Chicago was 70 degrees under mostly cloudy skies. In Cleveland, it was partly cloudy and the temperature was 67. Once again, at 4 a.m., Mount Pleasant was 68 degrees under partly cloudy skies. Now here is your local forecast. Early this morning, mostly cloudy with a 20% chance of showers and thunderstorms. Patchy fog. Lows in the mid-60s. Light winds. Today, mostly cloudy. Patchy fog in the morning. A slight chance of showers in the morning, then a chance of showers and a slight chance of thunderstorms in the afternoon. Highs in the lower 80s. Light winds. Chance of rain 30%. Tonight, partly cloudy. A 20% chance of showers and thunderstorms in the evening. Lows in the lower 60s. Light winds. Friday, mostly cloudy in the morning, then becoming mostly sunny. Patchy fog in the morning. A 20% chance of showers. Highs in the mid-80s. Light winds becoming southwest 5 to 10 miles per hour with gusts to around 20 miles per hour in the afternoon. Friday night, partly cloudy. A 20% chance of showers after midnight. Lows in the mid-60s. Southwest winds 5 to 10 miles per hour. Gusts up to 20 miles per hour in the evening. Saturday, mostly sunny. A 20% chance of showers in the morning. Highs in the lower 80s. West winds 5 to 15 miles per hour with gusts to around 25 miles per hour. Saturday night, mostly clear. Lows in the upper 50s. Sunday, mostly sunny in the morning, then becoming partly sunny. A 20% chance of showers and thunderstorms. Highs in the lower 80s. Sunday night, partly cloudy with a chance of showers and a slight chance of thunderstorms. Lows in the lower 60s. Chance of rain 40%. Monday, showers likely and a chance of thunderstorms. Highs in the lower 80s. Chance of rain 70%. Monday night, showers likely. Lows in the lower 60s. Chance of rain 70%. Tuesday, mostly sunny in the morning, then becoming partly sunny. A 20% chance of showers.
highs around 80. Tuesday night, partly cloudy with a 20% chance of rain showers. Lows in the upper 50s. Wednesday, mostly sunny with a 20% chance of showers and thunderstorms. Highs around 80. 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The current time is 4:20 a.m. Eastern Daylight Time. Conditions around the area at 4 a.m. At Mount Pleasant, it was partly cloudy. The temperature was 68 degrees, the dew point 67, and the relative humidity 98%. The pressure was 30.04 inches and steady. Across the remainder of south-central Lower Michigan, temperatures were between 63 and 70 degrees. At Midland, rain was falling. Fog was reported at Alma, Big Rapids, and Saginaw. At Houghton Lake, it was mostly cloudy. Elsewhere in central and northern Lower Michigan, fog was reported with a temperature of 63 at Cadillac and 55 at Palestin. At Traverse City, it was clear with a temperature of 59. At Alpena, it was cloudy with a temperature of 66. Across southern Lower Michigan, temperatures were between 69 and 71 degrees. At Kalamazoo, fog was reported. At Lansing, it was cloudy. At Detroit, rain and fog were reported. In the Upper Peninsula, Sault Ste. Marie was 57 degrees under mostly cloudy skies, and in Marquette, it was clear with a temperature of 48. In neighboring states, Chicago was 70 degrees under mostly cloudy skies. In Cleveland, it was partly cloudy and the temperature was 67. Once again, at 4 a.m., Mount Pleasant was 68 degrees under partly cloudy skies. Now here is your local forecast. Early this morning, mostly cloudy with a 20% chance of showers and thunderstorms. Patchy fog. Lows in the mid-60s. Light winds. Today, mostly cloudy. Patchy fog in the morning. A slight chance of showers in the morning, then a chance of showers and a slight chance of thunderstorms in the afternoon. Highs in the lower 80s. Light winds. Chance of rain 30%. Tonight, partly cloudy. A 20% chance of showers and thunderstorms in the evening. Lows in the lower 60s. Light winds. Friday, mostly cloudy in the morning, then becoming mostly sunny. Patchy fog in the morning. A 20% chance of showers. Highs in the mid-80s. Light winds becoming southwest 5 to 10 miles per hour with gusts to around 20 miles per hour in the afternoon. Friday night, partly cloudy. A 20% chance of showers after midnight. Lows in the mid-60s. Southwest winds 5 to 10 miles per hour. Gusts up to 20 miles per hour in the evening. Saturday, mostly sunny. A 20% chance of showers in the morning. Highs in the lower 80s. West winds 5 to 15 miles per hour with gusts to around 25 miles per hour. Saturday night, mostly clear. Lows in the upper 50s. Sunday, mostly sunny in the morning, then becoming partly sunny. A 20% chance of showers and thunderstorms. Highs in the lower 80s. Sunday night, partly cloudy with a chance of showers and a slight chance of thunderstorms. Lows in the lower 60s. Chance of rain 40%. Monday, showers likely and a chance of thunderstorms. Highs in the lower 80s. Chance of rain 70%. Monday night, showers likely. Lows in the lower 60s. Chance of rain 70%. Tuesday, mostly sunny in the morning, then becoming partly sunny. A 20% chance of showers. Highs around 80. Tuesday night, partly cloudy with a 20% chance of rain showers. Lows in the upper 50s. Wednesday, mostly sunny with a 20% chance of showers and thunderstorms. Highs around 80.
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The current time is 4:24 a.m. Eastern Daylight Time. Conditions around the area at 4 a.m. At Mount Pleasant, it was partly cloudy. The temperature was 68 degrees, the dew point 67, and the relative humidity 98%. The pressure was 30.04 inches and steady. Across the remainder of south-central lower Michigan, temperatures were between 63 and 70 degrees. At Midland, rain was falling. Fog was reported at Alma, Big Rapids, and Saginaw. At Houghton Lake, it was mostly cloudy. Elsewhere in central and northern lower Michigan, fog was reported with a temperature of 63 at Cadillac and 55 at Palestine. At Traverse City, it was clear with a temperature of 59. At Alpena, it was cloudy with a temperature of 66. Across southern lower Michigan, temperatures were between 69 and 71 degrees. At Kalamazoo, fog was reported. At Lansing, it was cloudy. At Detroit, rain and fog were reported. In the Upper Peninsula, Sault Ste. Marie was 57 degrees under mostly cloudy skies, and in Marquette, it was clear with a temperature of 48. In neighboring states, Chicago was 70 degrees under mostly cloudy skies. In Cleveland, it was partly cloudy and the temperature was 67. Once again, at 4 a.m., Mount Pleasant was 68 degrees under partly cloudy skies. Now here is your local forecast. Early this morning, mostly cloudy with a 20% chance of showers and thunderstorms. Patchy fog. Lows in the mid-60s. Light winds. Today, mostly cloudy. Patchy fog in the morning. A slight chance of showers in the morning, then a chance of showers and a slight chance of thunderstorms in the afternoon. Highs in the lower 80s. Light winds. Chance of rain 30%. Tonight, partly cloudy. A 20% chance of showers and thunderstorms in the evening. Lows in the lower 60s. Light winds. Friday, mostly cloudy in the morning, then becoming mostly sunny. Patchy fog in the morning. A 20% chance of showers. Highs in the mid-80s. Light winds becoming southwest 5 to 10 miles per hour with gusts to around 20 miles per hour in the afternoon. Friday night, partly cloudy. A 20% chance of showers after midnight. Lows in the mid-60s. Southwest winds 5 to 10 miles per hour. Gusts up to 20 miles per hour in the evening. Saturday, mostly sunny. A 20% chance of showers in the morning. Highs in the lower 80s. West winds 5 to 15 miles per hour with gusts to around 25 miles per hour. Saturday night, mostly clear. Lows in the upper 50s. Sunday, mostly sunny in the morning, then becoming partly sunny. A 20% chance of showers and thunderstorms. Highs in the lower 80s. Sunday night, partly cloudy with a chance of showers and a slight chance of thunderstorms. Lows in the lower 60s. Chance of rain 40%. Monday, showers likely and a chance of thunderstorms. Highs in the lower 80s. Chance of rain 70%. Monday night, showers likely. Lows in the lower 60s. Chance of rain 70%. Tuesday, mostly sunny in the morning, then becoming partly sunny. A 20% chance of showers. Highs around 80. Tuesday night, partly cloudy with a 20% chance of rain showers. Lows in the upper 50s. Wednesday, mostly sunny with a 20% chance of showers and thunderstorms. Highs around 80. 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

p.m. Eastern Daylight Time. Conditions around the area at 4 a.m. At Mount Pleasant, it was partly cloudy. The temperature was 68 degrees, the dew point 67, and the relative humidity 98%. The pressure was 30.04 inches and steady. Across the remainder of south-central Lower Michigan, temperatures were between 63 and 70 degrees. At Midland, rain was falling. Fog was reported at Alma, Big Rapids, and Saginaw. At Houghton Lake, it was mostly cloudy. Elsewhere in central and northern Lower Michigan, fog was reported with a temperature of 63 at Cadillac and 55 at Palestine. At Traverse City, it was clear with a temperature of 59. At Alpena, it was cloudy with a temperature of 66. Across southern Lower Michigan, temperatures were between 69 and 71 degrees. At Kalamazoo, fog was reported. At Lansing, it was cloudy. At Detroit, rain and fog were reported. In the Upper Peninsula, Sault Ste. Marie was 57 degrees under mostly cloudy skies, and in Marquette, it was clear with a temperature of 48. In neighboring states, Chicago was 70 degrees under mostly cloudy skies. In Cleveland, it was partly cloudy and the temperature was 67. Once again, at 4 a.m., Mount Pleasant was 68 degrees under partly cloudy skies. Now here is your local forecast. Early this morning, mostly cloudy with a 20% chance of showers and thunderstorms. Patchy fog. Lows in the mid-60s. Light winds. Today, mostly cloudy. Patchy fog in the morning. A slight chance of showers in the morning, then a chance of showers and a slight chance of thunderstorms in the afternoon. Highs in the lower 80s. Light winds. Chance of rain 30%. Tonight, partly cloudy. A 20% chance of showers and thunderstorms in the evening. Lows in the lower 60s. Light winds. Friday, mostly cloudy in the morning, then becoming mostly sunny. Patchy fog in the morning. A 20% chance of showers. Highs in the mid-80s. Light winds becoming southwest 5 to 10 miles per hour with gusts to around 20 miles per hour in the afternoon. Friday night, partly cloudy. A 20% chance of showers after midnight. Lows in the mid-60s. Southwest winds 5 to 10 miles per hour. Gusts up to 20 miles per hour in the evening. Saturday, mostly sunny. A 20% chance of showers in the morning. Highs in the lower 80s. West winds 5 to 15 miles per hour with gusts to around 25 miles per hour. Saturday night, mostly clear. Lows in the upper 50s. Sunday, mostly sunny in the morning, then becoming partly sunny. A 20% chance of showers and thunderstorms. Highs in the lower 80s. Sunday night, partly cloudy with a chance of showers and a slight chance of thunderstorms. Lows in the lower 60s. Chance of rain 40%. Monday, showers likely and a chance of thunderstorms. Highs in the 60s. Chance of rain 40%. Monday, showers likely and a chance of thunderstorms. Highs in the lower 80s. Chance of rain 70%. Monday night, showers likely. Lows in the lower 60s. Chance of rain 70%. Tuesday, mostly sunny in the morning, then becoming partly sunny. A 20% chance of showers. Highs around 80. Tuesday night, partly cloudy with a 20% chance of rain showers. Lows in the upper 50s. Wednesday, mostly sunny with a 20% chance of showers and thunderstorms. Highs around 80. 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The current time is 4:34 a.m. Eastern Daylight Time. Conditions around the area at 4 a.m. At Mount Pleasant, it was partly cloudy.

The temperature was 68 degrees, the dew point 67, and the relative humidity 98%. The pressure was 30.04 inches and steady. Across the remainder of south central lower Michigan, temperatures were between 63 and 70 degrees. At Midland, rain was falling. Fog was reported at Alma, Big Rapids, and Saginaw. At Houghton Lake, it was mostly cloudy. Elsewhere in central and northern lower Michigan, fog was reported with a temperature of 63 at Cadillac and 55 at Palestine. At Traverse City, it was clear with a temperature of 59. At Alpena, it was cloudy with a temperature of 66. Across southern lower Michigan, temperatures were between 69 and 71 degrees. At Kalamazoo, fog was reported. At Lansing, it was cloudy. At Detroit, rain and fog were reported. In the Upper Peninsula, Sault Ste. Marie was 57 degrees under mostly cloudy skies, and in Marquette, it was clear with a temperature of 48. In neighboring states, Chicago was 70 degrees under mostly cloudy skies. In Cleveland, it was partly cloudy and the temperature was 67. Once again, at 4 a.m., Mount Pleasant was 68 degrees under partly cloudy skies. Now here is your local forecast. Early this morning, mostly cloudy with a 20% chance of showers and thunderstorms. Patchy fog. Lows in the mid-60s. Light winds. Today, mostly cloudy. Patchy fog in the morning. A slight chance of showers in the morning, then a chance of showers and a slight chance of thunderstorms in the afternoon. Highs in the lower 80s. Light winds. Chance of rain 30%. Tonight, partly cloudy. A 20% chance of showers and thunderstorms in the evening. Lows in the lower 60s. Light winds. Friday, mostly cloudy in the morning, then becoming mostly sunny. Patchy fog in the morning. A 20% chance of showers. Highs in the mid-80s. Light winds becoming southwest 5 to 10 miles per hour with gusts to around 20 miles per hour in the afternoon. Friday night, partly cloudy. A 20% chance of showers after midnight. Lows in the mid-60s. Southwest winds 5 to 10 miles per hour. Gusts up to 20 miles per hour in the evening. Saturday, mostly sunny. A 20% chance of showers in the morning. Highs in the lower 80s. West winds 5 to 15 miles per hour with gusts to around 25 miles per hour. Saturday night, mostly clear. Lows in the upper 50s. Sunday, mostly sunny in the morning, then becoming partly sunny. A 20% chance of showers and thunderstorms. Highs in the lower 80s. Sunday night, partly cloudy with a chance of showers and a slight chance of thunderstorms. Lows in the lower 60s. Chance of rain 40%. Monday, showers likely and a chance of thunderstorms. Highs in the lower 80s. Chance of rain 70%. Monday night, showers likely. Lows in the lower 60s. Chance of rain 70%. Tuesday, mostly sunny in the morning, then becoming partly sunny. A 20% chance of showers. Highs around 80. Tuesday night, partly cloudy with a 20% chance of rain showers. Lows in the upper 50s. Wednesday, mostly sunny with a 20% chance of showers and thunderstorms. Highs around 80. 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The current time is 4:38 a.m. Eastern Daylight Time. Conditions around the area at 4 a.m. At Mount Pleasant, it was partly cloudy. The temperature was 68 degrees, the dew point 67, and the relative humidity 98%. The pressure was 30.04 inches and steady. Across the remainder of south central lower Michigan, temperatures were between 63 and 70 degrees.

ice, and in Marquette, it was clear with a temperature of 48. In neighboring states, Chicago was 70 degrees under mostly cloudy skies. In Cleveland, it was partly cloudy and the temperature was 67. Once again, at 4 a.m., Mount Pleasant was 68 degrees under partly cloudy skies. Now here is your local forecast. Early this morning, mostly cloudy with a 20% chance of showers and thunderstorms. Patchy fog. Lows in the mid-60s. Light winds. Today, mostly cloudy. Patchy fog in the morning. A slight chance of showers in the morning, then a chance of showers and a slight chance of thunderstorms in the afternoon. Highs in the lower 80s. Light winds. Chance of rain 30%. Tonight, partly cloudy. A 20% chance of showers and thunderstorms in the evening. Lows in the lower 60s. Light winds. Friday, mostly cloudy in the morning, then becoming mostly sunny. Patchy fog in the morning. A 20% chance of showers. Highs in the mid-80s. Light winds becoming southwest 5 to 10 miles per hour with gusts to around 20 miles per hour in the afternoon. Friday night, partly cloudy. A 20% chance of showers after midnight. Lows in the mid-60s. Southwest winds 5 to 10 miles per hour. Gusts up to 20 miles per hour in the evening. Saturday, mostly sunny. A 20% chance of showers in the morning. Highs in the lower 80s. West winds 5 to 15 miles per hour with gusts to around 25 miles per hour. Saturday night, mostly clear. Lows in the upper 50s. Sunday, mostly sunny in the morning, then becoming partly sunny. A 20% chance of showers and thunderstorms. Highs in the lower 80s. Sunday night, partly cloudy with a chance of showers and a slight chance of thunderstorms. Lows in the lower 60s. Chance of rain 40%. Monday, showers likely and a chance of thunderstorms. Highs in the lower 80s. Chance of rain 70%. Monday night, showers likely. Lows in the lower 60s. Chance of rain 70%. Tuesday, mostly sunny in the morning, then becoming partly sunny. A 20% chance of showers. Highs around 80. Tuesday night, partly cloudy with a 20% chance of rain showers. Lows in the upper 50s. Wednesday, mostly sunny with a 20% chance of showers and thunderstorms. Highs around 80. 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The current time is 4:43 a.m. Eastern Daylight Time. Conditions around the area at 4 a.m. At Mount Pleasant, it was partly cloudy. The temperature was 68 degrees, the dew point 67, and the relative humidity 98%. The pressure was 30.04 inches and steady. Across the remainder of south-central lower Michigan, temperatures were between 63 and 70 degrees. At Midland, rain was falling. Fog was reported at Alma, Big Rapids, and Saginaw. At Houghton Lake, it was mostly cloudy. Elsewhere in central and northern lower Michigan, fog was reported with a temperature of 63 at Cadillac and 55 at Palestine. At Traverse City, it was clear with a temperature of 59. At Alpena, it was cloudy with a temperature of 66. Across southern lower Michigan, temperatures were between 69 and 71 degrees. At Kalamazoo, fog was reported. At Lansing, it was cloudy. At Detroit, rain and fog were reported. In the Upper Peninsula, Sault Ste. Marie was 57 degrees under mostly cloudy skies, and in Marquette, it was clear with a temperature of 48. In neighboring states, Chicago was 70 degrees under mostly cloudy skies. In Cleveland, it was partly cloudy and the temperature was 67. Once again, at 4 a.m., Mount Pleasant.

20%. Tonight, partly cloudy. A 20% chance of showers and thunderstorms in the evening. Lows in the lower 60s. Light winds. Friday, mostly cloudy in the morning, then becoming mostly sunny. Patchy fog in the morning. A 20% chance of showers. Highs in the mid-80s. Light winds becoming southwest 5 to 10 miles per hour with gusts to around 20 miles per hour in the afternoon. Friday night, partly cloudy. A 20% chance of showers after midnight. Lows in the mid-60s. Southwest winds 5 to 10 miles per hour. Gusts up to 20 miles per hour in the evening. Saturday, mostly sunny. A 20% chance of showers in the morning. Highs in the lower 80s. West winds 5 to 15 miles per hour with gusts to around 25 miles per hour. Saturday night, mostly clear. Lows in the upper 50s. Sunday, mostly sunny in the morning, then becoming partly sunny. A 20% chance of showers and thunderstorms. Highs in the lower 80s. Sunday night, partly cloudy with a chance of showers and a slight chance of thunderstorms. Lows in the lower 60s. Chance of rain 40%. Monday, showers likely and a chance of thunderstorms. Highs in the lower 80s. Chance of rain 70%. Monday night, showers likely. Lows in the lower 60s. Chance of rain 70%. Tuesday, mostly sunny in the morning, then becoming partly sunny. A 20% chance of showers. Highs around 80. Tuesday night, partly cloudy with a 20% chance of rain showers. Lows in the upper 50s. Wednesday, mostly sunny with a 20% chance of showers and thunderstorms. Highs around 80. Thanks for listening to NOAA Weather Radio Station KZZ33, transmitting on a frequency of 162.525 MHz from the broadcast tower of Central Michigan University, courtesy of the CMU Public Broadcast Center. The current time is 4:57 a.m. Eastern Daylight Time. Conditions around the area at 4 a.m. At Mount Pleasant, it was partly cloudy. The temperature was 68 degrees, the dew point 67, and the relative humidity 98%. The pressure was 30.04 inches and steady. Across the remainder of south central lower Michigan, temperatures were between 63 and 70 degrees. At Midland, rain was falling. Fog was reported at Alma, Big Rapids, and Saginaw. At Houghton Lake, it was mostly cloudy. Elsewhere in central and northern lower Michigan, fog was reported with a temperature of 63 at Cadillac and 55 at Palestin. At Traverse City, it was clear with a temperature of 59. At Alpena, it was cloudy with a temperature of 66. Across southern lower Michigan, temperatures were between 69 and 71 degrees. At Kalamazoo, fog was reported. At Lansing, it was cloudy. At Detroit, rain and fog were reported. In the Upper Peninsula, Sault Ste. Marie was 57 degrees under mostly cloudy skies, and in Marquette, it was clear with a temperature of 48. In neighboring states, Chicago was 70 degrees under mostly cloudy skies. In Cleveland, it was partly cloudy and the temperature was 67. Once again, at 4 a.m., Mount Pleasant was 68 degrees under partly cloudy skies. Now here is your local forecast. Early this morning, mostly cloudy with a 20% chance of showers and thunderstorms. Patchy fog. Lows in the mid-60s. Light winds. Today, mostly cloudy. Patchy fog in the morning. A slight chance of showers in the morning, then a chance of showers and a slight chance of thunderstorms in the afternoon. Highs in the lower 80s. Light winds. Chance of rain 30%. Tonight, partly cloudy. A 20% chance of showers and thunderstorms in the evening. Lows in the lower 60s. Light winds. Friday, mostly cloudy in the morning, then becoming mostly sunny.
patchy fog in the morning. A 20% chance of showers. Highs in the mid-80s. Light winds becoming southwest 5 to 10 miles per hour with gusts to around 20 miles per hour in the afternoon. Friday night, partly cloudy. A 20% chance of showers after midnight. Lows in the mid-60s. Southwest winds 5 to 10 miles per hour. Gusts up to 20 miles per hour in the evening. Saturday, mostly sunny. A 20% chance of showers in the morning. Highs in the lower 80s. West winds 5 to 15 miles per hour with gusts to around 25 miles per hour. Saturday night, mostly clear. Lows in the upper 50s. Sunday, mostly sunny in the morning, then becoming partly sunny. A 20% chance of showers and thunderstorms. Highs in the lower 80s. Sunday night, partly cloudy with a chance of showers and a slight chance of thunderstorms. Lows in the lower 60s. Chance of rain 40%. Monday, showers likely and a chance of thunderstorms. Highs in the lower 80s. Chance of rain 70%. Monday night, showers likely. Lows in the lower 60s. Chance of rain 70%. Tuesday, mostly sunny in the morning, then becoming partly sunny. A 20% chance of showers. Highs around 80. Tuesday night, partly cloudy with a 20% chance of rain showers. Lows in the upper 50s. Wednesday, mostly sunny with a 20% chance of showers and thunderstorms. Highs around 80. 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The current time is 5:02 a.m. Eastern Daylight Time. Conditions around the area at 4 a.m. At Mount Pleasant, it was partly cloudy. The temperature was 68 degrees. The dew point 67, and the relative humidity 98%. The pressure was 30.04 inches and steady. Across the remainder of south central lower Michigan, temperatures were between 63 and 70 degrees. At Midland, rain was falling. Fog was reported at Alma, Big Rapids, and Saginaw. At Houghton Lake, it was mostly cloudy. Elsewhere in central and northern lower Michigan, fog was reported, with a temperature of 63 at Cadillac and 55 at Palestine. At Traverse City, it was clear, with a temperature of 59. At Alpena, it was cloudy, with a temperature of 66. Across southern lower Michigan, temperatures were between 69 and 71 degrees. At Kalamazoo, fog was reported. At Lansing, it was cloudy. At Detroit, rain and fog were reported. In the Upper Peninsula, Sault Ste. Marie was 57 degrees under mostly cloudy skies, and in Marquette, it was clear with a temperature of 48. In neighboring states, Chicago was 70 degrees under mostly cloudy skies. In Cleveland, it was partly cloudy and the temperature was 67. Once again, at 4 a.m., Mount Pleasant was 68 degrees under partly cloudy skies. Now here is your local forecast. Early this morning, mostly cloudy with a 20% chance of showers and thunderstorms. Patchy fog. Lows in the mid-60s. Light winds. Today, mostly cloudy. Patchy fog in the morning. A slight chance of showers in the morning, then a chance of showers and a slight chance of thunderstorms in the afternoon. Highs in the lower 80s. Light winds. Chance of rain 30%. Tonight, partly cloudy. A 20% chance of showers and thunderstorms in the evening. Lows in the lower 60s. Light winds. Friday, mostly cloudy in the morning, then becoming mostly sunny. Patchy fog in the morning. A 20% chance of showers. Highs in the mid-80s. Light winds becoming southwest 5 to 10 miles per hour with gusts to around 20 miles per hour in the afternoon. Friday night, partly cloudy.
A 20% chance of showers after midnight. Lows in the mid-60s. Southwest winds 5 to 10 miles per hour. Gusts up to 20 miles per hour in the evening. Saturday, mostly sunny. A 20% chance of showers in the morning. Highs in the lower 80s. West winds 5 to 15 miles per hour with gusts to around 25 miles per hour. Saturday night, mostly clear. Lows in the upper 50s. Sunday, mostly sunny in the morning, then becoming partly sunny. A 20% chance of showers and thunderstorms. Highs in the lower 80s. Sunday night, partly cloudy with a chance of showers and a slight chance of thunderstorms. Lows in the lower 60s. Chance of rain 40%. Monday, showers likely and a chance of thunderstorms. Highs in the lower 80s. Chance of rain 70%. Monday night, showers likely. Lows in the lower 60s. Chance of rain 70%. Tuesday, mostly sunny in the morning, then becoming partly sunny. A 20% chance of showers. Highs around 80. Tuesday night, partly cloudy with a 20% chance of rain showers. Lows in the upper 50s. Wednesday, mostly sunny with a 20% chance of showers and thunderstorms. Highs around 80. 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The current time is 5:07 a.m. Eastern Daylight Time. Conditions around the area at 4 a.m. At Mount Pleasant, it was partly cloudy. The temperature was 68 degrees, the dew point 67, and the relative humidity 98%. The pressure was 30.04 inches and steady. Across the remainder of south-central lower Michigan, temperatures were between 63 and 70 degrees. At Midland, rain was falling. Fog was reported at Alma, Big Rapids, and Saginaw. At Houghton Lake, it was mostly cloudy. Elsewhere in central and northern lower Michigan, fog was reported with a temperature of 63 at Cadillac and 55 at Palestine. At Traverse City, it was clear with a temperature of 59. At Alpena, it was cloudy with a temperature of 66. Across southern lower Michigan, temperatures were between 69 and 71 degrees. At Kalamazoo, fog was reported. At Lansing, it was cloudy. At Detroit, rain and fog were reported. In the Upper Peninsula, Sault Ste. Marie was 57 degrees under mostly cloudy skies, and in Marquette, it was clear with a temperature of 48. In neighboring states, Chicago was 70 degrees under mostly cloudy skies. In Cleveland, it was partly cloudy and the temperature was 67. Once again, at 4 a.m., Mount Pleasant was 68 degrees under partly cloudy skies. Now here is your local forecast. Early this morning, mostly cloudy with a 20% chance of showers and thunderstorms. Patchy fog. Lows in the mid-60s. Light winds. Today, mostly cloudy. Patchy fog in the morning. A slight chance of showers in the morning, then a chance of showers and a slight chance of thunderstorms in the afternoon. Highs in the lower 80s. Light winds. Chance of rain 30%. Tonight, partly cloudy. A 20% chance of showers and thunderstorms in the evening. Lows in the lower 60s. Light winds. Friday, mostly cloudy in the morning, then becoming mostly sunny. Patchy fog in the morning. A 20% chance of showers. Highs in the mid-80s. Light winds becoming southwest 5 to 10 miles per hour with gusts to around 20 miles per hour in the afternoon. Friday night, partly cloudy. A 20% chance of showers after midnight. Lows in the mid-60s. Southwest winds 5 to 10 miles per hour. Gusts up to 20 miles per hour in the evening. Saturday, mostly sunny.
A 20% chance of showers in the morning. Highs in the lower 80s. West winds 5 to 15 miles per hour with gusts to around 25 miles per hour. Saturday night, mostly clear. Lows in the upper 50s. Sunday, mostly sunny in the morning, then becoming partly sunny. A 20% chance of showers and thunderstorms. Highs in the lower 80s. Sunday night, partly cloudy with a chance of showers and a slight chance of thunderstorms. Lows in the lower 60s. Chance of rain 40%. Monday, showers likely and a chance of thunderstorms. Highs in the lower 80s. Chance of rain 70%. Monday night, showers likely. Lows in the lower 60s. Chance of rain 70%. Tuesday, mostly sunny in the morning, then becoming partly sunny. A 20% chance of showers. Highs around 80. Tuesday night, partly cloudy with a 20% chance of rain showers. Lows in the upper 50s. Wednesday, mostly sunny with a 20% chance of showers and thunderstorms. Highs around 80. 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The current time is 5:11 a.m. Eastern Daylight Time. Conditions around the area at 4 a.m. At Mount Pleasant, it was partly cloudy. The temperature was 68 degrees. The dew point 67, and the relative humidity 98%. The pressure was 30.04 inches and steady. Across the remainder of south central lower Michigan, temperatures were between 63 and 70 degrees. At Midland, rain was falling. Fog was reported at Alma, Big Rapids, and Saginaw. At Houghton Lake, it was mostly cloudy. Elsewhere in central and northern lower Michigan, fog was reported with a temperature of 63 at Cadillac and 55 at Palestine. At Traverse City, it was clear with a temperature of 59. At Elpena, it was cloudy with a temperature of 66. Across southern lower Michigan, temperatures were between 69 and 71 degrees. At Kalamazoo, fog was reported. At Lansing, it was cloudy. At Detroit, rain and fog were reported. In the Upper Peninsula, Sault Ste. Marie was 57 degrees under mostly cloudy skies, and in Marquette, it was clear with a temperature of 48. In neighboring states, Chicago was 70 degrees under mostly cloudy skies. In Cleveland, it was partly cloudy and the temperature was 67. Once again, at 4 a.m., Mount Pleasant was 68 degrees under partly cloudy skies. Now here is your local forecast. Early this morning, mostly cloudy with a 20% chance of showers and thunderstorms. Patchy fog. Lows in the mid-60s. Light winds. Today, mostly cloudy. Patchy fog in the morning. A slight chance of showers in the morning, then a chance of showers and a slight chance of thunderstorms in the afternoon. Highs in the lower 80s. Light winds. Chance of rain 30%. Tonight, partly cloudy. A 20% chance of showers and thunderstorms in the evening. Lows in the lower 60s. Light winds. Friday, mostly cloudy in the morning, then becoming mostly sunny. Patchy fog in the morning. A 20% chance of showers. Highs in the mid-80s. Light winds becoming southwest 5 to 10 miles per hour with gusts to around 20 miles per hour in the afternoon. Friday night, partly cloudy. A 20% chance of showers after midnight. Lows in the mid-60s. Southwest winds 5 to 10 miles per hour. Gusts up to 20 miles per hour in the evening. Saturday, mostly sunny. A 20% chance of showers in the morning. Highs in the lower 80s. West winds 5 to 15 miles per hour with gusts to around 25 miles per hour. Saturday night, mostly clear. Lows in the upper 50s. Sunday,
mostly sunny in the morning, then becoming partly sunny. A 20% chance of showers and thunderstorms. Highs in the lower 80s. Sunday night, partly cloudy with a chance of showers and a slight chance of thunderstorms. Lows in the lower 60s. Chance of rain 40%. Monday, showers likely and a chance of thunderstorms. Highs in the lower 80s. Chance of rain 70%. Monday night, showers likely. Lows in the lower 60s. Chance of rain 70%. Tuesday, mostly sunny in the morning, then becoming partly sunny. A 20% chance of showers. Highs around 80. Tuesday night, partly cloudy with a 20% chance of rain showers. Lows in the upper 50s. Wednesday, mostly sunny with a 20% chance of showers and thunderstorms. Highs around 80. 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The current time is 5:16 a.m. Eastern Daylight Time. Conditions around the area at 5 a.m. At Mount Pleasant, it was mostly cloudy. The temperature was 68 degrees, the dew point 67, and the relative humidity 98%. The pressure was 30.04 inches and steady. Across the remainder of south-central lower Michigan, fog was reported with a temperature of 68 at Alma, 64 at Big Rapids, 69 at Saginaw, and 68 at Midland. At Houghton Lake, it was clear with a temperature of 61. Elsewhere in central and northern lower Michigan, fog was reported. It was 61 at Cadillac, 66 at Alpena, 53 at Palestine, and 57 at Traverse City. Across southern lower Michigan, temperatures were between 69 and 70 degrees. Fog was reported at Lansing and Kalamazoo. At Detroit, it was cloudy. In the upper peninsula, Sault Ste. Marie was 55 degrees under partly cloudy skies, and in Marquette, it was clear with a temperature of 46. In neighboring states, Chicago was 70 degrees under mostly cloudy skies. In Cleveland, it was partly cloudy and the temperature was 67. Once again, at 5 a.m., Mount Pleasant was 68 degrees under mostly cloudy skies. Now here is your local forecast. Early this morning, mostly cloudy with a 20% chance of showers and thunderstorms. Patchy fog. Lows in the mid-60s. Light winds. Today, mostly cloudy. Patchy fog in the morning. A slight chance of showers in the morning, then a chance of showers and a slight chance of thunderstorms in the afternoon. Highs in the lower 80s. Light winds. Chance of rain 30%. Tonight, partly cloudy. A 20% chance of showers and thunderstorms in the evening. Lows in the lower 60s. Light winds. Friday, mostly cloudy in the morning, then becoming mostly sunny. Patchy fog in the morning. A 20% chance of showers. Highs in the mid-80s. Light winds becoming southwest 5 to 10 miles per hour with gusts to around 20 miles per hour in the afternoon. Friday night, partly cloudy. A 20% chance of showers after midnight. Lows in the mid-60s. Southwest winds 5 to 10 miles per hour. Gusts up to 20 miles per hour in the evening. Saturday, mostly sunny. A 20% chance of showers in the morning. Highs in the lower 80s. West winds 5 to 15 miles per hour with gusts to around 25 miles per hour. Saturday night, mostly clear. Lows in the upper 50s. Sunday, mostly sunny in the morning, then becoming partly sunny. A 20% chance of showers and thunderstorms. Highs in the lower 80s. Sunday night, partly cloudy with a chance of showers and a slight chance of thunderstorms. Lows in the lower 60s. Chance of rain 40%. Monday, showers likely and a chance of thunderstorms. Highs in the lower 80s.
chance of rain 70%. Monday night, showers likely.

lows in the lower 60s. Chance of rain 70%. Tuesday, mostly sunny in the morning, then becoming partly sunny. A 20% chance of showers. Highs around 80. Tuesday night, partly cloudy with a 20% chance of rain showers. Lows in the upper 50s. Wednesday, mostly sunny with a 20% chance of showers and thunderstorms. Highs around 80. 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The current time is 5:21 a.m. Eastern Daylight Time. Conditions around the area at 5 a.m. At Mount Pleasant, it was mostly cloudy. The temperature was 68 degrees, the dew point 67, and the relative humidity 98%. The pressure was 30.04 inches and steady. Across the remainder of south-central lower Michigan, fog was reported with a temperature of 68 at Alma, 64 at Big Rapids, 69 at Saginaw, and 68 at Midland. At Houghton Lake, it was clear with a temperature of 61. Elsewhere in central and northern lower Michigan, fog was reported. It was 61 at Cadillac, 66 at Alpena, 53 at Pellston, and 57 at Traverse City. Across southern lower Michigan, temperatures were between 69 and 70 degrees. Fog was reported at Lansing and Kalamazoo. At Detroit, it was cloudy. In the upper peninsula, Sault Ste. Marie was 55 degrees under partly cloudy skies, and in Marquette, it was clear with a temperature of 46. In neighboring states, Chicago was 70 degrees under mostly cloudy skies. In Cleveland, it was partly cloudy and the temperature was 67. Once again, at 5 a.m., Mount Pleasant was 68 degrees under mostly cloudy skies. Now here is your local forecast. Early this morning, mostly cloudy with a 20% chance of showers and thunderstorms. Patchy fog. Lows in the mid-60s. Light winds. Today, mostly cloudy. Patchy fog in the morning. A slight chance of showers in the morning, then a chance of showers and a slight chance of thunderstorms in the afternoon. Highs in the lower 80s. Light winds. Chance of rain 30%. Tonight, partly cloudy. A 20% chance of showers and thunderstorms in the evening. Lows in the lower 60s. Light winds. Friday, mostly cloudy in the morning, then becoming mostly sunny. Patchy fog in the morning. A 20% chance of showers. Highs in the mid-80s. Light winds becoming southwest 5 to 10 miles per hour with gusts to around 20 miles per hour in the afternoon. Friday night, partly cloudy. A 20% chance of showers after midnight. Lows in the mid-60s. Southwest winds 5 to 10 miles per hour. Gusts up to 20 miles per hour in the evening. Saturday, mostly sunny. A 20% chance of showers in the morning. Highs in the lower 80s. West winds 5 to 15 miles per hour with gusts to around 25 miles per hour. Saturday night, mostly clear. Lows in the upper 50s. Sunday, mostly sunny in the morning, then becoming partly sunny. A 20% chance of showers and thunderstorms. Highs in the lower 80s. Sunday night, partly cloudy with a chance of showers and a slight chance of thunderstorms. Lows in the lower 60s. Chance of rain 40%. Monday, showers likely and a chance of thunderstorms. Highs in the lower 80s. Chance of rain 70%. Monday night, showers likely. Lows in the lower 60s. Chance of rain 70%. Tuesday, mostly sunny in the morning, then becoming partly sunny. A 20% chance of showers. Highs around 80. Tuesday night, partly cloudy with a 20% chance of rain showers. Lows in the upper 50s. Wednesday, mostly sunny with a 20% chance of showers and thunderstorms.

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The current time is 5:25 a.m. Eastern Daylight Time. Conditions around the area at 5 a.m. At Mount Pleasant, it was mostly cloudy. The temperature was 68 degrees, the dew point 67, and the relative humidity 98%. The pressure was 30.04 inches and steady. Across the remainder of south-central lower Michigan, fog was reported with a temperature of 68 at Alma, 64 at Big Rapids, 69 at Saginaw, and 68 at Midland. At Houghton Lake, it was clear with a temperature of 61. Elsewhere in central and northern lower Michigan, fog was reported. It was 61 at Cadillac, 66 at Alpena, 53 at Pellston, and 57 at Traverse City. Across southern lower Michigan, temperatures were between 69 and 70 degrees. Fog was reported at Lansing and Kalamazoo. At Detroit, it was cloudy. In the Upper Peninsula, Sault Ste. Marie was 55 degrees under partly cloudy skies, and in Marquette, it was clear with a temperature of 46. In neighboring states, Chicago was 70 degrees under mostly cloudy skies. In Cleveland, it was partly cloudy and the temperature was 67. Once again, at 5 a.m., Mount Pleasant was 68 degrees under mostly cloudy skies. Now here is your local forecast. Early this morning, mostly cloudy with a 20% chance of showers and thunderstorms. Patchy fog. Lows in the mid-60s. Light winds. Today, mostly cloudy. Patchy fog in the morning. A slight chance of showers in the morning, then a chance of showers and a slight chance of thunderstorms in the afternoon. Highs in the lower 80s. Light winds. Chance of rain 30%. Tonight, partly cloudy. A 20% chance of showers and thunderstorms in the evening. Lows in the lower 60s. Light winds. Friday, mostly cloudy in the morning, then becoming mostly sunny. Patchy fog in the morning. A 20% chance of showers. Highs in the mid-80s. Light winds becoming southwest 5 to 10 miles per hour with gusts to around 20 miles per hour in the afternoon. Friday night, partly cloudy. A 20% chance of showers after midnight. Lows in the mid-60s. Southwest winds 5 to 10 miles per hour. Gusts up to 20 miles per hour in the evening. Saturday, mostly sunny. A 20% chance of showers in the morning. Highs in the lower 80s. West winds 5 to 15 miles per hour with gusts to around 25 miles per hour. Saturday night, mostly clear. Lows in the upper 50s. Sunday, mostly sunny in the morning, then becoming partly sunny. A 20% chance of showers and thunderstorms. Highs in the lower 80s. Sunday night, partly cloudy with a chance of showers and a slight chance of thunderstorms. Lows in the lower 60s. Chance of rain 40%. Monday, showers likely and a chance of thunderstorms. Highs in the lower 80s. Chance of rain 70%. Monday night, showers likely. Lows in the lower 60s. Chance of rain 70%. Tuesday, mostly sunny in the morning, then becoming partly sunny. A 20% chance of showers. Highs around 80. Tuesday night, partly cloudy with a 20% chance of rain showers. Lows in the upper 50s. Wednesday, mostly sunny with a 20% chance of showers and thunderstorms. Highs around 80. 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The current time is 5:30 a.m. Eastern Daylight Time. Conditions around the area at 5 a.m.

at Mount Pleasant, it was mostly cloudy. The temperature was 68 degrees, the dew point 67, and the relative humidity 98%. The pressure was 30.04 inches and steady. Across the remainder of south-central lower Michigan, fog was reported with a temperature of 68 at Alma, 64 at Big Rapids, 69 at Saginaw, and 68 at Midland. At Houghton Lake, it was clear with a temperature of 61. Elsewhere in central and northern lower Michigan, fog was reported. It was 61 at Cadillac, 66 at Alpena, 53 at Palestine, and 57 at Traverse City. Across southern lower Michigan, temperatures were between 69 and 70 degrees. Fog was reported at Lansing and Kalamazoo. At Detroit, it was cloudy. In the Upper Peninsula, Sault Ste. Marie was 55 degrees under partly cloudy skies, and in Marquette, it was clear with a temperature of 46. In neighboring states, Chicago was 70 degrees under mostly cloudy skies. In Cleveland, it was partly cloudy and the temperature was 67. Once again, at 5 a.m., Mount Pleasant was 68 degrees under mostly cloudy skies. Now here is your local forecast. Early this morning, mostly cloudy with a 20% chance of showers and thunderstorms. Patchy fog. Lows in the mid-60s. Light winds. Today, mostly cloudy. Patchy fog in the morning. A slight chance of showers in the morning, then a chance of showers and a slight chance of thunderstorms in the afternoon. Highs in the lower 80s. Light winds. Chance of rain 30%. Tonight, partly cloudy. A 20% chance of showers and thunderstorms in the evening. Lows in the lower 60s. Light winds. Friday, mostly cloudy in the morning, then becoming mostly sunny. Patchy fog in the morning. A 20% chance of showers. Highs in the mid-80s. Light winds becoming southwest 5 to 10 miles per hour with gusts to around 20 miles per hour in the afternoon. Friday night, partly cloudy. A 20% chance of showers after midnight. Lows in the mid-60s. Southwest winds 5 to 10 miles per hour. Gusts up to 20 miles per hour in the evening. Saturday, mostly sunny. A 20% chance of showers in the morning. Highs in the lower 80s. West winds 5 to 15 miles per hour with gusts to around 25 miles per hour. Saturday night, mostly clear per hour with gusts to around 25 miles per hour. Saturday night, mostly clear. Lows in the upper 50s. Sunday, mostly sunny in the morning, then becoming partly sunny. A 20% chance of showers and thunderstorms. Highs in the lower 80s. Sunday night, partly cloudy with a chance of showers and a slight chance of thunderstorms. Lows in the lower 60s. Chance of rain 40%. Monday, showers likely and a chance of thunderstorms. Highs in the lower 80s. Chance of rain 70%. Monday night, showers likely. Lows in the lower 60s. Chance of rain 70%. Tuesday, mostly sunny in the morning, then becoming partly sunny. A 20% chance of showers. Highs around 80. Tuesday night, partly cloudy with a 20% chance of rain showers. Lows in the upper 50s. Wednesday, mostly sunny with a 20% chance of showers and thunderstorms. Highs around 80. 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The current time is 5:34 a.m. Eastern Daylight Time. Conditions around the area at 5 a.m. At Mount Pleasant, it was mostly cloudy. The temperature was 68 degrees, the dew point 67, and the relative humidity 98%. The pressure was 30.04 inches and steady. Across the remainder of south-central lower Michigan, fog was reported with a temperature of 68 at Alma.

64 at Big Rapids, 69 at Saginaw, and 68 at Midland. At Houghton Lake, it was clear with a temperature of 61. Elsewhere in central and northern lower Michigan, fog was reported. It was 61 at Cadillac, 66 at Alpena, 53 at Pailston, and 57 at Traverse City. Across southern lower Michigan, temperatures were between 69 and 70 degrees. Fog was reported at Lansing and Kalamazoo. At Detroit, it was cloudy. In the Upper Peninsula, Sault Ste. Marie was 55 degrees under partly cloudy skies, and in Marquette, it was clear with a temperature of 46. In neighboring states, Chicago was 70 degrees under mostly cloudy skies. In Cleveland, it was partly cloudy and the temperature was 67. Once again, at 5 a.m., Mount Pleasant was 68 degrees under mostly cloudy skies. Now here is your local forecast. Early this morning, mostly cloudy with a 20% chance of showers and thunderstorms. Patchy fog. Lows in the mid-60s. Light winds. Today, mostly cloudy. Patchy fog in the morning. A slight chance of showers in the morning, then a chance of showers and a slight chance of thunderstorms in the afternoon. Highs in the lower 80s. Light winds. Chance of rain 30%. Tonight, partly cloudy. A 20% chance of showers and thunderstorms in the evening. Lows in the lower 60s. Light winds. Friday, mostly cloudy in the morning, then becoming mostly sunny. Patchy fog in the morning. A 20% chance of showers. Highs in the mid-80s. Light winds becoming southwest 5 to 10 miles per hour with gusts to around 20 miles per hour in the afternoon. Friday night, partly cloudy. A 20% chance of showers after midnight. Lows in the mid-60s. Southwest winds 5 to 10 miles per hour. Gusts up to 20 miles per hour in the evening. Saturday, mostly sunny. A 20% chance of showers in the morning. Highs in the lower 80s. West winds 5 to 15 miles per hour with gusts to around 25 miles per hour. Saturday night, mostly clear. Lows in the upper 50s. Sunday, mostly sunny in the morning, then becoming partly sunny. A 20% chance of showers and thunderstorms. Highs in the lower 80s. Sunday night, partly cloudy with a chance of showers and a slight chance of thunderstorms. Lows in the lower 60s. Chance of rain 40%. Monday, showers likely and a chance of thunderstorms. Highs in the lower 80s. Chance of rain 70%. Monday night, showers likely. Lows in the lower 60s. Chance of rain 70%. Tuesday, mostly sunny in the morning, then becoming partly sunny. A 20% chance of showers. Highs around 80. Tuesday night, partly cloudy with a 20% chance of rain showers. Lows in the upper 50s. Wednesday, mostly sunny with a 20% chance of showers and thunderstorms. Highs around 80. 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The current time is 5:39 a.m. Eastern Daylight Time. Conditions around the area at 5 a.m. At Mount Pleasant, it was mostly cloudy. The temperature was 68 degrees, the dew point 67, and the relative humidity 98%. The pressure was 30.04 inches and steady. Across the remainder of south-central lower Michigan, fog was reported with a temperature of 68 at Alma, 64 at Big Rapids, 69 at Saginaw, and 68 at Midland. At Houghton Lake, it was clear with a temperature of 61. Elsewhere in central and northern lower Michigan, fog was reported. It was 61 at Cadillac, 66 at Alpena, 53 at Pailston, and 57 at Traverse City. Across southern lower Michigan, temperatures were between 69 and 70.

fog in the morning. A slight chance of showers in the morning, then a chance of showers and a slight chance of thunderstorms in the afternoon. Highs in the lower 80s. Light winds. Chance of rain 30%. Tonight, partly cloudy. A 20% chance of showers and thunderstorms in the evening. Lows in the lower 60s. Light winds. Friday, mostly cloudy in the morning, then becoming mostly sunny. Patchy fog in the morning. A 20% chance of showers. Highs in the mid-80s. Light winds becoming southwest 5 to 10 miles per hour with gusts to around 20 miles per hour in the afternoon. Friday night, partly cloudy. A 20% chance of showers after midnight. Lows in the mid-60s. Southwest winds 5 to 10 miles per hour. Gusts up to 20 miles per hour in the evening. Saturday, mostly sunny. A 20% chance of showers in the morning. Highs in the lower 80s. West winds 5 to 15 miles per hour with gusts to around 25 miles per hour. Saturday night, mostly clear. Lows in the upper 50s. Sunday, mostly sunny in the morning, then becoming partly sunny. A 20% chance of showers and thunderstorms. Highs in the lower 80s. Sunday night, partly cloudy with a chance of showers and a slight chance of thunderstorms. Lows in the lower 60s. Chance of rain 40%. Monday, showers likely and a chance of thunderstorms. Highs in the lower 80s. Chance of rain 70%. Monday night, showers likely. Lows in the lower 60s. Chance of rain 70%. Tuesday, mostly sunny in the morning, then becoming partly sunny. A 20% chance of showers. Highs around 80. Tuesday night, partly cloudy with a 20% chance of rain showers. Lows in the upper 50s. Wednesday, mostly sunny with a 20% chance of showers and thunderstorms. Highs around 80. 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The current time is 5:43 a.m. Eastern Daylight Time. Conditions around the area at 5 a.m. At Mount Pleasant, it was mostly cloudy. The temperature was 68 degrees, the dew point 67, and the relative humidity 98%. The pressure was 30.04 inches and steady. Across the remainder of south-central lower Michigan, fog was reported with a temperature of 68 at Alma, 64 at Big Rapids, 69 at Saginaw, and 68 at Midland. At Houghton Lake, it was clear with a temperature of 61. Elsewhere in central and northern lower Michigan, fog was reported. It was 61 at Cadillac, 66 at Alpena, 53 at Pellston, and 57 at Traverse City. Across southern lower Michigan, temperatures were between 69 and 70 degrees. Fog was reported at Lansing and Kalamazoo. At Detroit, it was cloudy. In the Upper Peninsula, Sault Ste. Marie was 55 degrees under partly cloudy skies, and in Marquette, it was clear with a temperature of 46. In neighboring states, Chicago was 70 degrees under mostly cloudy skies. In Cleveland, it was partly cloudy and the temperature was 67. Once again, at 5 a.m., Mount Pleasant was 68 degrees under mostly cloudy skies. Now here is your local forecast. Early this morning, mostly cloudy with a 20% chance of showers and thunderstorms. Patchy fog. Lows in the mid-60s. Light winds. Today, mostly cloudy. Patchy fog in the morning. A slight chance of showers in the morning, then a chance of showers and a slight chance of thunderstorms in the afternoon. Highs in the lower 80s. Light winds. Chance of rain 30%. Tonight, partly cloudy. A 20% chance of showers and thunderstorms in the evening. Lows in the lower 60s. Light winds. Friday,
mostly cloudy.

in the morning, then becoming mostly sunny. Patchy fog in the morning. A 20% chance of showers. Highs in the mid-80s. Light winds becoming southwest 5 to 10 miles per hour with gusts to around 20 miles per hour in the afternoon. Friday night, partly cloudy. A 20% chance of showers after midnight. Lows in the mid-60s. Southwest winds 5 to 10 miles per hour. Gusts up to 20 miles per hour in the evening. Saturday, mostly sunny. A 20% chance of showers in the morning. Highs in the lower 80s. West winds 5 to 15 miles per hour with gusts to around 25 miles per hour. Saturday night, mostly clear. Lows in the upper 50s. Sunday, mostly sunny in the morning, then becoming partly sunny. A 20% chance of showers and thunderstorms. Highs in the lower 80s. Sunday night, partly cloudy with a chance of showers and a slight chance of thunderstorms. Lows in the lower 60s. Chance of rain 40%. Monday, showers likely and a chance of thunderstorms. Highs in the lower 80s. Chance of rain 70%. Monday night, showers likely. Lows in the lower 60s. Chance of rain 70%. Tuesday, mostly sunny in the morning, then becoming partly sunny. A 20% chance of showers. Highs around 80. Tuesday night, partly cloudy with a 20% chance of rain showers. Lows in the upper 50s. Wednesday, mostly sunny with a 20% chance of showers and thunderstorms. Highs around 80. 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The current time is 5:48 a.m. Eastern Daylight Time. Conditions around the area at 5 a.m. At Mount Pleasant, it was mostly cloudy. The temperature was 68 degrees, the dew point 67, and the relative humidity 98%. The pressure was 30.04 inches and steady. Across the remainder of south-central lower Michigan, fog was reported with a temperature of 68 at Alma, 64 at Big Rapids, 69 at Saginaw, and 68 at Midland. At Houghton Lake, it was clear with a temperature of 61. Elsewhere in central and northern lower Michigan, fog was reported. It was 61 at Cadillac, 66 at Alpena, 53 at Palestine, and 57 at Traverse City. Across southern lower Michigan, temperatures were between 69 and 70 degrees. Fog was reported at Lansing and Kalamazoo. At Detroit, it was cloudy. In the Upper Peninsula, Sault Ste. Marie was 55 degrees under partly cloudy skies, and in Marquette, it was clear with a temperature of 46. In neighboring states, Chicago was 70 degrees under mostly cloudy skies. In Cleveland, it was partly cloudy and the temperature was 67. Once again, at 5 a.m., Mount Pleasant was 68 degrees under mostly cloudy skies. Now here is your local forecast. Early this morning, mostly cloudy with a 20% chance of showers and thunderstorms. Patchy fog. Lows in the mid-60s. Light winds. Today, mostly cloudy. Patchy fog in the morning. A slight chance of showers in the morning, then a chance of showers and a slight chance of thunderstorms in the afternoon. Highs in the lower 80s. Light winds. Chance of rain 30%. Tonight, partly cloudy. A 20% chance of showers and thunderstorms in the evening. Lows in the lower 60s. Light winds. Friday, mostly cloudy in the morning, then becoming mostly sunny. Patchy fog in the morning. A 20% chance of showers. Highs in the mid-80s. Light winds becoming southwest 5 to 10 miles per hour with gusts to around 20 miles per hour in the afternoon. Friday night, partly cloudy. A 20% chance of showers after midnight. Lows in the mid-60s. Southwest

conditions around the area at 5 a.m. At Mount Pleasant, it was mostly cloudy. The temperature was 68 degrees, the dew point 67, and the relative humidity 98%. The pressure was 30.04 inches and steady. Across the remainder of south-central Lower Michigan, fog was reported with a temperature of 68 at Alma, 64 at Big Rapids, 69 at Saginaw, and 68 at Midland. At Houghton Lake, it was clear with a temperature of 61. Elsewhere in central and northern Lower Michigan, fog was reported. It was 61 at Cadillac, 66 at Alpena, 53 at Palestine, and 57 at Traverse City. Across southern Lower Michigan, temperatures were between 69 and 70 degrees. Fog was reported at Lansing and Kalamazoo. At Detroit, it was cloudy. In the Upper Peninsula, Sault Ste. Marie was 55 degrees under partly cloudy skies, and in Marquette, it was clear with a temperature of 46. In neighboring states, Chicago was 70 degrees under mostly cloudy skies. In Cleveland, it was partly cloudy and the temperature was 67. Once again, at 5 a.m., Mount Pleasant was 68 degrees under mostly cloudy skies. Now here is your local forecast. Early this morning, mostly cloudy with a 20% chance of showers and thunderstorms. Patchy fog. Lows in the mid-60s. Light winds. Today, mostly cloudy. Patchy fog in the morning. A slight chance of showers in the morning, then a chance of showers and a slight chance of thunderstorms in the afternoon. Highs in the lower 80s. Light winds. Chance of rain 30%. Tonight, partly cloudy. A 20% chance of showers and thunderstorms in the evening. Lows in the lower 60s. Light winds. Friday, mostly cloudy in the morning, then becoming mostly sunny. Patchy fog in the morning. A 20% chance of showers. Highs in the mid-80s. Light winds becoming southwest 5 to 10 miles per hour with gusts to around 20 miles per hour in the afternoon. Friday night, partly cloudy. A 20% chance of showers after midnight. Lows in the mid-60s. Southwest winds 5 to 10 miles per hour. Gusts up to 20 miles per hour in the evening. Saturday, mostly sunny. A 20% chance of showers in the morning. Highs in the lower 80s. West winds 5 to 15 miles per hour with gusts to around 25 miles per hour. Saturday night, mostly clear. Lows in the upper 50s. Sunday, mostly sunny in the morning, then becoming partly sunny. A 20% chance of showers and thunderstorms. Highs in the lower 80s. Sunday night, partly cloudy with a chance of showers and a slight chance of thunderstorms. Lows in the lower 60s. Chance of rain 40%. Monday, showers likely and a chance of thunderstorms. Highs in the lower 80s. Chance of rain 70%. Monday night, showers likely. Lows in the lower 60s. Chance of rain 70%. Tuesday, mostly sunny in the morning, then becoming partly sunny. A 20% chance of showers. Highs around 80. Tuesday night, partly cloudy with a 20% chance of rain showers. Lows in the upper 50s. Wednesday, mostly sunny with a 20% chance of showers and thunderstorms. Highs around 80. 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The current time is 6:15 a.m. Eastern Daylight Time. Conditions around the area at 6 a.m. At Mount Pleasant, fog was reported, reducing the visibility to 1 mile. The temperature was 65 degrees, the dew point 64, and the relative humidity 97%. The pressure was 30.06 inches and rising. Across the remainder of south-central Lower Michigan, fog was reported with a temperature of 68 at Alma,
70 at Saginaw and 58 at Houghton Lake. It was cloudy with a temperature of 64 at Big Rapids and 68 at Midland. Elsewhere in central and northern lower Michigan, fog was reported with a temperature of 61 at Cadillac, 53 at Pelston, and 57 at Traverse City. At Alpena, it was mostly cloudy with a temperature of 64. Across southern lower Michigan, temperatures were between 69 and 71 degrees. Fog was reported at Lansing and Kalamazoo. At Detroit, it was cloudy. In the Upper Peninsula, Sault Ste. Marie was 54 degrees under partly cloudy skies, and in Marquette, it was clear with a temperature of 46. In neighboring states, Chicago was 70 degrees under cloudy skies. In Cleveland, it was partly cloudy and the temperature was 68. Once again, at 6 a.m., Mount Pleasant was 65 degrees with fog. Now here is your local forecast. Early this morning, mostly cloudy with a 20% chance of showers and thunderstorms. Patchy fog. Lows in the mid-60s. Light winds. Today, mostly cloudy. Patchy fog in the morning. A slight chance of showers in the morning, then a chance of showers and a slight chance of thunderstorms in the afternoon. Highs in the lower 80s. Light winds. Chance of rain 30%. Tonight, partly cloudy. A 20% chance of showers and thunderstorms in the evening. Lows in the lower 60s. Light winds. Friday, mostly cloudy in the morning, then becoming mostly sunny. Patchy fog in the morning. A 20% chance of showers. Highs in the mid-80s. Light winds becoming southwest 5 to 10 miles per hour with gusts to around 20 miles per hour in the afternoon. Friday night, partly cloudy. A 20% chance of showers after midnight. Lows in the mid-60s. Southwest winds 5 to 10 miles per hour. Gusts up to 20 miles per hour in the evening. Saturday, mostly sunny. A 20% chance of showers in the morning. Highs in the lower 80s. West winds 5 to 15 miles per hour with gusts to around 25 miles per hour. Saturday night, mostly clear. Lows in the upper 50s. Sunday, mostly sunny in the morning, then becoming partly sunny. A 20% chance of showers and thunderstorms. Highs in the lower 80s. Sunday night, partly cloudy with a chance of showers and a slight chance of thunderstorms. Lows in the lower 60s. Chance of rain 40%. Monday, showers likely and a chance of thunderstorms. Highs in the lower 80s. Chance of rain 70%. Monday night, showers likely. Lows in the lower 60s. Chance of rain 70%. Tuesday, mostly sunny in the morning, then becoming partly sunny. A 20% chance of showers. Highs around 80. Tuesday night, partly cloudy with a 20% chance of rain showers. Lows in the upper 50s. Wednesday, mostly sunny with a 20% chance of showers and thunderstorms. Highs around 80. 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The current time is 6:20 a.m. Eastern Daylight Time. Conditions around the area at 6 a.m. At Mount Pleasant, fog was reported, reducing the visibility to 1 mile. The temperature was 65 degrees, the dew point 64, and the relative humidity 97%. The pressure was 30.06 inches and rising. Across the remainder of south-central lower Michigan, fog was reported with a temperature of 68 at Alma, 70 at Saginaw, and 58 at Houghton Lake. It was cloudy with a temperature of 64 at Big Rapids and 68 at Midland. Elsewhere in central and northern lower Michigan, fog was reported with a temperature of 61 at Cadillac, 53 at Pelston, and 57 at Traverse City.
At Alpena, it was mostly cloudy with a temperature of 64.

Across southern lower Michigan, temperatures were between 69 and 71 degrees. Fog was reported at Lansing and Kalamazoo. At Detroit, it was cloudy. In the Upper Peninsula, Sault Ste. Marie was 54 degrees under partly cloudy skies, and in Marquette, it was clear with a temperature of 46. In neighboring states, Chicago was 70 degrees under cloudy skies. In Cleveland, it was partly cloudy and the temperature was 68. Once again, at 6 a.m., Mount Pleasant was 65 degrees with fog. Now here is your local forecast. Early this morning, mostly cloudy with a 20% chance of showers and thunderstorms. Patchy fog. Lows in the mid-60s. Light winds. Today, mostly cloudy. Patchy fog in the morning. A slight chance of showers in the morning, then a chance of showers and a slight chance of thunderstorms in the afternoon. Highs in the lower 80s. Light winds. Chance of rain 30%. Tonight, partly cloudy. A 20% chance of showers and thunderstorms in the evening. Lows in the lower 60s. Light winds. Friday, mostly cloudy in the morning, then becoming mostly sunny. Patchy fog in the morning. A 20% chance of showers. Highs in the mid-80s. Light winds becoming southwest 5 to 10 miles per hour with gusts to around 20 miles per hour in the afternoon. Friday night, partly cloudy. A 20% chance of showers after midnight. Lows in the mid-60s. Southwest winds 5 to 10 miles per hour. Gusts up to 20 miles per hour in the evening. Saturday, mostly sunny. A 20% chance of showers in the morning. Highs in the lower 80s. West winds 5 to 15 miles per hour with gusts to around 25 miles per hour. Saturday night, mostly clear. Lows in the upper 50s. Sunday, mostly sunny in the morning, then becoming partly sunny. A 20% chance of showers and thunderstorms. Highs in the lower 80s. Sunday night, partly cloudy with a chance of showers and a slight chance of thunderstorms. Lows in the lower 60s. Chance of rain 40%. Monday, showers likely and a chance of thunderstorms. Highs in the lower 80s. Chance of rain 70%. Monday night, showers likely. Lows in the lower 60s. Chance of rain 70%. Tuesday,

70% chance of showers and thunderstorms in the evening. Lows in the lower 60s. Light winds. Friday, mostly cloudy in the morning, then becoming mostly sunny. Patchy fog in the morning. A 20% chance of showers. Highs in the mid-80s. Light winds becoming southwest 5 to 10 miles per hour with gusts to around 20 miles per hour in the afternoon. Friday night, partly cloudy. A 20% chance of showers after midnight. Lows in the mid-60s. Southwest winds 5 to 10 miles per hour. Gusts up to 20 miles per hour in the evening. Saturday, mostly sunny. A 20% chance of showers in the morning. Highs in the lower 80s. West winds 5 to 15 miles per hour with gusts to around 25 miles per hour. Saturday night, mostly clear. Lows in the upper 50s. Sunday, mostly sunny in the morning, then becoming partly sunny. A 20% chance of showers and thunderstorms. Highs in the lower 80s. Sunday night, partly cloudy with a chance of showers and a slight chance of thunderstorms. Lows in the lower 60s. Chance of rain 40%. Monday, showers likely and a chance of thunderstorms. Highs in the lower 80s. Chance of rain 70%. Monday night, showers likely. Lows in the lower 60s. Chance of rain 70%. Tuesday, mostly sunny in the morning, then becoming partly sunny. A 20% chance of showers. Highs around 80. Tuesday night, partly cloudy with a 20% chance of rain showers. Lows in the upper 50s. Wednesday, mostly sunny with a 20% chance of showers and thunderstorms. Highs around 80. 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The current time is 6:29 a.m. Eastern Daylight Time. Conditions around the area at 6 a.m. at Mount Pleasant. Fog was reported, reducing the visibility to 1 mile. The temperature was 65 degrees, the dew point 64, and the relative humidity 97%. The pressure was 30.06 inches and rising. Across the remainder of south-central lower Michigan, fog was reported with a temperature of 68 at Alma, 70 at Saginaw, and 58 at Houghton Lake. It was cloudy, with a temperature of 64 at Big Rapids and 68 at Midland. Elsewhere in central and northern lower Michigan, fog was reported with a temperature of 61 at Cadillac, 53 at Pelston, and 57 at Traverse City. At Alpena, it was mostly cloudy, with a temperature of 64. Across southern lower Michigan, temperatures were between 69 and 71 degrees. Fog was reported at Lansing and Kalamazoo. At Detroit, it was cloudy. In the Upper Peninsula, Sault Ste. Marie was 54 degrees under partly cloudy skies, and in Marquette, it was clear with a temperature of 46. In neighboring states, Chicago was 70 degrees under cloudy skies. In Cleveland, it was partly cloudy and the temperature was 68. Once again, at 6 a.m., Mount Pleasant was 65 degrees with fog. Now here is your local forecast. Early this morning, mostly cloudy with a 20% chance of showers and thunderstorms. Patchy fog. Lows in the mid-60s. Light winds. Today, mostly cloudy. Patchy fog in the morning. A slight chance of showers in the morning, then a chance of showers and a slight chance of thunderstorms in the afternoon. Highs in the lower 80s. Light winds. Chance of rain 30%. Tonight, partly cloudy. A 20% chance of showers and thunderstorms in the evening. Lows in the lower 60s. Light winds. Friday, mostly cloudy in the morning, then becoming mostly sunny. Patchy fog in the morning. A 20% chance of showers. Highs in the mid-80s.
Light winds becoming southwest 5 to 10 miles per hour with gusts to around 20 miles per hour in the afternoon. Friday night, partly cloudy. A 20% chance of showers after midnight. Lows in the mid-60s. Southwest winds 5 to 10 miles per hour. Gusts up to 20 miles per hour in the evening. Saturday, mostly sunny. A 20% chance of showers in the morning. Highs in the lower 80s. West winds 5 to 15 miles per hour with gusts to around 25 miles per hour. Saturday night, mostly clear. Lows in the upper 50s. Sunday, mostly sunny in the morning, then becoming partly sunny. A 20% chance of showers and thunderstorms. Highs in the lower 80s. Sunday night, partly cloudy with a chance of showers and a slight chance of thunderstorms. Lows in the lower 60s. Chance of rain 40%. Monday, showers likely and a chance of thunderstorms. Highs in the lower 80s. Chance of rain 70%. Monday night, showers likely. Lows in the lower 60s. Chance of rain 70%. Tuesday, mostly sunny in the morning, then becoming partly sunny. A 20% chance of showers. Highs around 80. Tuesday, mostly sunny in the morning, then becoming partly sunny. A 20% chance of showers. Highs around 80. Tuesday night, partly cloudy with a 20% chance of rain showers. Lows in the upper 50s. Wednesday, mostly sunny with a 20% chance of showers and thunderstorms. Highs around 80. 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The current time is 6:33 a.m. Eastern Daylight Time. Conditions around the area at 6 a.m. At Mount Pleasant, fog was reported, reducing the visibility to 1 mile. The temperature was 65 degrees, the dew point 64, and the relative humidity 97%. The pressure was 30.06 inches and rising. Across the remainder of south-central lower Michigan, fog was reported with a temperature of 68 at Alma, 70 at Saginaw, and 58 at Houghton Lake. It was cloudy with a temperature of 64 at Big Rapids and 68 at Midland. Elsewhere in central and northern lower Michigan, fog was reported with a temperature of 61 at Cadillac, 53 at Pelston, and 57 at Traverse City. At Alpena, it was mostly cloudy with a temperature of 64. Across southern lower Michigan, temperatures were between 69 and 71 degrees. Fog was reported at Lansing and Kalamazoo. At Detroit, it was cloudy. In the Upper Peninsula, Sault Ste. Marie was 54 degrees under partly cloudy skies, and in Marquette, it was clear with a temperature of 46. In neighboring states, Chicago was 70 degrees under cloudy skies. In Cleveland, it was partly cloudy and the temperature was 68. Once again, at 6 a.m., Mount Pleasant was 65 degrees with fog. Now here is your local forecast. Today, mostly cloudy. Patchy fog in the morning. A slight chance of showers in the morning, then a chance of showers and thunderstorms in the afternoon. Highs in the lower 80s. Light winds. Chance of rain 30%. Tonight, partly cloudy. A 20

20% chance of showers and thunderstorms in the evening. Patchy fog after midnight. Lows in the lower 60s. Light winds. Friday, mostly cloudy in the morning, then becoming mostly sunny. Patchy fog in the morning. A 20% chance of showers. Highs in the mid-80s. Light winds becoming southwest 5 to 10 miles per hour with gusts to around 20 miles per hour in the afternoon. Friday night, partly cloudy. A 20% chance of showers after midnight. Lows in the mid-60s. Southwest winds 5 to 10 miles per hour. Gusts up to 20 miles per hour in the evening. Saturday, mostly sunny. A 20% chance of showers in the morning. Highs in the lower 80s. West winds 5 to 15 miles per hour with gusts to around 25 miles per hour. Saturday night, mostly clear. Lows in the upper 50s. Sunday, mostly sunny in the morning, then becoming partly sunny. A 20% chance of showers and thunderstorms. Highs in the lower 80s. Sunday night, partly cloudy with a chance of showers and a slight chance of thunderstorms. Lows in the lower 60s. Chance of rain 40%. Monday, showers likely and a chance of thunderstorms. Highs in the lower 80s. Chance of rain 70%. Monday night, showers likely. Lows in the lower 60s. Chance of rain 70%. Tuesday, mostly sunny in the morning, then becoming partly sunny. A 20% chance of showers. Highs around 80. Tuesday night, partly cloudy with a 20% chance of rain showers. Lows in the upper 50s. Wednesday, mostly sunny with a 20% chance of showers and thunderstorms. Highs around 80. 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The current time is 6:38 a.m. Eastern Daylight Time. Conditions around the area at 6 a.m. at Mount Pleasant. Fog was reported, reducing the visibility to 1 mile. The temperature was 65 degrees, the dew point 64, and the relative humidity 97%. The pressure was 30.06 inches and rising. Across the remainder of south-central lower Michigan, fog was reported with a temperature of 68 at Alma, 70 at Saginaw, and 58 at Houghton Lake. It was cloudy, with a temperature of 64 at Big Rapids and 68 at Midland. Elsewhere in central and northern lower Michigan, fog was reported with a temperature of 61 at Cadillac, 53 at Pelston, and 57 at Traverse City. At Alpena, it was mostly cloudy, with a temperature of 64. Across southern lower Michigan, temperatures were between 69 and 71 degrees. Fog was reported at Lansing and Kalamazoo. At Detroit, it was cloudy. In the Upper Peninsula, Sault Ste. Marie was 54 degrees under partly cloudy skies, and in Marquette, it was clear with a temperature of 46. In neighboring states, Chicago was 70 degrees under cloudy skies. In Cleveland, it was partly cloudy and the temperature was 68. Once again, at 6 a.m., Mount Pleasant was 65 degrees with fog. Now here is your local forecast. Today, mostly cloudy. Patchy fog in the morning. A slight chance of showers in the morning, then a chance of showers and thunderstorms in the afternoon. Highs in the lower 80s. Light winds. Chance of rain 30%. Tonight, partly cloudy. A 20% chance of showers and thunderstorms in the evening. Patchy fog after midnight. Lows in the lower 60s. Light winds. Friday, mostly cloudy in the morning, then becoming mostly sunny. Patchy fog in the morning. A 20% chance of showers. Highs in the mid-80s. Light winds becoming southwest 5 to 10 miles per hour with gusts to around 20 miles per hour in the afternoon. Friday night, partly cloudy. A 20% chance.

thunderstorms. Highs in the lower 80s. Chance of rain 70%. Monday night, showers likely. Lows in the lower 60s. Chance of rain 70%. Tuesday, mostly sunny in the morning, then becoming partly sunny. A 20% chance of showers. Highs around 80. Tuesday night, partly cloudy with a 20% chance of rain showers. Lows in the upper 50s. Wednesday, mostly sunny with a 20% chance of showers and thunderstorms. Highs around 80. 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The current time is 6:42 a.m. Eastern Daylight Time. Conditions around the area at 6 a.m. At Mount Pleasant, fog was reported, reducing the visibility to 1 mile. The temperature was 65 degrees, the dew point 64, and the relative humidity 97%. The pressure was 30.06 inches and rising. Across the remainder of south-central lower Michigan, fog was reported with a temperature of 68 at Alma, 70 at Saginaw, and 58 at Houghton Lake. It was cloudy with a temperature of 64 at Big Rapids and 68 at Midland. Elsewhere in central and northern lower Michigan, fog was reported with a temperature of 61 at Cadillac, 53 at Pellston, and 57 at Traverse City. At Alpena, it was mostly cloudy with a temperature of 64. Across southern lower Michigan, temperatures were between 69 and 71 degrees. Fog was reported at Lansing and Kalamazoo. At Detroit, it was cloudy. In the Upper Peninsula, Sault Ste. Marie was 54 degrees under partly cloudy skies, and in Marquette, it was clear with a temperature of 46. In neighboring states, Chicago was 70 degrees under cloudy skies. In Cleveland, it was partly cloudy and the temperature was 68. Once again, at 6 a.m., Mount Pleasant was 65 degrees with fog. Now here is your local forecast. Today, mostly cloudy. Patchy fog in the morning. A slight chance of showers in the morning, then a chance of showers and thunderstorms in the afternoon. Highs in the lower 80s. Light winds. Chance of rain 30%. Tonight, partly cloudy. A 20% chance of showers and thunderstorms in the evening. Patchy fog after midnight. Lows in the lower 60s. Light winds. Friday, mostly cloudy in the morning, then becoming mostly sunny. Patchy fog in the morning. A 20% chance of showers. Highs in the mid-80s. Light winds becoming southwest 5 to 10 miles per hour with gusts to around 20 miles per hour in the afternoon. Friday night, partly cloudy. A 20% chance of showers after midnight. Lows in the mid-60s. Southwest winds 5 to 10 miles per hour. Gusts up to 20 miles per hour in the evening. Saturday, mostly sunny. A 20% chance of showers in the morning. Highs in the lower 80s. West winds 5 to 15 miles per hour with gusts to around 25 miles per hour. Saturday night, mostly clear. Lows in the upper 50s. Sunday, mostly sunny in the morning, then becoming partly sunny. A 20% chance of showers and thunderstorms. Highs in the lower 80s. Sunday night, partly cloudy with a chance of showers and a slight chance of thunderstorms. Lows in the lower 60s. Chance of rain 40%. Monday, showers likely and a chance of thunderstorms. Highs in the lower 80s. Chance of rain 70%. Monday night, showers likely. Lows in the lower 60s. Chance of rain 70%. Tuesday, mostly sunny in the morning, then becoming partly sunny. A 20% chance of showers. Highs around 80. Tuesday night, partly cloudy with a 20% chance of rain showers. Lows in the upper 50s. Wednesday, mostly sunny with a 20%

10% chance of showers and thunderstorms. Highs around 80. Thanks for listening to NOAA Weather Radio Station KZZ33, transmitting on a frequency of 162.525 MHz from the broadcast tower of Central Michigan University, courtesy of the CMU Public Broadcast Center. The current time is 6:47 a.m. Eastern Daylight Time. Conditions around the area at 6 a.m. at Mount Pleasant, fog was reported, reducing the visibility to 1 mile. The temperature was 65 degrees, the dew point 64, and the relative humidity 97%. The pressure was 30.06 inches and rising. Across the remainder of south-central lower Michigan, fog was reported with a temperature of 68 at Alma, 70 at Saginaw, and 58 at Houghton Lake. It was cloudy with a temperature of 64 at Big Rapids and 68 at Midland. Elsewhere in central and northern lower Michigan, fog was reported with a temperature of 61 at Cadillac, 53 at Palestine, and 57 at Traverse City. At Alpena, it was mostly cloudy with a temperature of 64. Across southern lower Michigan, temperatures were between 69 and 71 degrees. Fog was reported at Lansing and Kalamazoo. At Detroit, it was cloudy. In the Upper Peninsula, Sault Ste. Marie was 54 degrees under partly cloudy skies, and in Marquette, it was clear with a temperature of 46. In neighboring states, Chicago was 70 degrees under cloudy skies. In Cleveland, it was partly cloudy and the temperature was 68. Once again, at 6 a.m., Mount Pleasant was 65 degrees with fog. Now here is your local forecast. Today, mostly cloudy. Patchy fog in the morning. A slight chance of showers in the morning, then a chance of showers and thunderstorms in the afternoon. Highs in the lower 80s. Light winds. Chance of rain 30%. Tonight, partly cloudy. A 20% chance of showers and thunderstorms in the evening. Patchy fog after midnight. Lows in the lower 60s. Light winds. Friday, mostly cloudy in the morning, then becoming mostly sunny. Patchy fog in the morning. A 20% chance of showers. Highs in the mid-80s. Light winds becoming southwest 5 to 10 miles per hour with gusts to around 20 miles per hour in the afternoon. Friday night, partly cloudy. A 20% chance of showers after midnight. Lows in the mid-60s. Southwest winds 5 to 10 miles per hour. Gusts up to 20 miles per hour in the evening. Saturday, mostly sunny. A 20% chance of showers in the morning. Highs in the lower 80s. West winds 5 to 15 miles per hour with gusts to around 25 miles per hour. Saturday night, mostly clear. Lows in the upper 50s. Sunday, mostly sunny in the morning, then becoming partly sunny. A 20% chance of showers and thunderstorms. Highs in the lower 80s. Sunday night, partly cloudy with a chance of showers and a slight chance of thunderstorms. Lows in the lower 60s. Chance of rain 40%. Monday, showers likely and a chance of thunderstorms. Highs in the lower 80s. Chance of rain 70%. Monday night, showers likely. Lows in the lower 60s. Chance of rain 70%. Tuesday, mostly sunny in the morning, then becoming partly sunny. A 20% chance of showers. Highs around 80. Tuesday night, partly cloudy with a 20% chance of rain showers. Lows in the upper 50s. Wednesday, mostly sunny with a 20% chance of showers and thunderstorms. Highs around 80. 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The current time is 6:51 a.m. Eastern Daylight Time. Conditions around the area at 6 a.m. at Mount Pleasant, fog was reported, reducing the visibility.

visibility to 1 mile. The temperature was 65 degrees, the dew point 64, and the relative humidity 97%. The pressure was 30.06 inches and rising. Across the remainder of south-central lower Michigan, fog was reported with a temperature of 68 at Alma, 70 at Saginaw, and 58 at Houghton Lake. It was cloudy with a temperature of 64 at Big Rapids and 68 at Midland. Elsewhere in central and northern lower Michigan, fog was reported with a temperature of 61 at Cadillac, 53 at Pelston, and 57 at Traverse City. At Alpena, it was mostly cloudy with a temperature of 64. Across southern lower Michigan, temperatures were between 69 and 71 degrees. Fog was reported at Lansing and Kalamazoo. At Detroit, it was cloudy. In the Upper Peninsula, Sault Ste. Marie was 54 degrees under partly cloudy skies, and in Marquette, it was clear with a temperature of 46. In neighboring states, Chicago was 70 degrees under cloudy skies. In Cleveland, it was partly cloudy and the temperature was 68. Once again, at 6 a.m., Mount Pleasant was 65 degrees with fog. Now here is your local forecast. Today, mostly cloudy. Patchy fog in the morning. A slight chance of showers in the morning, then a chance of showers and thunderstorms in the afternoon. Highs in the lower 80s. Light winds. Chance of rain 30%. Tonight, partly cloudy. A 20% chance of showers and thunderstorms in the evening. Patchy fog after midnight. Lows in the lower 60s. Light winds. Friday, mostly cloudy in the morning, then becoming mostly sunny. Patchy fog in the morning. A 20% chance of showers. Highs in the mid-80s. Light winds becoming southwest 5 to 10 miles per hour with gusts to around 20 miles per hour in the afternoon. Friday night, partly cloudy. A 20% chance of showers after midnight. Lows in the mid-60s. Southwest winds 5 to 10 miles per hour. Gusts up to 20 miles per hour in the evening. Saturday, mostly sunny. A 20% chance of showers in the morning. Highs in the lower 80s. West winds 5 to 15 miles per hour with gusts to around 25 miles per hour. Saturday night, mostly clear. Lows in the upper 50s. Sunday, mostly sunny in the morning, then becoming partly sunny. A 20% chance of showers and thunderstorms. Highs in the lower 80s. Sunday night, partly cloudy with a chance of showers and a slight chance of thunderstorms. Lows in the lower 60s. Chance of rain 40%. Monday, showers likely and a chance of thunderstorms. Highs in the lower 80s. Chance of rain 70%. Monday night, showers likely. Lows in the lower 60s. Chance of rain 70%. Tuesday, mostly sunny in the morning, then becoming partly sunny. A 20% chance of showers. Highs around 80. Tuesday night, partly cloudy with a 20% chance of rain showers. Lows in the upper 50s. Wednesday, mostly sunny with a 20% chance of showers and thunderstorms. Highs around 80. 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The current time is 6:56 a.m. Eastern Daylight Time. Conditions around the area at 6 a.m. At Mount Pleasant, fog was reported, reducing the visibility to 1 mile. The temperature was 65 degrees, the dew point 64, and the relative humidity 97%. The pressure was 30.06 inches and rising. Across the remainder of south-central lower Michigan, fog was reported with a temperature of 68 at Alma, 70 at Saginaw, and 58 at Houghton Lake. It was cloudy with a temperature of 64 at Big Rapids and 68 at Midland. Elsewhere in central and northern lower Michigan, fog was reported

a temperature of 61 at Cadillac, 53 at Palestine, and 57 at Traverse City. At Alpena, it was mostly cloudy with a temperature of 64. Across southern Lower Michigan, temperatures were between 69 and 71 degrees. Fog was reported at Lansing and Kalamazoo. At Detroit, it was cloudy. In the Upper Peninsula, Sault Ste. Marie was 54 degrees under partly cloudy skies, and in Marquette, it was clear with a temperature of 46. In neighboring states, Chicago was 70 degrees under cloudy skies. In Cleveland, it was partly cloudy and the temperature was 68. Once again, at 6 a.m., Mount Pleasant was 65 degrees with fog. Now here is your local forecast. Today, mostly cloudy. Patchy fog in the morning. A slight chance of showers in the morning, then a chance of showers and thunderstorms in the afternoon. Highs in the lower 80s. Light winds. Chance of rain 30%. Tonight, partly cloudy. A 20% chance of showers and thunderstorms in the evening. Patchy fog after midnight. Lows in the lower 60s. Light winds. Friday, mostly cloudy in the morning, then becoming mostly sunny. Patchy fog in the morning. A 20% chance of showers. Highs in the mid-80s. Light winds becoming southwest 5 to 10 miles per hour with gusts to around 20 miles per hour in the afternoon. Friday night, partly cloudy. A 20% chance of showers after midnight. Lows in the mid-60s. Southwest winds 5 to 10 miles per hour. Gusts up to 20 miles per hour in the evening. Saturday, mostly sunny. A 20% chance of showers in the morning. Highs in the lower 80s. West winds 5 to 15 miles per hour with gusts to around 25 miles per hour. Saturday night, mostly clear. Lows in the upper 50s. Sunday, mostly sunny in the morning, then becoming partly sunny. A 20% chance of showers and thunderstorms. Highs in the lower 80s. Sunday night, partly cloudy with a chance of showers and a slight chance of thunderstorms. Lows in the lower 60s. Chance of rain 40%. Monday, showers likely and a chance of thunderstorms. Highs in the lower 80s. Chance of rain 70%. Monday night, showers likely. Lows in the lower 60s. Chance of rain 70%. Tuesday, mostly sunny in the morning, then becoming partly sunny. A 20% chance of showers. Highs around 80. Tuesday night, partly cloudy with a 20% chance of rain showers. Lows in the upper 50s. Wednesday, mostly sunny with a 20% chance of showers and thunderstorms. Highs around 80. 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The current time is 7 a.m. Eastern Daylight Time. Conditions around the area at 6 a.m. at Mount Pleasant. Fog was reported, reducing the visibility to 1 mile. The temperature was 65 degrees, the dew point 64, and the relative humidity 97%. The pressure was 30.06 inches and rising. Across the remainder of south-central Lower Michigan, fog was reported with a temperature of 68 at Alma, 70 at Saginaw, and 58 at Houghton Lake. It was cloudy with a temperature of 64 at Big Rapids, and 68 at Midland. Elsewhere in central and northern Lower Michigan, fog was reported with a temperature of 61 at Cadillac, 53 at Palestine, and 57 at Traverse City. At Alpena, it was mostly cloudy with a temperature of 64. Across southern Lower Michigan, temperatures were between 69 and 71 degrees. Fog was reported at Lansing and Kalamazoo. At Detroit, it was cloudy. In the Upper Peninsula, Sault Ste. Marie was 54 degrees under partly cloudy skies, and in Marquette, it was clear with a temperature of 46.
in neighboring states. Chicago was 70 degrees under cloudy skies. In Cleveland, it was partly cloudy and the temperature was 68. Once again, at 6 a.m., Mount Pleasant was 65 degrees with fog. Now here is your local forecast. Today, mostly cloudy. Patchy fog in the morning. A slight chance of showers in the morning, then a chance of showers and thunderstorms in the afternoon. Highs in the lower 80s. Light winds. Chance of rain 30%. Tonight, partly cloudy. A 20% chance of showers and thunderstorms in the evening. Patchy fog after midnight. Lows in the lower 60s. Light winds. Friday, mostly cloudy in the morning, then becoming mostly sunny. Patchy fog in the morning. A 20% chance of showers. Highs in the mid-80s. Light winds becoming southwest 5 to 10 miles per hour with gusts to around 20 miles per hour in the afternoon. Friday night, partly cloudy. A 20% chance of showers after midnight. Lows in the mid-60s. Southwest winds 5 to 10 miles per hour. Gusts up to 20 miles per hour in the evening. Saturday, mostly sunny. A 20% chance of showers in the morning. Highs in the lower 80s. West winds 5 to 15 miles per hour with gusts to around 25 miles per hour. Saturday night, mostly clear. Lows in the upper 50s. Sunday, mostly sunny in the morning, then becoming partly sunny. A 20% chance of showers and thunderstorms. Highs in the lower 80s. Sunday night, partly cloudy with a chance of showers and a slight chance of thunderstorms. Lows in the lower 60s. Chance of rain 40%. Monday, showers likely and a chance of thunderstorms. Highs in the lower 80s. Chance of rain 70%. Monday night, showers likely. Lows in the lower 60s. Chance of rain 70%. Tuesday, mostly sunny in the morning, then becoming partly sunny. A 20% chance of showers. Highs around 80. Tuesday night, partly cloudy with a 20% chance of rain showers. Lows in the upper 50s. Wednesday, mostly sunny with a 20% chance of showers and thunderstorms. Highs around 80. 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The current time is 7:04 a.m. Eastern Daylight Time. Conditions around the area at 6 a.m. at Mount Pleasant. Fog was reported, reducing the visibility to 1 mile. The temperature was 65 degrees, the dew point 64, and the relative humidity 97%. The pressure was 30.06 inches and rising. Across the remainder of south-central lower Michigan, fog was reported, with a temperature of 68 at Alma, 70 at Saginaw, and 58 at Houghton Lake. It was cloudy, with a temperature of 64 at Big Rapids, and 68 at Midland. Elsewhere in central and northern lower Michigan, fog was reported with a temperature of 61 at Cadillac, 53 at Pelston, and 57 at Traverse City. At Alpena, it was mostly cloudy with a temperature of 64. Across southern lower Michigan, temperatures were between 69 and 71 degrees. Fog was reported at Lansing and Kalamazoo. At Detroit, it was cloudy. In the Upper Peninsula, Sault Ste. Marie was 54 degrees under partly cloudy skies, and in Marquette, it was clear with a temperature of 46. In neighboring states, Chicago was 70 degrees under cloudy skies. In Cleveland, it was partly cloudy and the temperature was 68. Once again, at 6 a.m., Mount Pleasant was 65 degrees with fog. Now here is your local forecast. Today, mostly cloudy. Patchy fog in the morning. A slight chance of showers in the morning, then a chance of showers and thunderstorms in the afternoon. Highs in the lower 80s. Light winds.
chance of rain 30%. Tonight, partly cloudy. A 20% chance of showers and thunderstorms in the evening. Patchy fog after midnight. Lows in the lower 60s. Light winds. Friday, mostly cloudy in the morning, then becoming mostly sunny. Patchy fog in the morning. A 20% chance of showers. Highs in the mid-80s. Light winds becoming southwest 5 to 10 miles per hour with gusts to around 20 miles per hour in the afternoon. Friday night, partly cloudy. A 20% chance of showers after midnight. Lows in the mid-60s. Southwest winds 5 to 10 miles per hour. Gusts up to 20 miles per hour in the evening. Saturday, mostly sunny. A 20% chance of showers in the morning. Highs in the lower 80s. West winds 5 to 15 miles per hour with gusts to around 25 miles per hour. Saturday night, mostly clear. Lows in the upper 50s. Sunday, mostly sunny in the morning, then becoming partly sunny. A 20% chance of showers and thunderstorms. Highs in the lower 80s. Sunday night, partly cloudy with a chance of showers and a slight chance of thunderstorms. Lows in the lower 60s. Chance of rain 40%. Monday, showers likely and a chance of thunderstorms. Highs in the lower 80s. Chance of rain 70%. Monday night, showers likely. Lows in the lower 60s. Chance of rain 70%. Tuesday, mostly sunny in the morning, then becoming partly sunny. A 20% chance of showers. Highs around 80. Tuesday night, partly cloudy with a 20% chance of rain showers. Lows in the upper 50s. Wednesday, mostly sunny with a 20% chance of showers and thunderstorms. Highs around 80. 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The current time is 7:09 a.m. Eastern Daylight Time. Conditions around the area at 6 a.m. At Mount Pleasant, fog was reported, reducing the visibility to 1 mile. The temperature was 65 degrees, the dew point 64, and the relative humidity 97%. The pressure was 30.06 inches and rising. Across the remainder of south-central lower Michigan, fog was reported, with a temperature of 68 at Alma, 70 at Saginaw, and 58 at Houghton Lake. It was cloudy, with a temperature of 64 at Big Rapids, and 68 at Midland. Elsewhere in central and northern lower Michigan, fog was reported, with a temperature of 61 at Cadillac, 53 at Pailston, and 57 at Traverse City. At Alpena, it was mostly cloudy, with a temperature of 64. Across southern lower Michigan, temperatures were between 69 and 71 degrees. Fog was reported at Lansing and Kalamazoo. At Detroit, it was cloudy. In the Upper Peninsula, Sault Ste. Marie was 54 degrees under partly cloudy skies, and in Marquette, it was clear with a temperature of 46. In neighboring states, Chicago was 70 degrees under cloudy skies. In Cleveland, it was partly cloudy and the temperature was 68. Once again, at 6 a.m., Mount Pleasant was 65 degrees with fog. Now here is your local forecast. Today, mostly cloudy. Patchy fog in the morning. A slight chance of showers in the morning, then a chance of showers and thunderstorms in the afternoon. Highs in the lower 80s. Light winds. Chance of rain 30%. Tonight, partly cloudy. A 20% chance of showers and thunderstorms in the evening. Patchy fog after midnight. Lows in the lower 60s. Light winds. Friday, mostly cloudy in the morning, then becoming mostly sunny. Patchy fog in the morning. A 20% chance of showers. Highs in the mid-80s.
Light winds becoming southwest 5 to 10 miles per hour with gusts to around 20 miles per hour in the afternoon. Friday night, partly cloudy. A 20% chance of showers after midnight. Lows in the mid-60s. Southwest winds 5 to 10 miles per hour. Gusts up to 20 miles per hour in the evening. Saturday, mostly sunny. A 20% chance of showers in the morning. Highs in the lower 80s. West winds 5 to 15 miles per hour with gusts to around 25 miles per hour. Saturday night, mostly clear. Lows in the upper 50s. Sunday, mostly sunny in the morning, then becoming partly sunny. A 20% chance of showers and thunderstorms. Highs in the lower 80s. Sunday night, partly cloudy with a chance of showers and a slight chance of thunderstorms. Lows in the lower 60s. Chance of rain 40%. Monday, showers likely and a chance of thunderstorms. Highs in the lower 80s. Chance of rain 70%. Monday night, showers likely. Lows in the lower 60s. Chance of rain 70%. Tuesday, mostly sunny in the morning, then becoming partly sunny. A 20% chance of showers. Highs around 80. Tuesday night, partly cloudy with a 20% chance of rain showers. Lows in the upper 50s. Wednesday, mostly sunny with a 20% chance of showers and thunderstorms. Highs around 80. 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The current time is 7:13 a.m. Eastern Daylight Time. Conditions around the area at 6 a.m. At Mount Pleasant, fog was reported, reducing the visibility to 1 mile. The temperature was 65 degrees, the dew point 64, and the relative humidity 97%. The pressure was 30.06 inches and rising. Across the remainder of south-central lower Michigan, fog was reported with a temperature of 68 at Alma, 70 at Saginaw, and 58 at Houghton Lake. It was cloudy with a temperature of 64 at Big Rapids and 68 at Midland. Elsewhere in central and northern lower Michigan, fog was reported with a temperature of 61 at Cadillac, 53 at Palestine, and 57 at Traverse City. At Alpena, it was mostly cloudy with a temperature of 64. Across southern lower Michigan, temperatures were between 69 and 71 degrees. Fog was reported at Lansing and Kalamazoo. At Detroit, it was cloudy. In the Upper Peninsula, Sault Ste. Marie was 54 degrees under partly cloudy skies, and in Marquette, it was clear with a temperature of 46. In neighboring states, Chicago was 70 degrees under cloudy skies. In Cleveland, it was partly cloudy and the temperature was 68. Once again, at 6 a.m., Mount Pleasant was 65 degrees with fog. Conditions around the area at 7 a.m. At Mount Pleasant, fog was reported. The temperature was 65 degrees, the dew point 64, and the relative humidity 97%. The pressure was 30.09 inches and rising. Across the remainder of south-central lower Michigan, fog was reported with a temperature of 66 at Alma and 57 at Houghton Lake. At Midland, it was partly cloudy with a temperature of 66. At Big Rapids, it was cloudy with a temperature of 63. Elsewhere in central and northern lower Michigan, fog was reported with a temperature of 59 at Cadillac, 51 at Palestin, and 58 at Traverse City. At Alpena, it was partly cloudy with a temperature of 64. Across southern lower Michigan, fog was reported and temperatures were between 69 and 71 degrees. In the Upper Peninsula, Sault Ste. Marie was 53 degrees under clear skies, and in Marquette, it was clear with a temperature of 46. In neighboring states, Chicago was 70 degrees under cloudy skies. In Cleveland, it was mostly cloudy and the temperature was 69.
Once again, at 7 a.m., Mount Pleasant was 65 degrees with fog. Now here is your local forecast. Today, mostly cloudy. Patchy fog in the morning. A slight chance of showers in the morning, then a chance of showers and thunderstorms in the afternoon. Highs in the lower 80s. Light winds. Chance of rain 30%. Tonight, partly cloudy. A 20% chance of showers and thunderstorms in the evening. Patchy fog after midnight. Lows in the lower 60s. Light winds. Friday, mostly cloudy in the morning, then becoming mostly sunny. Patchy fog in the morning. A 20% chance of showers. Highs in the mid-80s. Light winds becoming southwest 5 to 10 miles per hour with gusts to around 20 miles per hour in the afternoon. Friday night, partly cloudy. A 20% chance of showers after midnight. Lows in the mid-60s. Southwest winds 5 to 10 miles per hour. Gusts up to 20 miles per hour in the evening. Saturday, mostly sunny. A 20% chance of showers in the morning. Highs in the lower 80s. West winds 5 to 15 miles per hour with gusts to around 25 miles per hour. Saturday night, mostly clear. Lows in the upper 50s. Sunday, mostly sunny in the morning, then becoming partly sunny. A 20% chance of showers and thunderstorms. Highs in the lower 80s. Sunday night, partly cloudy with a chance of showers and a slight chance of thunderstorms. Lows in the lower 60s. Chance of rain 40%. Monday, showers likely and a chance of thunderstorms. Highs in the lower 80s. Chance of rain 70%. Monday night, showers likely. Lows in the lower 60s. Chance of rain 70%. Tuesday, mostly sunny in the morning, then becoming partly sunny. A 20% chance of showers. Highs around 80. Tuesday night, partly cloudy with a 20% chance of rain showers. Lows in the upper 50s. Wednesday, mostly sunny with a 20% chance of showers and thunderstorms. Highs around 80. 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The current time is 7:19 a.m. Eastern Daylight Time. Conditions around the area at 7 a.m. At Mount Pleasant, fog was reported. The temperature was 65 degrees, the dew point 64, and the relative humidity 97%. The pressure was 30.09 inches and rising. Across the remainder of south-central lower Michigan, fog was reported with a temperature of 66 at Alma and 57 at Houghton Lake. At Midland, it was partly cloudy with a temperature of 66. At Big Rapids, it was cloudy with a temperature of 63. Elsewhere in central and northern lower Michigan, fog was reported with a temperature of 59 at Cadillac, 51 at Pelston, and 58 at Traverse City. At Alpena, it was partly cloudy with a temperature of 64. Across southern lower Michigan, fog was reported and temperatures were between 69 and 71 degrees. In the upper peninsula, Sault Ste. Marie was 53 degrees under clear skies, and in Marquette, it was clear with a temperature of 46. In neighboring states, Chicago was 70 degrees under cloudy skies. In Cleveland, it was mostly cloudy and the temperature was 69. Once again, at 7 a.m., Mount Pleasant was 65 degrees with fog. Now here is your local forecast. Today, mostly cloudy. Patchy fog in the morning. A slight chance of showers in the morning, then a chance of showers and thunderstorms in the afternoon. Highs in the lower 80s. Light winds. Chance of rain 30%. Tonight, partly cloudy. A 20% chance of showers and thunderstorms in the evening. Patchy fog after midnight. Lows in the lower 60s. Light winds.
Friday, mostly cloudy in the morning, then becoming mostly sunny. Patchy fog in the morning. A 20% chance of showers. Highs in the mid-80s. Light winds becoming southwest 5 to 10 miles per hour with gusts to around 20 miles per hour in the afternoon. Friday night, partly cloudy. A 20% chance of showers after midnight. Lows in the mid-60s. Southwest winds 5 to 10 miles per hour. Gusts up to 20 miles per hour in the evening. Saturday, mostly sunny. A 20% chance of showers in the morning. Highs in the lower 80s. West winds 5 to 15 miles per hour with gusts to around 25 miles per hour. Saturday night, mostly clear. Lows in the upper 50s. Sunday, mostly sunny in the morning, then becoming partly sunny. A 20% chance of showers and thunderstorms. Highs in the lower 80s. Sunday night, partly cloudy with a chance of showers and a slight chance of thunderstorms. Lows in the lower 60s. Chance of rain 40%. Monday, showers likely and a chance of thunderstorms. Highs in the lower 80s. Chance of rain 70%. Monday night, showers likely. Lows in the lower 60s. Chance of rain 70%. Tuesday, mostly sunny in the morning, then becoming partly sunny. A 20% chance of showers. Highs around 80. Tuesday night, partly cloudy with a 20% chance of rain showers. Lows in the upper 50s. Wednesday, mostly sunny with a 20% chance of showers and thunderstorms. Highs around 80. 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The current time is 7:23 a.m. Eastern Daylight Time. Conditions around the area at 7 a.m. At Mount Pleasant, fog was reported. The temperature was 65 degrees, the dew point 64, and the relative humidity 97%. The pressure was 30.09 inches and rising. Across the remainder of south-central lower Michigan, fog was reported with a temperature of 66 at Alma and 57 at Houghton Lake. At Midland, it was partly cloudy with a temperature of 66. At Big Rapids, it was cloudy with a temperature of 63. Elsewhere in central and northern lower Michigan, fog was reported with a temperature of 59 at Cadillac, 51 at Pelston, and 58 at Traverse City. At Alpena, it was partly cloudy with a temperature of 64. Across southern lower Michigan, fog was reported and temperatures were between 69 and 71 degrees. In the upper peninsula, Sault Ste. Marie was 53 degrees under clear skies, and in Marquette, it was clear with a temperature of 46. In neighboring states, Chicago was 70 degrees under cloudy skies. In Cleveland, it was mostly cloudy and the temperature was 69. Once again, at 7 a.m., Mount Pleasant was 65 degrees with fog. Now here is your local forecast. Today, mostly cloudy. Patchy fog in the morning. A slight chance of showers in the morning, then a chance of showers and thunderstorms in the afternoon. Highs in the lower 80s. Light winds. Chance of rain 30%. Tonight, partly cloudy. A 20% chance of showers and thunderstorms in the evening. Patchy fog after midnight. Lows in the lower 60s. Light winds. Friday, mostly cloudy in the morning, then becoming mostly sunny. Patchy fog in the morning. A 20% chance of showers. Highs in the mid-80s. Light winds becoming southwest 5 to 10 miles per hour with gusts to around 20 miles per hour in the afternoon. Friday night, partly cloudy. A 20% chance of showers after midnight. Lows in the mid-60s. Southwest winds 5 to 10 miles per hour. Gusts up to 20 miles per hour in the evening. Saturday, mostly sunny.
a 20% chance of showers in the morning. Highs in the lower 80s. West winds 5 to 15 miles per hour with gusts to around 25 miles per hour. Saturday night, mostly clear. Lows in the upper 50s. Sunday, mostly sunny in the morning, then becoming partly sunny. A 20% chance of showers and thunderstorms. Highs in the lower 80s. Sunday night, partly cloudy with a chance of showers and a slight chance of thunderstorms. Lows in the lower 60s. Chance of rain 40%. Monday, showers likely and a chance of thunderstorms. Highs in the lower 80s. Chance of rain 70%. Monday night, showers likely. Lows in the lower 60s. Chance of rain 70%. Tuesday, mostly sunny in the morning, then becoming partly sunny. A 20% chance of showers. Highs around 80. Tuesday night, partly cloudy with a 20% chance of rain showers. Lows in the upper 50s. Wednesday, mostly sunny with a 20% chance of showers and thunderstorms. Highs around 80. 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The current time is 7:28 a.m. Eastern Daylight Time. Conditions around the area at 7 a.m. At Mount Pleasant, fog was reported. The temperature was 65 degrees. The dew point 64, and the relative humidity 97%. The pressure was 30.09 inches and rising. Across the remainder of south-central lower Michigan, fog was reported with a temperature of 66 at Alma and 57 at Houghton Lake. At Midland, it was partly cloudy with a temperature of 66. At Big Rapids, it was cloudy with a temperature of 63. Elsewhere in central and northern lower Michigan, fog was reported with a temperature of 59 at Cadillac, 51 at Palestine, and 58 at Traverse City. At Alpena, it was partly cloudy with a temperature of 64. Across southern lower Michigan, fog was reported and temperatures were between 69 and 71 degrees. In the upper peninsula, Sault Ste. Marie was 53 degrees under clear skies, and in Marquette, it was clear with a temperature of 46. In neighboring states, Chicago was 70 degrees under cloudy skies. In Cleveland, it was mostly cloudy and the temperature was 69. Once again, at 7 a.m., Mount Pleasant was 65 degrees with fog. Now here is your local forecast. Today, mostly cloudy. Patchy fog in the morning. A slight chance of showers in the morning, then a chance of showers and thunderstorms in the afternoon. Highs in the lower 80s. Light winds. Chance of rain 30%. Tonight, partly cloudy. A 20% chance of showers and thunderstorms in the evening. Patchy fog after midnight. Lows in the lower 60s. Light winds. Friday, mostly cloudy in the morning, then becoming mostly sunny. Patchy fog in the morning. A 20% chance of showers. Highs in the mid-80s. Light winds becoming southwest 5 to 10 miles per hour with gusts to around 20 miles per hour in the afternoon. Friday night, partly cloudy. A 20% chance of showers after midnight. Lows in the mid-60s. Southwest winds 5 to 10 miles per hour. Gusts up to 20 miles per hour in the evening. Saturday, mostly sunny. A 20% chance of showers in the morning. Highs in the lower 80s. West winds 5 to 15 miles per hour with gusts to around 25 miles per hour. Saturday night, mostly clear. Lows in the upper 50s. Sunday, mostly sunny in the morning, then becoming partly sunny. A 20% chance of showers and thunderstorms. Highs in the lower 80s. Sunday night, partly cloudy with a chance of showers and a slight chance of thunderstorms. Lows in the lower 60s. Chance of rain 40%.
Monday, showers likely and a chance of thunderstorms. Highs in the lower 80s. Chance of rain 70%. Monday night,

lows in the lower 60s. Chance of rain 70%. Tuesday, mostly sunny in the morning, then becoming partly sunny. A 20% chance of showers. Highs around 80. Tuesday night, partly cloudy with a 20% chance of rain showers. Lows in the upper 50s. Wednesday, mostly sunny with a 20% chance of showers and thunderstorms. Highs around 80. 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The current time is 7:32 a.m. Eastern Daylight Time. Conditions around the area at 7 a.m. At Mount Pleasant, fog was reported. The temperature was 65 degrees, the dew point 64, and the relative humidity 97%. The pressure was 30.09 inches and rising. Across the remainder of south central lower Michigan, fog was reported with a temperature of 66 at Alma and 57 at Houghton Lake. At Midland, it was partly cloudy with a temperature of 66. At Big Rapids, it was cloudy with a temperature of 63. Elsewhere in 77 at Houghton Lake. At Midland, it was partly cloudy with a temperature of 66. At Big Rapids, it was cloudy with a temperature of 63. Elsewhere in central and northern lower Michigan, fog was reported with a temperature of 59 at Cadillac, 51 at Palestine, and 58 at Traverse City. At Alpena, it was partly cloudy with a temperature of 64. Across southern lower Michigan, fog was reported and temperatures were between 69 and 71 degrees. In the upper peninsula, Sault Ste. Marie was 53 degrees under clear skies, and in Marquette, it was clear with a temperature of 46. In neighboring states, Chicago was 70 degrees under cloudy skies. In Cleveland, it was mostly cloudy and the temperature was 69. Once again, at 7 a.m., Mount Pleasant was 65 degrees with fog. Now here is your local forecast. Today, mostly cloudy. Patchy fog in the morning. A slight chance of showers in the morning, then a chance of showers and thunderstorms in the afternoon. Highs in the lower 80s. Light winds. Chance of rain 30%. Tonight, partly cloudy. A 20% chance of showers and thunderstorms in the evening. Patchy fog after midnight. Lows in the lower 60s. Light winds. Friday, mostly cloudy in the morning, then becoming mostly sunny. Patchy fog in the morning. A 20% chance of showers. Highs in the mid-80s. Light winds becoming southwest 5 to 10 miles per hour with gusts to around 20 miles per hour in the afternoon. Friday night, partly cloudy. A 20% chance of showers after midnight. Lows in the mid-60s. Southwest winds 5 to 10 miles per hour. Gusts up to 20 miles per hour in the evening. Saturday, mostly sunny. A 20% chance of showers in the morning. Highs in the lower 80s. West winds 5 to 15 miles per hour with gusts to around 25 miles per hour. Saturday night, mostly clear. Lows in the upper 50s. Sunday, mostly sunny in the morning, then becoming partly sunny. A 20% chance of showers and thunderstorms. Highs in the lower 80s. Sunday night, partly cloudy with a chance of showers and a slight chance of thunderstorms. Lows in the lower 60s. Chance of rain 40%. Monday, showers likely and a chance of thunderstorms. Highs in the lower 80s. Chance of rain 70%. Monday night, showers likely. Lows in the lower 60s. Chance of rain 70%. Tuesday, mostly sunny in the morning, then becoming partly sunny. A 20% chance of showers. Highs around 80. Tuesday night, partly cloudy with a 20% chance of rain showers. Lows in the upper 50s. Wednesday, mostly sunny with a 20% chance of

showers and thunderstorms. Highs around 80. 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The current time is 7:36 a.m. Eastern Daylight Time. Conditions around the area at 7 a.m. At Mount Pleasant, fog was reported. The temperature was 65 degrees. The dew point 64, and the relative humidity 97%. The pressure was 30.09 inches and rising. Across the remainder of south-central lower Michigan, fog was reported with a temperature of 66 at Alma and 57 at Houghton Lake. At Midland, it was partly cloudy with a temperature of 66. At Big Rapids, it was cloudy with a temperature of 63. Elsewhere in central and northern lower Michigan, fog was reported with a temperature of 59 at Cadillac, 51 at Palestine, and 58 at Traverse City. At Alpena, it was partly cloudy with a temperature of 64. Across southern lower Michigan, fog was reported and temperatures were between 69 and 71 degrees. In the upper peninsula, Sault Ste. Marie was 53 degrees under clear skies, and in Marquette, it was clear with a temperature of 46. In neighboring states, Chicago was 70 degrees under cloudy skies. In Cleveland, it was mostly cloudy and the temperature was 69. Once again, at 7 a.m., Mount Pleasant was 65 degrees with fog. Now here is your local forecast. Today, mostly cloudy. Patchy fog in the morning. A slight chance of showers in the morning, then a chance of showers and thunderstorms in the afternoon. Highs in the lower 80s. Light winds. Chance of rain 30%. Tonight, partly cloudy. A 20% chance of showers and thunderstorms in the evening. Patchy fog after midnight. Lows in the lower 60s. Light winds. Friday, mostly cloudy in the morning, then becoming mostly sunny. Patchy fog in the morning. A 20% chance of showers. Highs in the mid-80s. Light winds becoming southwest 5 to 10 miles per hour with gusts to around 20 miles per hour in the afternoon. Friday night, partly cloudy. A 20% chance of showers after midnight. Lows in the mid-60s. Southwest winds 5 to 10 miles per hour. Gusts up to 20 miles per hour in the evening. Saturday, mostly sunny. A 20% chance of showers in the morning. Highs in the lower 80s. West winds 5 to 15 miles per hour with gusts to around 25 miles per hour. Saturday night, mostly clear. Lows in the upper 50s. Sunday, mostly sunny in the morning, then becoming partly sunny. A 20% chance of showers and thunderstorms. Highs in the lower 80s. Sunday night, partly cloudy with a chance of showers and a slight chance of thunderstorms. Lows in the lower 60s. Chance of rain 40%. Monday, showers likely and a chance of thunderstorms. Highs in the lower 80s. Chance of rain 70%. Monday night, showers likely. Lows in the lower 60s. Chance of rain 70%. Tuesday, mostly sunny in the morning, then becoming partly sunny. A 20% chance of showers. Highs around 80. Tuesday night, partly cloudy with a 20% chance of rain showers. Lows in the upper 50s. Wednesday, mostly sunny with a 20% chance of showers and thunderstorms. Highs around 80. 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The current time is 7:41 a.m. Eastern Daylight Time. Conditions around the area at 7 a.m. At Mount Pleasant, fog was reported. The temperature was 65 degrees, the dew point 64, and the relative humidity 97%.

Highs. In Cleveland, it was mostly cloudy and the temperature was 69. Once again, at 7 a.m., Mount Pleasant was 65 degrees with fog. Now here is your local forecast. Today, mostly cloudy. Patchy fog in the morning. A slight chance of showers in the morning, then a chance of showers and thunderstorms in the afternoon. Highs in the lower 80s. Light winds. Chance of rain 30%. Tonight, partly cloudy. A 20% chance of showers and thunderstorms in the evening. Patchy fog after midnight. Lows in the lower 60s. Light winds. Friday, mostly cloudy in the morning, then becoming mostly sunny. Patchy fog in the morning. A 20% chance of showers. Highs in the mid-80s. Light winds becoming southwest 5 to 10 miles per hour with gusts to around 20 miles per hour in the afternoon. Friday night, partly cloudy. A 20% chance of showers after midnight. Lows in the mid-60s. Southwest winds 5 to 10 miles per hour. Gusts up to 20 miles per hour in the evening. Saturday, mostly sunny. A 20% chance of showers in the morning. Highs in the lower 80s. West winds 5 to 15 miles per hour with gusts to around 25 miles per hour. Saturday night, mostly clear. Lows in the upper 50s. Sunday, mostly sunny in the morning, then becoming partly sunny. A 20% chance of showers and thunderstorms. Highs in the lower 80s. Sunday night, partly cloudy with a chance of showers and a slight chance of thunderstorms. Lows in the lower 60s. Chance of rain 40%. Monday, showers likely and a chance of thunderstorms. Highs in the lower 80s. Chance of rain 70%. Monday night, showers likely. Lows in the lower 60s. Chance of rain 70%. Tuesday, mostly sunny in the morning, then becoming partly sunny. A 20% chance of showers. Highs around 80. Tuesday night, partly cloudy with a 20% chance of rain showers. Lows in the upper 50s. Wednesday, mostly sunny with a 20% chance of showers and thunderstorms. Highs around 80. 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The current time is 7:45 a.m. Eastern Daylight Time. Conditions around the area at 7 a.m. At Mount Pleasant, fog was reported. The temperature was 65 degrees, the dew point 64, and the relative humidity 97%. The pressure was 30.09 inches and rising. Across the remainder of south-central lower Michigan, fog was reported, with a temperature of 66 at Alma and 57 at Houghton Lake. At Midland, it was partly cloudy, with a temperature of 66. At Big Rapids, it was cloudy, with a temperature of 63. Elsewhere in central and northern lower Michigan, fog was reported, with a temperature of 59 at Cadillac, 51 at Pellston, and 58 at Traverse City. At Alpena, it was partly cloudy, with a temperature of 64. Across southern lower Michigan, fog was reported, and temperatures were between 69 and 71 degrees. In the upper peninsula, Sault Ste. Marie was 53 degrees under clear skies, and in Marquette, it was clear with a temperature of 46. In neighboring states, Chicago was 70 degrees under cloudy skies. In Cleveland, it was mostly cloudy and the temperature was 69. Once again, at 7 a.m., Mount Pleasant was 65 degrees with fog. Now here is your local forecast. Today, mostly cloudy. Patchy fog in the morning. A slight chance of showers in the morning, then a chance of showers and thunderstorms in the afternoon. Highs in the lower 80s. Light winds. Chance of rain 30%. Tonight, partly cloudy. A 20% chance of showers and thunderstorms in the evening.

patchy fog after midnight. Lows in the lower 60s. Light winds. Friday, mostly cloudy in the morning, then becoming mostly sunny. Patchy fog in the morning. A 20% chance of showers. Highs in the mid-80s. Light winds becoming southwest 5 to 10 miles per hour with gusts to around 20 miles per hour in the afternoon. Friday night, partly cloudy. A 20% chance of showers after midnight. Lows in the mid-60s. Southwest winds 5 to 10 miles per hour. Gusts up to 20 miles per hour in the evening. Saturday, mostly sunny. A 20% chance of showers in the morning. Highs in the lower 80s. West winds 5 to 15 miles per hour with gusts to around 25 miles per hour. Saturday night, mostly clear. Lows in the upper 50s. Sunday, mostly sunny in the morning, then becoming partly sunny. A 20% chance of showers and thunderstorms. Highs in the lower 80s. Sunday night, partly cloudy with a chance of showers and a slight chance of thunderstorms. Lows in the lower 60s. Chance of rain 40%. Monday, showers likely and a chance of thunderstorms. Highs in the lower 80s. Chance of rain 70%. Monday night, showers likely. Lows in the lower 60s. Chance of rain 70%. Tuesday, mostly sunny in the morning, then becoming partly sunny. A 20% chance of showers. Highs around 80. Tuesday night, partly cloudy with a 20% chance of rain showers. Lows in the upper 50s. Wednesday, mostly sunny with a 20% chance of showers and thunderstorms. Highs around 80. 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The current time is 7:49 a.m. Eastern Daylight Time. Conditions around the area at 7 a.m. At Mount Pleasant, fog was reported. The temperature was 65 degrees, the dew point 64, and the relative humidity 97%. The pressure was 30.09 inches and rising. Across the remainder of south-central lower Michigan, fog was reported with a temperature of 66 at Alma and 57 at Houghton Lake. At Midland, it was partly cloudy with a temperature of 66. At Big Rapids, it was cloudy with a temperature of 63. Elsewhere in central and northern lower Michigan, fog was reported with a temperature of 59 at Cadillac, 51 at Pelston, and 58 at Traverse City. At Alpena, it was partly cloudy with a temperature of 64. Across southern lower Michigan, fog was reported and temperatures were between 69 and 71 degrees. In the upper peninsula, Sault Ste. Marie was 53 degrees under clear skies, and in Marquette, it was clear with a temperature of 46. In neighboring states, Chicago was 70 degrees under cloudy skies. In Cleveland, it was mostly cloudy and the temperature was 69. Once again, at 7 a.m., Mount Pleasant was 65 degrees with fog. Now here is your local forecast. Today, mostly cloudy. Patchy fog in the morning. A slight chance of showers in the morning, then a chance of showers and thunderstorms in the afternoon. Highs in the lower 80s. Light winds. Chance of rain 30%. Tonight, partly cloudy. A 20% chance of showers and thunderstorms in the evening. Patchy fog after midnight. Lows in the lower 60s. Light winds. Friday, mostly cloudy in the morning, then becoming mostly sunny. Patchy fog in the morning. A 20% chance of showers. Highs in the mid-80s. Light winds becoming southwest 5 to 10 miles per hour with gusts to around 20 miles per hour in the afternoon. Friday night, partly cloudy. A 20% chance of showers after midnight. Lows in the mid-60s. Southwest winds 5 to 10 miles per hour.
Gusts up to 20 miles per hour in the evening. Saturday, mostly sunny. A 20% chance of showers in the morning. Highs in the lower 80s. West winds 5 to 15 miles per hour with gusts to around 25 miles per hour. Saturday night, mostly clear. Lows in the upper 50s. Sunday, mostly sunny in the morning, then becoming partly sunny. A 20% chance of showers and thunderstorms. Highs in the lower 80s. Sunday night, partly cloudy with a chance of showers and a slight chance of thunderstorms. Lows in the lower 60s. Chance of rain 40%. Monday, showers likely and a chance of thunderstorms. Highs in the lower 80s. Chance of rain 70%. Monday night, showers likely. Lows in the lower 60s. Chance of rain 70%. Tuesday, mostly sunny in the morning, then becoming partly sunny. A 20% chance of showers. Highs around 80. Tuesday night, partly cloudy with a 20% chance of rain showers. Lows in the upper 50s. Wednesday, mostly sunny with a 20% chance of showers and thunderstorms. Highs around 80. 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The current time is 7:54 a.m. Eastern Daylight Time. Conditions around the area at 7 a.m. At Mount Pleasant, fog was reported. The temperature was 65 degrees, the dew point 64, and the relative humidity 97%. The pressure was 30.09 inches and rising. Across the remainder of south-central lower Michigan, fog was reported with a temperature of 66 at Alma and 57 at Houghton Lake. At Midland, it was partly cloudy with a temperature of 66. At Big Rapids, it was cloudy with a temperature of 63. Elsewhere in central and northern lower Michigan, fog was reported with a temperature of 59 at Cadillac, 51 at Pelston, and 58 at Traverse City. At Alpena, it was partly cloudy with a temperature of 64. Across southern lower Michigan, fog was reported and temperatures were between 69 and 71 degrees. In the upper peninsula, Sault Ste. Marie was 53 degrees under clear skies, and in Marquette, it was clear with a temperature of 46. In neighboring states, Chicago was 70 degrees under cloudy skies. In Cleveland, it was mostly cloudy and the temperature was 69. Once again, at 7 a.m., Mount Pleasant was 65 degrees with fog. Now here is your local forecast. Today, mostly cloudy. Patchy fog in the morning. A slight chance of showers in the morning, then a chance of showers and thunderstorms in the afternoon. Highs in the lower 80s. Light winds. Chance of rain 30%. Tonight, partly cloudy. A 20% chance of showers and thunderstorms in the evening. Patchy fog after midnight. Lows in the lower 60s. Light winds. Friday, mostly cloudy in the morning, then becoming mostly sunny. Patchy fog in the morning. A 20% chance of showers. Highs in the mid-80s. Light winds becoming southwest 5 to 10 miles per hour with gusts to around 20 miles per hour in the afternoon. Friday night, partly cloudy. A 20% chance of showers after midnight. Lows in the mid-60s. Southwest winds 5 to 10 miles per hour. Gusts up to 20 miles per hour in the evening. Saturday, mostly sunny. A 20% chance of showers in the morning. Highs in the lower 80s. West winds 5 to 15 miles per hour with gusts to around 25 miles per hour. Saturday night, mostly clear. Lows in the upper 50s. Sunday, mostly sunny in the morning, then becoming partly sunny. A 20% chance of showers and thunderstorms. Highs in the lower 80s. Sunday night, partly cloudy with a chance of showers and a slight chance of thunderstorms.
lows in the lower 60s. Chance of rain 40%. Monday, showers likely and a chance of thunderstorms. Highs in the lower 80s. Chance of rain 70%. Monday night, showers likely. Lows in the lower 60s. Chance of rain 70%. Tuesday, mostly sunny in the morning, then becoming partly sunny. A 20% chance of showers. Highs around 80. Tuesday night, partly cloudy with a 20% chance of rain showers. Lows in the upper 50s. Wednesday, mostly sunny with a 20% chance of showers and thunderstorms. Highs around 80. 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The current time is 7:58 a.m. Eastern Daylight Time. Conditions around the area at 7 a.m. At Mount Pleasant, fog was reported. The temperature was 65 degrees, the dew point 64, and the relative humidity 97%. The pressure was 30.09 inches and rising. Across the remainder of south-central lower Michigan, fog was reported with a temperature of 66 at Alma and 57 at Houghton Lake. At Midland, it was partly cloudy with a temperature of 66. At Big Rapids, it was cloudy with a temperature of 63. Elsewhere in central and northern lower Michigan, fog was reported with a temperature of 59 at Cadillac, 51 at Pelston, and 58 at Traverse City. At Alpena, it was partly cloudy with a temperature of 64. Across southern lower Michigan, fog was reported and temperatures were between 69 and 71 degrees. In the upper peninsula, Sault Ste. Marie was 53 degrees under clear skies, and in Marquette, it was clear with a temperature of 46. In neighboring states, Chicago was 70 degrees under cloudy skies. In Cleveland, it was mostly cloudy and the temperature was 69. Once again, at 7 a.m., Mount Pleasant was 65 degrees with fog. Now here is your local forecast. Today, mostly cloudy. Patchy fog in the morning. A slight chance of showers in the morning, then a chance of showers and thunderstorms in the afternoon. Highs in the lower 80s. Light winds. Chance of rain 30%. Tonight, partly cloudy. A 20% chance of showers and thunderstorms in the evening. Patchy fog after midnight. Lows in the lower 60s. Light winds. Friday, mostly cloudy in the morning, then becoming mostly sunny. Patchy fog in the morning. A 20% chance of showers. Highs in the mid-80s. Light winds becoming southwest 5 to 10 miles per hour with gusts to around 20 miles per hour in the afternoon. Friday night, partly cloudy. A 20% chance of showers after midnight. Lows in the mid-60s. Southwest winds 5 to 10 miles per hour. Gusts up to 20 miles per hour in the evening. Saturday, mostly sunny. A 20% chance of showers in the morning. Highs in the lower 80s. West winds 5 to 15 miles per hour with gusts to around 25 miles per hour. Saturday night, mostly clear. Lows in the upper 50s. Sunday, mostly sunny in the morning, then becoming partly sunny. A 20% chance of showers and thunderstorms. Highs in the lower 80s. Sunday night, partly cloudy with a chance of showers and a slight chance of thunderstorms. Lows in the lower 60s. Chance of rain 40%. Monday, showers likely and a chance of thunderstorms. Highs in the lower 80s. Chance of rain 70%. Monday night, showers likely. Lows in the lower 60s. Chance of rain 70%. Tuesday, mostly sunny in the morning, then becoming partly sunny. A 20% chance of showers. Highs around 80. Tuesday night, partly cloudy with a 20% chance of rain showers. Lows in the upper 50s.
Wednesday, mostly sunny with a 20% chance of showers and thunderstorms. Highs around 80. 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The current time is 8:02 a.m. Eastern Daylight Time. Conditions around the area at 7 a.m. At Mount Pleasant, fog was reported. The temperature was 65 degrees, the dew point 64, and the relative humidity 97%. The pressure was 30.09 inches and rising. Across the remainder of south-central Lower Michigan, fog was reported with a temperature of 66 at Alma and 57 at Houghton Lake. At Midland, it was partly cloudy with a temperature of 66. At Big Rapids, it was cloudy with a temperature of 63. Elsewhere in central and northern Lower Michigan, fog was reported with a temperature of 59 at Cadillac, 51 at Pelston, and 58 at Traverse City. At Alpena, it was partly cloudy with a temperature of 64. Across southern Lower Michigan, fog was reported and temperatures were between 69 and 71 degrees. In the Upper Peninsula, Sault Ste. Marie was 53 degrees under clear skies, and in Marquette, it was clear with a temperature of 46. In neighboring states, Chicago was 70 degrees under cloudy skies. In Cleveland, it was mostly cloudy and the temperature was 69. Once again, at 7 a.m., Mount Pleasant was 65 degrees with fog. Now here is your local forecast. Today, mostly cloudy. Patchy fog in the morning. A slight chance of showers in the morning, then a chance of showers and thunderstorms in the afternoon. Highs in the lower 80s. Light winds. Chance of rain 30%. Tonight, partly cloudy. A 20% chance of showers and thunderstorms in the evening. Patchy fog after midnight. Lows in the lower 60s. Light winds. Friday, mostly cloudy in the morning, then becoming mostly sunny. Patchy fog in the morning. A 20% chance of showers. Highs in the mid-80s. Light winds becoming southwest 5 to 10 miles per hour with gusts to around 20 miles per hour in the afternoon. Friday night, partly cloudy. A 20% chance of showers after midnight. Lows in the mid-60s. Southwest winds 5 to 10 miles per hour. Gusts up to 20 miles per hour in the evening. Saturday, mostly sunny. A 20% chance of showers in the morning. Highs in the lower 80s. West winds 5 to 15 miles per hour with gusts to around 25 miles per hour. Saturday night, mostly clear. Lows in the upper 50s. Sunday, mostly sunny in the morning, then becoming partly sunny. A 20% chance of showers and thunderstorms. Highs in the lower 80s. Sunday night, partly cloudy with a chance of showers and a slight chance of thunderstorms. Lows in the lower 60s. Chance of rain 40%. Monday, showers likely and a chance of thunderstorms. Highs in the lower 80s. Chance of rain 70%. Monday night, showers likely. Lows in the lower 60s. Chance of rain 70%. Tuesday, mostly sunny in the morning, then becoming partly sunny. A 20% chance of showers. Highs around 80. Tuesday night, partly cloudy with a 20% chance of rain showers. Lows in the upper 50s. Wednesday, mostly sunny with a 20% chance of showers and thunderstorms. Highs around 80. 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The current time is 8:07 a.m. Eastern Daylight Time. Conditions around the area at 7 a.m. At Mount Pleasant, fog was reported. The temperature was 65 degrees,
the dew point 64, and the relative humidity 96%.

7%. The pressure was 30.09 inches and rising. Across the remainder of south-central lower Michigan, fog was reported with a temperature of 66 at Alma and 57 at Houghton Lake. At Midland, it was partly cloudy with a temperature of 66. At Big Rapids, it was cloudy with a temperature of 63. Elsewhere in central and northern lower Michigan, fog was reported with a temperature of 59 at Cadillac, 51 at Pelston, and 58 at Traverse City. At Alpena, it was partly cloudy with a temperature of 64. Across southern lower Michigan, fog was reported and temperatures were between 69 and 71 degrees. In the upper peninsula, Sault Ste. Marie was 53 degrees under clear skies, and in Marquette, it was clear with a temperature of 46. In neighboring states, Chicago was 70 degrees under cloudy skies. In Cleveland, it was mostly cloudy and the temperature was 69. Once again, at 7 a.m., Mount Pleasant was 65 degrees with fog. Now here is your local forecast. Today, mostly cloudy. Patchy fog in the morning. A slight chance of showers in the morning, then a chance of showers and thunderstorms in the afternoon. Highs in the lower 80s. Light winds. Chance of rain 30%. Tonight, partly cloudy. A 20% chance of showers and thunderstorms in the evening. Patchy fog after midnight. Lows in the lower 60s. Light winds. Friday, mostly cloudy in the morning, then becoming mostly sunny. Patchy fog in the morning. A 20% chance of showers. Highs in the mid-80s. Light winds becoming southwest 5 to 10 miles per hour with gusts to around 20 miles per hour in the afternoon. Friday night, partly cloudy. A 20% chance of showers after midnight. Lows in the mid-60s. Southwest winds 5 to 10 miles per hour. Gusts up to 20 miles per hour in the evening. Saturday, mostly sunny. A 20% chance of showers in the morning. Highs in the lower 80s. West winds 5 to 15 miles per hour with gusts to around 25 miles per hour. Saturday night, mostly clear. Lows in the upper 50s. Sunday, mostly sunny in the morning, then becoming partly sunny. A 20% chance of showers and thunderstorms. Highs in the lower 80s. Sunday night, partly cloudy with a chance of showers and a slight chance of thunderstorms. Lows in the lower 60s. Chance of rain 40%. Monday, showers likely and a chance of thunderstorms. Highs in the lower 80s. Chance of rain 70%. Monday night, showers likely. Lows in the lower 60s. Chance of rain 70%. Tuesday, mostly sunny in the morning, then becoming partly sunny. A 20% chance of showers. Highs around 80. Tuesday night, partly cloudy with a 20% chance of rain showers. Lows in the upper 50s. Wednesday, mostly sunny with a 20% chance of showers and thunderstorms. Highs around 80. 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The current time is 8:11 a.m. Eastern Daylight Time. Conditions around the area at 7 a.m. At Mount Pleasant, fog was reported. The temperature was 65 degrees, the dew point 64, and the relative humidity 97%. The pressure was 30.09 inches and rising. Across the remainder of south-central lower Michigan, fog was reported with a temperature of 66 at Alma and 57 at Houghton Lake. At Midland, it was partly cloudy with a temperature of 66. At Big Rapids, it was cloudy with a temperature of 63. Elsewhere in central and northern lower Michigan, fog was reported with a temperature of 59 at Cadillac, 51 at Pelston, and 58 at Traverse City. At Alpena, it was partly cloudy with a temperature of 64.

Across southern lower Michigan, fog was reported and temperatures were between 69 and 71 degrees. In the upper peninsula, Sault Ste. Marie was 53 degrees under clear skies, and in Marquette, it was clear with a temperature of 46. In neighboring states, Chicago was 70 degrees under cloudy skies. In Cleveland, it was mostly cloudy and the temperature was 69. Once again, at 7 a.m., Mount Pleasant was 65 degrees with fog. Now here is your local forecast. Today, mostly cloudy. Patchy fog in the morning. A slight chance of showers in the morning, then a chance of showers and thunderstorms in the afternoon. Highs in the lower 80s. Light winds. Chance of rain 30%. Tonight, partly cloudy. A 20% chance of showers and thunderstorms in the evening. Patchy fog after midnight. Lows in the lower 60s. Light winds. Friday, mostly cloudy in the morning, then becoming mostly sunny. Patchy fog in the morning. A 20% chance of showers. Highs in the mid-80s. Light winds becoming southwest 5 to 10 miles per hour with gusts to around 20 miles per hour in the afternoon. Friday night, partly cloudy. A 20% chance of showers after midnight. Lows in the mid-60s. Southwest winds 5 to 10 miles per hour. Gusts up to 20 miles per hour in the evening. Saturday, mostly sunny. A 20% chance of showers in the morning. Highs in the lower 80s. West winds 5 to 15 miles per hour with gusts to around 25 miles per hour. Saturday night, mostly clear. Lows in the upper 50s. Sunday, mostly sunny in the morning, then becoming partly sunny. A 20% chance of showers and thunderstorms. Highs in the lower 80s. Sunday night, partly cloudy with a chance of showers and a slight chance of thunderstorms. Lows in the lower 60s. Chance of rain 40%. Monday, showers likely and a chance of thunderstorms. Highs in the lower 80s. Chance of rain 70%. Monday night, showers likely. Lows in the lower 60s. Chance of rain 70%. Tuesday, mostly sunny in the morning, then becoming partly sunny. A 20% chance of showers. Highs around 80. Tuesday night, partly cloudy with a 20% chance of rain showers. Lows in the upper 50s. Wednesday, mostly sunny with a 20% chance of showers and thunderstorms. Highs around 80. 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The current time is 8:15 a.m. Eastern Daylight Time. Conditions around the area at 8 a.m. At Mount Pleasant, it was cloudy. The temperature was 66 degrees, the dew point 65, and the relative humidity 96%. The pressure was 30.09 inches and steady. Across the remainder of south-central lower Michigan, fog was reported with a temperature of 68 at Alma and 60 at Houghton Lake. At Midland, it was partly sunny with a temperature of 66. It was cloudy with a temperature of 63 at Big Rapids and 68 at Saginaw. Elsewhere in central and northern lower Michigan, fog was reported with a temperature of 59 at Cadillac and 60 at Traverse City. At Pelston, it was sunny with a temperature of 55. At Alpena, it was mostly sunny, with a temperature of 64. Across southern lower Michigan, fog was reported, and temperatures were between 70 and 71 degrees. In the upper peninsula, Sault Ste. Marie was 58 degrees under sunny skies, and in Marquette, it was sunny with a temperature of 50. In neighboring states, Chicago was 71 degrees under cloudy skies. In Cleveland, it was partly sunny and the temperature was 68. Once again, at 8 a.m., Mount Pleasant was 66 degrees under cloudy skies. Now here is your local forecast.

Day, mostly cloudy. Patchy fog in the morning. A slight chance of showers in the morning, then a chance of showers and thunderstorms in the afternoon. Highs in the lower 80s. Light winds. Chance of rain 30%. Tonight, partly cloudy. A 20% chance of showers and thunderstorms in the evening. Patchy fog after midnight. Lows in the lower 60s. Light winds. Friday, mostly cloudy in the morning, then becoming mostly sunny. Patchy fog in the morning. A 20% chance of showers. Highs in the mid-80s. Light winds becoming southwest 5 to 10 miles per hour with gusts to around 20 miles per hour in the afternoon. Friday night, partly cloudy. A 20% chance of showers after midnight. Lows in the mid-60s. Southwest winds 5 to 10 miles per hour. Gusts up to 20 miles per hour in the evening. Saturday, mostly sunny. A 20% chance of showers in the morning. Highs in the lower 80s. West winds 5 to 15 miles per hour with gusts to around 25 miles per hour. Saturday night, mostly clear. Lows in the upper 50s. Sunday, mostly sunny in the morning, then becoming partly sunny. A 20% chance of showers and thunderstorms. Highs in the lower 80s. Sunday night, partly cloudy with a chance of showers and a slight chance of thunderstorms. Lows in the lower 60s. Chance of rain 40%. Monday, showers likely and a chance of thunderstorms. Highs in the lower 80s. Chance of rain 70%. Monday night, showers likely. Lows in the lower 60s. Chance of rain 70%. Tuesday, mostly sunny in the morning, then becoming partly sunny. A 20% chance of showers. Highs around 80. Tuesday night, partly cloudy with a 20% chance of rain showers. Lows in the upper 50s. Wednesday, mostly sunny with a 20% chance of showers and thunderstorms. Highs around 80. 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The current time is 8:20 a.m. Eastern Daylight Time. Conditions around the area at 8 a.m. At Mount Pleasant, it was cloudy. The temperature was 66 degrees, the dew point 65, and the relative humidity 96%. The pressure was 30.09 inches and steady. Across the remainder of south-central lower Michigan, fog was reported with a temperature of 68 at Alma and 60 at Houghton Lake. At Midland, it was partly sunny with a temperature of 66. It was cloudy with a temperature of 63 at Big Rapids and 68 at Saginaw. Elsewhere in central and northern lower Michigan, fog was reported with a temperature of 59 at Cadillac and 60 at Traverse City. At Pelston, it was sunny with a temperature of 55. At Alpena, it was mostly sunny with a temperature of 64. Across southern lower Michigan, fog was reported and temperatures were between 70 and 71 degrees. In the upper peninsula, Sault Ste. Marie was 58 degrees under sunny skies, and in Marquette, it was sunny with a temperature of 50. In neighboring states, Chicago was 71 degrees under cloudy skies. In Cleveland, it was partly sunny and the temperature was 68. Once again, at 8 a.m., Mount Pleasant was 66 degrees under cloudy skies. Now here is your local forecast. Today, mostly cloudy. Patchy fog in the morning. A slight chance of showers in the morning, then a chance of showers and thunderstorms in the afternoon. Highs in the lower 80s. Light winds. Chance of rain 30%. Tonight, partly cloudy. A 20% chance of showers and thunderstorms in the evening. Patchy fog after midnight. Lows in the lower 60s. Light winds. Friday, mostly cloudy in the morning, then becoming mostly sunny. Patchy fog in the

morning. A 20% chance of showers. Highs in the mid-80s. Light winds becoming southwest 5 to 10 miles per hour with gusts to around 20 miles per hour in the afternoon. Friday night, partly cloudy. A 20% chance of showers after midnight. Lows in the mid-60s. Southwest winds 5 to 10 miles per hour. Gusts up to 20 miles per hour in the evening. Saturday, mostly sunny. A 20% chance of showers in the morning. Highs in the lower 80s. West winds 5 to 15 miles per hour with gusts to around 25 miles per hour. Saturday night, mostly clear. Lows in the upper 50s. Sunday, mostly sunny in the morning, then becoming partly sunny. A 20% chance of showers and thunderstorms. Highs in the lower 80s. Sunday night, partly cloudy with a chance of showers and a slight chance of thunderstorms. Lows in the lower 60s. Chance of rain 40%. Monday, showers likely and a chance of thunderstorms. Highs in the lower 80s. Chance of rain 70%. Monday night, showers likely. Lows in the lower 60s. Chance of rain 70%. Tuesday, mostly sunny in the morning, then becoming partly sunny. A 20% chance of showers. Highs around 80. Tuesday night, partly cloudy with a 20% chance of rain showers. Lows in the upper 50s. Wednesday, mostly sunny with a 20% chance of showers and thunderstorms. Highs around 80. 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The current time is 8:24 a.m. Eastern Daylight Time. Conditions around the area at 8 a.m. At Mount Pleasant, it was cloudy. The temperature was 66 degrees, the dew point 65, and the relative humidity 96%. The pressure was 30.09 inches and steady. Across the remainder of south-central lower Michigan, fog was reported with a temperature of 68 at Alma and 60 at Houghton Lake. At Midland, it was partly sunny with a temperature of 66. It was cloudy with a temperature of 63 at Big Rapids and 68 at Saginaw. Elsewhere in central and northern lower Michigan, fog was reported with a temperature of 59 at Cadillac and 60 at Traverse City. At Pelston, it was sunny with a temperature of 55. At Alpena, it was mostly sunny with a temperature of 64. Across southern lower Michigan, fog was reported and temperatures were between 70 and 71 degrees. In the upper peninsula, Sault Ste. Marie was 58 degrees under sunny skies, and in Marquette, it was sunny with a temperature of 50. In neighboring states, Chicago was 71 degrees under cloudy skies. In Cleveland, it was partly sunny and the temperature was 68. Once again, at 8 a.m., Mount Pleasant was 66 degrees under cloudy skies. Now here is your local forecast. Today, mostly cloudy. Patchy fog in the morning. A slight chance of showers in the morning, then a chance of showers and thunderstorms in the afternoon. Highs in the lower 80s. Light winds. Chance of rain 30%. Tonight, partly cloudy. A 20% chance of showers and thunderstorms in the evening. Patchy fog after midnight. Lows in the lower 60s. Light winds. Friday, mostly cloudy in the morning, then becoming mostly sunny. Patchy fog in the morning. A 20% chance of showers. Highs in the mid-80s. Light winds becoming southwest 5 to 10 miles per hour with gusts to around 20 miles per hour in the afternoon. Friday night, partly cloudy. A 20% chance of showers after midnight. Lows in the mid-60s. Southwest winds 5 to 10 miles per hour. Gusts up to 20 miles per hour in the evening. Saturday, mostly sunny. A 20% chance of showers in the morning. Highs in the

West winds 5 to 15 miles per hour with gusts to around 25 miles per hour. Saturday night, mostly clear. Lows in the upper 50s. Sunday, mostly sunny in the morning, then becoming partly sunny. A 20% chance of showers and thunderstorms. Highs in the lower 80s. Sunday night, partly cloudy with a chance of showers and a slight chance of thunderstorms. Lows in the lower 60s. Chance of rain 40%. Monday, showers likely and a chance of thunderstorms. Highs in the lower 80s. Chance of rain 70%. Monday night, showers likely. Lows in the lower 60s. Chance of rain 70%. Tuesday, mostly sunny in the morning, then becoming partly sunny. A 20% chance of showers. Highs around 80. Tuesday night, partly cloudy with a 20% chance of rain showers. Lows in the upper 50s. Wednesday, mostly sunny with a 20% chance of showers and thunderstorms. Highs around 80. 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The current time is 8:29 a.m. Eastern Daylight Time. Conditions around the area at 8 a.m. At Mount Pleasant, it was cloudy. The temperature was 66 degrees, the dew point 65, and the relative humidity 96%. The pressure was 30.09 inches and steady. Across the remainder of south-central lower Michigan, fog was reported with a temperature of 68 at Alma and 60 at Houghton Lake. At Midland, it was partly sunny with a temperature of 66. It was cloudy with a temperature of 63 at Big Rapids and 68 at Saginaw. Elsewhere in central and northern lower Michigan, fog was reported with a temperature of 59 at Cadillac and 60 at Traverse City. At Pelston, it was sunny with a temperature of 55. At Alpena, it was mostly sunny with a temperature of 64. Across southern lower Michigan, fog was reported and temperatures were between 70 and 71 degrees. In the upper peninsula, Sault Ste. Marie was 58 degrees under sunny skies, and in Marquette, it was sunny with a temperature of 50. In neighboring states, Chicago was 71 degrees under cloudy skies. In Cleveland, it was partly sunny and the temperature was 68. Once again, at 8 a.m., Mount Pleasant was 66 degrees under cloudy skies. Now here is your local forecast. Today, mostly cloudy. Patchy fog in the morning. A slight chance of showers in the morning, then a chance of showers and thunderstorms in the afternoon. Highs in the lower 80s. Light winds. Chance of rain 30%. Tonight, partly cloudy. A 20% chance of showers and thunderstorms in the evening. Patchy fog after midnight. Lows in the lower 60s. Light winds. Friday, mostly cloudy in the morning, then becoming mostly sunny. Patchy fog in the morning. A 20% chance of showers. Highs in the mid-80s. Light winds becoming southwest 5 to 10 miles per hour with gusts to around 20 miles per hour in the afternoon. Friday night, partly cloudy. A 20% chance of showers after midnight. Lows in the mid-60s. Southwest winds 5 to 10 miles per hour. Gusts up to 20 miles per hour in the evening. Saturday, mostly sunny. A 20% chance of showers in the morning. Highs in the lower 80s. West winds 5 to 15 miles per hour with gusts to around 25 miles per hour. Saturday night, mostly clear. Lows in the upper 50s. Sunday, mostly sunny in the morning, then becoming partly sunny. A 20% chance of showers and thunderstorms. Highs in the lower 80s. Sunday night, partly cloudy with a chance of showers and a slight chance of thunderstorms. Lows in the lower 60s. Chance of rain 40%. Monday, showers likely.

and a chance of thunderstorms. Highs in the lower 80s. Chance of rain 70%. Monday night, showers likely. Lows in the lower 60s. Chance of rain 70%. Tuesday, mostly sunny in the morning, then becoming partly sunny. A 20% chance of showers. Highs around 80. Tuesday night, partly cloudy with a 20% chance of rain showers. Lows in the upper 50s. Wednesday, mostly sunny with a 20% chance of showers and thunderstorms. Highs around 80. 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Wednesday, mostly sunny with a 20% chance of showers and thunderstorms. Highs around 80. 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The current time is 8:33 a.m. Eastern Daylight Time. Conditions around the area at 8 a.m. At Mount Pleasant, it was cloudy. The temperature was 66 degrees, the dew point 65, and the relative humidity 96%. The pressure was 30.09 inches and steady. Across the remainder of south-central lower Michigan, fog was reported with a temperature of 68 at Alma and 60 at Houghton Lake. At Midland, it was partly sunny with a temperature of 66. It was cloudy with a temperature of 63 at Big Rapids and 68 at Saginaw. Elsewhere in central and northern lower Michigan, fog was reported with a temperature of 59 at Cadillac and 60 at Traverse City. At Pelston, it was sunny with a temperature of 55. At Alpena, it was mostly sunny with a temperature of 64. Across southern lower Michigan, fog was reported and temperatures were between 70 and 71 degrees. In the upper peninsula, Sault Ste. Marie was 58 degrees under sunny skies, and in Marquette, it was sunny with a temperature of 50. In neighboring states, Chicago was 71 degrees under cloudy skies. In Cleveland, it was partly sunny and the temperature was 68. Once again, at 8 a.m., Mount Pleasant was 66 degrees under cloudy skies. Now here is your local forecast. Today, mostly cloudy. Patchy fog in the morning. A slight chance of showers in the morning, then a chance of showers and thunderstorms in the afternoon. Highs in the lower 80s. Light winds. Chance of rain 30%. Tonight, partly cloudy. A 20% chance of showers and thunderstorms in the evening. Patchy fog after midnight. Lows in the lower 60s. Light winds. Friday, mostly cloudy in the morning, then becoming mostly sunny. Patchy fog in the morning. A 20% chance of showers. Highs in the mid-80s. Light winds becoming southwest 5 to 10 miles per hour with gusts to around 20 miles per hour in the afternoon. Friday night, partly cloudy. A 20% chance of showers after midnight. Lows in the mid-60s. Southwest winds 5 to 10 miles per hour. Gusts up to 20 miles per hour in the evening. Saturday, mostly sunny. A 20% chance of showers in the morning. Highs in the lower 80s. West winds 5 to 15 miles per hour with gusts to around 25 miles per hour. Saturday night, mostly clear. Lows in the upper 50s. Sunday, mostly sunny in the morning, then becoming partly sunny. A 20% chance of showers and thunderstorms. Highs in the lower 80s. Sunday night, partly cloudy with a chance of showers and a slight chance of thunderstorms. Lows in the lower 60s. Chance of rain 40%. Monday, showers likely and a chance of thunderstorms. Highs in the lower 80s. Chance of rain 70%. Monday night, showers likely. Lows in the lower 60s. Chance of rain 70%. Tuesday, mostly sunny in the morning, then becoming partly sunny. A 20% chance of showers. Highs around 80.

night, partly cloudy with a 20% chance of rain showers. Lows in the upper 50s. Wednesday, mostly sunny with a 20% chance of showers and thunderstorms. Highs around 80. 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The current time is 8:37 a.m. Eastern Daylight Time. Conditions around the area at 8 a.m. At Mount Pleasant, it was cloudy. The temperature was 66 degrees, the dew point 65, and the relative humidity 96%. The pressure was 30.09 inches and steady. Across the remainder of south-central lower Michigan, fog was reported with a temperature of 68 at Alma and 60 at Houghton Lake. At Midland, it was partly sunny with a temperature of 66. It was cloudy with a temperature of 63 at Big Rapids and 68 at Saginaw. Elsewhere in central and northern lower Michigan, fog was reported with a temperature of 59 at Cadillac and 60 at Traverse City. At Pelston, it was sunny with a temperature of 55. At Alpena, it was mostly sunny with a temperature of 64. Across southern lower Michigan, fog was reported and temperatures were between 70 and 71 degrees. In the upper peninsula, Sault Ste. Marie was 58 degrees under sunny skies, and in Marquette, it was sunny with a temperature of 50. In neighboring states, Chicago was 71 degrees under cloudy skies. In Cleveland, it was partly sunny and the temperature was 68. Once again, at 8 a.m., Mount Pleasant was 66 degrees under cloudy skies. Now here is your local forecast. Today, mostly cloudy. Patchy fog in the morning. A slight chance of showers in the morning, then a chance of showers and thunderstorms in the afternoon. Highs in the lower 80s. Light winds. Chance of rain 30%. Tonight, partly cloudy. A 20% chance of showers and thunderstorms in the evening. Patchy fog after midnight. Lows in the lower 60s. Light winds. Friday, mostly cloudy in the morning, then becoming mostly sunny. Patchy fog in the morning. A 20% chance of showers. Highs in the mid-80s. Light winds becoming southwest 5 to 10 miles per hour with gusts to around 20 miles per hour in the afternoon. Friday night, partly cloudy. A 20% chance of showers after midnight. Lows in the mid-60s. Southwest winds 5 to 10 miles per hour. Gusts up to 20 miles per hour in the evening. Saturday, mostly sunny. A 20% chance of showers in the morning. Highs in the lower 80s. West winds 5 to 15 miles per hour with gusts to around 25 miles per hour. Saturday night, mostly clear. Lows in the upper 50s. Sunday, mostly sunny in the morning, then becoming partly sunny. A 20% chance of showers and thunderstorms. Highs in the lower 80s. Sunday night, partly cloudy with a chance of showers and a slight chance of thunderstorms. Lows in the lower 60s. Chance of rain 40%. Monday, showers likely and a chance of thunderstorms. Highs in the lower 80s. Chance of rain 70%. Monday night, showers likely. Lows in the lower 60s. Chance of rain 70%. Tuesday, mostly sunny in the morning, then becoming partly sunny. A 20% chance of showers. Highs around 80. Tuesday night, partly cloudy with a 20% chance of rain showers. Lows in the upper 50s. Wednesday, mostly sunny with a 20% chance of showers and thunderstorms. Highs around 80. 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The current time is 8:42 a.m. Eastern Daylight Time.

southern lower Michigan, fog was reported and temperatures were between 70 and 71 degrees. In the upper peninsula, Sault Ste. Marie was 58 degrees under sunny skies, and in Marquette, it was sunny with a temperature of 50. In neighboring states, Chicago was 71 degrees under cloudy skies. In Cleveland, it was partly sunny and the temperature was 68. Once again, at 8 a.m., Mount Pleasant was 66 degrees under cloudy skies. Now here is your local forecast. Today, mostly cloudy. Patchy fog in the morning. A slight chance of showers in the morning, then a chance of showers and thunderstorms in the afternoon. Highs in the lower 80s. Light winds. Chance of rain 30%. Tonight, partly cloudy. A 20% chance of showers and thunderstorms in the evening. Patchy fog after midnight. Lows in the lower 60s. Light winds. Friday, mostly cloudy in the morning, then becoming mostly sunny. Patchy fog in the morning. A 20% chance of showers. Highs in the mid-80s. Light winds becoming southwest 5 to 10 miles per hour with gusts to around 20 miles per hour in the afternoon. Friday night, partly cloudy. A 20% chance of showers after midnight. Lows in the mid-60s. Southwest winds 5 to 10 miles per hour. Gusts up to 20 miles per hour in the evening. Saturday, mostly sunny. A 20% chance of showers in the morning. Highs in the lower 80s. West winds 5 to 15 miles per hour with gusts to around 25 miles per hour. Saturday night, mostly clear. Lows in the upper 50s. Sunday, mostly sunny in the morning, then becoming partly sunny. A 20% chance of showers and thunderstorms. Highs in the lower 80s. Sunday night, partly cloudy with a chance of showers and a slight chance of thunderstorms. Lows in the lower 60s. Chance of rain 40%. Monday, showers likely and a chance of thunderstorms. Highs in the lower 80s. Chance of rain 70%. Monday night, showers likely. Lows in the lower 60s. Chance of rain 70%. Tuesday, mostly sunny in the morning, then becoming partly sunny. A 20% chance of showers. Highs around 80. Tuesday night, partly cloudy with a 20% chance of rain showers. Lows in the upper 50s. Wednesday, mostly sunny with a 20% chance of showers and thunderstorms. Highs around 80. 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The current time is 8:46 a.m. Eastern Daylight Time. Conditions around the area at 8 a.m. At Mount Pleasant, it was cloudy. The temperature was 66 degrees, the dew point 65, and the relative humidity 96%. The pressure was 30.09 inches and steady. Across the remainder of south-central lower Michigan, fog was reported with a temperature of 68 at Alma and 60 at Houghton Lake. At Midland, it was partly sunny with a temperature of 66. It was cloudy with a temperature of 63 at Big Rapids and 68 at Saginaw. Elsewhere in central and northern lower Michigan, fog was reported with a temperature of 59 at Cadillac and 60 at Traverse City. At Pelston, it was sunny with a temperature of 55. At Alpena, it was mostly sunny with a temperature of 64. Across southern lower Michigan, fog was reported and temperatures were between 70 and 71 degrees. In the upper peninsula, Sault Ste. Marie was 58 degrees under sunny skies, and in Marquette, it was sunny with a temperature of 50. In neighboring states, Chicago was 71 degrees under cloudy skies. In Cleveland, it was partly sunny and the temperature was 68. Once again, at 8 a.m., Mount Pleasant was 66 degrees under cloudy skies. Now here is your local forecast. Today,

Saturday night, mostly clear. Lows in the upper 50s. Sunday, mostly sunny in the morning, then becoming partly sunny. A 20% chance of showers and thunderstorms. Highs in the lower 80s. Sunday night, partly cloudy with a chance of showers and a slight chance of thunderstorms. Lows in the lower 60s. Chance of rain 40%. Monday, showers likely and a chance of thunderstorms. Highs in the lower 80s. Chance of rain 70%. Monday night, showers likely. Lows in the lower 60s. Chance of rain 70%. Tuesday, mostly sunny in the morning, then becoming partly sunny. A 20% chance of showers. Highs around 80. Tuesday night, partly cloudy with a 20% chance of rain showers. Lows in the upper 50s. Wednesday, mostly sunny with a 20% chance of showers and thunderstorms. Highs around 80. 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The current time is 8:59 a.m. Eastern Daylight Time. Conditions around the area at 8 a.m. At Mount Pleasant, it was cloudy. The temperature was 66 degrees, the dew point 65, and the relative humidity 96%. The pressure was 30.09 inches and steady. Across the remainder of south-central lower Michigan, fog was reported with a temperature of 68 at Alma and 60 at Houghton Lake. At Midland, it was partly sunny with a temperature of 66. It was cloudy with a temperature of 63 at Big Rapids and 68 at Saginaw. Elsewhere in central and northern lower Michigan, fog was reported with a temperature of 59 at Cadillac and 60 at Traverse City. At Pelston, it was sunny with a temperature of 55. At Alpena, it was mostly sunny with a temperature of 64. Across southern lower Michigan, fog was reported and temperatures were between 70 and 71 degrees. In the upper peninsula, Sault Ste. Marie was 58 degrees under sunny skies, and in Marquette, it was sunny with a temperature of 50. In neighboring states, Chicago was 71 degrees under cloudy skies. In Cleveland, it was partly sunny and the temperature was 68. Once again, at 8 a.m., Mount Pleasant was 66 degrees under cloudy skies. Now here is your local forecast. Today, partly sunny. Patchy fog in the morning. A 20% chance of showers and thunderstorms in the afternoon. Highs in the lower 80s. Light winds. Tonight, mostly cloudy in the evening, then becoming partly cloudy. Patchy fog after midnight. Lows in the lower 60s. Light winds. Friday, patchy fog in the morning. Mostly cloudy with a slight chance of showers and thunderstorms in the morning, then mostly sunny with a slight chance of showers in the afternoon. Highs in the mid-80s. Light winds becoming southwest 5 to 10 miles per hour with gusts to around 20 miles per hour in the afternoon. Chance of rain 20%. Friday night, partly cloudy. A 20% chance of showers after midnight. Lows in the mid-60s. Southwest winds 5 to 10 miles per hour. Gusts up to 20 miles per hour in the evening. Saturday, mostly sunny. A 20% chance of showers in the morning. Highs in the lower 80s. West winds 5 to 15 miles per hour with gusts to around 25 miles per hour. Saturday night, mostly clear. Lows in the upper 50s. Sunday, mostly sunny in the morning, then becoming partly sunny. A 20% chance of showers and thunderstorms. Highs in the lower 80s. Sunday night, partly cloudy with a chance of showers and a slight chance of thunderstorms. Lows in the lower 60s. Chance of rain 40%. Monday, showers likely and a chance of thunderstorms. Highs in the lower 80s. Chance of rain 70%. Monday night, showers.

likely. Lows in the lower 60s. Chance of rain 70%. Tuesday, mostly sunny in the morning, then becoming partly sunny. A 20% chance of showers. Highs around 80. Tuesday night, partly cloudy with a 20% chance of rain showers. Lows in the upper 50s. Wednesday, mostly sunny with a 20% chance of showers and thunderstorms. Highs around 80. 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The current time is 9:04 a.m. Eastern Daylight Time. Conditions around the area at 8 a.m. At Mount Pleasant, it was cloudy. The temperature was 66 degrees, the dew point 65, and the relative humidity 96%. The pressure was 30.09 inches and steady. Across the remainder of south-central lower Michigan, fog was reported with a temperature of 68 at Alma and 60 at Houghton Lake. At Midland, it was partly sunny with a temperature of 66. It was cloudy with a temperature of 63 at Big Rapids and 68 at Saginaw. Elsewhere in central and northern lower Michigan, fog was reported with a temperature of 59 at Cadillac and 60 at Traverse City. At Pelston, it was sunny with a temperature of 55. At Elpena, it was mostly sunny with a temperature of 64. Across southern lower Michigan, fog was reported and temperatures were between 70 and 71 degrees. In the upper peninsula, Sault Ste. Marie was 58 degrees under sunny skies, and in Marquette, it was sunny with a temperature of 50. In neighboring states, Chicago was 71 degrees under cloudy skies. In Cleveland, it was partly sunny and the temperature was 68. Once again, at 8 a.m., Mount Pleasant was 66 degrees under cloudy skies. Now here is your local forecast. Today, partly sunny. Patchy fog in the morning. A 20% chance of showers and thunderstorms in the afternoon. Highs in the lower 80s. Light winds. Tonight, mostly cloudy in the evening, then becoming partly cloudy. Patchy fog after midnight. Lows in the lower 60s. Light winds. Friday, patchy fog in the morning. Mostly cloudy with a slight chance of showers and thunderstorms in the morning, then mostly sunny with a slight chance of showers in the afternoon. Highs in the mid-80s. Light winds becoming southwest 5 to 10 miles per hour with gusts to around 20 miles per hour in the afternoon. Chance of rain 20%. Friday night, partly cloudy. A 20% chance of showers after midnight. Lows in the mid-60s. Southwest winds 5 to 10 miles per hour. Gusts up to 20 miles per hour in the evening. Saturday, mostly sunny. A 20% chance of showers in the morning. Highs in the lower 80s. West winds 5 to 15 miles per hour with gusts to around 25 miles per hour. Saturday night, mostly clear. Lows in the upper 50s. Sunday, mostly sunny in the morning, then becoming partly sunny. A 20% chance of showers and thunderstorms. Highs in the lower 80s. Sunday night, partly cloudy with a chance of showers and a slight chance of thunderstorms. Lows in the lower 60s. Chance of rain 40%. Monday, showers likely and a chance of thunderstorms. Highs in the lower 80s. Chance of rain 70%. Monday night, showers likely. Lows in the lower 60s. Chance of rain 70%. Tuesday, mostly sunny in the morning, then becoming partly sunny. A 20% chance of showers. Highs around 80. Tuesday night, partly cloudy with a 20% chance of rain showers. Lows in the upper 50s. Wednesday, mostly sunny with a 20% chance of showers and thunderstorms. Highs around 80. 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

5.25 megahertz from the broadcast tower of Central Michigan University, courtesy of the CMU Public Broadcast Center. The current time is 9:08 a.m. Eastern Daylight Time. Conditions around the area at 8 a.m. At Mount Pleasant, it was cloudy. The temperature was 66 degrees, the dew point 65, and the relative humidity 96%. The pressure was 30.09 inches and steady. Across the remainder of south-central lower Michigan, fog was reported with a temperature of 68 at Alma and 60 at Houghton Lake. At Midland, it was partly sunny with a temperature of 66. It was cloudy with a temperature of 63 at Big Rapids and 68 at Saginaw. Elsewhere in central and northern lower Michigan, fog was reported with a temperature of 59 at Cadillac and 60 at Traverse City. At Helston, it was sunny with a temperature of 55. At Alpena, it was mostly sunny with a temperature of 64. Across southern lower Michigan, fog was reported and temperatures were between 70 and 71 degrees. In the upper peninsula, New St. Marie was 58 degrees under sunny skies, and in Marquette, it was sunny with a temperature of 50. In neighboring states, Chicago was 71 degrees under cloudy skies. In Cleveland, it was partly sunny and the temperature was 68. Once again, at 8 a.m., Mount Pleasant was 66 degrees under cloudy skies. Now here is your local forecast. Today, partly sunny. Patchy long in the morning. A 20% chance of showers and thunderstorms in the afternoon. Highs in the lower 80s. Light wind. Tonight, mostly cloudy in the evening, then becoming partly cloudy. Patchy fog after midnight. Lows in the lower 60s. Light winds. Friday, patchy fog in the morning. Mostly cloudy with a slight chance of showers and thunderstorms in the morning. Then mostly sunny with a slight chance of showers in the afternoon. Highs in the mid 80s. Light winds becoming southwest 5 to 10 miles per hour with gusts to around 20 miles per hour in the afternoon. Chance of rain 20%. Friday night, partly cloudy. A 20% chance of showers after midnight. Lows in the mid-60s. Southwest wind 5 to 10 miles per hour. Gusts up to 20 miles per hour in the evening. Saturday, mostly sunny. A 20% chance of showers in the morning. Highs in the lower 80s. West wind 5 to 15 miles per hour with gusts to around 25 miles per hour. Saturday night, mostly clear. Lows in the upper 50s. Sunday, mostly sunny in the morning, then becoming partly sunny. A 20% chance of showers and thunderstorms. Highs in the lower 80s. Sunday night, partly cloudy with a chance of showers and a slight chance of thunderstorms. Lows in the lower 60s. Chance of rain 40%. Monday, showers likely and a chance of thunderstorms. Highs in the lower 80s. Chance of rain 70%. Monday night, showers likely. Lows in the lower 60s. Chance of rain 70%. Tuesday, mostly sunny in the morning, then becoming partly sunny. A 20% chance of showers. Highs around 80. Tuesday night, partly cloudy with a 20% chance of rain showers. Lows in the upper 50s. Wednesday, mostly sunny with a 20% chance of showers and thunderstorms. Highs around 80. 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The current time is 9:12 a.m. Eastern Daylight Time. Conditions around the area at 8 a.m. At Mount Pleasant, it was cloudy. The temperature was 66 degrees, the dew point 65, and the relative humidity 96%. The pressure was 30.09 inches and steady. Across the remainder of south-central lower Michigan,
fog was reported, with a temperature of 68 at Alma and 60 at

Midland Lake. At Midland, it was partly sunny with a temperature of 66. It was cloudy with a temperature of 63 at Big Rapids and 68 at Saginaw. Elsewhere in central and northern lower Michigan, fog was reported with a temperature of 59 at Cadillac and 60 at Traverse City. At Pelston, it was sunny with a temperature of 55. At Alpena, it was mostly sunny with a temperature of 64. Across southern lower Michigan, fog was reported and temperatures were between 70 and 71 degrees. In the upper peninsula, Sault Ste. Marie was 58 degrees under sunny skies, and in Marquette, it was sunny with a temperature of 50. In neighboring states, Chicago was 71 degrees under cloudy skies. In Cleveland, it was partly sunny and the temperature was 68. Once again, at 8 a.m., Mount Pleasant was 66 degrees under cloudy skies. Conditions around the area at 9 a.m. At Mount Pleasant, it was mostly sunny. The temperature was 68 degrees, the dew point 64, and the relative humidity 85%. The pressure was 30.11 inches and rising. Across the remainder of south-central lower Michigan, at Houghton Lake, fog was reported with a temperature of 61. At Midland, it was partly sunny with a temperature of 70. It was cloudy with a temperature of 68 at Alma, 66 at Big Rapids, and 68 at Saginaw. Elsewhere in central and northern lower Michigan, temperatures were between 61 and 66 degrees. Fog was reported at Cadillac and Traverse City. At Pelston, it was sunny. At Alpena, it was partly sunny. Across southern lower Michigan, temperatures were between 70 and 74 degrees. At Lansing, fog was reported. It was partly sunny at Detroit and Kalamazoo. In the upper peninsula, Sault Ste. Marie was 62 degrees under sunny skies, and in Marquette, it was sunny with a temperature of 57. In neighboring states, Chicago was 72 degrees under cloudy skies. In Cleveland, it was partly sunny and the temperature was 73. Once again, at 9 a.m., Mount Pleasant was 68 degrees under mostly sunny skies. Now here is your local forecast. Today, partly sunny, 40% patchy fog in the morning, a 20% chance of showers and thunderstorms in the afternoon, highs in the lower 80s, light winds. Tonight, mostly cloudy in the evening, then becoming partly cloudy. Patchy fog after midnight. Lows in the lower 60s. Light winds. Friday, patchy fog in the morning. Mostly cloudy with a slight chance of showers and thunderstorms in the morning, then mostly sunny with a slight chance of showers in the afternoon. Highs in the mid-80s. Light winds becoming southwest 5 to 10 miles per hour with gusts to around 20 miles per hour in the afternoon. Chance of rain 20%. Friday night, partly cloudy. A 20% chance of showers after midnight. Lows in the mid-60s. Southwest winds 5 to 10 miles per hour. Gusts up to 20 miles per hour in the evening. Saturday, mostly sunny. A 20% chance of showers in the morning. Highs in the lower 80s. West winds 5 to 15 miles per hour with gusts to around 25 miles per hour. Saturday night, mostly clear. Lows in the upper 50s. Sunday, mostly sunny in the morning, then becoming partly sunny. A 20% chance of showers and thunderstorms. Highs in the lower 80s. Sunday night, partly cloudy with a chance of showers and a slight chance of thunderstorms. Lows in the lower 60s. Chance of rain 40%. Monday, showers likely and a chance of thunderstorms. Highs in the lower 80s. Chance of rain 70%. Monday night, showers likely. Lows in the lower 60s. Chance of rain 70%. Tuesday, mostly sunny in the morning, then becoming partly sunny. A 20% chance of showers. Highs around 80. Tuesday night, partly cloudy with a 20% chance of rain showers. Lows in the upper 50s.

Wednesday, mostly sunny with a 20% chance of showers and thunderstorms. Highs around 80. Thanks for listening to NOAA Weather Radio Station KZZ33, transmitting on a frequency of 162.525 MHz from the broadcast tower of Central Michigan University, courtesy of the CMU Public Broadcast Center. The current time is 9:18 a.m. Eastern Daylight Time. Conditions around the area at 9 a.m. At Mount Pleasant, it was mostly sunny. The temperature was 68 degrees, the dew point 64, and the relative humidity 85%. The pressure was 30.11 inches and rising. Across the remainder of south-central lower Michigan, at Houghton Lake, fog was reported with a temperature of 61. At Midland, it was partly sunny with a temperature of 70. It was cloudy with a temperature of 68 at Alma, 66 at Big Rapids, and 68 at Saginaw. Elsewhere in central and northern lower Michigan, temperatures were between 61 and 66 degrees. Fog was reported at Cadillac and Traverse City. At Pelston, it was sunny. At Alpena, it was partly sunny. Across southern lower Michigan, temperatures were between 70 and 74 degrees. At Lansing, fog was reported. It was partly sunny at Detroit and Kalamazoo. In the Upper Peninsula, Sault Ste. Marie was 62 degrees under sunny skies, and in Marquette, it was sunny with a temperature of 57. In neighboring states, Chicago was 72 degrees under cloudy skies. In Cleveland, it was partly sunny and the temperature was 73. Once again, at 9 a.m., Mount Pleasant was 68 degrees under mostly sunny skies. Now here is your local forecast. Today, partly sunny. Patchy fog in the morning. A 20% chance of showers and thunderstorms in the afternoon. Highs in the lower 80s. Light winds. Tonight, mostly cloudy in the evening, then becoming partly cloudy. Patchy fog after midnight. Lows in the lower 60s. Light winds. Friday, patchy fog in the morning. Mostly cloudy with a slight chance of showers and thunderstorms in the morning, then mostly sunny with a slight chance of showers in the afternoon. Highs in the mid-80s. Light winds becoming southwest 5 to 10 miles per hour with gusts to around 20 miles per hour in the afternoon. Chance of rain 20%. Friday night, partly cloudy. A 20% chance of showers after midnight. Lows in the mid-60s. Southwest winds 5 to 10 miles per hour. Gusts up to 20 miles per hour in the evening. Saturday, mostly sunny. A 20% chance of showers in the morning. Highs in the lower 80s. West winds 5 to 15 miles per hour with gusts to around 25 miles per hour. Saturday night, mostly clear. Lows in the upper 50s. Sunday, mostly sunny in the morning, then becoming partly sunny. A 20% chance of showers and thunderstorms. Highs in the lower 80s. Sunday night, partly cloudy with a chance of showers and a slight chance of thunderstorms. Lows in the lower 60s. Chance of rain 40%. Monday, showers likely and a chance of thunderstorms. Highs in the lower 80s. Chance of rain 70%. Monday night, showers likely. Lows in the lower 60s. Chance of rain 70%. Tuesday, mostly sunny in the morning, then becoming partly sunny. A 20% chance of showers. Highs around 80. Tuesday night, partly cloudy with a 20% chance of rain showers. Lows in the upper 50s. Wednesday, mostly sunny with a 20% chance of showers and thunderstorms. Highs around 80. 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The current time is 9:23 a.m. Eastern Daylight Time. Conditions around the area at 9 a.m.
at Mount Pleasant, it was mostly sunny. The temperature was 68 degrees, the dew point 64, and the relative humidity 85%. The pressure was 30.11 inches and rising. Across the remainder of south-central lower Michigan, at Houghton Lake, fog was reported with a temperature of 61. At Midland, it was partly sunny with a temperature of 70. It was cloudy with a temperature of 68 at Alma, 66 at Big Rapids, and 68 at Saginaw. Elsewhere in central and northern lower Michigan, temperatures were between 61 and 66 degrees. Fog was reported at Cadillac and Traverse City. At Pellston, it was sunny. At Alpena, it was partly sunny. Across southern lower Michigan, temperatures were between 70 and 74 degrees. At Lansing, fog was reported. It was partly sunny at Detroit and Kalamazoo. In the Upper Peninsula, Sault Ste. Marie was 62 degrees under sunny skies, and in Marquette, it was sunny with a temperature of 57. In neighboring states, Chicago was 72 degrees under cloudy skies. In Cleveland, it was partly sunny and the temperature was 73. Once again, at 9 a.m., Mount Pleasant was 68 degrees under mostly sunny skies. Now here is your local forecast. Today, partly sunny. Patchy fog in the morning. A 20% chance of showers and thunderstorms in the afternoon. Highs in the lower 80s. Light winds. Tonight, mostly cloudy in the evening, then becoming partly cloudy. Patchy fog after midnight. Lows in the lower 60s. Light winds. Friday, patchy fog in the morning. Mostly cloudy with a slight chance of showers and thunderstorms in the morning, then mostly sunny with a slight chance of showers in the afternoon. Highs in the mid-80s. Light winds becoming southwest 5 to 10 miles per hour with gusts to around 20 miles per hour in the afternoon. Chance of rain 20%. Friday night, partly cloudy. A 20% chance of showers after midnight. Lows in the mid-60s. Southwest winds 5 to 10 miles per hour. Gusts up to 20 miles per hour in the evening. Saturday, mostly sunny. A 20% chance of showers in the morning. Highs in the lower 80s. West winds 5 to 15 miles per hour with gusts to around 25 miles per hour. Saturday night, mostly clear. Lows in the upper 50s. Sunday, mostly sunny in the morning, then becoming partly sunny. A 20% chance of showers and thunderstorms. Highs in the lower 80s. Sunday night, partly cloudy with a chance of showers and a slight chance of thunderstorms. Lows in the lower 60s. Chance of rain 40%. Monday, showers likely and a chance of thunderstorms. Highs in the lower 80s. Chance of rain 70%. Monday night, showers likely. Lows in the lower 60s. Chance of rain 70%. Tuesday, mostly sunny in the morning, then becoming partly sunny. A 20% chance of showers. Highs around 80. Tuesday night, partly cloudy with a 20% chance of rain showers. Lows in the upper 50s. Wednesday, mostly sunny with a 20% chance of showers and thunderstorms. Highs around 80. 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The current time is 9:27 a.m. Eastern Daylight Time. Conditions around the area at 9 a.m. At Mount Pleasant, it was mostly sunny. The temperature was 68 degrees, the dew point 64, and the relative humidity 85%. The pressure was 30.11 inches and rising. Across the remainder of south-central lower Michigan, at Houghton Lake, fog was reported with a temperature of 61. At Midland, it was partly sunny with a temperature of 70. It was cloudy with a temperature of 68 at Alma, 66 at Big Rapids, and 68 at Saginaw.
elsewhere in central and northern lower Michigan, temperatures were between 61 and 66 degrees. Fog was reported at Cadillac and Traverse City. At Helston, it was sunny. At Alpena, it was partly sunny. Across southern lower Michigan, temperatures were between 70 and 74 degrees. At Lansing, fog was reported. It was partly sunny at Detroit and Kalamazoo. In the Upper Peninsula, Sault Ste. Marie was 62 degrees under sunny skies, and in Marquette, it was sunny with a temperature of 57. In neighboring states, Chicago was 72 degrees under cloudy skies. In Cleveland, it was partly sunny and the temperature was 73. Once again, at 9 a.m., Mount Pleasant was 68 degrees under mostly sunny skies. Now here is your local forecast. Today, partly sunny. Patchy fog in the morning. A 20% chance of showers and thunderstorms in the afternoon. Highs in the lower 80s. Light winds. Tonight, mostly cloudy in the evening, then becoming partly cloudy. Patchy fog after midnight. Lows in the lower 60s. Light winds. Friday, patchy fog in the morning. Mostly cloudy with a slight chance of showers and thunderstorms in the morning, then mostly sunny with a slight chance of showers in the afternoon. Highs in the mid-80s. Light winds becoming southwest 5 to 10 miles per hour with gusts to around 20 miles per hour in the afternoon. Chance of rain 20%. Friday night, partly cloudy. A 20% chance of showers after midnight. Lows in the mid-60s. Southwest winds 5 to 10 miles per hour. Gusts up to 20 miles per hour in the evening. Saturday, mostly sunny. A 20% chance of showers in the morning. Highs in the lower 80s. West winds 5 to 15 miles per hour with gusts to around 25 miles per hour. Saturday night, mostly clear. Lows in the upper 50s. Sunday, mostly sunny in the morning, then becoming partly sunny. A 20% chance of showers and thunderstorms. Highs in the lower 80s. Sunday night, partly cloudy with a chance of showers and a slight chance of thunderstorms. Lows in the lower 60s. Chance of rain 40%. Monday, showers likely and a chance of thunderstorms. Highs in the lower 80s. Chance of rain 70%. Monday night, showers likely. Lows in the lower 60s. Chance of rain 70%. Tuesday, mostly sunny in the morning, then becoming partly sunny. A 20% chance of showers. Highs around 80. Tuesday night, partly cloudy with a 20% chance of rain showers. Lows in the upper 50s. Wednesday, mostly sunny with a 20% chance of showers and thunderstorms. Highs around 80. 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The current time is 9:32 a.m. Eastern Daylight Time. Conditions around the area at 9 a.m. At Mount Pleasant, it was mostly sunny. The temperature was 68 degrees, the dew point 64, and the relative humidity 85%. The pressure was 30.11 inches and rising. Across the remainder of south-central lower Michigan, at Houghton Lake, fog was reported with a temperature of 61. At Midland, it was partly sunny with a temperature of 70. It was cloudy with a temperature of 68 at Alma, 66 at Big Rapids, and 68 at Saginaw. Elsewhere in central and northern lower Michigan, temperatures were between 61 and 66 degrees. Fog was reported at Cadillac and Traverse City. At Helston, it was sunny. At Alpena, it was partly sunny. Across southern lower Michigan, temperatures were between 70 and 74 degrees. At Lansing, fog was reported. It was partly sunny at Detroit and Kalamazoo. In the Upper Peninsula, Sault Ste. Marie was 62 degrees under...
Lansing, fog was reported. It was partly sunny at Detroit and Kalamazoo. In the Upper Peninsula, Sault Ste. Marie was 62 degrees under sunny skies, and in Marquette, it was sunny with a temperature of 57. In neighboring states, Chicago was 72 degrees under cloudy skies. In Cleveland, it was partly sunny and the temperature was 73. Once again, at 9 a.m., Mount Pleasant was 68 degrees under mostly sunny skies. Now here is your local forecast. Today, partly sunny. Patchy fog in the morning. A 20% chance of showers and thunderstorms in the afternoon. Highs in the lower 80s. Light winds. Tonight, mostly cloudy in the evening, then becoming partly cloudy. Patchy fog after midnight. Lows in the lower 60s. Light winds. Friday, patchy fog in the morning. Mostly cloudy with a slight chance of showers and thunderstorms in the morning, then mostly sunny with a slight chance of showers in the afternoon. Highs in the mid-80s. Light winds becoming southwest 5 to 10 miles per hour with gusts to around 20 miles per hour in the afternoon. Chance of rain 20%. Friday night, partly cloudy. A 20% chance of showers after midnight. Lows in the mid-60s. Southwest winds 5 to 10 miles per hour. Gusts up to 20 miles per hour in the evening. Saturday, mostly sunny. A 20% chance of showers in the morning. Highs in the lower 80s. West winds 5 to 15 miles per hour with gusts to around 25 miles per hour. Saturday night, mostly clear. Lows in the upper 50s. Sunday, mostly sunny in the morning, then becoming partly sunny. A 20% chance of showers and thunderstorms. Highs in the lower 80s. Sunday night, partly cloudy with a chance of showers and a slight chance of thunderstorms. Lows in the lower 60s. Chance of rain 40%. Monday, showers likely and a chance of thunderstorms. Highs in the lower 80s. Chance of rain 70%. Monday night, showers likely. Lows in the lower 60s. Chance of rain 70%. Tuesday, mostly sunny in the morning, then becoming partly sunny. A 20% chance of showers. Highs around 80. Tuesday night, partly cloudy with a 20% chance of rain showers. Lows in the upper 50s. Wednesday, mostly sunny with a 20% chance of showers and thunderstorms. Highs around 80. 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The current time is 9:36 a.m. Eastern Daylight Time. Conditions around the area at 9 a.m. At Mount Pleasant, it was mostly sunny. The temperature was 68 degrees, the dew point 64, and the relative humidity 85%. The pressure was 30.11 inches and rising. Across the remainder of south-central lower Michigan, at Houghton Lake, fog was reported with a temperature of 61. At Midland, it was partly sunny with a temperature of 70. It was cloudy with a temperature of 68 at Alma, 66 at Big Rapids, and 68 at Saginaw. Elsewhere in central and northern lower Michigan, temperatures were between 61 and 66 degrees. Fog was reported at Cadillac and Traverse City. At Pelston, it was sunny. At Alpena, it was partly sunny. Across southern lower Michigan, temperatures were between 70 and 74 degrees. At Lansing, fog was reported. It was partly sunny at Detroit and Kalamazoo. In the Upper Peninsula, Sault Ste. Marie was 62 degrees under sunny skies, and in Marquette, it was sunny with a temperature of 57. In neighboring states, Chicago was 72 degrees under cloudy skies. In Cleveland, it was partly sunny and the temperature was 73. Once again, at 9 a.m., Mount Pleasant was 68 degrees under mostly sunny skies.

here is your local forecast. Today, partly sunny. Patchy fog in the morning. A 20% chance of showers and thunderstorms in the afternoon. Highs in the lower 80s. Light winds. Tonight, mostly cloudy in the evening, then becoming partly cloudy. Patchy fog after midnight. Lows in the lower 60s. Light winds. Friday, patchy fog in the morning. Mostly cloudy with a slight chance of showers and thunderstorms in the morning, then mostly sunny with a slight chance of showers in the afternoon. Highs in the mid-80s. Light winds becoming southwest 5 to 10 miles per hour with gusts to around 20 miles per hour in the afternoon. Chance of rain 20%. Friday night, partly cloudy. A 20% chance of showers after midnight. Lows in the mid-60s. Southwest winds 5 to 10 miles per hour. Gusts up to 20 miles per hour in the evening. Saturday, mostly sunny. A 20% chance of showers in the morning. Highs in the lower 80s. West winds 5 to 15 miles per hour with gusts to around 25 miles per hour. Saturday night, mostly clear. Lows in the upper 50s. Sunday, mostly sunny in the morning, then becoming partly sunny.

0: mid-60s. Light winds. Friday, patchy fog in the morning. Mostly cloudy with a 20% chance of showers in the morning and mostly sunny in the afternoon. Highs in the lower 80s. Light winds becoming southwest 5 to 10 miles per hour with gusts to around 40 miles per hour in the afternoon. Friday night, partly cloudy. A 20% chance of showers and thunderstorms after midnight. Lows in the mid-60s. Southwest winds around 10 miles per hour. Gusts up to 20 miles per hour in the evening. Saturday, mostly sunny. A 20% chance of showers and thunderstorms in the morning. Highs in the lower 80s. West wind 5 to 15 miles per hour. Up to 20 miles per hour, increasing to 30 miles per hour in the afternoon. Saturday night, mostly clear. Lows in the lower 60s. Sunday, partly sunny with a 50% chance of showers and thunderstorms.
1: Fog was reported with a temperature of 61. At Midland, it was partly sunny with a temperature of 70. It was cloudy with a temperature of 68 at Alma, 66 at Big Rapids, and 68 at Saginaw. Elsewhere in central and northern lower Michigan, temperatures were between 61 and 66 degrees. Fog was reported at Cadillac and Traverse City. At Nelson, it was sunny. At Alpena, it was partly sunny. Across southern lower Michigan, temperatures were between 70 and 74 degrees. At Lansing, fog was reported. It was partly sunny at Detroit and Kalamazoo. In the Upper Peninsula, Sault Ste. Marie was 62 degrees under sunny skies, and in Marquette, it was sunny with a temperature of 57. In neighboring states, Chicago was 72 degrees under cloudy skies. In Cleveland, it was partly sunny and the temperature was 73. Once again, at 9 a.m., Mount Pleasant was 68 degrees under mostly sunny skies. Now here is your local forecast. Today, partly sunny. Patchy fog in the morning. A 20% chance of showers and thunderstorms in the afternoon. Highs in the lower 80s. Light winds. Tonight, mostly cloudy in the evening, then becoming partly cloudy. Patchy fog after midnight. Lows in the lower 60s. Light winds. Friday, patchy fog in the morning. Mostly cloudy with a slight chance of showers and thunderstorms in the morning, then mostly

chance of showers and thunderstorms. Highs in the lower 80s. Sunday night, partly cloudy with a chance of showers and a slight chance of thunderstorms. Lows in the lower 60s. Chance of rain 40%. Monday, showers likely and a chance of thunderstorms. Highs in the lower 80s. Chance of rain 70%. Monday night, showers likely. Lows in the lower 60s. Chance of rain 70%. Tuesday, mostly sunny in the morning, then becoming partly sunny. A 20% chance of showers. Highs around 80. Tuesday night, partly cloudy with a 20% chance of rain showers. Lows in the upper 50s. Wednesday, mostly sunny with a 20% chance of showers and thunderstorms. Highs around 80. 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The current time is 9:45 a.m. Eastern Daylight Time. Conditions around the area at 9 a.m. At Mount Pleasant, it was mostly sunny. The temperature was 68 degrees, the dew point 64, and the relative humidity 85%. The pressure was 30.11 inches and rising. Across the remainder of south central lower Michigan, at Houghton Lake, fog was reported with a temperature of 61. At Midland, it was partly sunny with a temperature of 70. It was cloudy with a temperature of 68 at Alma, 66 at Big Rapids, and 68 at Saginaw. Elsewhere in central and northern lower Michigan, temperatures were between 61 and 66 degrees. Fog was reported at Cadillac and Traverse City. At Pelston, it was sunny. At Alpena, it was partly sunny. Across southern lower Michigan, temperatures were between 70 and 74 degrees. At Lansing, fog was reported. It was partly sunny at Detroit and Kalamazoo. In the Upper Peninsula, Sault Ste. Marie was 62 degrees under sunny skies, and in Marquette, it was sunny with a temperature of 57. In neighboring states, Chicago was 72 degrees under cloudy skies. In Cleveland, it was partly sunny and the temperature was 73. Once again, at 9 a.m., Mount Pleasant was 68 degrees under mostly sunny skies. Now here is your local forecast. Today, partly sunny. Patchy fog in the morning. A 20% chance of showers and thunderstorms in the afternoon. Highs in the lower 80s. Light winds. Tonight, mostly cloudy in the evening, then becoming partly cloudy. Patchy fog after midnight. Lows in the lower 60s. Light winds. Friday, patchy fog in the morning. Mostly cloudy with a slight chance of showers and thunderstorms in the morning, then mostly sunny with a slight chance of showers in the afternoon. Highs in the mid-80s. Light winds becoming southwest 5 to 10 miles per hour with gusts to around 20 miles per hour in the afternoon. Chance of rain 20%. Friday night, partly cloudy. A 20% chance of showers after midnight. Lows in the mid-60s. Southwest winds 5 to 10 miles per hour. Gusts up to 20 miles per hour in the evening. Saturday, mostly sunny. A 20% chance of showers in the morning. Highs in the lower 80s. West winds 5 to 15 miles per hour with gusts to around 25 miles per hour. Saturday night, mostly clear. Lows in the upper 50s. Sunday, mostly sunny in the morning, then becoming partly sunny. A 20% chance of showers and thunderstorms. Highs in the lower 80s. Sunday night, partly cloudy with a chance of showers and a slight chance of thunderstorms. Lows in the lower 60s. Chance of rain 40%. Monday, showers likely and a chance of thunderstorms. Highs in the lower 80s. Chance of rain 70%. Monday night, showers likely. Lows in the lower 60s. Chance of rain 70%. Tuesday, mostly

Sunny in the morning, then becoming partly sunny. A 20% chance of showers. Highs around 80. Tuesday night, partly cloudy with a 20% chance of rain showers. Lows in the upper 50s. Wednesday, mostly sunny with a 20% chance of showers and thunderstorms. Highs around 80. 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The current time is 9:49 a.m. Eastern Daylight Time. Conditions around the area at 9 a.m. At Mount Pleasant, it was mostly sunny. The temperature was 68 degrees, the dew point 64, and the relative humidity 85%. The pressure was 30.11 inches and rising. Across the remainder of south-central lower Michigan, at Houghton Lake, fog was reported with a temperature of 61. At Midland, it was partly sunny with a temperature of 70. It was cloudy with a temperature of 68 at Alma, 66 at Big Rapids, and 68 at Saginaw. Elsewhere in central and northern lower Michigan, temperatures were between 61 and 66 degrees. Fog was reported at Cadillac and Traverse City. At Helston, it was sunny. At Alpena, it was partly sunny. Across southern lower Michigan, temperatures were between 70 and 74 degrees. At Lansing, fog was reported. It was partly sunny at Detroit and Kalamazoo. In the Upper Peninsula, Sault Ste. Marie was 62 degrees under sunny skies, and in Marquette, it was sunny with a temperature of 57. In neighboring states, Chicago was 72 degrees under cloudy skies. In Cleveland, it was partly sunny and the temperature was 73. Once again, at 9 a.m., Mount Pleasant was 68 degrees under mostly sunny skies. Now here is your local forecast. Today, partly sunny. Patchy fog in the morning. A 20% chance of showers and thunderstorms in the afternoon. Highs in the lower 80s. Light winds. Tonight, mostly cloudy in the evening, then becoming partly cloudy. Patchy fog after midnight. Lows in the lower 60s. Light winds. Friday, patchy fog in the morning. Mostly cloudy with a slight chance of showers and thunderstorms in the morning, then mostly sunny with a slight chance of showers in the afternoon. Highs in the mid-80s. Light winds becoming southwest 5 to 10 miles per hour with gusts to around 20 miles per hour in the afternoon. Chance of rain 20%. Friday night, partly cloudy. A 20% chance of showers after midnight. Lows in the mid-60s. Southwest winds 5 to 10 miles per hour. Gusts up to 20 miles per hour in the evening. Saturday, mostly sunny. A 20% chance of showers in the morning. Highs in the lower 80s. West winds 5 to 15 miles per hour with gusts to around 25 miles per hour. Saturday night, mostly clear. Lows in the upper 50s. Sunday, mostly sunny in the morning, then becoming partly sunny. A 20% chance of showers and thunderstorms. Highs in the lower 80s. Sunday night, partly cloudy with a chance of showers and a slight chance of thunderstorms. Lows in the lower 60s. Chance of rain 40%. Monday, showers likely and a chance of thunderstorms. Highs in the lower 80s. Chance of rain 70%. Monday night, showers likely. Lows in the lower 60s. Chance of rain 70%. Tuesday, mostly sunny in the morning, then becoming partly sunny. A 20% chance of showers. Highs around 80. Tuesday night, partly cloudy with a 20% chance of rain showers. Lows in the upper 50s. Wednesday, mostly sunny with a 20% chance of showers and thunderstorms. Highs around 80.
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The current time is 9:54 a.m. Eastern Daylight Time. Conditions around the area at 9 a.m. At Mount Pleasant, it was mostly sunny. The temperature was 68 degrees, the dew point 64, and the relative humidity 85%. The pressure was 30.11 inches and rising. Across the remainder of south-central lower Michigan, at Houghton Lake, fog was reported with a temperature of 61. At Midland, it was partly sunny with a temperature of 70. It was cloudy with a temperature of 68 at Alma, 66 at Big Rapids, and 68 at Saginaw. Elsewhere in central and northern lower Michigan, temperatures were between 61 and 66 degrees. Fog was reported at Cadillac and Traverse City. At Nelson, it was sunny. At Alpena, it was partly sunny. Across southern lower Michigan, temperatures were between 70 and 74 degrees. At Lansing, fog was reported. It was partly sunny at Detroit and Kalamazoo. In the Upper Peninsula, Sault Ste. Marie was 62 degrees under sunny skies, and in Marquette, it was sunny with a temperature of 57. In neighboring states, Chicago was 72 degrees under cloudy skies. In Cleveland, it was partly sunny and the temperature was 73. Once again, at 9 a.m., Mount Pleasant was 68 degrees under mostly sunny skies. Now here is your local forecast. Today, partly sunny. Patchy fog in the morning. A 20% chance of showers and thunderstorms in the afternoon. Highs in the lower 80s. Light winds. Tonight, mostly cloudy in the evening, then becoming partly cloudy. Patchy fog after midnight. Lows in the lower 60s. Light winds. Friday, patchy fog in the morning. Mostly cloudy with a slight chance of showers and thunderstorms in the morning, then mostly sunny with a slight chance of showers in the afternoon. Highs in the mid-80s. Light winds becoming southwest 5 to 10 miles per hour with gusts to around 20 miles per hour in the afternoon. Chance of rain 20%. Friday night, partly cloudy. A 20% chance of showers after midnight. Lows in the mid-60s. Southwest winds 5 to 10 miles per hour. Gusts up to 20 miles per hour in the evening. Saturday, mostly sunny. A 20% chance of showers in the morning. Highs in the lower 80s. West winds 5 to 15 miles per hour with gusts to around 25 miles per hour. Saturday night, mostly clear. Lows in the upper 50s. Sunday, mostly sunny in the morning, then becoming partly sunny. A 20% chance of showers and thunderstorms. Highs in the lower 80s. Sunday night, partly cloudy with a chance of showers and a slight chance of thunderstorms. Lows in the lower 60s. Chance of rain 40%. Monday, showers likely and a chance of thunderstorms. Highs in the lower 80s. Chance of rain 70%. Monday night, showers likely. Lows in the lower 60s. Chance of rain 70%. Tuesday, mostly sunny in the morning, then becoming partly sunny. A 20% chance of showers. Highs around 80. Tuesday night, partly cloudy with a 20% chance of rain showers. Lows in the upper 50s. Wednesday, mostly sunny with a 20% chance of showers and thunderstorms. Highs around 80. 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The current time is 9:58 a.m. Eastern Daylight Time. Conditions around the area at 9 a.m. At Mount Pleasant, it was mostly sunny.
The temperature was 68 degrees, the dew point 64, and the relative humidity 85%. The pressure was 30.11 inches and rising. Across the remainder of south-central lower Michigan, at Houghton Lake, fog was reported.

under mostly sunny skies. Now here is your local forecast. Today, partly sunny. Patchy fog in the morning. A 20% chance of showers and thunderstorms in the afternoon. Highs in the lower 80s. Light winds. Tonight, mostly cloudy in the evening, then becoming partly cloudy. Patchy fog after midnight. Lows in the lower 60s. Light winds. Friday, patchy fog in the morning. Mostly cloudy with a slight chance of showers and thunderstorms in the morning, then mostly sunny with a slight chance of showers in the afternoon. Highs in the mid-80s. Light winds becoming southwest 5 to 10 miles per hour with gusts to around 20 miles per hour in the afternoon. Chance of rain 20%. Friday night, partly cloudy. A 20% chance of showers after midnight. Lows in the mid-60s. Southwest winds 5 to 10 miles per hour. Gusts up to 20 miles per hour in the evening. Saturday, mostly sunny. A 20% chance of showers in the morning. Highs in the lower 80s. West winds 5 to 15 miles per hour with gusts to around 25 miles per hour. Saturday night, mostly clear. Lows in the upper 50s. Sunday, mostly sunny in the morning, then becoming partly sunny. A 20% chance of showers and thunderstorms. Highs in the lower 80s. Sunday night, partly cloudy with a chance of showers and a slight chance of thunderstorms. Lows in the lower 60s. Chance of rain 40%. Monday, showers likely and a chance of thunderstorms. Highs in the lower 80s. Chance of rain 70%. Monday night, showers likely. Lows in the lower 60s. Chance of rain 70%. Tuesday, mostly sunny in the morning, then becoming partly sunny. A 20% chance of showers. Highs around 80. Tuesday night, partly cloudy with a 20% chance of rain showers. Lows in the upper 50s. Wednesday, mostly sunny with a 20% chance of showers and thunderstorms. Highs around 80. 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The current time is 10:11 a.m. Eastern Daylight Time. Conditions around the area at 9 a.m. At Mount Pleasant, it was mostly sunny. The temperature was 68 degrees, the dew point 64, and the relative humidity 85%. The pressure was 30.11 inches and rising. Across the remainder of south-central lower Michigan, at Houghton Lake, fog was reported with a temperature of 61. At Midland, it was partly sunny with a temperature of 70. It was cloudy with a temperature of 68 at Alma, 66 at Big Rapids, and 68 at Saginaw. Elsewhere in central and northern lower Michigan, temperatures were between 61 and 66 degrees. Fog was reported at Cadillac and Traverse City. At Pelston, it was sunny. At Alpena, it was partly sunny. Across southern lower Michigan, temperatures were between 70 and 74 degrees. At Lansing, fog was reported. It was partly sunny at Detroit and Kalamazoo. In the Upper Peninsula, Sault Ste. Marie was 62 degrees under sunny skies, and in Marquette, it was sunny with a temperature of 57. In neighboring states, Chicago was 72 degrees under cloudy skies. In Cleveland, it was partly sunny and the temperature was 73. Once again, at 9 a.m., Mount Pleasant was 68 degrees under mostly sunny skies. Now here is your local forecast. Today, partly sunny. Patchy fog in the morning. A 20% chance of showers and thunderstorms in the afternoon. Highs in the lower 80s. Light winds. Tonight, mostly cloudy in the evening, then becoming partly cloudy. Patchy fog after midnight. Lows in the lower 60s. Light winds. Friday, patchy fog in the morning.
Mostly cloudy with a slight chance of showers and thunderstorms in the morning, then mostly sunny with a slight chance of showers in the afternoon. Highs in the mid-80s. Light winds becoming southwest 5 to 10 miles per hour with gusts to around 20 miles per hour in the afternoon. Chance of rain 20%. Friday night, partly cloudy. A 20% chance of showers after midnight. Lows in the mid-60s. Southwest winds 5 to 10 miles per hour. Gusts up to 20 miles per hour in the evening. Saturday, mostly sunny. A 20% chance of showers in the morning. Highs in the lower 80s. West winds 5 to 15 miles per hour with gusts to around 25 miles per hour. Saturday night, mostly clear. Lows in the upper 50s. Sunday, mostly sunny in the morning, then becoming partly sunny. A 20% chance of showers and thunderstorms. Highs in the lower 80s. Sunday night, partly cloudy with a chance of showers and a slight chance of thunderstorms. Lows in the lower 60s. Chance of rain 40%. Monday, showers likely and a chance of thunderstorms. Highs in the lower 80s. Chance of rain 70%. Monday night, showers likely. Lows in the lower 60s. Chance of rain 70%. Tuesday, mostly sunny in the morning, then becoming partly sunny. A 20% chance of showers. Highs around 80. Tuesday night, partly cloudy with a 20% chance of rain showers. Lows in the upper 50s. Wednesday, mostly sunny with a 20% chance of showers and thunderstorms. Highs around 80. 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The current time is 10:16 a.m. Eastern Daylight Time. Conditions around the area at 10 a.m. At Mount Pleasant, it was partly sunny. The temperature was 71 degrees, the dew point 63, and the relative humidity 76%. The pressure was 30.11 inches and steady. Across the remainder of south-central lower Michigan, at Houghton Lake, fog was reported with a temperature of 62. It was mostly sunny, with a temperature of 72 at Alma and 68 at Big Rapids. It was cloudy, with a temperature of 69 at Saginaw and 72 at Midland. Elsewhere in central and northern lower Michigan, temperatures were between 63 and 68 degrees. At Pellston, it was sunny. At Traverse City, it was partly sunny. It was cloudy at Cadillac and Alpena. Across southern lower Michigan, skies ranged from partly sunny to cloudy, and temperatures were between 72 and 76 degrees. In the Upper Peninsula, Sault Ste. Marie was 67 degrees under sunny skies, and in Marquette, it was sunny with a temperature of 66. In neighboring states, Chicago was 73 degrees under cloudy skies. In Cleveland, it was partly sunny and the temperature was 75. Once again, at 10 a.m., Mount Pleasant was 71 degrees under partly sunny skies. Now here is your local forecast. Today, partly sunny. Patchy fog in the morning. A 20% chance of showers and thunderstorms in the afternoon. Highs in the lower 80s. Light winds. Tonight, mostly cloudy in the evening, then becoming partly cloudy. Patchy fog after midnight. Lows in the lower 60s. Light winds. Friday, patchy fog in the morning. Mostly cloudy with a slight chance of showers and thunderstorms in the morning, then mostly sunny with a slight chance of showers in the afternoon. Highs in the mid-80s. Light winds becoming southwest 5 to 10 miles per hour with gusts to around 20 miles per hour in the afternoon. Chance of rain 20%. Friday night, partly cloudy. A 20% chance of showers after midnight. Lows in the mid-60s. Southwest winds 5 to 10 miles per hour. Gusts up to 20 miles per hour in the evening.
Saturday, mostly sunny. A 20% chance of showers in the morning. Highs in the lower 80s. West winds 5 to 15 miles per hour with gusts to around 25 miles per hour. Saturday night, mostly clear. Lows in the upper 50s. Sunday, mostly sunny in the morning, then becoming partly sunny. A 20% chance of showers and thunderstorms. Highs in the lower 80s. Sunday night, partly cloudy with a chance of showers and a slight chance of thunderstorms. Lows in the lower 60s. Chance of rain 40%. Monday, showers likely and a chance of thunderstorms. Highs in the lower 80s. Chance of rain 70%. Monday night, showers likely. Lows in the lower 60s. Chance of rain 70%. Tuesday, mostly sunny in the morning, then becoming partly sunny. A 20% chance of showers. Highs around 80. Tuesday night, partly cloudy with a 20% chance of rain showers. Lows in the upper 50s. Wednesday, mostly sunny with a 20% chance of showers and thunderstorms. Highs around 80. 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The current time is 10:20 a.m. Eastern Daylight Time. Conditions around the area at 10 a.m. At Mount Pleasant, it was partly sunny. The temperature was 71 degrees, the dew point 63, and the relative humidity 76%. The pressure was 30.11 inches and steady. Across the remainder of south-central lower Michigan, at Houghton Lake, fog was reported with a temperature of 62. It was mostly sunny, with a temperature of 72 at Alma and 68 at Big Rapids. It was cloudy, with a temperature of 69 at Saginaw and 72 at Midland. Elsewhere in central and northern lower Michigan, temperatures were between 63 and 68 degrees. At Pellston, it was sunny. At Traverse City, it was partly sunny. It was cloudy at Cadillac and Alpena. Across southern lower Michigan, skies ranged from partly sunny to cloudy, and temperatures were between 72 and 76 degrees. In the Upper Peninsula, Sault Ste. Marie was 67 degrees under sunny skies, and in Marquette, it was sunny with a temperature of 66. In neighboring states, Chicago was 73 degrees under cloudy skies. In Cleveland, it was partly sunny and the temperature was 75. Once again, at 10 a.m., Mount Pleasant was 71 degrees under partly sunny skies. Now here is your local forecast. Today, partly sunny. Patchy fog in the morning. A 20% chance of showers and thunderstorms in the afternoon. Highs in the lower 80s. Light winds. Tonight, mostly cloudy in the evening, then becoming partly cloudy. Patchy fog after midnight. Lows in the lower 60s. Light winds. Friday, patchy fog in the morning. Mostly cloudy with a slight chance of showers and thunderstorms in the morning, then mostly sunny with a slight chance of showers in the afternoon. Highs in the mid-80s. Light winds becoming southwest 5 to 10 miles per hour with gusts to around 20 miles per hour in the afternoon. Chance of rain 20%. Friday night, partly cloudy. A 20% chance of showers after midnight. Lows in the mid-60s. Southwest winds 5 to 10 miles per hour. Gusts up to 20 miles per hour in the evening. Saturday, mostly sunny. A 20% chance of showers in the morning. Highs in the lower 80s. West winds 5 to 15 miles per hour with gusts to around 25 miles per hour. Saturday night, mostly clear. Lows in the upper 50s. Sunday, mostly sunny in the morning, then becoming partly sunny. A 20% chance of showers and thunderstorms. Highs in the lower 80s. Sunday night, partly cloudy with a chance of showers and a slight chance of thunderstorms.
lows in the lower 60s.

Highs in the mid-80s. Light winds becoming southwest 5 to 10 miles per hour with gusts to around 20 miles per hour in the afternoon. Chance of rain 20%. Friday night, partly cloudy. A 20% chance of showers after midnight. Lows in the mid-60s. Southwest winds 5 to 10 miles per hour. Gusts up to 20 miles per hour in the evening. Saturday, mostly sunny. A 20% chance of showers in the morning. Highs in the lower 80s. West winds 5 to 15 miles per hour with gusts to around 25 miles per hour. Saturday night, mostly clear. Lows in the upper 50s. Sunday, mostly sunny in the morning, then becoming partly sunny. A 20% chance of showers and thunderstorms. Highs in the lower 80s. Sunday night, partly cloudy with a chance of showers and a slight chance of thunderstorms. Lows in the lower 60s. Chance of rain 40%. Monday, showers likely and a chance of thunderstorms. Highs in the lower 80s. Chance of rain 70%. Monday night, showers likely. Lows in the lower 60s. Chance of rain 70%. Tuesday, mostly sunny in the morning, then becoming partly sunny. A 20% chance of showers. Highs around 80. Tuesday night, partly cloudy with a 20% chance of rain showers. Lows in the upper 50s. Wednesday, mostly sunny with a 20% chance of showers and thunderstorms. Highs around 80. Thanks for listening to NOAA Weather Radio Station KZZ33, transmitting on a frequency of 162.525 MHz from the Broadcast Tower of Central Michigan University, courtesy of the CMU Public Broadcast Center. The current time is 10:46 a.m. Eastern Daylight Time. Conditions around the area at 10 a.m. At Mount Pleasant, it was partly sunny. The temperature was 71 degrees, the dew point 63, and the relative humidity 76%. The pressure was 30.11 inches and steady. Across the remainder of south-central lower Michigan, at Houghton Lake, fog was reported with a temperature of 62. It was mostly sunny, with a temperature of 72 at Alma and 68 at Big Rapids. It was cloudy, with a temperature of 69 at Saginaw and 72 at Midland. Elsewhere in central and northern lower Michigan, temperatures were between 63 and 68 degrees. At Pellston, it was sunny. At Traverse City, it was partly sunny. It was cloudy at Cadillac and Alpena. Across southern lower Michigan, skies ranged from partly sunny to cloudy, and temperatures were between 72 and 76 degrees. In the Upper Peninsula, Sault Ste. Marie was 67 degrees under sunny skies, and in Marquette, it was sunny with a temperature of 66. In neighboring states, Chicago was 73 degrees under cloudy skies. In Cleveland, it was partly sunny and the temperature was 75. Once again, at 10 a.m., Mount Pleasant was 71 degrees under partly sunny skies. Now here is your local forecast. Today, partly sunny. Patchy fog in the morning. A 20% chance of showers and thunderstorms in the afternoon. Highs in the lower 80s. Light winds. Tonight, mostly cloudy in the evening, then becoming partly cloudy. Patchy fog after midnight. Lows in the lower 60s. Light winds. Friday, patchy fog in the morning. Mostly cloudy with a slight chance of showers and thunderstorms in the morning, then mostly sunny with a slight chance of showers in the afternoon. Highs in the mid-80s. Light winds becoming southwest 5 to 10 miles per hour with gusts to around 20 miles per hour in the afternoon. Chance of rain 20%. Friday night, partly cloudy. A 20% chance of showers after midnight. Lows in the mid-60s. Southwest winds 5 to 10 miles per hour. Gusts up to 20 miles per hour in the evening. Saturday, mostly sunny. A 20% chance of showers in the morning. Highs in the lower 80s. West

Winds 5 to 15 miles per hour with gusts to around 25 miles per hour. Saturday night, mostly clear. Lows in the upper 50s. Sunday, mostly sunny in the morning, then becoming partly sunny. A 20% chance of showers and thunderstorms. Highs in the lower 80s. Sunday night, partly cloudy with a chance of showers and a slight chance of thunderstorms. Lows in the lower 60s. Chance of rain 40%. Monday, showers likely and a chance of thunderstorms. Highs in the lower 80s. Chance of rain 70%. Monday night, showers likely. Lows in the lower 60s. Chance of rain 70%. Tuesday, mostly sunny in the morning, then becoming partly sunny. A 20% chance of showers. Highs around 80. Tuesday night, partly cloudy with a 20% chance of rain showers. Lows in the upper 50s. Wednesday, mostly sunny with a 20% chance of showers and thunderstorms. Highs around 80. 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The current time is 10:51 a.m. Eastern Daylight Time. Conditions around the area at 10 a.m. At Mount Pleasant, it was partly sunny. The temperature was 71 degrees, the dew point 63, and the relative humidity 76%. The pressure was 30.11 inches and steady. Across the remainder of south-central lower Michigan, at Houghton Lake, fog was reported with a temperature of 62. It was mostly sunny, with a temperature of 72 at Alma and 68 at Big Rapids. It was cloudy, with a temperature of 69 at Saginaw and 72 at Midland. Elsewhere in central and northern lower Michigan, temperatures were between 63 and 68 degrees. At Pellston, it was sunny. At Traverse City, it was partly sunny. It was cloudy at Cadillac and Alpena. Across southern lower Michigan, skies ranged from partly sunny to cloudy, and temperatures were between 72 and 76 degrees. In the upper peninsula, Sault Ste. Marie was 67 degrees under sunny skies, and in Marquette, it was sunny with a temperature of 66. In neighboring states, Chicago was 73 degrees under cloudy skies. In Cleveland, it was partly sunny and the temperature was 75. Once again, at 10 a.m., Mount Pleasant was 71 degrees under partly sunny skies. Now here is your local forecast. Today, partly sunny. Patchy fog in the morning. A 20% chance of showers and thunderstorms in the afternoon. Highs in the lower 80s. Light winds. Tonight, mostly cloudy in the evening, then becoming partly cloudy. Patchy fog after midnight. Lows in the lower 60s. Light winds. Friday, patchy fog in the morning. Mostly cloudy with a slight chance of showers and thunderstorms in the morning, then mostly sunny with a slight chance of showers in the afternoon. Highs in the mid-80s. Light winds becoming southwest 5 to 10 miles per hour with gusts to around 20 miles per hour in the afternoon. Chance of rain 20%. Friday night, partly cloudy. A 20% chance of showers after midnight. Lows in the mid-60s. Southwest winds 5 to 10 miles per hour. Gusts up to 20 miles per hour in the evening. Saturday, mostly sunny. A 20% chance of showers in the morning. Highs in the lower 80s. West winds 5 to 15 miles per hour with gusts to around 25 miles per hour. Saturday night, mostly clear. Lows in the upper 50s. Sunday, mostly sunny in the morning, then becoming partly sunny. A 20% chance of showers and thunderstorms. Highs in the lower 80s. Sunday night, partly cloudy with a chance of showers and a slight chance of thunderstorms. Lows in the lower 60s. Chance of rain 40%. Monday, showers likely and a chance of thunderstorms.
Highs in the lower 80s. Chance of rain 70%. Monday night, showers likely. Lows in the lower 60s. Chance of rain 70%. Tuesday, mostly sunny in the morning, then becoming partly sunny. A 20% chance of showers. Highs around 80. Tuesday night, partly cloudy with a 20% chance of rain showers. Lows in the upper 50s. Wednesday, mostly sunny with a 20% chance of showers and thunderstorms. Highs around 80. 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The current time is 10:55 a.m. Eastern Daylight Time. Conditions around the area at 10 a.m. At Mount Pleasant, it was partly sunny. The temperature was 71 degrees, the dew point 63, and the relative humidity 76%. The pressure was 30.11 inches and steady. Across the remainder of south central lower Michigan, at Houghton Lake, fog was reported with a temperature of 62. It was mostly sunny, with a temperature of 72 at Alma and 68 at Big Rapids. It was cloudy, with a temperature of 69 at Saginaw and 72 at Midland. Elsewhere in central and northern lower Michigan, temperatures were between 63 and 68 degrees. At Pellston, it was sunny. At Traverse City, it was partly sunny. It was cloudy at Cadillac and Alpena. Across southern lower Michigan, skies ranged from partly sunny to cloudy, and temperatures were between 72 and 76 degrees. In the upper peninsula, Sault Ste. Marie was 67 degrees under sunny skies, and in Marquette, it was sunny with a temperature of 66. In neighboring states, Chicago was 73 degrees under cloudy skies. In Cleveland, it was partly sunny and the temperature was 75. Once again, at 10 a.m., Mount Pleasant was 71 degrees under partly sunny skies. Now here is your local forecast. Today, partly sunny. Patchy fog in the morning. A 20% chance of showers and thunderstorms in the afternoon. Highs in the lower 80s. Light winds. Tonight, mostly cloudy in the evening, then becoming partly cloudy. Patchy fog after midnight. Lows in the lower 60s. Light winds. Friday, patchy fog in the morning. Mostly cloudy with a slight chance of showers and thunderstorms in the morning, then mostly sunny with a slight chance of showers in the afternoon. Highs in the mid-80s. Light winds becoming southwest 5 to 10 miles per hour with gusts to around 20 miles per hour in the afternoon. Chance of rain 20%. Friday night, partly cloudy. A 20% chance of showers after midnight. Lows in the mid-60s. Southwest winds 5 to 10 miles per hour. Gusts up to 20 miles per hour in the evening. Saturday, mostly sunny. A 20% chance of showers in the morning. Highs in the lower 80s. West winds 5 to 15 miles per hour with gusts to around 25 miles per hour. Saturday night, mostly clear. Lows in the upper 50s. Sunday, mostly sunny in the morning, then becoming partly sunny. A 20% chance of showers and thunderstorms. Highs in the lower 80s. Sunday night, partly cloudy with a chance of showers and a slight chance of thunderstorms. Lows in the lower 60s. Chance of rain 40%. Monday, showers likely and a chance of thunderstorms. Highs in the lower 80s. Chance of rain 70%. Monday night, showers likely. Lows in the lower 60s. Chance of rain 70%. Tuesday, mostly sunny in the morning, then becoming partly sunny. A 20% chance of showers. Highs around 80. Tuesday night, partly cloudy with a 20% chance of rain showers. Lows in the upper 50s. Wednesday, mostly sunny with a 20% chance of showers and thunderstorms. Highs around 80.
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The current time is 11 a.m. Eastern Daylight Time. Conditions around the area at 10 a.m. At Mount Pleasant, it was partly sunny. The temperature was 71 degrees, the dew point 63, and the relative humidity 76%. The pressure was 30.11 inches and steady. Across the remainder of south-central Lower Michigan, at Houghton Lake, fog was reported with a temperature of 62. It was mostly sunny, with a temperature of 72 at Alma and 68 at Big Rapids. It was cloudy, with a temperature of 69 at Saginaw and 72 at Midland. Elsewhere in central and northern Lower Michigan, temperatures were between 63 and 68 degrees. At Pellston, it was sunny. At Traverse City, it was partly sunny. It was cloudy at Cadillac and Alpena. Across southern Lower Michigan, skies ranged from partly sunny to cloudy, and temperatures were between 72 and 76 degrees. In the Upper Peninsula, Sault Ste. Marie was 67 degrees under sunny skies, and in Marquette, it was sunny with a temperature of 66. In neighboring states, Chicago was 73 degrees under cloudy skies. In Cleveland, it was partly sunny and the temperature was 75. Once again, at 10 a.m., Mount Pleasant was 71 degrees under partly sunny skies. Now here is your local forecast. Today, partly sunny. Patchy fog in the morning. A 20% chance of showers and thunderstorms in the afternoon. Highs in the lower 80s. Light winds. Tonight, mostly cloudy in the evening, then becoming partly cloudy. Patchy fog after midnight. Lows in the lower 60s. Light winds. Friday, patchy fog in the morning. Mostly cloudy with a slight chance of showers and thunderstorms in the morning, then mostly sunny with a slight chance of showers in the afternoon. Highs in the mid-80s. Light winds becoming southwest 5 to 10 miles per hour with gusts to around 20 miles per hour in the afternoon. Chance of rain 20%. Friday night, partly cloudy. A 20% chance of showers after midnight. Lows in the mid-60s. Southwest winds 5 to 10 miles per hour. Gusts up to 20 miles per hour in the evening. Saturday, mostly sunny. A 20% chance of showers in the morning. Highs in the lower 80s. West winds 5 to 15 miles per hour with gusts to around 25 miles per hour. Saturday night, mostly clear. Lows in the upper 50s. Sunday, mostly sunny in the morning, then becoming partly sunny. A 20% chance of showers and thunderstorms. Highs in the lower 80s. Sunday night, partly cloudy with a chance of showers and a slight chance of thunderstorms. Lows in the lower 60s. Chance of rain 40%. Monday, showers likely and a chance of thunderstorms. Highs in the lower 80s. Chance of rain 70%. Monday night, showers likely. Lows in the lower 60s. Chance of rain 70%. Tuesday, mostly sunny in the morning, then becoming partly sunny. A 20% chance of showers. Highs around 80. Tuesday night, partly cloudy with a 20% chance of rain showers. Lows in the upper 50s. Wednesday, mostly sunny with a 20% chance of showers and thunderstorms. Highs around 80. 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The current time is 11:04 a.m. Eastern Daylight Time. Conditions around the area at 10 a.m. At Mount Pleasant, it was partly sunny. The temperature was 71 degrees, the dew point 63, and the relative humidity 76%. The pressure was 30.11 inches and steady.
across the remainder of south-central lower Michigan at Houghton Lake. Fog was reported with a temperature of 62. It was mostly sunny with a temperature of 72 at Alma and 68 at Big Rapids. It was cloudy with a temperature of 69 at Saginaw and 72 at Midland. Elsewhere in central and northern lower Michigan, temperatures were between 63 and 68 degrees. At Pellston, it was sunny. At Traverse City, it was partly sunny. It was cloudy at Cadillac and Alpena. Across southern lower Michigan, skies ranged from partly sunny to cloudy, and temperatures were between 72 and 76 degrees. In the Upper Peninsula, Sault Ste. Marie was 67 degrees under sunny skies, and in Marquette, it was sunny with a temperature of 66. In neighboring states, Chicago was 73 degrees under cloudy skies. In Cleveland, it was partly sunny and the temperature was 75. Once again, at 10 a.m., Mount Pleasant was 71 degrees under partly sunny skies. Now here is your local forecast. Today, partly sunny. Patchy fog in the morning. A 20% chance of showers and thunderstorms in the afternoon. Highs in the lower 80s. Light winds. Tonight, mostly cloudy in the evening, then becoming partly cloudy. Patchy fog after midnight. Lows in the lower 60s. Light winds. Friday, patchy fog in the morning. Mostly cloudy with a slight chance of showers and thunderstorms in the morning, then mostly sunny with a slight chance of showers in the afternoon. Highs in the mid-80s. Light winds becoming southwest 5 to 10 miles per hour with gusts to around 20 miles per hour in the afternoon. Chance of rain 20%. Friday night, partly cloudy. A 20% chance of showers after midnight. Lows in the mid-60s. Southwest winds 5 to 10 miles per hour. Gusts up to 20 miles per hour in the evening. Saturday, mostly sunny. A 20% chance of showers in the morning. Highs in the lower 80s. West winds 5 to 15 miles per hour with gusts to around 25 miles per hour. Saturday night, mostly clear. Lows in the upper 50s. Sunday, mostly sunny in the morning, then becoming partly sunny. A 20% chance of showers and thunderstorms. Highs in the lower 80s. Sunday night, partly cloudy with a chance of showers and a slight chance of thunderstorms. Lows in the lower 60s. Chance of rain 40%. Monday, showers likely and a chance of thunderstorms. Highs in the lower 80s. Chance of rain 70%. Monday night, showers likely. Lows in the lower 60s. Chance of rain 70%. Tuesday, mostly sunny in the morning, then becoming partly sunny. A 20% chance of showers. Highs around 80. Tuesday night, partly cloudy with a 20% chance of rain showers. Lows in the upper 50s. Wednesday, mostly sunny with a 20% chance of showers and thunderstorms. Highs around 80. 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The current time is 11:08 a.m. Eastern Daylight Time. Conditions around the area at 10 a.m. At Mount Pleasant, it was partly sunny. The temperature was 71 degrees, the dew point 63, and the relative humidity 76%. The pressure was 30.11 inches and steady. Across the remainder of south-central lower Michigan, at Houghton Lake, fog was reported with a temperature of 62. It was mostly sunny, with a temperature of 72 at Alma and 68 at Big Rapids. It was cloudy, with a temperature of 69 at Saginaw and 72 at Midland. Elsewhere in central and northern lower Michigan, temperatures were between 63 and 68 degrees. At Pellston, it was sunny. At Traverse City, it was partly sunny. It was cloudy at Cadillac and Alpena.
Across southern lower Michigan, skies ranged from partly sunny to cloudy, and temperatures were between 72 and 76 degrees. In the Upper Peninsula, Sault Ste. Marie was 67 degrees under sunny skies, and in Marquette, it was sunny with a temperature of 66. In neighboring states, Chicago was 73 degrees under cloudy skies. In Cleveland, it was partly sunny and the temperature was 75. Once again, at 10 a.m., Mount Pleasant was 71 degrees under partly sunny skies. Now here is your local forecast. Today, partly sunny. Patchy fog in the morning. A 20% chance of showers and thunderstorms in the afternoon. Highs in the lower 80s. Light winds. Tonight, mostly cloudy in the evening, then becoming partly cloudy. Patchy fog after midnight. Lows in the lower 60s. Light winds. Friday, patchy fog in the morning. Mostly cloudy with a slight chance of showers and thunderstorms in the morning, then mostly sunny with a slight chance of showers in the afternoon. Highs in the mid-80s. Light winds becoming southwest 5 to 10 miles per hour with gusts to around 20 miles per hour in the afternoon. Chance of rain 20%. Friday night, partly cloudy. A 20% chance of showers after midnight. Lows in the mid-60s. Southwest winds 5 to 10 miles per hour. Gusts up to 20 miles per hour in the evening. Saturday, mostly sunny. A 20% chance of showers in the morning. Highs in the lower 80s. West winds 5 to 15 miles per hour with gusts to around 25 miles per hour. Saturday night, mostly clear. Lows in the upper 50s. Sunday, mostly sunny in the morning, then becoming partly sunny. A 20% chance of showers and thunderstorms. Highs in the lower 80s. Sunday night, partly cloudy with a chance of showers and a slight chance of thunderstorms. Lows in the lower 60s. Chance of rain 40%. Monday, showers likely and a chance of thunderstorms. Highs in the lower 80s. Chance of rain 70%. Monday night, showers likely. Lows in the lower 60s. Chance of rain 70%. Tuesday, mostly sunny in the morning, then becoming partly sunny. A 20% chance of showers. Highs around 80. Tuesday night, partly cloudy with a 20% chance of rain showers. Lows in the upper 50s. Wednesday, mostly sunny with a 20% chance of showers and thunderstorms. Highs around 80. 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The current time is 11:13 a.m. Eastern Daylight Time. Conditions around the area at 10 a.m. At Mount Pleasant, it was partly sunny. The temperature was 71 degrees, the dew point 63, and the relative humidity 76%. The pressure was 30.11 inches and steady. Across the remainder of south-central lower Michigan, at Houghton Lake, fog was reported with a temperature of 62. It was mostly sunny, with a temperature of 72 at Alma and 68 at Big Rapids. It was cloudy, with a temperature of 69 at Saginaw and 72 at Midland. Elsewhere in central and northern lower Michigan, temperatures were between 63 and 68 degrees. At Pellston, it was sunny. At Traverse City, it was partly sunny. It was cloudy at Cadillac and Alpena. Across southern lower Michigan, skies ranged from partly sunny to cloudy, and temperatures were between 72 and 76 degrees. In the Upper Peninsula, Sault Ste. Marie was 67 degrees under sunny skies, and in Marquette, it was sunny with a temperature of 66. In neighboring states, Chicago was 73 degrees under cloudy skies. In Cleveland, it was partly sunny and the temperature was 75. Once again, at 10 a.m., Mount Pleasant was 71 degrees under partly sunny skies.
Conditions around the area at 11 a.m. At Mount Pleasant, it was sunny. The temperature was 73 degrees, the dew point 63, and the relative humidity 71%. The pressure was 30.11 inches and steady. Across the remainder of south-central lower Michigan, it was mostly sunny, with a temperature of 73 at Alma and 73 at Big Rapids. It was cloudy, with a temperature of 72 at Saginaw, 64 at Houghton Lake, and 75 at Midland. Elsewhere in central and northern lower Michigan, temperatures were between 66 and 71 degrees. At Pellston, it was sunny. It was partly sunny at Alpena and Traverse City. At Cadillac, it was cloudy. Across southern lower Michigan, it was partly sunny, and temperatures were between 74 and 78 degrees. In the Upper Peninsula, Sault Ste. Marie was 72 degrees under sunny skies, and in Marquette, it was sunny with a temperature of 75. In neighboring states, Chicago was 73 degrees under cloudy skies. In Cleveland, it was mostly sunny and the temperature was 79. Once again, at 11 a.m., Mount Pleasant was 73 degrees under sunny skies. Now here is your local forecast. Today, partly sunny. Patchy fog in the morning. A 20% chance of showers and thunderstorms in the afternoon. Highs in the lower 80s. Light winds. Tonight, mostly cloudy in the evening, then becoming partly cloudy. Patchy fog after midnight. Lows in the lower 60s. Light winds. Friday, patchy fog in the morning. Mostly cloudy with a slight chance of showers and thunderstorms in the morning, then mostly sunny with a slight chance of showers in the afternoon. Highs in the mid-80s. Light winds becoming southwest 5 to 10 miles per hour with gusts to around 20 miles per hour in the afternoon. Chance of rain 20%. Friday night, partly cloudy. A 20% chance of showers after midnight. Lows in the mid-60s. Southwest winds 5 to 10 miles per hour. Gusts up to 20 miles per hour in the evening. Saturday, mostly sunny. A 20% chance of showers in the morning. Highs in the lower 80s. West winds 5 to 15 miles per hour with gusts to around 25 miles per hour. Saturday night, mostly clear. Lows in the upper 50s. Sunday, mostly sunny in the morning, then becoming partly sunny. A 20% chance of showers and thunderstorms. Highs in the lower 80s. Sunday night, partly cloudy with a chance of showers and a slight chance of thunderstorms. Lows in the lower 60s. Chance of rain 40%. Monday, showers likely and a chance of thunderstorms. Highs in the lower 80s. Chance of rain 70%. Monday night, showers likely. Lows in the lower 60s. Chance of rain 70%. Tuesday, mostly sunny in the morning, then becoming partly sunny. A 20% chance of showers. Highs around 80. Tuesday night, partly cloudy with a 20% chance of rain showers. Lows in the upper 50s. Wednesday, mostly sunny with a 20% chance of showers and thunderstorms. Highs around 80. 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The current time is 11:19 a.m. Eastern Daylight Time. Conditions around the area at 11 a.m. At Mount Pleasant, it was sunny. The temperature was 73 degrees, the dew point 63, and the relative humidity 71%. The pressure was 30.11 inches and steady. Across the remainder of south-central lower Michigan, it was mostly sunny, with a temperature of 73 at Alma and 73 at Big Rapids. It was cloudy, with a temperature of 72 at Saginaw, 64 at Houghton Lake, and 75 at Midland. Elsewhere in central and northern lower Michigan, temperatures were between 66 and 71 degrees.
At Pilsen, it was sunny. It was partly sunny at Alpena and Traverse City. At Cadillac, it was cloudy. Across southern Lower Michigan, it was partly sunny, and temperatures were between 74 and 78 degrees. In the Upper Peninsula, Sault Ste. Marie was 72 degrees under sunny skies, and in Marquette, it was sunny with a temperature of 75. In neighboring states, Chicago was 73 degrees under cloudy skies. In Cleveland, it was mostly sunny and the temperature was 79. Once again, at 11 a.m., Mount Pleasant was 73 degrees under sunny skies. Now here is your local forecast. Today, partly sunny. Patchy fog in the morning. A 20% chance of showers and thunderstorms in the afternoon. Highs in the lower 80s. Light winds. Tonight, mostly cloudy in the evening, then becoming partly cloudy. Patchy fog after midnight. Lows in the lower 60s. Light winds. Friday, patchy fog in the morning. Mostly cloudy with a slight chance of showers and thunderstorms in the morning, then mostly sunny with a slight chance of showers in the afternoon. Highs in the mid-80s. Light winds becoming southwest 5 to 10 miles per hour with gusts to around 20 miles per hour in the afternoon. Chance of rain 20%. Friday night, partly cloudy. A 20% chance of showers after midnight. Lows in the mid-60s. Southwest winds 5 to 10 miles per hour. Gusts up to 20 miles per hour in the evening. Saturday, mostly sunny. A 20% chance of showers in the morning. Highs in the lower 80s. West winds 5 to 15 miles per hour with gusts to around 25 miles per hour. Saturday night, mostly clear. Lows in the upper 50s. Sunday, mostly sunny in the morning, then becoming partly sunny. A 20% chance of showers and thunderstorms. Highs in the lower 80s. Sunday night, partly cloudy with a chance of showers and a slight chance of thunderstorms. Lows in the lower 60s. Chance of rain 40%. Monday, showers likely and a chance of thunderstorms. Highs in the lower 80s. Chance of rain 70%. Monday night, showers likely. Lows in the lower 60s. Chance of rain 70%. Tuesday, mostly sunny in the morning, then becoming partly sunny. A 20% chance of showers. Highs around 80. Tuesday night, partly cloudy with a 20% chance of rain showers. Lows in the upper 50s. Wednesday, mostly sunny with a 20% chance of showers and thunderstorms. Highs around 80. 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The current time is 11:23 a.m. Eastern Daylight Time. Conditions around the area at 11 a.m. At Mount Pleasant, it was sunny. The temperature was 73 degrees, the dew point 63, and the relative humidity 71%. The pressure was 30.11 inches and steady. Across the remainder of south central Lower Michigan, it was mostly sunny, with a temperature of 73 at Alma and 73 at Big Rapids. It was cloudy, with a temperature of 72 at Saginaw, 64 at Houghton Lake, and 75 at Midland. Elsewhere in central and northern Lower Michigan, temperatures were between 66 and 71 degrees. At Pilsen, it was sunny. It was partly sunny at Alpena and Traverse City. At Cadillac, it was cloudy. Across southern Lower Michigan, it was partly sunny, and temperatures were between 74 and 78 degrees. In the Upper Peninsula, Sault Ste. Marie was 72 degrees under sunny skies, and in Marquette, it was sunny with a temperature of 75. In neighboring states, Chicago was 73 degrees under cloudy skies. In Cleveland, it was mostly sunny and the temperature was 79.
once again at 11 a.m. Mount Pleasant was 73 degrees under sunny skies. Now here is your local forecast. Today, partly sunny. Patchy fog in the morning. A 20% chance of showers and thunderstorms in the afternoon. Highs in the lower 80s. Light winds. Tonight, mostly cloudy in the evening, then becoming partly cloudy. Patchy fog after midnight. Lows in the lower 60s. Light winds. Friday, patchy fog in the morning. Mostly cloudy with a slight chance of showers and thunderstorms in the morning, then mostly sunny with a slight chance of showers in the afternoon. Highs in the mid-80s. Light winds becoming southwest 5 to 10 miles per hour with gusts to around 20 miles per hour in the afternoon. Chance of rain 20%. Friday night, partly cloudy. A 20% chance of showers after midnight. Lows in the mid-60s. Southwest winds 5 to 10 miles per hour. Gusts up to 20 miles per hour in the evening. Saturday, mostly sunny. A 20% chance of showers in the morning. Highs in the lower 80s. West winds 5 to 15 miles per hour with gusts to around 25 miles per hour. Saturday night, mostly clear. Lows in the upper 50s. Sunday, mostly sunny in the morning, then becoming partly sunny. A 20% chance of showers and thunderstorms. Highs in the lower 80s. Sunday night, partly cloudy with a chance of showers and a slight chance of thunderstorms. Lows in the lower 60s. Chance of rain 40%. Monday, showers likely and a chance of thunderstorms. Highs in the lower 80s. Chance of rain 70%. Monday night, showers likely. Lows in the lower 60s. Chance of rain 70%. Tuesday, mostly sunny in the morning, then becoming partly sunny. A 20% chance of showers. Highs around 80. Tuesday night, partly cloudy with a 20% chance of rain showers. Lows in the upper 50s. Wednesday, mostly sunny with a 20% chance of showers and thunderstorms. Highs around 80. 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The current time is 11:27 a.m. Eastern Daylight Time. Conditions around the area at 11 a.m. At Mount Pleasant, it was sunny. The temperature was 73 degrees, the dew point 63, and the relative humidity 71%. The pressure was 30.11 inches and steady. Across the remainder of south central lower Michigan, it was mostly sunny, with a temperature of 73 at Alma and 73 at Big Rapids. It was cloudy, with a temperature of 72 at Saginaw, 64 at Houghton Lake, and 75 at Midland. Elsewhere in central and northern lower Michigan, temperatures were between 66 and 71 degrees. At Pelston, it was sunny. It was partly sunny at Alpena and Traverse City. At Cadillac, it was cloudy. Across southern lower Michigan, it was partly sunny, and temperatures were between 74 and 78 degrees. In the upper peninsula, Sault Ste. Marie was 72 degrees under sunny skies, and in Marquette, it was sunny with a temperature of 75. In neighboring states, Chicago was 73 degrees under cloudy skies. In Cleveland, it was mostly sunny and the temperature was 79. Once again, at 11 a.m., Mount Pleasant was 73 degrees under sunny skies. Now here is your local forecast. Rest of today, mostly cloudy. Highs in the lower 80s. Light winds. Tonight, partly cloudy. Patchy fog after midnight. Lows in the mid-60s. Light winds. Friday, patchy fog in the morning. Mostly cloudy with a slight chance of showers in the morning, then mostly sunny with a chance of showers and a slight chance of thunderstorms in the afternoon. Highs in the mid-80s.
Light winds becoming southwest 5 to 10 miles per hour with gusts to around 20 miles per hour in the afternoon. Chance of rain 30%. Friday night, partly cloudy. Lows in the mid-60s. Southwest winds 5 to 10 miles per hour with gusts to around 20 miles per hour. Saturday, partly sunny with a slight chance of showers and thunderstorms in the morning, then sunny with a slight chance of showers in the afternoon. Highs in the lower 80s. West winds 5 to 15 miles per hour with gusts to around 25 miles per hour. Chance of rain 20%. Saturday night, clear. Lows in the upper 50s. Sunday, mostly sunny with a 20% chance of showers and thunderstorms. Highs in the lower 80s. Sunday night, partly cloudy with a chance of showers and a slight chance of thunderstorms. Lows in the lower 60s. Chance of rain 40%. Monday, showers likely and a chance of thunderstorms. Highs in the lower 80s. Chance of rain 70%. Monday night, showers likely and a slight chance of thunderstorms. Lows in the lower 60s. Chance of rain 70%. Tuesday, partly sunny with a chance of showers and a slight chance of thunderstorms. Highs in the lower 80s. Chance of rain 30%. Tuesday night, partly cloudy with a 20% chance of rain showers. Lows in the upper 50s. Wednesday, mostly sunny with a chance of rain showers and a slight chance of thunderstorms. Highs around 80. Chance of rain 30%. 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The current time is 11:31 a.m. Eastern Daylight Time. Conditions around the area at 11 a.m. At Mount Pleasant, it was sunny. The temperature was 73 degrees. The dew point 63, and the relative humidity 71%. The pressure was 30.11 inches and steady. Across the remainder of south-central lower Michigan, it was mostly sunny, with a temperature of 73 at Alma and 73 at Big Rapids. It was cloudy, with a temperature of 72 at Saginaw, 64 at Houghton Lake, and 75 at Midland. Elsewhere in central and northern lower Michigan, temperatures were between 66 and 71 degrees. At Pellston, it was sunny. It was partly sunny at Alpena and Traverse City. At Cadillac, it was cloudy. Across southern lower Michigan, it was partly sunny, and temperatures were between 74 and 78 degrees. In the Upper Peninsula, Sault Ste. Marie was 72 degrees under sunny skies, and in Marquette, it was sunny with a temperature of 75. In neighboring states, Chicago was 73 degrees under cloudy skies. In Cleveland, it was mostly sunny and the temperature was 79. Once again, at 11 a.m., Mount Pleasant was 73 degrees under sunny skies. Now here is your look. Was mostly sunny and the temperature was 79. Once again, at 11 a.m., Mount Pleasant was 73 degrees under sunny skies. Now here is your local forecast. Rest of today, mostly cloudy. Highs in the lower 80s. Light winds. Tonight, partly cloudy. Patchy fog after midnight. Lows in the mid-60s. Light winds. Friday, patchy fog in the morning. Mostly cloudy with a slight chance of showers in the morning, then mostly sunny with a chance of showers and a slight chance of thunderstorms in the afternoon. Highs in the mid-80s. Light winds becoming southwest 5 to 10 miles per hour with gusts to around 20 miles per hour in the afternoon. Chance of rain 30%. Friday night, partly cloudy. Lows in the mid-60s. Southwest winds 5 to 10 miles per hour with gusts to around 20 miles per hour. Saturday, partly sunny with a slight chance of showers and thunderstorms in the morning, then sunny with a slight chance of showers in the afternoon. Highs in the lower 80s.
West winds 5 to 15 miles per hour with gusts to around 25 miles per hour. Chance of rain 20%. Saturday night, clear. Lows in the upper 50s.

company with a temperature of 75. In neighboring states, Chicago was 73 degrees under cloudy skies. In Cleveland, it was mostly sunny and the temperature was 79. Once again, at 11 a.m., Mount Pleasant was 73 degrees under sunny skies. Now here is your local forecast. Rest of today, mostly cloudy. Highs in the lower 80s. Light winds. Tonight, partly cloudy. Patchy fog after midnight. Lows in the mid-60s. Light winds. Friday, patchy fog in the morning. Mostly cloudy with a slight chance of showers in the morning, then mostly sunny with a chance of showers and a slight chance of thunderstorms in the afternoon. Highs in the mid-80s. Light winds becoming southwest 5 to 10 miles per hour with gusts to around 20 miles per hour in the afternoon. Chance of rain 30%. Friday night, partly cloudy. Lows in the mid-60s. Southwest winds 5 to 10 miles per hour with gusts to around 20 miles per hour. Saturday, partly sunny with a slight chance of showers and thunderstorms in the morning, then sunny with a slight chance of showers in the afternoon. Highs in the lower 80s. West winds 5 to 15 miles per hour with gusts to around 25 miles per hour. Chance of rain 20%. Saturday night, clear. Lows in the upper 50s. Sunday, mostly sunny with a 20% chance of showers and thunderstorms. Highs in the lower 80s. Sunday night, partly cloudy with a chance of showers and a slight chance of thunderstorms. Lows in the lower 60s. Chance of rain 40%. Monday, showers likely and a chance of thunderstorms. Highs in the lower 80s. Chance of rain 70%. Monday night, showers likely and a slight chance of thunderstorms. Lows in the lower 60s. Chance of rain 70%. Tuesday, partly sunny with a chance of showers and a slight chance of thunderstorms. Highs in the lower 80s. Chance of rain 30%. Tuesday night, partly cloudy with a 20% chance of rain showers. Lows in the upper 50s. Wednesday, mostly sunny with a chance of rain showers and a slight chance of thunderstorms. Highs around 80. Chance of rain 30%. 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The current time is 11:48 a.m. Eastern Daylight Time. Conditions around the area at 11 a.m. At Mount Pleasant, it was sunny. The temperature was 73 degrees, the dew point 63, and the relative humidity 71%. The pressure was 30.11 inches and steady. Across the remainder of South Central Lower Michigan, it was mostly sunny, with a temperature of 73 at Alma and 73 at Big Rapids. It was cloudy, with a temperature of 72 at Saginaw, 64 at Houghton Lake, and 75 at Midland. Elsewhere in central and northern lower Michigan, temperatures were between 66 and 71 degrees. At Pelston, it was sunny. It was partly sunny at Alpena and Traverse City. At Cadillac, it was cloudy. Across southern lower Michigan, it was partly sunny, and temperatures were between 74 and 78 degrees. In the upper peninsula, Sault Ste. Marie was 72 degrees under sunny skies, and in Marquette, it was sunny with a temperature of 75. In neighboring states, Chicago was 73 degrees under cloudy skies. In Cleveland, it was mostly sunny and the temperature was 79. Once again, at 11 a.m., Mount Pleasant was 73 degrees under sunny skies. Now here is your local forecast. Rest of today, mostly cloudy. Highs in the lower 80s. Light winds. Tonight, partly cloudy. Patchy fog after midnight. Lows in the mid-60s. Light winds. Friday, patchy fog in the morning. Mostly cloudy with a slight chance of showers in the morning, then mostly sunny with a chance of showers and

slight chance of thunderstorms in the afternoon. Highs in the mid-80s. Light winds becoming southwest 5 to 10 miles per hour with gusts to around 20 miles per hour in the afternoon. Chance of rain 30%. Friday night, partly cloudy. Lows in the mid-60s. Southwest winds 5 to 10 miles per hour with gusts to around 20 miles per hour. Saturday, partly sunny with a slight chance of showers and thunderstorms in the morning, then sunny with a slight chance of showers in the afternoon. Highs in the lower 80s. West winds 5 to 15 miles per hour with gusts to around 25 miles per hour. Chance of rain 20%. Saturday night, clear. Lows in the upper 50s. Sunday, mostly sunny with a 20% chance of showers and thunderstorms. Highs in the lower 80s. Sunday night, partly cloudy with a chance of showers and a slight chance of thunderstorms. Lows in the lower 60s. Chance of rain 40%. Monday, showers likely and a chance of thunderstorms. Highs in the lower 80s. Chance of rain 70%. Monday night, showers likely and a slight chance of thunderstorms. Lows in the lower 60s. Chance of rain 70%. Tuesday, partly sunny with a chance of showers and a slight chance of thunderstorms. Highs in the lower 80s. Chance of rain 30%. Tuesday night, partly cloudy with a 20% chance of rain showers. Lows in the upper 50s. Wednesday, mostly sunny with a chance of rain showers and a slight chance of thunderstorms. Highs around 80. Chance of rain 30%. 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The current time is 11:52 a.m. Eastern Daylight Time. Conditions around the area at 11 a.m. At Mount Pleasant, it was sunny. The temperature was 73 degrees, the dew point 63, and the relative humidity 71%. The pressure was 30.11 inches and steady. Across the remainder of south-central lower Michigan, it was mostly sunny, with a temperature of 73 at Alma and 73 at Big Rapids. It was cloudy, with a temperature of 72 at Saginaw, 64 at Houghton Lake, and 75 at Midland. Elsewhere in central and northern lower Michigan, temperatures were between 66 and 71 degrees. At Pellston, it was sunny. It was partly sunny at Alpena and Traverse City. At Cadillac, it was cloudy. Across southern lower Michigan, it was partly sunny, and temperatures were between 74 and 78 degrees. In the Upper Peninsula, Sault Ste. Marie was 72 degrees under sunny skies, and in Marquette, it was sunny with a temperature of 75. In neighboring states, Chicago was 73 degrees under cloudy skies. In Cleveland, it was mostly sunny and the temperature was 79. Once again, at 11 a.m., Mount Pleasant was 73 degrees under sunny skies. Now here is your local forecast. Rest of today, mostly cloudy. Highs in the lower 80s. Light winds. Tonight, partly cloudy. Patchy fog after midnight. Lows in the mid-60s. Light winds. Friday, patchy fog in the morning. Mostly cloudy with a slight chance of showers in the morning, then mostly sunny with a chance of showers and a slight chance of thunderstorms in the afternoon. Highs in the mid-80s. Light winds becoming southwest 5 to 10 miles per hour with gusts to around 20 miles per hour in the afternoon. Chance of rain 30%. Friday night, partly cloudy. Lows in the mid-60s. Southwest winds 5 to 10 miles per hour with gusts to around 20 miles per hour. Saturday, partly sunny with a slight chance of showers and thunderstorms in the morning, then sunny with a slight chance of showers in the afternoon. Highs in the lower 80s. West winds 5 to 15 miles per hour with gusts to around 25 miles per hour. Chance of rain 20%. Saturday night,
clear. Lows in the upper 50s. Sunday, mostly sunny with a 20% chance of showers and thunderstorms. Highs in the lower 80s. Sunday night, partly cloudy with a chance of showers and a slight chance of thunderstorms. Lows in the lower 60s. Chance of rain 40%. Monday, showers likely and a chance of thunderstorms. Highs in the lower 80s. Chance of rain 70%. Monday night, showers likely and a slight chance of thunderstorms. Lows in the lower 60s. Chance of rain 70%. Tuesday, partly sunny with a chance of showers and a slight chance of thunderstorms. Highs in the lower 80s. Chance of rain 30%. Tuesday night, partly cloudy with a 20% chance of rain showers. Lows in the upper 50s. Wednesday, mostly sunny with a chance of rain showers and a slight chance of thunderstorms. Highs around 80. Chance of rain 30%. 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The current time is 11:56 a.m. Eastern Daylight Time. Conditions around the area at 11 a.m. At Mount Pleasant, it was sunny. The temperature was 73 degrees, the dew point 63, and the relative humidity 71%. The pressure was 30.11 inches and steady. Across the remainder of south-central lower Michigan, it was mostly sunny, with a temperature of 73 at Alma and 73 at Big Rapids. It was cloudy, with a temperature of 72 at Saginaw, 64 at Houghton Lake, and 75 at Midland. Elsewhere in central and northern lower Michigan, temperatures were between 66 and 71 degrees. At Pellston, it was sunny. It was partly sunny at Alpena and Traverse City. At Cadillac, it was cloudy. Across southern lower Michigan, it was partly sunny, and temperatures were between 74 and 78 degrees. In the upper peninsula, Sault Ste. Marie was 72 degrees under sunny skies, and in Marquette, it was sunny with a temperature of 75. In neighboring states, Chicago was 73 degrees under cloudy skies. In Cleveland, it was mostly sunny and the temperature was 79. Once again, at 11 a.m., Mount Pleasant was 73 degrees under sunny skies. Now here is your local forecast. Rest of today, mostly cloudy. Highs in the lower 80s. Light winds. Tonight, partly cloudy. Patchy fog after midnight. Lows in the mid-60s. Light winds. Friday, patchy fog in the morning. Mostly cloudy with a slight chance of showers in the morning, then mostly sunny with a chance of showers and a slight chance of thunderstorms in the afternoon. Highs in the mid-80s. Light winds becoming southwest 5 to 10 miles per hour with gusts to around 20 miles per hour in the afternoon. Chance of rain 30%. Friday night, partly cloudy. Lows in the mid-60s. Southwest winds 5 to 10 miles per hour with gusts to around 20 miles per hour. Saturday, partly sunny with a slight chance of showers and thunderstorms in the morning, then sunny with a slight chance of showers in the afternoon. Highs in the lower 80s. West winds 5 to 15 miles per hour with gusts to around 25 miles per hour. Chance of rain 20%. Saturday night, clear. Lows in the upper 50s. Sunday, mostly sunny with a 20% chance of showers and thunderstorms. Highs in the lower 80s. Sunday night, partly cloudy with a chance of showers and a slight chance of thunderstorms. Lows in the lower 60s. Chance of rain 40%. Monday, showers likely and a chance of thunderstorms. Highs in the lower 80s. Chance of rain 70%. Monday night, showers likely and a slight chance of thunderstorms. Lows in the lower 60s. Chance of rain 70%. Tuesday, partly sunny with a chance of showers and a slight chance of thunderstorms. Highs in the lower 80s.
chance of rain 30%. Tuesday night, partly cloudy with a 20% chance of rain showers. Lows in the upper 50s. Wednesday, mostly sunny with a chance of rain showers and a slight chance of thunderstorms. Highs around 80. Chance of rain 30%. 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The current time is 12:01 p.m. Eastern Daylight Time. Conditions around the area at 11 a.m. At Mount Pleasant, it was sunny. The temperature was 73 degrees, the dew point 63, and the relative humidity 71%. The pressure was 30.11 inches and steady. Across the remainder of south central lower Michigan, it was mostly sunny, with a temperature of 73 at Alma and 73 at Big Rapids. It was cloudy, with a temperature of 72 at Saginaw, 64 at Houghton Lake, and 75 at Midland. Elsewhere in central and northern lower Michigan, temperatures were between 66 and 71 degrees. At Pellston, it was sunny. It was partly sunny at Alpena and Traverse City. At Cadillac, it was cloudy. Across southern lower Michigan, it was partly sunny, and temperatures were between 74 and 78 degrees. In the upper peninsula, Sault Ste. Marie was 72 degrees under sunny skies, and in Marquette, it was sunny with a temperature of 75. In neighboring states, Chicago was 73 degrees under cloudy skies. In Cleveland, it was mostly sunny and the temperature was 79. Once again, at 11 a.m., Mount Pleasant was 73 degrees under sunny skies. Now here is your local forecast. Rest of today, mostly cloudy. Highs in the lower 80s. Light winds. Tonight, partly cloudy. Patchy fog after midnight. Lows in the mid-60s. Light winds. Friday, patchy fog in the morning. Mostly cloudy with a slight chance of showers in the morning, then mostly sunny with a chance of showers and a slight chance of thunderstorms in the afternoon. Highs in the mid-80s. Light winds becoming southwest 5 to 10 miles per hour with gusts to around 20 miles per hour in the afternoon. Chance of rain 30%. Friday night, partly cloudy. Lows in the mid-60s. Southwest winds 5 to 10 miles per hour with gusts to around 20 miles per hour. Saturday, partly sunny with a slight chance of showers and thunderstorms in the morning, then sunny with a slight chance of showers in the afternoon. Highs in the lower 80s. West winds 5 to 15 miles per hour with gusts to around 25 miles per hour. Chance of rain 20%. Saturday night, clear. Lows in the upper 50s. Sunday, mostly sunny with a 20% chance of showers and thunderstorms. Highs in the lower 80s. Sunday night, partly cloudy with a chance of showers and a slight chance of thunderstorms. Lows in the lower 60s. Chance of rain 40%. Monday, showers likely and a chance of thunderstorms. Highs in the lower 80s. Chance of rain 70%. Monday night, showers likely and a slight chance of thunderstorms. Lows in the lower 60s. Chance of rain 70%. Tuesday, partly sunny with a chance of showers and a slight chance of thunderstorms. Highs in the lower 80s. Chance of rain 30%. Tuesday night, partly cloudy with a 20% chance of rain showers. Lows in the upper 50s. Wednesday, mostly sunny with a chance of rain showers and a slight chance of thunderstorms. Highs around 80. Chance of rain 30%. 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The current time is 12:05 p.m. Eastern Daylight Time. Conditions around the area at 11 a.m. At Mount Pleasant, it was sunny.
The temperature was 73 degrees, the dew point 63, and the relative humidity 71%. The pressure was 30.11 inches and steady. Across the remainder of south-central lower Michigan, it was mostly sunny, with a temperature of 73 at Alma and 73 at Big Rapids. It was cloudy, with a temperature of 72 at Saginaw, 64 at Houghton Lake, and 75 at Midland. Elsewhere in central and northern lower Michigan, temperatures were between 66 and 71 degrees. At Pellston, it was sunny. It was partly sunny at Alpena and Traverse City. At Cadillac, it was cloudy. Across southern lower Michigan, it was partly sunny, and temperatures were between 74 and 78 degrees. In the Upper Peninsula, Sault Ste. Marie was 72 degrees under sunny skies, and in Marquette, it was sunny with a temperature of 75. In neighboring states, Chicago was 73 degrees under cloudy skies. In Cleveland, it was mostly sunny and the temperature was 79. Once again, at 11 a.m., Mount Pleasant was 73 degrees under sunny skies. Now here is your local forecast. Rest of today, mostly cloudy. Highs in the lower 80s. Light winds. Tonight, partly cloudy. Patchy fog after midnight. Lows in the mid-60s. Light winds. Friday, patchy fog in the morning. Mostly cloudy with a slight chance of showers in the morning, then mostly sunny with a chance of showers and a slight chance of thunderstorms in the afternoon. Highs in the mid-80s. Light winds becoming southwest 5 to 10 miles per hour with gusts to around 20 miles per hour in the afternoon. Chance of rain 30%. Friday night, partly cloudy. Lows in the mid-60s. Southwest winds 5 to 10 miles per hour with gusts to around 20 miles per hour. Saturday, partly sunny with a slight chance of showers and thunderstorms in the morning, then sunny with a slight chance of showers in the afternoon. Highs in the lower 80s. West winds 5 to 15 miles per hour with gusts to around 25 miles per hour. Chance of rain 20%. Saturday night, clear. Lows in the upper 50s. Sunday, mostly sunny with a 20% chance of showers and thunderstorms. Highs in the lower 80s. Sunday night, partly cloudy with a chance of showers and a slight chance of thunderstorms. Lows in the lower 60s. Chance of rain 40%. Monday, showers likely and a chance of thunderstorms. Highs in the lower 80s. Chance of rain 70%. Monday night, showers likely and a slight chance of thunderstorms. Lows in the lower 60s. Chance of rain 70%. Tuesday, partly sunny with a chance of showers and a slight chance of thunderstorms. Highs in the lower 80s. Chance of rain 30%. Tuesday night, partly cloudy with a 20% chance of rain showers. Lows in the upper 50s. Wednesday, mostly sunny with a chance of rain showers and a slight chance of thunderstorms. Highs around 80. Chance of rain 30%. 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The current time is 12:09 p.m. Eastern Daylight Time. Conditions around the area at 11 a.m. At Mount Pleasant, it was sunny. The temperature was 73 degrees, the dew point 63, and the relative humidity 71%. The pressure was 30.11 inches and steady. Across the remainder of south-central lower Michigan, it was mostly sunny, with a temperature of 73 at Alma and 73 at Big Rapids. It was cloudy, with a temperature of 72 at Saginaw, 64 at Houghton Lake, and 75 at Midland. Elsewhere in central and northern lower Michigan, temperatures were between 66 and 71 degrees. At Pellston, it was sunny. It was partly sunny at Alpena and Traverse City. At Cadillac, it was cloudy. Across southern lower Michigan,
It was partly sunny, and temperatures were between 74 and 78 degrees. In the Upper Peninsula, Sault Ste. Marie was 72 degrees under sunny skies, and in Marquette, it was sunny with a temperature of 75. In neighboring states, Chicago was 73 degrees under cloudy skies. In Cleveland, it was mostly sunny and the temperature was 79. Once again, at 11 a.m., Mount Pleasant was 73 degrees under sunny skies. Now here is your local forecast. Rest of today, mostly cloudy. Highs in the lower 80s. Light winds. Tonight, partly cloudy. Patchy fog after midnight. Lows in the mid-60s. Light winds. Friday, patchy fog in the morning. Mostly cloudy with a slight chance of showers in the morning, then mostly sunny with a chance of showers and a slight chance of thunderstorms in the afternoon. Highs in the mid-80s. Light winds becoming southwest 5 to 10 miles per hour with gusts to around 20 miles per hour in the afternoon. Chance of rain 30%. Friday night, partly cloudy. Lows in the mid-60s. Southwest winds 5 to 10 miles per hour with gusts to around 20 miles per hour. Saturday, partly sunny with a slight chance of showers and thunderstorms in the morning, then sunny with a slight chance of showers in the afternoon. Highs in the lower 80s. West winds 5 to 15 miles per hour with gusts to around 25 miles per hour. Chance of rain 20%. Saturday night, clear. Lows in the upper 50s. Sunday, mostly sunny with a 20% chance of showers and thunderstorms. Highs in the lower 80s. Sunday night, partly cloudy with a chance of showers and a slight chance of thunderstorms. Lows in the lower 60s. Chance of rain 40%. Monday, showers likely and a chance of thunderstorms. Highs in the lower 80s. Chance of rain 70%. Monday night, showers likely and a slight chance of thunderstorms. Lows in the lower 60s. Chance of rain 70%. Tuesday, partly sunny with a chance of showers and a slight chance of thunderstorms. Highs in the lower 80s. Chance of rain 30%. Tuesday night, partly cloudy with a 20% chance of rain showers. Lows in the upper 50s. Wednesday, mostly sunny with a chance of rain showers and a slight chance of thunderstorms. Highs around 80. Chance of rain 30%. 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The current time is 12:13 p.m. Eastern Daylight Time. Conditions around the area at 11 a.m. At Mount Pleasant, it was sunny. The temperature was 73 degrees. The dew point 63, and the relative humidity 71%. The pressure was 30.11 inches and steady. Across the remainder of south central lower Michigan, it was mostly sunny, with a temperature of 73 at Alma and 73 at Big Rapids. It was cloudy, with a temperature of 72 at Saginaw, 64 at Houghton Lake, and 75 at Midland. Elsewhere in central and northern lower Michigan, temperatures were between 66 and 71 degrees. At Pelston, it was sunny. It was partly sunny at Alpena and Traverse City. At Cadillac, it was cloudy. Across southern lower Michigan, it was partly sunny, and temperatures were between 74 and 78 degrees. In the Upper Peninsula, Sault Ste. Marie was 72 degrees under sunny skies, and in Marquette, it was sunny with a temperature of 75. In neighboring states, Chicago was 73 degrees under cloudy skies. In Cleveland, it was mostly sunny and the temperature was 79. Once again, at 11 a.m., Mount Pleasant was 73 degrees under sunny skies. Conditions around the area at noon. At Mount Pleasant, it was partly sunny. The temperature was 76 degrees, the dew point 63, and the relative humidity 62%.
the pressure was 30.12 inches and steady. Across the remainder of south central lower Michigan, it was mostly sunny, with a temperature of 73 at Big Rapids and 66 at Houghton Lake. At Saginaw, it was partly sunny, with a temperature of 73. It was cloudy, with a temperature of 73 at Alma and 77 at Midland. Elsewhere in central and northern lower Michigan, temperatures were between 70 and 75 degrees. At Alpena, it was sunny. It was mostly sunny at Pellston and Traverse City. At Cadillac, it was partly sunny. Across southern lower Michigan, skies ranged from partly sunny to cloudy, and temperatures were between 75 and 79 degrees. In the Upper Peninsula, Sault Ste. Marie was 74 degrees under sunny skies, and in Marquette, it was sunny with a temperature of 77. In neighboring states, Chicago was 74 degrees under cloudy skies. In Cleveland, it was mostly sunny and the temperature was 82. Once again, at noon, Mount Pleasant was 76 degrees under partly sunny skies. Now here is your local forecast. Rest of today, mostly cloudy. Highs in the lower 80s. Light winds. Tonight, partly cloudy. Patchy fog after midnight. Lows in the mid-60s. Light winds. Friday, patchy fog in the morning. Mostly cloudy with a slight chance of showers in the morning, then mostly sunny with a chance of showers and a slight chance of thunderstorms in the afternoon. Highs in the mid-80s. Light winds becoming southwest 5 to 10 miles per hour with gusts to around 20 miles per hour in the afternoon. Chance of rain 30%. Friday night, partly cloudy. Lows in the mid-60s. Southwest winds 5 to 10 miles per hour with gusts to around 20 miles per hour. Saturday, partly sunny with a slight chance of showers and thunderstorms in the morning, then sunny with a slight chance of showers in the afternoon. Highs in the lower 80s. West winds 5 to 15 miles per hour with gusts to around 25 miles per hour. Chance of rain 20%. Saturday night, clear. Lows in the upper 50s. Sunday, mostly sunny with a 20% chance of showers and thunderstorms. Highs in the lower 80s. Sunday night, partly cloudy with a chance of showers and a slight chance of thunderstorms. Lows in the lower 60s. Chance of rain 40%. Monday, showers likely and a chance of thunderstorms. Highs in the lower 80s. Chance of rain 70%. Monday night, showers likely and a slight chance of thunderstorms. Lows in the lower 60s. Chance of rain 70%. Tuesday, partly sunny with a chance of showers and a slight chance of thunderstorms. Highs in the lower 80s. Chance of rain 30%. Tuesday night, partly cloudy with a 20% chance of rain showers. Lows in the upper 50s. Wednesday, mostly sunny with a chance of rain showers and a slight chance of thunderstorms. Highs around 80. Chance of rain 30%. 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The current time is 12:19 p.m. Eastern Daylight Time. Conditions around the area at noon. At Mount Pleasant, it was partly sunny. The temperature was 76 degrees, the dew point 63, and the relative humidity 62%. The pressure was 30.12 inches and steady. Across the remainder of south central lower Michigan, it was mostly sunny, with a temperature of 73 at Big Rapids and 66 at Houghton Lake. At Saginaw, it was partly sunny, with a temperature of 73. It was cloudy, with a temperature of 73 at Alma and 77 at Midland. Elsewhere in central and northern lower Michigan, temperatures were between 70 and 75 degrees. At Alpena, it was sunny. It was mostly sunny at Pellston and Traverse City. At Cadillac, it was partly sunny.
Across southern lower Michigan, skies ranged from partly sunny to cloudy, and temperatures were between 75 and 79 degrees. In the Upper Peninsula, Sault Ste. Marie was 74 degrees under sunny skies, and in Marquette, it was sunny with a temperature of 77. In neighboring states, Chicago was 74 degrees under cloudy skies. In Cleveland, it was mostly sunny and the temperature was 82. Once again, at noon, Mount Pleasant was 76 degrees under partly sunny skies. Now here is your local forecast. Rest of today, mostly cloudy. Highs in the lower 80s. Light winds. Tonight, partly cloudy. Patchy fog after midnight. Lows in the mid-60s. Light winds. Friday, patchy fog in the morning. Mostly cloudy with a slight chance of showers in the morning, then mostly sunny with a chance of showers and a slight chance of thunderstorms in the afternoon. Highs in the mid-80s. Light winds becoming southwest 5 to 10 miles per hour with gusts to around 20 miles per hour in the afternoon. Chance of rain 30%. Friday night, partly cloudy. Lows in the mid-60s. Southwest winds 5 to 10 miles per hour with gusts to around 20 miles per hour. Saturday, partly sunny with a slight chance of showers and thunderstorms in the morning, then sunny with a slight chance of showers in the afternoon. Highs in the lower 80s. West winds 5 to 15 miles per hour with gusts to around 25 miles per hour. Chance of rain 20%. Saturday night, clear. Lows in the upper 50s. Sunday, mostly sunny with a 20% chance of showers and thunderstorms. Highs in the lower 80s. Sunday night, partly cloudy with a chance of showers and a slight chance of thunderstorms. Lows in the lower 60s. Chance of rain 40%. Monday, showers likely and a chance of thunderstorms. Highs in the lower 80s. Chance of rain 70%. Monday night, showers likely and a slight chance of thunderstorms. Lows in the lower 60s. Chance of rain 70%. Tuesday, partly sunny with a chance of showers and a slight chance of thunderstorms. Highs in the lower 80s. Chance of rain 30%. Tuesday night, partly cloudy with a 20% chance of rain showers. Lows in the upper 50s. Wednesday, mostly sunny with a chance of rain showers and a slight chance of thunderstorms. Highs around 80. Chance of rain 30%. 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The current time is 12:23 p.m. Eastern Daylight Time. Conditions around the area at noon. At Mount Pleasant, it was partly sunny. The temperature was 76 degrees, the dew point 63, and the relative humidity 62%. The pressure was 30.12 inches and steady. Across the remainder of south central lower Michigan, it was mostly sunny, with a temperature of 73 at Big Rapids and 66 at Houghton Lake. At Saginaw, it was partly sunny, with a temperature of 73. It was cloudy, with a temperature of 73 at Alma and 77 at Midland. Elsewhere in central and northern lower Michigan, temperatures were between 70 and 75 degrees. At Alpena, it was sunny. It was mostly sunny at Palestine and Traverse City. At Cadillac, it was partly sunny. Across southern lower Michigan, skies ranged from partly sunny to cloudy, and temperatures were between 75 and 79 degrees. In the Upper Peninsula, Sault Ste. Marie was 74 degrees under sunny skies, and in Marquette, it was sunny with a temperature of 77. In neighboring states, Chicago was 74 degrees under cloudy skies. In Cleveland, it was mostly sunny and the temperature was 82. Once again, at noon, Mount Pleasant was 76 degrees under partly sunny skies. Now here is your local forecast. Rest of today, mostly cloudy.
Highs in the lower 80s. Light winds. Tonight, partly cloudy. Patchy fog after midnight. Lows in the mid-60s. Light winds. Friday, patchy fog in the morning. Mostly cloudy with a slight chance of showers in the morning, then mostly sunny with a chance of showers and a slight chance of thunderstorms in the afternoon. Highs in the mid-80s. Light winds becoming southwest 5 to 10 miles per hour with gusts to around 20 miles per hour in the afternoon. Chance of rain 30%. Friday night, partly cloudy. Lows in the mid-60s. Southwest winds 5 to 10 miles per hour with gusts to around 20 miles per hour. Saturday, partly sunny with a slight chance of showers and thunderstorms in the morning, then sunny with a slight chance of showers in the afternoon. Highs in the lower 80s. West winds 5 to 15 miles per hour with gusts to around 25 miles per hour. Chance of rain 20%. Saturday night, clear. Lows in the upper 50s. Sunday, mostly sunny with a 20% chance of showers and thunderstorms. Highs in the lower 80s. Sunday night, partly cloudy with a chance of showers and a slight chance of thunderstorms. Lows in the lower 60s. Chance of rain 40%. Monday, showers likely and a chance of thunderstorms. Highs in the lower 80s. Chance of rain 70%. Monday night, showers likely and a slight chance of thunderstorms. Lows in the lower 60s. Chance of rain 70%. Tuesday, partly sunny with a chance of showers and a slight chance of thunderstorms. Highs in the lower 80s. Chance of rain 30%. Tuesday night, partly cloudy with a 20% chance of rain showers. Lows in the upper 50s. Wednesday, mostly sunny with a chance of rain showers and a slight chance of thunderstorms. Highs around 80. Chance of rain 30%. 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The current time is 12:28 p.m. Eastern Daylight Time. Conditions around the area at noon. At Mount Pleasant, it was partly sunny. The temperature was 76 degrees, the dew point 63, and the relative humidity 62%. The pressure was 30.12 inches and steady. Across the remainder of south-central lower Michigan, it was mostly sunny, with a temperature of 73 at Big Rapids and 66 at Houghton Lake. At Saginaw, it was partly sunny, with a temperature of 73. It was cloudy, with a temperature of 73 at Alma and 77 at Midland. Elsewhere in central and northern lower Michigan, temperatures were between 70 and 75 degrees. At Alpena, it was sunny. It was mostly sunny at Pailston and Traverse City. At Cadillac, it was partly sunny. Across southern lower Michigan, skies ranged from partly sunny to cloudy, and temperatures were between 75 and 79 degrees. In the upper peninsula, Sault Ste. Marie was 74 degrees under sunny skies, and in Marquette, it was sunny with a temperature of 77. In neighboring states, Chicago was 74 degrees under cloudy skies. In Cleveland, it was mostly sunny and the temperature was 82. Once again, at noon, Mount Pleasant was 76 degrees under partly sunny skies. Now here is your local forecast. Rest of today, mostly cloudy. Highs in the lower 80s. Light winds. Tonight, partly cloudy. Patchy fog after midnight. Lows in the mid-60s. Light winds. Friday, patchy fog in the morning. Mostly cloudy with a slight chance of showers in the morning, then mostly sunny with a chance of showers and a slight chance of thunderstorms in the afternoon. Highs in the mid-80s. Light winds becoming southwest 5 to 10 miles per hour with gusts to around 20 miles per hour in the afternoon. Chance of rain 30%. Friday night, partly cloudy. Lows in the mid-60s.
southwest winds 5 to 10 miles per hour with gusts to around 20 miles per hour. Saturday, partly sunny with a slight chance of showers and thunderstorms in the morning, then sunny with a slight chance of showers in the afternoon. Highs in the lower 80s. West winds 5 to 15 miles per hour with gusts to around 25 miles per hour. Chance of rain 20%. Saturday night, clear. Lows in the upper 50s. Sunday, mostly sunny with a 20% chance of showers and thunderstorms. Highs in the lower 80s. Sunday night, partly cloudy with a chance of showers and a slight chance of thunderstorms. Lows in the lower 60s. Chance of rain 40%. Monday, showers likely and a chance of thunderstorms. Highs in the lower 80s. Chance of rain 70%. Monday night, showers likely and a slight chance of thunderstorms. Lows in the lower 60s. Chance of rain 70%. Tuesday, partly sunny with a chance of showers and a slight chance of thunderstorms. Highs in the lower 80s. Chance of rain 30%. Tuesday night, partly cloudy with a 20% chance of rain showers. Lows in the upper 50s. Wednesday, mostly sunny with a chance of rain showers and a slight chance of thunderstorms. Highs around 80. Chance of rain 30%. 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The current time is 12:32 p.m. Eastern Daylight Time. Conditions around the area at noon. At Mount Pleasant, it was partly sunny. The temperature was 76 degrees, the dew point 63, and the relative humidity 62%. The pressure was 30.12 inches and steady. Across the remainder of south-central lower Michigan, it was mostly sunny, with a temperature of 73 at Big Rapids and 66 at Houghton Lake. At Saginaw, it was partly sunny, with a temperature of 73. It was cloudy, with a temperature of 73 at Alma and 77 at Midland. Elsewhere in central and northern lower Michigan, temperatures were between 70 and 75 degrees. At Alpena, it was sunny. It was mostly sunny at Pellston and Traverse City, Michigan. Temperatures were between 70 and 75 degrees. At Alpena, it was sunny. It was mostly sunny at Pellston and Traverse City. At Cadillac, it was partly sunny. Across southern lower Michigan, skies ranged from partly sunny to cloudy, and temperatures were between 75 and 79 degrees. In the upper peninsula, Sault Ste. Marie was 74 degrees under sunny skies, and in Marquette, it was sunny with a temperature of 77. In neighboring states, Chicago was 74 degrees under cloudy skies. In Cleveland, it was mostly sunny and the temperature was 82. Once again, at noon, Mount Pleasant was 76 degrees under partly sunny skies. Now here is your local forecast. Rest of today, mostly cloudy. Highs in the lower 80s. Light winds. Tonight, partly cloudy. Patchy fog after midnight. Lows in the mid-60s. Light winds. Friday, patchy fog in the morning. Mostly cloudy with a slight chance of showers in the morning, then mostly sunny with a chance of showers and a slight chance of thunderstorms in the afternoon. Highs in the mid-80s. Light winds becoming southwest 5 to 10 miles per hour with gusts to around 20 miles per hour in the afternoon. Chance of rain 30%. Friday night, partly cloudy. Lows in the mid-60s. Southwest winds 5 to 10 miles per hour with gusts to around 20 miles per hour. Saturday, partly sunny with a slight chance of showers and thunderstorms in the morning, then sunny with a slight chance of showers in the afternoon. Highs in the lower 80s. West winds 5 to 15 miles per hour with gusts to around 25 miles per hour. Chance of rain 20%. Saturday night, clear. Lows in the upper 50s.
Sunday, mostly sunny with a 20% chance of showers and thunderstorms. Highs in the lower 80s.

in the Upper Peninsula, Sault Ste. Marie was 74 degrees under sunny skies, and in Marquette, it was sunny with a temperature of 77. In neighboring states, Chicago was 74 degrees under cloudy skies. In Cleveland, it was mostly sunny and the temperature was 82. Once again, at noon, Mount Pleasant was 76 degrees under partly sunny skies. Now here is your local forecast. Rest of today, mostly cloudy. Highs in the lower 80s. Light winds. Tonight, partly cloudy. Patchy fog after midnight. Lows in the mid-60s. Light winds. Friday, patchy fog in the morning. Mostly cloudy with a slight chance of showers in the morning, then mostly sunny with a chance of showers and a slight chance of thunderstorms in the afternoon. Highs in the mid-80s. Light winds becoming southwest 5 to 10 miles per hour with gusts to around 20 miles per hour in the afternoon. Chance of rain 30%. Friday night, partly cloudy. Lows in the mid-60s. Southwest winds 5 to 10 miles per hour with gusts to around 20 miles per hour. Saturday, partly sunny with a slight chance of showers and thunderstorms in the morning, then sunny with a slight chance of showers in the afternoon. Highs in the lower 80s. West winds 5 to 15 miles per hour with gusts to around 25 miles per hour. Chance of rain 20%. Saturday night, clear. Lows in the upper 50s. Sunday, mostly sunny with a 20% chance of showers and thunderstorms. Highs in the lower 80s. Sunday night, partly cloudy with a chance of showers and a slight chance of thunderstorms. Lows in the lower 60s. Chance of rain 40%. Monday, showers likely and a chance of thunderstorms. Highs in the lower 80s. Chance of rain 70%. Monday night, showers likely and a slight chance of thunderstorms. Lows in the lower 60s. Chance of rain 70%. Tuesday, partly sunny with a chance of showers and a slight chance of thunderstorms. Highs in the lower 80s. Chance of rain 30%. Tuesday night, partly cloudy with a 20% chance of rain showers. Lows in the upper 50s. Wednesday, mostly sunny with a chance of rain showers and a slight chance of thunderstorms. Highs around 80. Chance of rain 30%. 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The current time is 12:49 p.m. Eastern Daylight Time. Conditions around the area at noon. At Mount Pleasant, it was partly sunny. The temperature was 76 degrees, the dew point 63, and the relative humidity 62%. The pressure was 30.12 inches and steady. Across the remainder of south-central lower Michigan, it was mostly sunny, with a temperature of 73 at Big Rapids and 66 at Houghton Lake. At Saginaw, it was partly sunny, with a temperature of 73. It was cloudy, with a temperature of 73 at Alma and 77 at Midland. Elsewhere in central and northern lower Michigan, temperatures were between 70 and 75 degrees. At Alpena, it was sunny. It was mostly sunny at Pellston and Traverse City. At Cadillac, it was partly sunny. Across southern lower Michigan, skies ranged from partly sunny to cloudy, and temperatures were between 75 and 79 degrees. In the Upper Peninsula, Sault Ste. Marie was 74 degrees under sunny skies, and in Marquette, it was sunny with a temperature of 77. In neighboring states, Chicago was 74 degrees under cloudy skies. In Cleveland, it was mostly sunny and the temperature was 82. Once again, at noon, Mount Pleasant was 76 degrees under partly sunny skies. Now here is your local forecast. Rest of today, mostly cloudy. Highs in the lower 80s. Light winds. Tonight, partly cloudy. Patchy fog after midnight. Lows in

mid-60s. Light winds. Friday, patchy fog in the morning. Mostly cloudy with a slight chance of showers in the morning, then mostly sunny with a chance of showers and a slight chance of thunderstorms in the afternoon. Highs in the mid-80s. Light winds becoming southwest 5 to 10 miles per hour with gusts to around 20 miles per hour in the afternoon. Chance of rain 30%. Friday night, partly cloudy. Lows in the mid-60s. Southwest winds 5 to 10 miles per hour with gusts to around 20 miles per hour. Saturday, partly sunny with a slight chance of showers and thunderstorms in the morning, then sunny with a slight chance of showers in the afternoon. Highs in the lower 80s. West winds 5 to 15 miles per hour with gusts to around 25 miles per hour. Chance of rain 20%. Saturday night, clear. Lows in the upper 50s. Sunday, mostly sunny with a 20% chance of showers and thunderstorms. Highs in the lower 80s. Sunday night, partly cloudy with a chance of showers and a slight chance of thunderstorms. Lows in the lower 60s. Chance of rain 40%. Monday, showers likely and a chance of thunderstorms. Highs in the lower 80s. Chance of rain 70%. Monday night, showers likely and a slight chance of thunderstorms. Lows in the lower 60s. Chance of rain 70%. Tuesday, partly sunny with a chance of showers and a slight chance of thunderstorms. Highs in the lower 80s. Chance of rain 30%. Tuesday night, partly cloudy with a 20% chance of rain showers. Lows in the upper 50s. Wednesday, mostly sunny with a chance of rain showers and a slight chance of thunderstorms. Highs around 80. Chance of rain 30%. 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The current time is 12:53 p.m. Eastern Daylight Time. Conditions around the area at noon. At Mount Pleasant, it was partly sunny. The temperature was 76 degrees, the dew point 63, and the relative humidity 62%. The pressure was 30.12 inches and steady. Across the remainder of south central lower Michigan, it was mostly sunny, with a temperature of 73 at Big Rapids and 66 at Houghton Lake. At Saginaw, it was partly sunny, with a temperature of 73. It was cloudy, with a temperature of 73 at Alma and 77 at Midland. Elsewhere in central and northern lower Michigan, temperatures were between 70 and 75 degrees. At Alpena, it was sunny. It was mostly sunny at Pellston and Traverse City. At Cadillac, it was partly sunny. Across southern lower Michigan, skies ranged from partly sunny to cloudy, and temperatures were between 75 and 79 degrees. In the Upper Peninsula, Sault Ste. Marie was 74 degrees under sunny skies, and in Marquette, it was sunny with a temperature of 77. In neighboring states, Chicago was 74 degrees under cloudy skies. In Cleveland, it was mostly sunny and the temperature was 82. Once again, at noon, Mount Pleasant was 76 degrees under partly sunny skies. Now here is your local forecast. Rest of today, mostly cloudy. Highs in the lower 80s. Light winds. Tonight, partly cloudy. Patchy fog after midnight. Lows in the mid-60s. Light winds. Friday, patchy fog in the morning. Mostly cloudy with a slight chance of showers in the morning, then mostly sunny with a chance of showers and a slight chance of thunderstorms in the afternoon. Highs in the mid-80s. Light winds becoming southwest 5 to 10 miles per hour with gusts to around 20 miles per hour in the afternoon. Chance of rain 30%. Friday night, partly cloudy. Lows in the mid-60s. Southwest winds 5 to 10 miles per hour with gusts to around 20 miles per hour. Saturday, partly sunny with a slight chance of showers and thunderstorms.

storms in the morning, then sunny with a slight chance of showers in the afternoon. Highs in the lower 80s. West winds 5 to 15 miles per hour with gusts to around 25 miles per hour. Chance of rain 20%. Saturday night, clear. Lows in the upper 50s. Sunday, mostly sunny with a 20% chance of showers and thunderstorms. Highs in the lower 80s. Sunday night, partly cloudy with a chance of showers and a slight chance of thunderstorms. Lows in the lower 60s. Chance of rain 40%. Monday, showers likely and a chance of thunderstorms. Highs in the lower 80s. Chance of rain 70%. Monday night, showers likely and a slight chance of thunderstorms. Lows in the lower 60s. Chance of rain 70%. Tuesday, partly sunny with a chance of showers and a slight chance of thunderstorms. Highs in the lower 80s. Chance of rain 30%. Tuesday night, partly cloudy with a 20% chance of rain showers. Lows in the upper 50s. Wednesday, mostly sunny with a chance of rain showers and a slight chance of thunderstorms. Highs around 80. Chance of rain 30%. 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The current time is 12:58 p.m. Eastern Daylight Time. Conditions around the area at noon. At Mount Pleasant, it was partly sunny. The temperature was 76 degrees, the dew point 63, and the relative humidity 62%. The pressure was 30.12 inches and steady. Across the remainder of South Central Lower Michigan, it was mostly sunny, with a temperature of 73 at Big Rapids and 66 at Houghton Lake. At Saginaw, it was partly sunny, with a temperature of 73. It was cloudy, with a temperature of 73 at Alma and 77 at Midland. Elsewhere in central and northern lower Michigan, temperatures were between 70 and 75 degrees. At Alpena, it was sunny. It was mostly sunny at Pellston and Traverse City. At Cadillac, it was partly sunny. Across southern lower Michigan, skies ranged from partly sunny to cloudy, and temperatures were between 75 and 79 degrees. In the upper peninsula, Sault Ste. Marie was 74 degrees under sunny skies, and in Marquette, it was sunny with a temperature of 77. In neighboring states, Chicago was 74 degrees under cloudy skies. In Cleveland, it was mostly sunny and the temperature was 82. Once again, at noon, Mount Pleasant was 76 degrees under partly sunny skies. Now here is your local forecast. Rest of today, mostly cloudy. Highs in the lower 80s. Light winds. Tonight, partly cloudy. Patchy fog after midnight. Lows in the mid-60s. Light winds. Friday, patchy fog in the morning. Mostly cloudy with a slight chance of showers in the morning, then mostly sunny with a chance of showers and a slight chance of thunderstorms in the afternoon. Highs in the mid-80s. Light winds becoming southwest 5 to 10 miles per hour with gusts to around 20 miles per hour in the afternoon. Chance of rain 30%. Friday night, partly cloudy. Lows in the mid-60s. Southwest winds 5 to 10 miles per hour with gusts to around 20 miles per hour. Saturday, partly sunny with a slight chance of showers and thunderstorms in the morning, then sunny with a slight chance of showers in the afternoon. Highs in the lower 80s. West winds 5 to 15 miles per hour with gusts to around 25 miles per hour. Chance of rain 20%. Saturday night, clear. Lows in the upper 50s. Sunday, mostly sunny with a 20% chance of showers and thunderstorms. Highs in the lower 80s. Sunday night, partly cloudy with a chance of showers and a slight chance of thunderstorms. Lows in the lower 60s. Chance of rain 40%. Monday, showers likely and a chance of thunderstorms.
Highs in the lower 80s. Chance of rain 70%. Monday night, showers likely and a slight chance of thunderstorms. Lows in the lower 60s. Chance of rain 70%. Tuesday, partly sunny with a chance of showers and a slight chance of thunderstorms. Highs in the lower 80s. Chance of rain 30%. Tuesday night, partly cloudy with a 20% chance of rain showers. Lows in the upper 50s. Wednesday, mostly sunny with a chance of rain showers and a slight chance of thunderstorms. Highs around 80. Chance of rain 30%. 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The current time is 1:02 p.m. Eastern Daylight Time. Conditions around the area at noon. At Mount Pleasant, it was partly sunny. The temperature was 76 degrees. The dew point 63, and the relative humidity 62%. The pressure was 30.12 inches and steady. Across the remainder of south central lower Michigan, it was mostly sunny, with a temperature of 73 at Big Rapids and 66 at Houghton Lake. At Saginaw, it was partly sunny, with a temperature of 73. It was cloudy, with a temperature of 73 at Alma and 77 at Midland. Elsewhere in central and northern lower Michigan, temperatures were between 70 and 75 degrees. At Alpena, it was sunny. It was mostly sunny at Pailston and Traverse City. At Cadillac, it was partly sunny. Across southern lower Michigan, skies ranged from partly sunny to cloudy, and temperatures were between 75 and 79 degrees. In the upper peninsula, Sault Ste. Marie was 74 degrees under sunny skies, and in Marquette, it was sunny with a temperature of 77. In neighboring states, Chicago was 74 degrees under cloudy skies. In Cleveland, it was mostly sunny and the temperature was 82. Once again, at noon, Mount Pleasant was 76 degrees under partly sunny skies. Now here is your local forecast. Rest of today, mostly cloudy. Highs in the lower 80s. Light winds. Tonight, partly cloudy. Patchy fog after midnight. Lows in the mid-60s. Light winds. Friday, patchy fog in the morning. Mostly cloudy with a slight chance of showers in the morning, then mostly sunny with a chance of showers and a slight chance of thunderstorms in the afternoon. Highs in the mid-80s. Light winds becoming southwest 5 to 10 miles per hour with gusts to around 20 miles per hour in the afternoon. Chance of rain 30%. Friday night, partly cloudy. Lows in the mid-60s. Southwest winds 5 to 10 miles per hour with gusts to around 20 miles per hour. Saturday, partly sunny with a slight chance of showers and thunderstorms in the morning, then sunny with a slight chance of showers in the afternoon. Highs in the lower 80s. West winds 5 to 15 miles per hour with gusts to around 25 miles per hour. Chance of rain 20%. Saturday night, clear. Lows in the upper 50s. Sunday, mostly sunny with a 20% chance of showers and thunderstorms. Highs in the lower 80s. Sunday night, partly cloudy with a chance of showers and a slight chance of thunderstorms. Lows in the lower 60s. Chance of rain 40%. Monday, showers likely and a chance of thunderstorms. Highs in the lower 80s. Chance of rain 70%. Monday night, showers likely and a slight chance of thunderstorms. Lows in the lower 60s. Chance of rain 70%. Tuesday, partly sunny with a chance of showers and a slight chance of thunderstorms. Highs in the lower 80s. Chance of rain 30%. Tuesday night, partly cloudy with a 20% chance of rain showers. Lows in the upper 50s. Wednesday, mostly sunny with a chance of rain showers and a slight chance of thunderstorms. Highs around 80. Chance of rain 30%.
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The current time is 1:06 p.m. Eastern Daylight Time. Conditions around the area at noon. At Mount Pleasant, it was partly sunny. The temperature was 76 degrees, the dew point 63, and the relative humidity 62%. The pressure was 30.12 inches and steady. Across the remainder of south central lower Michigan, it was mostly sunny, with a temperature of 73 at Big Rapids and 66 at Houghton Lake. At Saginaw, it was partly sunny, with a temperature of 73. It was cloudy, with a temperature of 73 at Alma and 77 at Midland. Elsewhere in central and northern lower Michigan, temperatures were between 70 and 75 degrees. At Alpena, it was sunny. It was mostly sunny at Pellston and Traverse City. At Cadillac, it was partly sunny. Across southern lower Michigan, skies ranged from partly sunny to cloudy, and temperatures were between 75 and 79 degrees. In the Upper Peninsula, Sault Ste. Marie was 74 degrees under sunny skies, and in Marquette, it was sunny with a temperature of 77. In neighboring states, Chicago was 74 degrees under cloudy skies. In Cleveland, it was mostly sunny and the temperature was 82. Once again, at noon, Mount Pleasant was 76 degrees under partly sunny skies. Now here is your local forecast. Rest of today, mostly cloudy. Highs in the lower 80s. Light winds. Tonight, partly cloudy. Patchy fog after midnight. Lows in the mid-60s. Light winds. Friday, patchy fog in the morning. Mostly cloudy with a slight chance of showers in the morning, then mostly sunny with a chance of showers and a slight chance of thunderstorms in the afternoon. Highs in the mid-80s. Light winds becoming southwest 5 to 10 miles per hour with gusts to around 20 miles per hour in the afternoon. Chance of rain 30%. Friday night, partly cloudy. Lows in the mid-60s. Southwest winds 5 to 10 miles per hour with gusts to around 20 miles per hour. Saturday, partly sunny with a slight chance of showers and thunderstorms in the morning, then sunny with a slight chance of showers in the afternoon. Highs in the lower 80s. West winds 5 to 15 miles per hour with gusts to around 25 miles per hour. Chance of rain 20%. Saturday night, clear. Lows in the upper 50s. Sunday, mostly sunny with a 20% chance of showers and thunderstorms. Highs in the lower 80s. Sunday night, partly cloudy with a chance of showers and a slight chance of thunderstorms. Lows in the lower 60s. Chance of rain 40%. Monday, showers likely and a chance of thunderstorms. Highs in the lower 80s. Chance of rain 70%. Monday night, showers likely and a slight chance of thunderstorms. Lows in the lower 60s. Chance of rain 70%. Tuesday, partly sunny with a chance of showers and a slight chance of thunderstorms. Highs in the lower 80s. Chance of rain 30%. Tuesday night, partly cloudy with a 20% chance of rain showers. Lows in the upper 50s. Wednesday, mostly sunny with a chance of rain showers and a slight chance of thunderstorms. Highs around 80. Chance of rain 30%. 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The current time is 1:10 p.m. Eastern Daylight Time. Conditions around the area at noon. At Mount Pleasant, it was partly sunny. The temperature was 76 degrees, the dew point 63, and the relative humidity 62%. The pressure was 30.12 inches and steady. Across the remainder of south-central lower Michigan,
it was mostly sunny, with a temperature of 73 at Big Rapids and 66 at Houghton Lake. At Saginaw, it was partly sunny, with a temperature of 73. It was cloudy, with a temperature of 73 at Alma and 77 at Midland. Elsewhere in central and northern lower Michigan, temperatures were between 70 and 75 degrees. At Alpena, it was sunny. It was mostly sunny at Pellston and Traverse City. At Cadillac, it was partly sunny. Across southern lower Michigan, skies ranged from partly sunny to cloudy, and temperatures were between 75 and 79 degrees. In the Upper Peninsula, Sault Ste. Marie was 74 degrees under sunny skies, and in Marquette, it was sunny with a temperature of 77. In neighboring states, Chicago was 74 degrees under cloudy skies. In Cleveland, it was mostly sunny and the temperature was 82. Once again, at noon, Mount Pleasant was 76 degrees under partly sunny skies. Now here is your local forecast. Rest of today, mostly cloudy. Highs in the lower 80s. Light winds. Tonight, partly cloudy. Patchy fog after midnight. Lows in the mid-60s. Light winds. Friday, patchy fog in the morning. Mostly cloudy with a slight chance of showers in the morning, then mostly sunny with a chance of showers and a slight chance of thunderstorms in the afternoon. Highs in the mid-80s. Light winds becoming southwest 5 to 10 miles per hour with gusts to around 20 miles per hour in the afternoon. Chance of rain 30%. Friday night, partly cloudy. Lows in the mid-60s. Southwest winds 5 to 10 miles per hour with gusts to around 20 miles per hour. Saturday, partly sunny with a slight chance of showers and thunderstorms in the morning, then sunny with a slight chance of showers in the afternoon. Highs in the lower 80s. West winds 5 to 15 miles per hour with gusts to around 25 miles per hour. Chance of rain 20%. Saturday night, clear. Lows in the upper 50s. Sunday, mostly sunny with a 20% chance of showers and thunderstorms. Highs in the lower 80s. Sunday night, partly cloudy with a chance of showers and a slight chance of thunderstorms. Lows in the lower 60s. Chance of rain 40%. Monday, showers likely and a chance of thunderstorms. Highs in the lower 80s. Chance of rain 70%. Monday night, showers likely and a slight chance of thunderstorms. Lows in the lower 60s. Chance of rain 70%. Tuesday, partly sunny with a chance of showers and a slight chance of thunderstorms. Highs in the lower 80s. Chance of rain 30%. Tuesday night, partly cloudy with a 20% chance of rain showers. Lows in the upper 50s. Wednesday, mostly sunny with a chance of rain showers and a slight chance of thunderstorms. Highs around 80. Chance of rain 30%. 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The current time is 1:15 p.m. Eastern Daylight Time. Conditions around the area at 1 p.m. At Mount Pleasant, it was cloudy. The temperature was 78 degrees, the dew point 63, and the relative humidity 58%. The pressure was 30.13 inches and rising. Across the remainder of south-central lower Michigan, temperatures were between 70 and 77 degrees. At Houghton Lake, it was sunny. It was partly sunny at Alma and Big Rapids. It was cloudy at Saginaw and Midland. Elsewhere in central and northern lower Michigan, temperatures were between 72 and 76 degrees. At Cadillac, it was sunny. It was mostly sunny at Alpena and Traverse City. At Pellston, it was partly sunny. Across southern lower Michigan, skies ranged from partly sunny to cloudy, and temperatures were between 77 and 80 degrees. In the Upper Peninsula, Sault
Sault Ste. Marie was 77 degrees under sunny skies, and in Marquette, it was sunny with a temperature of 79. In neighboring states, Chicago was 77 degrees under cloudy skies. In Cleveland, it was mostly sunny and the temperature was 85. Once again, at 1 p.m., Mount Pleasant was 78 degrees under cloudy skies. Now here is your local forecast. Rest of today, mostly cloudy. Highs in the lower 80s. Light winds. Tonight, partly cloudy. Patchy fog after midnight. Lows in the mid-60s. Light winds. Friday, patchy fog in the morning. Mostly cloudy with a slight chance of showers in the morning, then mostly sunny with a chance of showers and a slight chance of thunderstorms in the afternoon. Highs in the mid-80s. Light winds becoming southwest 5 to 10 miles per hour with gusts to around 20 miles per hour in the afternoon. Chance of rain 30%. Friday night, partly cloudy. Lows in the mid-60s. Southwest winds 5 to 10 miles per hour with gusts to around 20 miles per hour. Saturday, partly sunny with a slight chance of showers and thunderstorms in the morning, then sunny with a slight chance of showers in the afternoon. Highs in the lower 80s. West winds 5 to 15 miles per hour with gusts to around 25 miles per hour. Chance of rain 20%. Saturday night, clear. Lows in the upper 50s. Sunday, mostly sunny with a 20% chance of showers and thunderstorms. Highs in the lower 80s. Sunday night, partly cloudy with a chance of showers and a slight chance of thunderstorms. Lows in the lower 60s. Chance of rain 40%. Monday, showers likely and a chance of thunderstorms. Highs in the lower 80s. Chance of rain 70%. Monday night, showers likely and a slight chance of thunderstorms. Lows in the lower 60s. Chance of rain 70%. Tuesday, partly sunny with a chance of showers and a slight chance of thunderstorms. Highs in the lower 80s. Chance of rain 30%. Tuesday night, partly cloudy with a 20% chance of rain showers. Lows in the upper 50s. Wednesday, mostly sunny with a chance of rain showers and a slight chance of thunderstorms. Highs around 80. Chance of rain 30%. 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The current time is 1:19 p.m. Eastern Daylight Time. Conditions around the area at 1 p.m. At Mount Pleasant, it was cloudy. The temperature was 78 degrees, the dew point 63, and the relative humidity 58%. The pressure was 30.13 inches and rising. Across the remainder of south-central lower Michigan, temperatures were between 70 and 77 degrees. At Houghton Lake, it was sunny. It was partly sunny at Alma and Big Rapids. It was cloudy at Saginaw and Midland. Elsewhere in central and northern lower Michigan, temperatures were between 72 and 76 degrees. At Cadillac, it was sunny. It was mostly sunny at Alpena and Traverse City. At Pelston, it was partly sunny. Across southern lower Michigan, skies ranged from partly sunny to cloudy, and temperatures were between 77 and 80 degrees. In the Upper Peninsula, Sault Ste. Marie was 77 degrees under sunny skies, and in Marquette, it was sunny with a temperature of 79. In neighboring states, Chicago was 77 degrees under cloudy skies. In Cleveland, it was mostly sunny and the temperature was 85. Once again, at 1 p.m., Mount Pleasant was 78 degrees under cloudy skies. Now here is your local forecast. Rest of today, mostly cloudy. Highs in the lower 80s. Light winds. Tonight, partly cloudy. Patchy fog after midnight. Lows in the mid-60s. Light winds. Friday,
patchy fog in the morning. Mostly cloudy with a slight chance of showers in the morning, then mostly sunny with a chance of showers and a slight chance of thunderstorms in the afternoon. Highs in the mid-80s. Light winds becoming southwest 5 to 10 miles per hour with gusts to around 20 miles per hour in the afternoon. Chance of rain 30%. Friday night, partly cloudy. Lows in the mid-60s. Southwest winds 5 to 10 miles per hour with gusts to around 20 miles per hour. Saturday, partly sunny with a slight chance of showers and thunderstorms in the morning, then sunny with a slight chance of showers in the afternoon. Highs in the lower 80s. West winds 5 to 15 miles per hour with gusts to around 25 miles per hour. Chance of rain 20%. Saturday night, clear. Lows in the upper 50s. Sunday, mostly sunny with a 20% chance of showers and thunderstorms. Highs in the lower 80s. Sunday night, partly cloudy with a chance of showers and a slight chance of thunderstorms. Lows in the lower 60s. Chance of rain 40%. Monday, showers likely and a chance of thunderstorms. Highs in the lower 80s. Chance of rain 70%. Monday night, showers likely and a slight chance of thunderstorms. Lows in the lower 60s. Chance of rain 70%. Tuesday, partly sunny with a chance of showers and a slight chance of thunderstorms. Highs in the lower 80s. Chance of rain 30%. Tuesday night, partly cloudy with a 20% chance of rain showers. Lows in the upper 50s. Wednesday, mostly sunny with a chance of rain showers and a slight chance of thunderstorms. Highs around 80. Chance of rain 30%. 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The current time is 1:23 p.m. Eastern Daylight Time. Conditions around the area at 1 p.m. At Mount Pleasant, it was cloudy. The temperature was 78 degrees, the dew point 63, and the relative humidity 58%. The pressure was 30.13 inches and rising. Across the remainder of south-central lower Michigan, temperatures were between 70 and 77 degrees. At Houghton Lake, it was sunny. It was partly sunny at Alma and Big Rapids. It was cloudy at Saginaw and Midland. Elsewhere in central and northern lower Michigan, temperatures were between 72 and 76 degrees. At Cadillac, it was sunny. It was mostly sunny at Alpena and Traverse City. At Pilston, it was partly sunny. Across southern lower Michigan, skies ranged from partly sunny to cloudy, and temperatures were between 77 and 80 degrees. In the Upper Peninsula, Sault Ste. Marie was 77 degrees under sunny skies, and in Marquette, it was sunny with a temperature of 79. In neighboring states, Chicago was 77 degrees under cloudy skies. In Cleveland, it was mostly sunny and the temperature was 85. Once again, at 1 p.m., Mount Pleasant was 78 degrees under cloudy skies. Now here is your local forecast. Rest of today, mostly cloudy. Highs in the lower 80s. Light winds. Tonight, partly cloudy. Patchy fog after midnight. Lows in the mid-60s. Light winds. Friday, patchy fog in the morning. Mostly cloudy with a slight chance of showers in the morning, then mostly sunny with a chance of showers and a slight chance of thunderstorms in the afternoon. Highs in the mid-80s. Light winds becoming southwest 5 to 10 miles per hour with gusts to around 20 miles per hour in the afternoon. Chance of rain 30%. Friday night, partly cloudy. Lows in the mid-60s. Southwest winds 5 to 10 miles per hour with gusts to around 20 miles per hour. Saturday, partly sunny with a slight chance of showers and thunderstorms in the morning, then sunny with a slight chance of showers in the afternoon. Highs in the lower 80s.
West winds 5 to 15 miles per hour with gusts to around 25 miles per hour. Chance of rain 20%. Saturday night, clear. Lows in the upper 50s. Sunday, mostly sunny with a 20% chance of showers and thunderstorms. Highs in the lower 80s. Sunday night, partly cloudy with a chance of showers and a slight chance of thunderstorms. Lows in the lower 60s. Chance of rain 40%. Monday, showers likely and a chance of thunderstorms. Highs in the lower 80s. Chance of rain 70%. Monday night, showers likely and a slight chance of thunderstorms. Lows in the lower 60s. Chance of rain 70%. Tuesday, partly sunny with a chance of showers and a slight chance of thunderstorms. Highs in the lower 80s. Chance of rain 30%. Tuesday night, partly cloudy with a 20% chance of rain showers. Lows in the upper 50s. Wednesday, mostly sunny with a chance of rain showers and a slight chance of thunderstorms. Highs around 80. Chance of rain 30%. 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The current time is 1:27 p.m. Eastern Daylight Time. Conditions around the area at 1 p.m. At Mount Pleasant, it was cloudy. The temperature was 78 degrees, the dew point 63, and the relative humidity 58%. The pressure was 30.13 inches and rising. Across the remainder of South Central Lower Michigan, temperatures were between 70 and 77 degrees. At Houghton Lake, it was sunny. It was partly sunny at Alma and Big Rapids. It was cloudy at Saginaw and Midland. Elsewhere in central and northern lower Michigan, temperatures were between 72 and 76 degrees. At Cadillac, it was sunny. It was mostly sunny at Alpena and Traverse City. At Pelston, it was partly sunny. Across southern lower Michigan, skies ranged from partly sunny to cloudy, and temperatures were between 77 and 80 degrees. In the Upper Peninsula, Sault Ste. Marie was 77 degrees under sunny skies, and in Marquette, it was sunny with a temperature of 79. In neighboring states, Chicago was 77 degrees under cloudy skies. In Cleveland, it was mostly sunny and the temperature was 85. Once again, at 1 p.m., Mount Pleasant was 78 degrees under cloudy skies. Now here is your local forecast. Rest of today, mostly cloudy. Highs in the lower 80s. Light winds. Tonight, partly cloudy. Patchy fog after midnight. Lows in the mid-60s. Light winds. Friday, patchy fog in the morning. Mostly cloudy with a slight chance of showers in the morning, then mostly sunny with a chance of showers and a slight chance of thunderstorms in the afternoon. Highs in the mid-80s. Light winds becoming southwest 5 to 10 miles per hour with gusts to around 20 miles per hour in the afternoon. Chance of rain 30%. Friday night, partly cloudy. Lows in the mid-60s. Southwest winds 5 to 10 miles per hour with gusts to around 20 miles per hour. Saturday, partly sunny with a slight chance of showers and thunderstorms in the morning, then sunny with a slight chance of showers in the afternoon. Highs in the lower 80s. West winds 5 to 15 miles per hour with gusts to around 25 miles per hour. Chance of rain 20%. Saturday night, clear. Lows in the upper 50s. Sunday, mostly sunny with a 20% chance of showers and thunderstorms. Highs in the lower 80s. Sunday night, partly cloudy with a chance of showers and a slight chance of thunderstorms. Lows in the lower 60s. Chance of rain 40%. Monday, showers likely and a chance of thunderstorms. Highs in the lower 80s. Chance of rain 70%. Monday night, showers likely and a slight chance of thunderstorms.
lows in the lower 60s. Chance of rain 70%. Tuesday,

partly sunny with a chance of showers and a slight chance of thunderstorms. Highs in the lower 80s. Chance of rain 30%. Tuesday night, partly cloudy with a 20% chance of rain showers. Lows in the upper 50s. Wednesday, mostly sunny with a chance of rain showers and a slight chance of thunderstorms. Highs around 80. Chance of rain 30%. 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The current time is 1:32 p.m. Eastern Daylight Time. Conditions around the area at 1 p.m. At Mount Pleasant, it was cloudy. The temperature was 78 degrees. The dew point 63, and the relative humidity 58%. The pressure was 30.13 inches and rising. Across the remainder of south central lower Michigan, temperatures were between 70 and 77 degrees. At Houghton Lake, it was sunny. It was partly sunny at Alma and Big Rapids. It was cloudy at Saginaw and Midland. Elsewhere in central and northern lower Michigan, temperatures were between 72 and 76 degrees. At Cadillac, it was sunny. It was mostly sunny at Alpena and Traverse City. At Pelston, it was partly sunny. Across southern lower Michigan, skies ranged from partly sunny to cloudy, and temperatures were between 77 and 80 degrees. In the upper peninsula, Sault Ste. Marie was 77 degrees under sunny skies, and in Marquette, it was sunny with a temperature of 79, 77, and 80 degrees. In the upper peninsula, Sault Ste. Marie was 77 degrees under sunny skies, and in Marquette, it was sunny with a temperature of 79. In neighboring states, Chicago was 77 degrees under cloudy skies. In Cleveland, it was mostly sunny and the temperature was 85. Once again, at 1 p.m., Mount Pleasant was 78 degrees under cloudy skies. Now here is your local forecast. Rest of today, mostly cloudy. Highs in the lower 80s. Light winds. Tonight, partly cloudy. Patchy fog after midnight. Lows in the mid-60s. Light winds. Friday, patchy fog in the morning. Mostly cloudy with a slight chance of showers in the morning, then mostly sunny with a chance of showers and a slight chance of thunderstorms in the afternoon. Highs in the mid-80s. Light winds becoming southwest 5 to 10 miles per hour with gusts to around 20 miles per hour in the afternoon. Chance of rain 30%. Friday night, partly cloudy. Lows in the mid-60s. Southwest winds 5 to 10 miles per hour with gusts to around 20 miles per hour. Saturday, partly sunny with a slight chance of showers and thunderstorms in the morning, then sunny with a slight chance of showers in the afternoon. Highs in the lower 80s. West winds 5 to 15 miles per hour with gusts to around 25 miles per hour. Chance of rain 20%. Saturday night, clear. Lows in the upper 50s. Sunday, mostly sunny with a 20% chance of showers and thunderstorms. Highs in the lower 80s. Sunday night, partly cloudy with a chance of showers and a slight chance of thunderstorms. Lows in the lower 60s. Chance of rain 40%. Monday, showers likely and a chance of thunderstorms. Highs in the lower 80s. Chance of rain 70%. Monday night, showers likely and a slight chance of thunderstorms. Lows in the lower 60s. Chance of rain 70%. Tuesday, partly sunny with a chance of showers and a slight chance of thunderstorms. Highs in the lower 80s. Chance of rain 30%. Tuesday night, partly cloudy with a 20% chance of rain showers. Lows in the upper 50s. Wednesday, mostly sunny with a chance of rain showers and a slight chance of thunderstorms. Highs around 80. Chance of rain 30%. 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

1.525 megahertz from the broadcast tower of Central Michigan University, courtesy of the CMU Public Broadcast Center. The current time is 1:36 p.m. Eastern Daylight Time. Conditions around the area at 1 p.m. At Mount Pleasant, it was cloudy. The temperature was 78 degrees, the dew point 63, and the relative humidity 58%. The pressure was 30.13 inches and rising. Across the remainder of south-central lower Michigan, temperatures were between 70 and 77 degrees. At Houghton Lake, it was sunny. It was partly sunny at Alma and Big Rapids. It was cloudy at Saginaw and Midland. Elsewhere in central and northern lower Michigan, temperatures were between 72 and 76 degrees. At Cadillac, it was sunny. It was mostly sunny at Alpena and Traverse City. At Pelston, it was partly sunny. Across southern lower Michigan, skies ranged from partly sunny to cloudy, and temperatures were between 77 and 80 degrees. In the Upper Peninsula, Sault Ste. Marie was 77 degrees under sunny skies, and in Marquette, it was sunny with a temperature of 79. In neighboring states, Chicago was 77 degrees under cloudy skies. In Cleveland, it was mostly sunny and the temperature was 85. Once again, at 1 p.m., Mount Pleasant was 78 degrees under cloudy skies. Now here is your local forecast. Rest of today, mostly cloudy. Highs in the lower 80s. Light winds. Tonight, partly cloudy. Patchy fog after midnight. Lows in the mid-60s. Light winds. Friday, patchy fog in the morning. Mostly cloudy with a slight chance of showers in the morning, then mostly sunny with a chance of showers and a slight chance of thunderstorms in the afternoon. Highs in the mid-80s. Light winds becoming southwest 5 to 10 miles per hour with gusts to around 20 miles per hour in the afternoon. Chance of rain 30%. Friday night, partly cloudy. Lows in the mid-60s. Southwest winds 5 to 10 miles per hour with gusts to around 20 miles per hour. Saturday, partly sunny with a slight chance of showers and thunderstorms in the morning, then sunny with a slight chance of showers in the afternoon. Highs in the lower 80s. West winds 5 to 15 miles per hour with gusts to around 25 miles per hour. Chance of rain 20%. Saturday night, clear. Lows in the upper 50s. Sunday, mostly sunny with a 20% chance of showers and thunderstorms. Highs in the lower 80s. Sunday night, partly cloudy with a chance of showers and a slight chance of thunderstorms. Lows in the lower 60s. Chance of rain 40%. Monday, showers likely and a chance of thunderstorms. Highs in the lower 80s. Chance of rain 70%. Monday night, showers likely and a slight chance of thunderstorms. Lows in the lower 60s. Chance of rain 70%. Tuesday, partly sunny with a chance of showers and a slight chance of thunderstorms. Highs in the lower 80s. Chance of rain 30%. Tuesday night, partly cloudy with a 20% chance of rain showers. Lows in the upper 50s. Wednesday, mostly sunny with a chance of rain showers and a slight chance of thunderstorms. Highs around 80. Chance of rain 30%. 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The current time is 1:40 p.m. Eastern Daylight Time. Conditions around the area at 1 p.m. At Mount Pleasant, it was cloudy. The temperature was 78 degrees, the dew point 63, and the relative humidity 58%. The pressure was 30.13 inches and rising. Across the remainder of south-central lower Michigan, temperatures were between 70 and 77 degrees. At Houghton Lake, it was sunny. It was partly sunny at Alma and Big Rapids. It was cloudy at

Saginaw, and Midland. Elsewhere in central and northern lower Michigan, temperatures were between 72 and 76 degrees. At Cadillac, it was sunny. It was mostly sunny at Alpena and Traverse City. At Pelston, it was partly sunny. Across southern lower Michigan, skies ranged from partly sunny to cloudy, and temperatures were between 77 and 80 degrees. In the Upper Peninsula, Sault Ste. Marie was 77 degrees under sunny skies, and in Marquette, it was sunny with a temperature of 79. In neighboring states, Chicago was 77 degrees under cloudy skies. In Cleveland, it was mostly sunny and the temperature was 85. Once again, at 1 p.m., Mount Pleasant was 78 degrees under cloudy skies. Now here is your local forecast. Rest of today, mostly cloudy. Highs in the lower 80s. Light winds. Tonight, partly cloudy. Patchy fog after midnight. Lows in the mid-60s. Light winds. Friday, patchy fog in the morning. Mostly cloudy with a slight chance of showers in the morning, then mostly sunny with a chance of showers and a slight chance of thunderstorms in the afternoon. Highs in the mid-80s. Light winds becoming southwest 5 to 10 miles per hour with gusts to around 20 miles per hour in the afternoon. Chance of rain 30%. Friday night, partly cloudy. Lows in the mid-60s. Southwest winds 5 to 10 miles per hour with gusts to around 20 miles per hour. Saturday, partly sunny with a slight chance of showers and thunderstorms in the morning, then sunny with a slight chance of showers in the afternoon. Highs in the lower 80s. West winds 5 to 15 miles per hour with gusts to around 25 miles per hour. Chance of rain 20%. Saturday night, clear. Lows in the upper 50s. Sunday, mostly sunny with a 20% chance of showers and thunderstorms. Highs in the lower 80s. Sunday night, partly cloudy with a chance of showers and a slight chance of thunderstorms. Lows in the lower 60s. Chance of rain 40%. Monday, showers likely and a chance of thunderstorms. Highs in the lower 80s. Chance of rain 70%. Monday night, showers likely and a slight chance of thunderstorms. Lows in the lower 60s. Chance of rain 70%. Tuesday, partly sunny with a chance of showers and a slight chance of thunderstorms. Highs in the lower 80s. Chance of rain 30%. Tuesday night, partly cloudy with a 20% chance of rain showers. Lows in the upper 50s. Wednesday, mostly sunny with a chance of rain showers and a slight chance of thunderstorms. Highs around 80. Chance of rain 30%. 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The current time is 1:44 p.m. Eastern Daylight Time. Conditions around the area at 1 p.m. At Mount Pleasant, it was cloudy. The temperature was 78 degrees. The dew point 63, and the relative humidity 58%. The pressure was 30.13 inches and rising. Across the remainder of south central lower Michigan, temperatures were between 70 and 77 degrees. At Houghton Lake, it was sunny. It was partly sunny at Alma and Big Rapids. It was cloudy at Saginaw and Midland. Elsewhere in central and northern lower Michigan, temperatures were between 72 and 76 degrees. At Cadillac, it was sunny. It was mostly sunny at Alpena and Traverse City. At Pelston, it was partly sunny. Across southern lower Michigan, skies ranged from partly sunny to cloudy, and temperatures were between 77 and 80 degrees. In the Upper Peninsula, Sault Ste. Marie was 77 degrees under sunny skies, and in Marquette, it was sunny with a temperature of 79. In neighboring states, Chicago was 77 degrees under cloudy skies. In Cleveland, it was mostly sunny and the temperature was 85.

miles per hour with gusts to around 20 miles per hour. Saturday, partly sunny with a slight chance of showers and thunderstorms in the morning, then sunny with a slight chance of showers in the afternoon. Highs in the lower 80s. West winds 5 to 15 miles per hour with gusts to around 25 miles per hour. Chance of rain 20%. Saturday night, clear. Lows in the upper 50s. Sunday, mostly sunny with a 20% chance of showers and thunderstorms. Highs in the lower 80s. Sunday night, partly cloudy with a chance of showers and a slight chance of thunderstorms. Lows in the lower 60s. Chance of rain 40%. Monday, showers likely and a chance of thunderstorms. Highs in the lower 80s. Chance of rain 70%. Monday night, showers likely and a slight chance of thunderstorms. Lows in the lower 60s. Chance of rain 70%. Tuesday, partly sunny with a chance of showers and a slight chance of thunderstorms. Highs in the lower 80s. Chance of rain 30%. Tuesday night, partly cloudy with a 20% chance of rain showers. Lows in the upper 50s. Wednesday, mostly sunny with a chance of rain showers and a slight chance of thunderstorms. Highs around 80. Chance of rain 30%. 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The current time is 1:48 p.m. Eastern Daylight Time. Conditions around the area at 1 p.m. At Mount Pleasant, it was cloudy. The temperature was 78 degrees, the dew point 63, and the relative humidity 58%. The pressure was 30.13 inches and rising. Across the remainder of south-central lower Michigan, temperatures were between 70 and 77 degrees. At Houghton Lake, it was sunny. It was partly sunny at Alma and Big Rapids. It was cloudy at Saginaw and Midland. Elsewhere in central and northern lower Michigan, temperatures were between 72 and 76 degrees. At Cadillac, it was sunny. It was mostly sunny at Alpena and Traverse City. At Pelston, it was partly sunny. Across southern lower Michigan, skies ranged from partly sunny to cloudy, and temperatures were between 77 and 80 degrees. In the Upper Peninsula, Sault Ste. Marie was 77 degrees under sunny skies, and in Marquette, it was sunny with a temperature of 79. In neighboring states, Chicago was 77 degrees under cloudy skies. In Cleveland, it was mostly sunny and the temperature was 85. Once again, at 1 p.m., Mount Pleasant was 78 degrees under cloudy skies. Now here is your local forecast. Rest of today, mostly cloudy. Highs in the lower 80s. Light winds. Tonight, partly cloudy. Patchy fog after midnight. Lows in the mid-60s. Light winds. Friday, patchy fog in the morning. Mostly cloudy with a slight chance of showers in the morning, then mostly sunny with a chance of showers and a slight chance of thunderstorms in the afternoon. Highs in the mid-80s. Light winds becoming southwest 5 to 10 miles per hour with gusts to around 20 miles per hour in the afternoon. Chance of rain 30%. Friday night, partly cloudy. Lows in the mid-60s. Southwest winds 5 to 10 miles per hour with gusts to around 20 miles per hour. Saturday, partly sunny with a slight chance of showers and thunderstorms in the morning, then sunny with a slight chance of showers in the afternoon. Highs in the lower 80s. West winds 5 to 15 miles per hour with gusts to around 25 miles per hour. Chance of rain 20%. Saturday night, clear. Lows in the upper 50s. Sunday, mostly sunny with a 20% chance of showers and thunderstorms. Highs in the lower 80s. Sunday night, partly cloudy with a chance of showers and a slight chance of thunderstorms. Lows in the lower 60s. Chance of rain 40%.

Monday, showers likely and a chance of thunderstorms. Highs in the lower 80s. Chance of rain 70%. Monday night, showers likely and a slight chance of thunderstorms. Lows in the lower 60s. Chance of rain 70%. Tuesday, partly sunny with a chance of showers and a slight chance of thunderstorms. Highs in the lower 80s. Chance of rain 30%. Tuesday night, partly cloudy with a 20% chance of rain showers. Lows in the upper 50s. Wednesday, mostly sunny with a chance of rain showers and a slight chance of thunderstorms. Highs around 80. Chance of rain 30%. 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The current time is 1:53 p.m. Eastern Daylight Time. Conditions around the area at 1 p.m. At Mount Pleasant, it was cloudy. The temperature was 78 degrees, the dew point 63, and the relative humidity 58%. The pressure was 30.13 inches and rising. Across the remainder of south-central lower Michigan, temperatures were between 70 and 77 degrees. At Houghton Lake, it was sunny. It was partly sunny at Alma and Big Rapids. It was cloudy at Saginaw and Midland. Elsewhere in central and northern lower Michigan, temperatures were between 72 and 76 degrees. At Cadillac, it was sunny. It was mostly sunny at Alpena and Traverse City. At Pelston, it was partly sunny. Across southern lower Michigan, skies ranged from partly sunny to cloudy, and temperatures were between 77 and 80 degrees. In the Upper Peninsula, Sault Ste. Marie was 77 degrees under sunny skies, and in Marquette, it was sunny with a temperature of 79. In neighboring states, Chicago was 77 degrees under cloudy skies. In Cleveland, it was mostly sunny and the temperature was 85. Once again, at 1 p.m., Mount Pleasant was 78 degrees under cloudy skies. Now here is your local forecast. Rest of today, mostly cloudy. Highs in the lower 80s. Light winds. Tonight, partly cloudy. Patchy fog after midnight. Lows in the mid-60s. Light winds. Friday, patchy fog in the morning. Mostly cloudy with a slight chance of showers in the morning, then mostly sunny with a chance of showers and a slight chance of thunderstorms in the afternoon. Highs in the mid-80s. Light winds becoming southwest 5 to 10 miles per hour with gusts to around 20 miles per hour in the afternoon. Chance of rain 30%. Friday night, partly cloudy. Lows in the mid-60s. Southwest winds 5 to 10 miles per hour with gusts to around 20 miles per hour. Saturday, partly sunny with a slight chance of showers and thunderstorms in the morning, then sunny with a slight chance of showers in the afternoon. Highs in the lower 80s. West winds 5 to 15 miles per hour with gusts to around 25 miles per hour. Chance of rain 20%. Saturday night, clear. Lows in the upper 50s. Sunday, mostly sunny with a 20% chance of showers and thunderstorms. Highs in the lower 80s. Sunday night, partly cloudy with a chance of showers and a slight chance of thunderstorms. Lows in the lower 60s. Chance of rain 40%. Monday, showers likely and a chance of thunderstorms. Highs in the lower 80s. Chance of rain 70%. Monday night, showers likely and a slight chance of thunderstorms. Lows in the lower 60s. Chance of rain 70%. Tuesday, partly sunny with a chance of showers and a slight chance of thunderstorms. Highs in the lower 80s. Chance of rain 30%. Tuesday night, partly cloudy with a 20% chance of rain showers. Lows in the upper 50s. Wednesday, mostly sunny with a chance of rain showers and a slight chance of thunderstorms. Highs around 80. Chance of rain 30%.
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The current time is 1:57 p.m. Eastern Daylight Time. Conditions around the area at 1 p.m. At Mount Pleasant, it was cloudy. The temperature was 78 degrees, the dew point 63, and the relative humidity 58%. The pressure was 30.13 inches and rising. Across the remainder of south central lower Michigan, temperatures were between 70 and 77 degrees. At Houghton Lake, it was sunny. It was partly sunny at Alma and Big Rapids. It was cloudy at Saginaw and Midland. Elsewhere in central and northern lower Michigan, temperatures were between 72 and 76 degrees. At Cadillac, it was sunny. It was mostly sunny at Alpena and Traverse City. At Pelston, it was partly sunny. Across southern lower Michigan, skies ranged from partly sunny to cloudy, and temperatures were between 77 and 80 degrees. In the Upper Peninsula, Sault Ste. Marie was 77 degrees under sunny skies, and in Marquette, it was sunny with a temperature of 79. In neighboring states, Chicago was 77 degrees under cloudy skies. In Cleveland, it was mostly sunny and the temperature was 85. Once again, at 1 p.m., Mount Pleasant was 78 degrees under cloudy skies. Now here is your local forecast. Rest of today, mostly cloudy. Highs in the lower 80s. Light winds. Tonight, partly cloudy. Patchy fog after midnight. Lows in the mid-60s. Light winds. Friday, patchy fog in the morning. Mostly cloudy with a slight chance of showers in the morning, then mostly sunny with a chance of showers and a slight chance of thunderstorms in the afternoon. Highs in the mid-80s. Light winds becoming southwest 5 to 10 miles per hour with gusts to around 20 miles per hour in the afternoon. Chance of rain 30%. Friday night, partly cloudy. Lows in the mid-60s. Southwest winds 5 to 10 miles per hour with gusts to around 20 miles per hour. Saturday, partly sunny with a slight chance of showers and thunderstorms in the morning, then sunny with a slight chance of showers in the afternoon. Highs in the lower 80s. West winds 5 to 15 miles per hour with gusts to around 25 miles per hour. Chance of rain 20%. Saturday night, clear. Lows in the upper 50s. Sunday, mostly sunny with a 20% chance of showers and thunderstorms. Highs in the lower 80s. Sunday night, partly cloudy with a chance of showers and a slight chance of thunderstorms. Lows in the lower 60s. Chance of rain 40%. Monday, showers likely and a chance of thunderstorms. Highs in the lower 80s. Chance of rain 70%. Monday night, showers likely and a slight chance of thunderstorms. Lows in the lower 60s. Chance of rain 70%. Tuesday, partly sunny with a chance of showers and a slight chance of thunderstorms. Highs in the lower 80s. Chance of rain 30%. Tuesday night, partly cloudy with a 20% chance of rain showers. Lows in the upper 50s. Wednesday, mostly sunny with a chance of rain showers and a slight chance of thunderstorms. Highs around 80. Chance of rain 30%. 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The current time is 2:01 p.m. Eastern Daylight Time. Conditions around the area at 1 p.m. At Mount Pleasant, it was cloudy. The temperature was 78 degrees, the dew point 63, and the relative humidity 58%. The pressure was 30.13 inches and rising. Across the remainder of south-central lower Michigan, temperatures were between 70 and 77 degrees.
at Houghton Lake. It was sunny. It was partly sunny at Alma and Big Rapids. It was cloudy at Saginaw and Midland. Elsewhere in central and northern lower Michigan, temperatures were between 72 and 76 degrees. At Cadillac, it was sunny. It was mostly sunny at Alpena and Traverse City. At Pelston, it was partly sunny. Across southern lower Michigan, skies ranged from partly sunny to cloudy, and temperatures were between 77 and 80 degrees. In the Upper Peninsula, Sault Ste. Marie was 77 degrees under sunny skies, and in Marquette, it was sunny with a temperature of 79. In neighboring states, Chicago was 77 degrees under cloudy skies. In Cleveland, it was mostly sunny and the temperature was 85. Once again, at 1 p.m., Mount Pleasant was 78 degrees under cloudy skies. Now here is your local forecast. Rest of today, mostly cloudy. Highs in the lower 80s. Light winds. Tonight, partly cloudy. Patchy fog after midnight. Lows in the mid-60s. Light winds. Friday, patchy fog in the morning. Mostly cloudy with a slight chance of showers in the morning, then mostly sunny with a chance of showers and a slight chance of thunderstorms in the afternoon. Highs in the mid-80s. Light winds becoming southwest 5 to 10 miles per hour with gusts to around 20 miles per hour in the afternoon. Chance of rain 30%. Friday night, partly cloudy. Lows in the mid-60s. Southwest winds 5 to 10 miles per hour with gusts to around 20 miles per hour. Saturday, partly sunny with a slight chance of showers and thunderstorms in the morning, then sunny with a slight chance of showers in the afternoon. Highs in the lower 80s. West winds 5 to 15 miles per hour with gusts to around 25 miles per hour. Chance of rain 20%. Saturday night, clear. Lows in the upper 50s. Sunday, mostly sunny with a 20% chance of showers and thunderstorms. Highs in the lower 80s. Sunday night, partly cloudy with a chance of showers and a slight chance of thunderstorms. Lows in the lower 60s. Chance of rain 40%. Monday, showers likely and a chance of thunderstorms. Highs in the lower 80s. Chance of rain 70%. Monday night, showers likely and a slight chance of thunderstorms. Lows in the lower 60s. Chance of rain 70%. Tuesday, partly sunny with a chance of showers and a slight chance of thunderstorms. Highs in the lower 80s. Chance of rain 30%. Tuesday night, partly cloudy with a 20% chance of rain showers. Lows in the upper 50s. Wednesday, mostly sunny with a chance of rain showers and a slight chance of thunderstorms. Highs around 80. Chance of rain 30%. 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The current time is 2:05 p.m. Eastern Daylight Time. Conditions around the area at 1 p.m. At Mount Pleasant, it was cloudy. The temperature was 78 degrees. The dew point 63, and the relative humidity 58%. The pressure was 30.13 inches and rising. Across the remainder of south-central lower Michigan, temperatures were between 70 and 77 degrees. At Houghton Lake, it was sunny. It was partly sunny at Alma and Big Rapids. It was cloudy at Saginaw and Midland. Elsewhere in central and northern lower Michigan, temperatures were between 72 and 76 degrees. At Cadillac, it was sunny. It was mostly sunny at Alpena and Traverse City. At Pelston, it was partly sunny. Across southern lower Michigan, skies ranged from partly sunny to cloudy, and temperatures were between 77 and 80 degrees. In the Upper Peninsula, Sault Ste. Marie was 77 degrees under sunny skies, and in Marquette, it was sunny with a temperature of 79. In neighboring states,
Chicago was 77 degrees under cloudy skies. In Cleveland, it was mostly sunny and the temperature was 85. Once again, at 1 p.m., Mount Pleasant was 78 degrees under cloudy skies. Now here is your local forecast. Rest of today, mostly cloudy. Highs in the lower 80s. Light winds. Tonight, partly cloudy. Patchy fog after midnight. Lows in the mid-60s. Light winds. Friday, patchy fog in the morning. Mostly cloudy with a slight chance of showers in the morning, then mostly sunny with a chance of showers and a slight chance of thunderstorms in the afternoon. Highs in the mid-80s. Light winds becoming southwest 5 to 10 miles per hour with gusts to around 20 miles per hour in the afternoon. Chance of rain 30%. Friday night, partly cloudy. Lows in the mid-60s. Southwest winds 5 to 10 miles per hour with gusts to around 20 miles per hour. Saturday, partly sunny with a slight chance of showers and thunderstorms in the morning, then sunny with a slight chance of showers in the afternoon. Highs in the lower 80s. West winds 5 to 15 miles per hour with gusts to around 25 miles per hour. Chance of rain 20%. Saturday night, clear. Lows in the upper 50s. Sunday, mostly sunny with a 20% chance of showers and thunderstorms. Highs in the lower 80s. Sunday night, partly cloudy with a chance of showers and a slight chance of thunderstorms. Lows in the lower 60s. Chance of rain 40%. Monday, showers likely and a chance of thunderstorms. Highs in the lower 80s. Chance of rain 70%. Monday night, showers likely and a slight chance of thunderstorms. Lows in the lower 60s. Chance of rain 70%. Tuesday, partly sunny with a chance of showers and a slight chance of thunderstorms. Highs in the lower 80s. Chance of rain 30%. Tuesday night, partly cloudy with a 20% chance of rain showers. Lows in the upper 50s. Wednesday, mostly sunny with a chance of rain showers and a slight chance of thunderstorms. Highs around 80. Chance of rain 30%. 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The current time is 2:10 p.m. Eastern Daylight Time. Conditions around the area at 1 p.m. At Mount Pleasant, it was cloudy. The temperature was 78 degrees. The dew point 63, and the relative humidity 58%. The pressure was 30.13 inches and rising. Across the remainder of south central lower Michigan, temperatures were between 70 and 77 degrees. At Houghton Lake, it was sunny. It was partly sunny at Alma and Big Rapids. It was cloudy at Saginaw and Midland. Elsewhere in central and northern lower Michigan, temperatures were between 72 and 76 degrees. At Cadillac, it was sunny. It was mostly sunny at Alpena and Traverse City. At Pelston, it was partly sunny. Across southern lower Michigan, skies ranged from partly sunny to cloudy, and temperatures were between 77 and 80 degrees. In the upper peninsula, Sault Ste. Marie was 77 degrees under sunny skies, and in Marquette, it was sunny with a temperature of 79. In neighboring states, Chicago was 77 degrees under cloudy skies. In Cleveland, it was mostly sunny and the temperature was 85. Once again, at 1 p.m., Mount Pleasant was 78 degrees under cloudy skies. Now here is your local forecast. Rest of today, mostly cloudy. Highs in the lower 80s. Light winds. Tonight, partly cloudy. Patchy fog after midnight. Lows in the mid-60s. Light winds. Friday, patchy fog in the morning. Mostly cloudy with a slight chance of showers in the morning, then mostly sunny with a chance of showers and a slight chance of thunderstorms in the afternoon.
Highs in the mid-80s. Light winds becoming southwest 5 to 10 miles per hour with gusts to around 20 miles per hour in the afternoon. Chance of rain 30%. Friday night, partly cloudy. Lows in the mid-60s. Southwest winds 5 to 10 miles per hour with gusts to around 20 miles per hour. Saturday, partly sunny with a slight chance of showers and thunderstorms in the morning, then sunny with a slight chance of showers in the afternoon. Highs in the lower 80s. West winds 5 to 15 miles per hour with gusts to around 25 miles per hour. Chance of rain 20%. Saturday night, clear. Lows in the upper 50s. Sunday, mostly sunny with a 20% chance of showers and thunderstorms. Highs in the lower 80s. Sunday night, partly cloudy with a chance of showers and a slight chance of thunderstorms. Lows in the lower 60s. Chance of rain 40%. Monday, showers likely and a chance of thunderstorms. Highs in the lower 80s. Chance of rain 70%. Monday night, showers likely and a slight chance of thunderstorms. Lows in the lower 60s. Chance of rain 70%. Tuesday, partly sunny with a chance of showers and a slight chance of thunderstorms. Highs in the lower 80s. Chance of rain 30%. Tuesday night, partly cloudy with a 20% chance of rain showers. Lows in the upper 50s. Wednesday, mostly sunny with a chance of rain showers and a slight chance of thunderstorms. Highs around 80. Chance of rain 30%. 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The current time is 2:14 p.m. Eastern Daylight Time. Conditions around the area at 2 p.m. At Mount Pleasant, it was partly sunny. The temperature was 78 degrees, the dew point 63, and the relative humidity 59%. The pressure was 30.12 inches and steady. Across the remainder of South Central Lower Michigan, temperatures were between 73 and 79 degrees. It was mostly sunny at Big Rapids and Houghton Lake. It was partly sunny at Saginaw and Midland. At Alma, it was cloudy. Elsewhere in central and northern lower Michigan, skies ranged from mostly sunny to partly sunny, and temperatures were between 73 and 77 degrees. Across southern lower Michigan, skies ranged from partly sunny to cloudy, and temperatures were between 79 and 83 degrees. In the Upper Peninsula, Sault Ste. Marie was 77 degrees under sunny skies, and in Marquette, it was sunny with a temperature of 79. In neighboring states, Chicago was 78 degrees under cloudy skies. In Cleveland, it was partly sunny and the temperature was 85. Once again, at 2 p.m., Mount Pleasant was 78 degrees under partly sunny skies. Now here is your local forecast. Rest of today, mostly cloudy. Highs in the lower 80s. Light winds. Tonight, partly cloudy. Patchy fog after midnight. Lows in the mid-60s. Light winds. Friday, patchy fog in the morning. Mostly cloudy with a slight chance of showers in the morning, then mostly sunny with a chance of showers and a slight chance of thunderstorms in the afternoon. Highs in the mid-80s. Light winds becoming southwest 5 to 10 miles per hour with gusts to around 20 miles per hour in the afternoon. Chance of rain 30%. Friday night, partly cloudy. Lows in the mid-60s. Southwest winds 5 to 10 miles per hour with gusts to around 20 miles per hour. Saturday, partly sunny with a slight chance of showers and thunderstorms in the morning, then sunny with a slight chance of showers in the afternoon. Highs in the lower 80s. West winds 5 to 15 miles per hour with gusts to around 25 miles per hour. Chance of rain 20%. Saturday night, clear. Lows in the upper 50s.
Sunday, mostly sunny with a 20% chance of showers and thunderstorms. Highs in the lower 80s. Sunday night, partly cloudy with a chance of showers and a slight chance of thunderstorms. Lows in the lower 60s. Chance of rain 40%. Monday, showers likely and a chance of thunderstorms. Highs in the lower 80s. Chance of rain 70%. Monday night, showers likely and a slight chance of thunderstorms. Lows in the lower 60s. Chance of rain 70%. Tuesday, partly sunny with a chance of showers and a slight chance of thunderstorms. Highs in the lower 80s. Chance of rain 30%. Tuesday night, partly cloudy with a 20% chance of rain showers. Lows in the upper 50s. Wednesday, mostly sunny with a chance of rain showers and a slight chance of thunderstorms. Highs around 80. Chance of rain 30%. 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The current time is 2:18 p.m. Eastern Daylight Time. Conditions around the area at 2 p.m. At Mount Pleasant, it was partly sunny. The temperature was 78 degrees, the dew point 63, and the relative humidity 59%. The pressure was 30.12 inches and steady. Across the remainder of south central lower Michigan, temperatures were between 73 and 79 degrees. It was mostly sunny at Big Rapids and Houghton Lake. It was partly sunny at Saginaw and Midland. At Alma, it was cloudy. Elsewhere in central and northern lower Michigan, skies ranged from mostly sunny to partly sunny, and temperatures were between 73 and 77 degrees. Across southern lower Michigan, skies ranged from partly sunny to cloudy, and temperatures were between 79 and 83 degrees. In the Upper Peninsula, Sault Ste. Marie was 77 degrees under sunny skies, and in Marquette, it was sunny with a temperature of 79. In neighboring states, Chicago was 78 degrees under cloudy skies. In Cleveland, it was partly sunny and the temperature was 85. Once again, at 2 p.m., Mount Pleasant was 78 degrees under partly sunny skies. Now here is your local forecast. Rest of today, mostly cloudy. Highs in the lower 80s. Light winds. Tonight, partly cloudy. Patchy fog after midnight. Lows in the mid-60s. Light winds. Friday, patchy fog in the morning. Mostly cloudy with a slight chance of showers in the morning, then mostly sunny with a chance of showers and a slight chance of thunderstorms in the afternoon. Highs in the mid-80s. Light winds becoming southwest 5 to 10 miles per hour with gusts to around 20 miles per hour in the afternoon. Chance of rain 30%. Friday night, partly cloudy. Lows in the mid-60s. Southwest winds 5 to 10 miles per hour with gusts to around 20 miles per hour. Saturday, partly sunny with a slight chance of showers and thunderstorms in the morning, then sunny with a slight chance of showers in the afternoon. Highs in the lower 80s. West winds 5 to 15 miles per hour with gusts to around 25 miles per hour. Chance of rain 20%. Saturday night, clear. Lows in the upper 50s. Sunday, mostly sunny with a 20% chance of showers and thunderstorms. Highs in the lower 80s. Sunday night, partly cloudy with a chance of showers and a slight chance of thunderstorms. Lows in the lower 60s. Chance of rain 40%. Monday, showers likely and a chance of thunderstorms. Highs in the lower 80s. Chance of rain 70%. Monday night, showers likely and a slight chance of thunderstorms. Lows in the lower 60s. Chance of rain 70%. Tuesday, partly sunny with a chance of showers and a slight chance of thunderstorms. Highs in the lower 80s. Chance of rain 30%. Tuesday night, partly cloudy with a 20% chance of rain showers.
lows in the upper 50s. Wednesday, mostly sunny with a chance of rain, showers, and a slight chance of thunderstorms. Highs around 80. Chance of rain 30%. 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The current time is 2:22 p.m. Eastern Daylight Time. Conditions around the area at 2 p.m. At Mount Pleasant, it was partly sunny. The temperature was 78 degrees. The dew point 63, and the relative humidity 59%. The pressure was 30.12 inches and steady. Across the remainder of south central lower Michigan, temperatures were between 73 and 79 degrees. It was mostly sunny at Big Rapids and Houghton Lake. It was partly sunny at Saginaw and Midland. At Alma, it was cloudy. Elsewhere in central and northern lower Michigan, skies ranged from mostly sunny to partly sunny, and temperatures were between 73 and 77 degrees. Across southern lower Michigan, skies ranged from partly sunny to cloudy, and temperatures were between 79 and 83 degrees. In the upper peninsula, Sault Ste. Marie was 77 degrees under sunny skies, and in Marquette, it was sunny with a temperature of 79. In neighboring states, Chicago was 78 degrees under cloudy skies. In Cleveland, it was partly sunny and the temperature was 85. Once again, at 2 p.m., Mount Pleasant was 78 degrees under partly sunny skies. Now here is your local forecast. Through early evening, mostly cloudy. Highs in the lower 80s. Light winds. Tonight, partly cloudy. Patchy fog after midnight. Lows in the mid-60s. Light winds. Friday, patchy fog in the morning. Mostly cloudy with a slight chance of showers in the morning, then mostly sunny with a chance of showers and a slight chance of thunderstorms in the afternoon. Highs in the mid-80s. Light winds becoming southwest 5 to 10 miles per hour with gusts to around 20 miles per hour in the afternoon. Chance of rain 30%. Friday night, partly cloudy. Lows in the mid-60s. Southwest winds 5 to 10 miles per hour with gusts to around 20 miles per hour. Saturday, partly sunny with a slight chance of showers and thunderstorms in the morning, then sunny with a slight chance of showers in the afternoon. Highs in the lower 80s. West winds 5 to 15 miles per hour with gusts to around 25 miles per hour. Chance of rain 20%. Saturday night, clear. Lows in the upper 50s. Northwest winds 5 to 10 miles per hour with gusts to around 25 miles per hour in the evening becoming light. Sunday, mostly sunny with a 20% chance of showers and thunderstorms. Highs in the lower 80s. Sunday night, partly cloudy with a chance of showers and a slight chance of thunderstorms. Lows in the lower 60s. Chance of rain 40%. Monday, showers likely and a chance of thunderstorms. Highs in the lower 80s. Chance of rain 70%. Monday night, showers likely and a slight chance of thunderstorms. Lows in the lower 60s. Chance of rain 70%. Tuesday, partly sunny with a chance of showers and a slight chance of thunderstorms. Highs around 80. Chance of rain 30%. Tuesday night, partly cloudy with a 20% chance of rain showers. Lows in the upper 50s. Wednesday, mostly sunny with a chance of rain showers and a slight chance of thunderstorms. Highs around 80. Chance of rain 30%. Wednesday night, partly cloudy with a 20% chance of rain showers. Lows in the mid-50s. Thursday, mostly sunny with a 20% chance of rain showers. Highs in the upper 70s. 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
The current time is 2:27 p.m. Eastern Daylight Time. Conditions around the area at 2 p.m. At Mount Pleasant, it was partly sunny. The temperature was 78 degrees, the dew point 63, and the relative humidity 59%. The pressure was 30.12 inches and steady. Across the remainder of south central lower Michigan, temperatures were between 73 and 79 degrees. It was mostly sunny at Big Rapids and Houghton Lake. It was partly sunny at Saginaw and Midland. At Alma, it was cloudy. Elsewhere in central and northern lower Michigan, skies ranged from mostly sunny to partly sunny, and temperatures were between 73 and 77 degrees. Across southern lower Michigan, skies ranged from partly sunny to cloudy, and temperatures were between 79 and 83 degrees. In the Upper Peninsula, Sault Ste. Marie was 77 degrees under sunny skies, and in Marquette, it was sunny with a temperature of 79. In neighboring states, Chicago was 78 degrees under cloudy skies. In Cleveland, it was partly sunny and the temperature was 85. Once again, at 2 p.m., Mount Pleasant was 78 degrees under partly sunny skies. Now here is your local forecast. Through early evening, mostly cloudy. Highs in the lower 80s. Light winds. Tonight, partly cloudy. Patchy fog after midnight. Lows in the mid-60s. Light winds. Friday, patchy fog in the morning. Mostly cloudy with a slight chance of showers in the morning, then mostly sunny with a chance of showers and a slight chance of thunderstorms in the afternoon. Highs in the mid-80s. Light winds becoming southwest 5 to 10 miles per hour with gusts to around 20 miles per hour in the afternoon. Chance of rain 30%. Friday night, partly cloudy. Lows in the mid-60s. Southwest winds 5 to 10 miles per hour with gusts to around 20 miles per hour. Saturday, partly sunny with a slight chance of showers and thunderstorms in the morning, then sunny with a slight chance of showers in the afternoon. Highs in the lower 80s. West winds 5 to 15 miles per hour with gusts to around 25 miles per hour. Chance of rain 20%. Saturday night, clear. Lows in the upper 50s. Northwest winds 5 to 10 miles per hour with gusts to around 25 miles per hour in the evening becoming light. Sunday, mostly sunny with a 20% chance of showers and thunderstorms. Highs in the lower 80s. Sunday night, partly cloudy with a chance of showers and a slight chance of thunderstorms. Lows in the lower 60s. Chance of rain 40%. Monday, showers likely and a chance of thunderstorms. Highs in the lower 80s. Chance of rain 70%. Monday night, showers likely and a slight chance of thunderstorms. Lows in the lower 60s. Chance of rain 70%. Tuesday, partly sunny with a chance of showers and a slight chance of thunderstorms. Highs around 80. Chance of rain 30%. Tuesday night, partly cloudy with a 20% chance of rain showers. Lows in the upper 50s. Wednesday, mostly sunny with a chance of rain showers and a slight chance of thunderstorms. Highs around 80. Chance of rain 30%. Wednesday night, partly cloudy with a 20% chance of rain showers. Lows in the mid-50s. Thursday, mostly sunny with a 20% chance of rain showers. Highs in the upper 70s. 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The current time is 2:31 p.m. Eastern Daylight Time. Conditions around the area at 2 p.m. At Mount Pleasant, it was partly sunny. The temperature was 78 degrees, the dew point 63, and the relative humidity 59%. The pressure was 30.12 inches and steady. Across the remainder of south central lower Michigan,
temperatures were between 73 and 79 degrees. It was mostly sunny at Big Rapids and Houghton Lake. It was partly sunny at Saginaw and Midland. At Alma, it was cloudy. Elsewhere in central and northern lower Michigan, skies ranged from mostly sunny to partly sunny, and temperatures were between 73 and 77 degrees. Across southern lower Michigan, skies ranged from partly sunny to cloudy, and temperatures were between 79 and 83 degrees. In the Upper Peninsula, Sault Ste. Marie was 77 degrees under sunny skies, and in Marquette, it was sunny with a temperature of 79. In neighboring states, Chicago was 78 degrees under cloudy skies. In Cleveland, it was partly sunny and the temperature was 85. Once again, at 2 p.m., Mount Pleasant was 78 degrees under partly sunny skies. Now here is your local forecast. Through early evening, mostly cloudy. Highs in the lower 80s. Light winds. Tonight, partly cloudy. Patchy through early evening, mostly cloudy. Highs in the lower 80s. Light winds. Tonight, partly cloudy. Patchy fog after midnight. Lows in the mid-60s. Light winds. Friday, patchy fog in the morning. Mostly cloudy with a slight chance of showers in the morning, then mostly sunny with a chance of showers and a slight chance of thunderstorms in the afternoon. Highs in the mid-80s. Light winds becoming southwest 5 to 10 miles per hour with gusts to around 20 miles per hour in the afternoon. Chance of rain 30%. Friday night, partly cloudy. Lows in the mid-60s. Southwest winds 5 to 10 miles per hour with gusts to around 20 miles per hour. Saturday, partly sunny with a slight chance of showers and thunderstorms in the morning, then sunny with a slight chance of showers in the afternoon. Highs in the lower 80s. West winds 5 to 15 miles per hour with gusts to around 25 miles per hour. Chance of rain 20%. Saturday night, clear. Lows in the upper 50s. Northwest winds 5 to 10 miles per hour with gusts to around 25 miles per hour in the evening becoming light. Sunday, mostly sunny with a 20% chance of showers and thunderstorms. Highs in the lower 80s. Sunday night, partly cloudy with a chance of showers and a slight chance of thunderstorms. Lows in the lower 60s. Chance of rain 40%. Monday, showers likely and a chance of thunderstorms. Highs in the lower 80s. Chance of rain 70%. Monday night, showers likely and a slight chance of thunderstorms. Lows in the lower 60s. Chance of rain 70%. Tuesday, partly sunny with a chance of showers and a slight chance of thunderstorms. Highs around 80. Chance of rain 30%. Tuesday night, partly cloudy with a 20% chance of rain showers. Lows in the upper 50s. Wednesday, mostly sunny with a chance of rain showers and a slight chance of thunderstorms. Highs around 80. Chance of rain 30%. Wednesday night, partly cloudy with a 20% chance of rain showers. Lows in the mid-50s. Thursday, mostly sunny with a 20% chance of rain showers. Highs in the upper 70s. 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The current time is 2:36 p.m. Eastern Daylight Time. Conditions around the area at 2 p.m. At Mount Pleasant, it was partly sunny. The temperature was 78 degrees, the dew point 63, and the relative humidity 59%. The pressure was 30.12 inches and steady. Across the remainder of south-central lower Michigan, temperatures were between 73 and 79 degrees. It was mostly sunny at Big Rapids and Houghton Lake. It was partly sunny at Saginaw and Midland. At Alma, it was cloudy. Elsewhere in central and northern lower Michigan,
Skies ranged from mostly sunny to partly sunny, and temperatures were between 73 and

77 degrees. Across southern lower Michigan, skies ranged from partly sunny to cloudy, and temperatures were between 79 and 83 degrees. In the Upper Peninsula, Sault Ste. Marie was 77 degrees under sunny skies, and in Marquette, it was sunny with a temperature of 79. In neighboring states, Chicago was 78 degrees under cloudy skies. In Cleveland, it was partly sunny and the temperature was 85. Once again, at 2 p.m., Mount Pleasant was 78 degrees under partly sunny skies. Now here is your local forecast. Through early evening, mostly cloudy. Highs in the lower 80s. Light winds. Tonight, partly cloudy. Patchy fog after midnight. Lows in the mid-60s. Light winds. Friday, patchy fog in the morning. Mostly cloudy with a slight chance of showers in the morning, then mostly sunny with a chance of showers and a slight chance of thunderstorms in the afternoon. Highs in the mid-80s. Light winds becoming southwest 5 to 10 miles per hour with gusts to around 20 miles per hour in the afternoon. Chance of rain 30%. Friday night, partly cloudy. Lows in the mid-60s. Southwest winds 5 to 10 miles per hour with gusts to around 20 miles per hour. Saturday, partly sunny with a slight chance of showers and thunderstorms in the morning, then sunny with a slight chance of showers in the afternoon. Highs in the lower 80s. West winds 5 to 15 miles per hour with gusts to around 25 miles per hour. Chance of rain 20%. Saturday night, clear. Lows in the upper 50s. Northwest winds 5 to 10 miles per hour with gusts to around 25 miles per hour in the evening becoming light. Sunday, mostly sunny with a 20% chance of showers and thunderstorms. Highs in the lower 80s. Sunday night, partly cloudy with a chance of showers and a slight chance of thunderstorms. Lows in the lower 60s. Chance of rain 40%. Monday, showers likely and a chance of thunderstorms. Highs in the lower 80s. Chance of rain 70%. Monday night, showers likely and a slight chance of thunderstorms. Lows in the lower 60s. Chance of rain 70%. Tuesday, partly sunny with a chance of showers and a slight chance of thunderstorms. Highs around 80. Chance of rain 30%. Tuesday night, partly cloudy with a 20% chance of rain showers. Lows in the upper 50s. Wednesday, mostly sunny with a chance of rain showers and a slight chance of thunderstorms. Highs around 80. Chance of rain 30%. Wednesday night, partly cloudy with a 20% chance of rain showers. Lows in the mid-50s. Thursday, mostly sunny with a 20% chance of rain showers. Highs in the upper 70s. 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The current time is 2:40 p.m. Eastern Daylight Time. Conditions around the area at 2 p.m. At Mount Pleasant, it was partly sunny. The temperature was 78 degrees, the dew point 63, and the relative humidity 59%. The pressure was 30.12 inches and steady. Across the remainder of south-central lower Michigan, temperatures were between 73 and 79 degrees. It was mostly sunny at Big Rapids and Houghton Lake. It was partly sunny at Saginaw and Midland. At Alma, it was cloudy. Elsewhere in central and northern lower Michigan, skies ranged from mostly sunny to partly sunny, and temperatures were between 73 and 77 degrees. Across southern lower Michigan, skies ranged from partly sunny to cloudy, and temperatures were between 79 and 83 degrees. In the Upper Peninsula, Sault Ste. Marie was 77 degrees under sunny skies, and in Marquette, it was sunny with a temperature of 79. In neighboring states, Chicago was 78 degrees under cloudy skies. In Cleveland,
It was partly sunny and the temperature was 85. Once again, at 2 p.m., Mount Pleasant was 78 degrees under partly sunny skies. Now here is your local forecast. Through early evening, mostly cloudy. Highs in the lower 80s. Light winds. Tonight, partly cloudy. Patchy fog after midnight. Lows in the mid-60s. Light winds. Friday, patchy fog in the morning. Mostly cloudy with a slight chance of showers in the morning, then mostly sunny with a chance of showers and a slight chance of thunderstorms in the afternoon. Highs in the mid-80s. Light winds becoming southwest 5 to 10 miles per hour with gusts to around 20 miles per hour in the afternoon. Chance of rain 30%. Friday night, partly cloudy. Lows in the mid-60s. Southwest winds 5 to 10 miles per hour with gusts to around 20 miles per hour. Saturday, partly sunny with a slight chance of showers and thunderstorms in the morning, then sunny with a slight chance of showers in the afternoon. Highs in the lower 80s. West winds 5 to 15 miles per hour with gusts to around 25 miles per hour. Chance of rain 20%. Saturday night, clear. Lows in the upper 50s. Northwest winds 5 to 10 miles per hour with gusts to around 25 miles per hour in the evening becoming light. Sunday, mostly sunny with a 20% chance of showers and thunderstorms. Highs in the lower 80s. Sunday night, partly cloudy with a chance of showers and a slight chance of thunderstorms. Lows in the lower 60s. Chance of rain 40%. Monday, showers likely and a chance of thunderstorms. Highs in the lower 80s. Chance of rain 70%. Monday night, showers likely and a slight chance of thunderstorms. Lows in the lower 60s. Chance of rain 70%. Tuesday, partly sunny with a chance of showers and a slight chance of thunderstorms. Highs around 80. Chance of rain 30%. Tuesday night, partly cloudy with a 20% chance of rain showers. Lows in the upper 50s. Wednesday, mostly sunny with a chance of rain showers and a slight chance of thunderstorms. Highs around 80. Chance of rain 30%. Wednesday night, partly cloudy with a 20% chance of rain showers. Lows in the mid-50s. Thursday, mostly sunny with a 20% chance of rain showers. Highs in the upper 70s. 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The current time is 2:45 p.m. Eastern Daylight Time. Conditions around the area at 2 p.m. At Mount Pleasant, it was partly sunny. The temperature was 78 degrees, the dew point 63, and the relative humidity 59%. The pressure was 30.12 inches and steady. Across the remainder of south central lower Michigan, temperatures were between 73 and 79 degrees. It was mostly sunny at Big Rapids and Houghton Lake. It was partly sunny at Saginaw and Midland. At Alma, it was cloudy. Elsewhere in central and northern lower Michigan, skies ranged from mostly sunny to partly sunny, and temperatures were between 73 and 77 degrees. Across southern lower Michigan, skies ranged from partly sunny to cloudy, and temperatures were between 79 and 83 degrees. In the Upper Peninsula, Sault Ste. Marie was 77 degrees under sunny skies, and in Marquette, it was sunny with a temperature of 79. In neighboring states, Chicago was 78 degrees under cloudy skies. In Cleveland, it was partly sunny and the temperature was 85. Once again, at 2 p.m., Mount Pleasant was 78 degrees under partly sunny skies. Now here is your local forecast. Through early evening, mostly cloudy. Highs in the lower 80s. Light winds. Tonight, partly cloudy. Patchy fog after midnight. Lows in the mid-60s.
light winds. Friday,

lows in the upper 50s. Northwest winds 5 to 10 miles per hour with gusts to around 25 miles per hour in the evening, becoming light. Sunday, mostly sunny with a 20% chance of showers and thunderstorms. Highs in the lower 80s. Sunday night, partly cloudy with a chance of showers and a slight chance of thunderstorms. Lows in the lower 60s. Chance of rain 40%. Monday, showers likely and a chance of thunderstorms. Highs in the lower 80s. Chance of rain 70%. Monday night, showers likely and a slight chance of thunderstorms. Lows in the lower 60s. Chance of rain 70%. Tuesday, partly sunny with a chance of showers and a slight chance of thunderstorms. Highs around 80. Chance of rain 30%. Tuesday night, partly cloudy with a 20% chance of rain showers. Lows in the upper 50s. Wednesday, mostly sunny with a chance of rain showers and a slight chance of thunderstorms. Highs around 80. Chance of rain 30%. Wednesday night, partly cloudy with a 20% chance of rain showers. Lows in the mid-50s. Thursday, mostly sunny with a 20% chance of rain showers. Highs in the upper 70s. 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The current time is 2:49 p.m. Eastern Daylight Time. Conditions around the area at 2 p.m. At Mount Pleasant, it was partly sunny. The temperature was 78 degrees, the dew point 63, and the relative humidity 59%. The pressure was 30.12 inches and steady. Across the remainder of South Central Lower Michigan, temperatures were between 73 and 79 degrees. It was mostly sunny at Big Rapids and Houghton Lake. It was partly sunny at Saginaw and Midland. At Alma, it was cloudy. Elsewhere in central and northern lower Michigan, skies ranged from mostly sunny to partly sunny, and temperatures were between 73 and 77 degrees. Across southern lower Michigan, skies ranged from partly sunny to cloudy, and temperatures were between 79 and 83 degrees. In the Upper Peninsula, Sault Ste. Marie was 77 degrees under sunny skies, and in Marquette, it was sunny with a temperature of 79. In neighboring states, Chicago was 78 degrees under cloudy skies. In Cleveland, it was partly sunny and the temperature was 85. Once again, at 2 p.m., Mount Pleasant was 78 degrees under partly sunny skies. Now here is your local forecast. Through early evening, mostly cloudy. Highs in the lower 80s. Light winds. Tonight, partly cloudy. Patchy fog after midnight. Lows in the mid-60s. Light winds. Friday, patchy fog in the morning. Mostly cloudy with a slight chance of showers in the morning, then mostly sunny with a chance of showers and a slight chance of thunderstorms in the afternoon. Highs in the mid-80s. Light winds becoming southwest 5 to 10 miles per hour with gusts to around 20 miles per hour in the afternoon. Chance of rain 30%. Friday night, partly cloudy. Lows in the mid-60s. Southwest winds 5 to 10 miles per hour with gusts to around 20 miles per hour. Saturday, partly sunny with a slight chance of showers and thunderstorms in the morning, then sunny with a slight chance of showers in the afternoon. Highs in the lower 80s. West winds 5 to 15 miles per hour with gusts to around 25 miles per hour. Chance of rain 20%. Saturday night, clear. Lows in the upper 50s. Northwest winds 5 to 10 miles per hour with gusts to around 25 miles per hour in the evening, becoming light. Sunday, mostly sunny with a 20% chance of showers and thunderstorms. Highs in the lower 80s. Sunday night, partly cloudy with a chance of showers and a slight chance of thunderstorms. Lows in the lower 60s. Chance of rain 40%.

Monday, showers likely and a chance of thunderstorms. Highs in the lower 80s. Chance of rain 70%. Monday night, showers likely and a slight chance of thunderstorms. Lows in the lower 60s. Chance of rain 70%. Tuesday, partly sunny with a chance of showers and a slight chance of thunderstorms. Highs around 80. Chance of rain 30%. Tuesday night, partly cloudy with a 20% chance of rain showers. Lows in the upper 50s. Wednesday, mostly sunny with a chance of rain showers and a slight chance of thunderstorms. Highs around 80. Chance of rain 30%. Wednesday night, partly cloudy with a 20% chance of rain showers. Lows in the mid-50s. Thursday, mostly sunny with a 20% chance of rain showers. Highs in the upper 70s. 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The current time is 2:54 p.m. Eastern Daylight Time. Conditions around the area at 2 p.m. At Mount Pleasant, it was partly sunny. The temperature was 78 degrees, the dew point 63, and the relative humidity 59%. The pressure was 30.12 inches and steady. Across the remainder of South Central Lower Michigan, temperatures were between 73 and 79 degrees. It was mostly sunny at Big Rapids and Houghton Lake. It was partly sunny at Saginaw and Midland. At Alma, it was cloudy. Elsewhere in central and northern lower Michigan, skies ranged from mostly sunny to partly sunny, and temperatures were between 73 and 77 degrees. Across southern lower Michigan, skies ranged from partly sunny to cloudy, and temperatures were between 79 and 83 degrees. In the Upper Peninsula, Sault Ste. Marie was 77 degrees under sunny skies, and in Marquette, it was sunny with a temperature of 79. In neighboring states, Chicago was 78 degrees under cloudy skies. In Cleveland, it was partly sunny and the temperature was 85. Once again, at 2 p.m., Mount Pleasant was 78 degrees under partly sunny skies. Now here is your local forecast. Through early evening, mostly cloudy. Highs in the lower 80s. Light winds. Tonight, partly cloudy. Patchy fog after midnight. Lows in the mid-60s. Light winds. Friday, patchy fog in the morning. Mostly cloudy with a slight chance of showers in the morning, then mostly sunny with a chance of showers and a slight chance of thunderstorms in the afternoon. Highs in the mid-80s. Light winds becoming southwest 5 to 10 miles per hour with gusts to around 20 miles per hour in the afternoon. Chance of rain 30%. Friday night, partly cloudy. Lows in the mid-60s. Southwest winds 5 to 10 miles per hour with gusts to around 20 miles per hour. Saturday, partly sunny with a slight chance of showers and thunderstorms in the morning, then sunny with a slight chance of showers in the afternoon. Highs in the lower 80s. West winds 5 to 15 miles per hour with gusts to around 25 miles per hour. Chance of rain 20%. Saturday night, clear. Lows in the upper 50s. Northwest winds 5 to 10 miles per hour with gusts to around 25 miles per hour in the evening becoming light. Sunday, mostly sunny with a 20% chance of showers and thunderstorms. Highs in the lower 80s. Sunday night, partly cloudy with a chance of showers and a slight chance of thunderstorms. Lows in the lower 60s. Chance of rain 40%. Monday, showers likely and a chance of thunderstorms. Highs in the lower 80s. Chance of rain 70%. Monday night, showers likely and a slight chance of thunderstorms. Lows in the lower 60s. Chance of rain 70%. Tuesday, partly sunny with a chance of showers and a slight chance of thunderstorms. Highs around 80. Chance of rain 30%.
Tuesday night, partly cloudy with a 20% chance of rain showers. Lows in the upper 50s. Wednesday, mostly sunny with a chance of rain showers and a slight chance of thunderstorms. Highs around 80. Chance of rain 30%. Wednesday night, partly cloudy with a 20% chance of rain showers. Lows in the mid-50s. Thursday, mostly sunny with a 20% chance of rain showers. Highs in the upper 70s. 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The current time is 2:58 p.m. Eastern Daylight Time. Conditions around the area at 2 p.m. At Mount Pleasant, it was partly sunny. The temperature was 78 degrees, the dew point 63, and the relative humidity 59%. The pressure was 30.12 inches and steady. Across the remainder of South Central Lower Michigan, temperatures were between 73 and 79 degrees. It was mostly sunny at Big Rapids and Houghton Lake. It was partly sunny at Saginaw and Midland. At Alma, it was cloudy. Elsewhere in central and northern lower Michigan, skies ranged from mostly sunny to partly sunny, and temperatures were between 73 and 77 degrees. Across southern lower Michigan, skies ranged from partly sunny to cloudy, and temperatures were between 79 and 83 degrees. In the Upper Peninsula, Sault Ste. Marie was 77 degrees under sunny skies, and in Marquette, it was sunny with a temperature of 79. In neighboring states, Chicago was 78 degrees under cloudy skies. In Cleveland, it was partly sunny and the temperature was 85. Once again, at 2 p.m., Mount Pleasant was 78 degrees under partly sunny skies. Now here is your local forecast. Through early evening, mostly cloudy. Highs in the lower 80s. Light winds. Tonight, partly cloudy. Patchy fog after midnight. Lows in the mid-60s. Light winds. Friday, patchy fog in the morning. Mostly cloudy with a slight chance of showers in the morning, then mostly sunny with a chance of showers and a slight chance of thunderstorms in the afternoon. Highs in the mid-80s. Light winds becoming southwest 5 to 10 miles per hour with gusts to around 20 miles per hour in the afternoon. Chance of rain 30%. Friday night, partly cloudy. Lows in the mid-60s. Southwest winds 5 to 10 miles per hour with gusts to around 20 miles per hour. Saturday, partly sunny with a slight chance of showers and thunderstorms in the morning, then sunny with a slight chance of showers in the afternoon. Highs in the lower 80s. West winds 5 to 15 miles per hour with gusts to around 25 miles per hour. Chance of rain 20%. Saturday night, clear. Lows in the upper 50s. Northwest winds 5 to 10 miles per hour with gusts to around 25 miles per hour in the evening becoming light. Sunday, mostly sunny with a 20% chance of showers and thunderstorms. Highs in the lower 80s. Sunday night, partly cloudy with a chance of showers and a slight chance of thunderstorms. Lows in the lower 60s. Chance of rain 40%. Monday, showers likely and a chance of thunderstorms. Highs in the lower 80s. Chance of rain 70%. Monday night, showers likely and a slight chance of thunderstorms. Lows in the lower 60s. Chance of rain 70%. Tuesday, partly sunny with a chance of showers and a slight chance of thunderstorms. Highs around 80. Chance of rain 30%. Tuesday night, partly cloudy with a 20% chance of rain showers. Lows in the upper 50s. Wednesday, mostly sunny with a chance of rain showers and a slight chance of thunderstorms. Highs around 80. Chance of rain 30%. Wednesday night, partly cloudy with a 20% chance of rain showers. Lows in the mid-50s. Thursday,
mostly sunny with a 20% chance of rain showers. Highs in the upper 70s. 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The current time is 3:03 p.m. Eastern Daylight Time. Conditions around the area at 2 p.m. At Mount Pleasant, it was partly sunny. The temperature was 78 degrees, the dew point 63, and the relative humidity 59%. The pressure was 30.12 inches and steady. Across the remainder of South Central Lower Michigan, temperatures were between 73 and 79 degrees. It was mostly sunny at Big Rapids and Houghton Lake. It was partly sunny at Saginaw and Midland. At Alma, it was cloudy. Elsewhere in central and northern lower Michigan, skies ranged from mostly sunny to partly sunny, and temperatures were between 73 and 77 degrees. Across southern lower Michigan, skies ranged from partly sunny to cloudy, and temperatures were between 79 and 83 degrees. In the Upper Peninsula, Sault Ste. Marie was 77 degrees under sunny skies, and in Marquette, it was sunny with a temperature of 79. In neighboring states, Chicago was 78 degrees under cloudy skies. In Cleveland, it was partly sunny and the temperature was 85. Once again, at 2 p.m., Mount Pleasant was 78 degrees under partly sunny skies. Now here is your local forecast. Through early evening, mostly cloudy. Highs in the lower 80s. Light winds. Tonight, partly cloudy. Patchy fog after midnight. Lows in the mid-60s. Light winds. Friday, patchy fog in the morning. Mostly cloudy with a slight chance of showers in the morning, then mostly sunny with a chance of showers and a slight chance of thunderstorms in the afternoon. Highs in the mid-80s. Light winds becoming southwest 5 to 10 miles per hour with gusts to around 20 miles per hour in the afternoon. Chance of rain 30%. Friday night, partly cloudy. Lows in the mid-60s. Southwest winds 5 to 10 miles per hour with gusts to around 20 miles per hour. Saturday, partly sunny with a slight chance of showers and thunderstorms in the morning, then sunny with a slight chance of showers in the afternoon. Highs in the lower 80s. West winds 5 to 15 miles per hour with gusts to around 25 miles per hour. Chance of rain 20%. Saturday night, clear. Lows in the upper 50s. Northwest winds 5 to 10 miles per hour with gusts to around 25 miles per hour in the evening becoming light. Sunday, mostly sunny with a 20% chance of showers and thunderstorms. Highs in the lower 80s. Sunday night, partly cloudy with a chance of showers and a slight chance of thunderstorms. Lows in the lower 60s. Chance of rain 40%. Monday, showers likely and a chance of thunderstorms. Highs in the lower 80s. Chance of rain 70%. Monday night, showers likely and a slight chance of thunderstorms. Lows in the lower 60s. Chance of rain 70%. Tuesday, partly sunny with a chance of showers and a slight chance of thunderstorms. Highs around 80. Chance of rain 30%. Tuesday night, partly cloudy with a 20% chance of rain showers. Lows in the upper 50s. Wednesday, mostly sunny with a chance of rain showers and a slight chance of thunderstorms. Highs around 80. Chance of rain 30%. Wednesday night, partly cloudy with a 20% chance of rain showers. Lows in the mid-50s. Thursday, mostly sunny with a 20% chance of rain showers. Highs in the upper 70s. 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The current time is 3:07 p.m. Eastern Daylight Time.
conditions around the area at 2 p.m. At Mount Pleasant, it was partly sunny. The temperature was 78 degrees, the dew point 63, and the relative humidity 59%. The pressure was 30.12 inches and steady. Across the remainder of south-central Lower Michigan, temperatures were between 73 and 79 degrees. It was mostly sunny at Big Rapids and Houghton Lake. It was partly sunny at Saginaw and Midland. At Alma, it was cloudy. Elsewhere in central and northern Lower Michigan, skies ranged from mostly sunny to partly sunny, and temperatures were between 73 and 77 degrees. Across southern Lower Michigan, skies ranged from partly sunny to cloudy, and temperatures were between 79 and 83 degrees. In the Upper Peninsula, Sault Ste. Marie was 77 degrees under sunny skies, and in Marquette, it was sunny with a temperature of 79. In neighboring states, Chicago was 78 degrees under cloudy skies. In Cleveland, it was partly sunny and the temperature was 85. Once again, at 2 p.m., Mount Pleasant was 78 degrees under partly sunny skies. Now here is your local forecast. Through early evening, mostly cloudy. Highs in the lower 80s. Light winds. Tonight, partly cloudy. Patchy fog after midnight. Lows in the mid-60s. Light winds. Friday, patchy fog in the morning. Mostly cloudy with a slight chance of showers in the morning, then mostly sunny with a chance of showers and a slight chance of thunderstorms in the afternoon. Highs in the mid-80s. Light winds becoming southwest 5 to 10 miles per hour with gusts to around 20 miles per hour in the afternoon. Chance of rain 30%. Friday night, partly cloudy. Lows in the mid-60s. Southwest winds 5 to 10 miles per hour with gusts to around 20 miles per hour. Saturday, partly sunny with a slight chance of showers and thunderstorms in the morning, then sunny with a slight chance of showers in the afternoon. Highs in the lower 80s. West winds 5 to 15 miles per hour with gusts to around 25 miles per hour. Chance of rain 20%. Saturday night, clear. Lows in the upper 50s. Northwest winds 5 to 10 miles per hour with gusts to around 25 miles per hour in the evening becoming light. Sunday, mostly sunny with a 20% chance of showers and thunderstorms. Highs in the lower 80s. Sunday night, partly cloudy with a chance of showers and a slight chance of thunderstorms. Lows in the lower 60s. Chance of rain 40%. Monday, showers likely and a chance of thunderstorms. Highs in the lower 80s. Chance of rain 70%. Monday night, showers likely and a slight chance of thunderstorms. Lows in the lower 60s. Chance of rain 70%. Tuesday, partly sunny with a chance of showers and a slight chance of thunderstorms. Highs around 80. Chance of rain 30%. Tuesday night, partly cloudy with a 20% chance of rain showers. Lows in the upper 50s. Wednesday, mostly sunny with a chance of rain showers and a slight chance of thunderstorms. Highs around 80. Chance of rain 30%. Wednesday night, partly cloudy with a 20% chance of rain showers. Lows in the mid-50s. Thursday, mostly sunny with a 20% chance of rain showers. Highs in the upper 70s. 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The current time is 3:12 p.m. Eastern Daylight Time. Conditions around the area at 2 p.m. At Mount Pleasant, it was partly sunny. The temperature was 78 degrees, the dew point 63, and the relative humidity 59%. The pressure was 30.12 inches and steady. Across the remainder of south-central Lower Michigan, temperatures were between 73 and 79 degrees. It was mostly sunny at Big Rapids and Houghton Lake.
it was partly sunny at Saginaw and Midland. At Alma, it was cloudy. Elsewhere in central and northern lower Michigan, skies ranged from mostly sunny to partly sunny, and temperatures were between 73 and 77 degrees. Across southern lower Michigan, skies ranged from partly sunny to cloudy, and temperatures were between 79 and 83 degrees. In the Upper Peninsula, Sault Ste. Marie was 77 degrees under sunny skies, and in Marquette, it was sunny with a temperature of 79. In neighboring states, Chicago was 78 degrees under cloudy skies. In Cleveland, it was partly sunny and the temperature was 85. Once again, at 2 p.m., Mount Pleasant was 78 degrees under partly sunny skies. Now here is your local forecast. Through early evening, mostly cloudy. Highs in the lower 80s. Light winds. Tonight, partly cloudy. Patchy fog after midnight. Lows in the mid-60s. Light winds. Friday, patchy fog in the morning. Mostly cloudy with a slight chance of showers in the morning, then mostly sunny with a chance of showers and a slight chance of thunderstorms in the afternoon. Highs in the mid-80s. Light winds becoming southwest 5 to 10 miles per hour with gusts to around 20 miles per hour in the afternoon. Chance of rain 30%. Friday night, partly cloudy. Lows in the mid-60s. Southwest winds 5 to 10 miles per hour with gusts to around 20 miles per hour. Saturday, partly sunny with a slight chance of showers and thunderstorms in the morning, then sunny with a slight chance of showers in the afternoon. Highs in the lower 80s. West winds 5 to 15 miles per hour with gusts to around 25 miles per hour. Chance of rain 20%. Saturday night, clear. Lows in the upper 50s. Northwest winds 5 to 10 miles per hour with gusts to around 25 miles per hour in the evening becoming light. Sunday, mostly sunny with a 20% chance of showers and thunderstorms. Highs in the lower 80s. Sunday night, partly cloudy with a chance of showers and a slight chance of thunderstorms. Lows in the lower 60s. Chance of rain 40%. Monday, showers likely and a chance of thunderstorms. Highs in the lower 80s. Chance of rain 70%. Monday night, showers likely and a slight chance of thunderstorms. Lows in the lower 60s. Chance of rain 70%. Tuesday, partly sunny with a chance of showers and a slight chance of thunderstorms. Highs around 80. Chance of rain 30%. Tuesday night, partly cloudy with a 20% chance of rain showers. Lows in the upper 50s. Wednesday, mostly sunny with a chance of rain showers and a slight chance of thunderstorms. Highs around 80. Chance of rain 30%. Wednesday night, partly cloudy with a 20% chance of rain showers. Lows in the mid-50s. Thursday, mostly sunny with a 20% chance of rain showers. Highs in the upper 70s. 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The current time is 3:16 p.m. Eastern Daylight Time. Conditions around the area at 3 p.m. At Mount Pleasant, it was partly sunny. The temperature was 80 degrees, the dew point 64, and the relative humidity 56%. The pressure was 30.11 inches and steady. Across the remainder of south-central lower Michigan, skies ranged from mostly sunny to partly sunny, and temperatures were between 75 and 81 degrees. Elsewhere in central and northern lower Michigan, at Pellston, it was partly sunny, with a temperature of 76. At Cadillac, it was cloudy, with a temperature of 77. Across southern lower Michigan, skies ranged from partly sunny to cloudy. It was 85 at Detroit, 80 at Lansing, and 77 at Kalamazoo. In the Upper Peninsula, Sault Ste. Marie was 76 degrees under partly sunny skies,
And in Marquette, it was sunny with a temperature of 81. In neighboring states, Chicago was 79 degrees under cloudy skies. In Cleveland, it was partly sunny and the temperature was 85. Once again, at 3 p.m., Mount Pleasant was 80 degrees under partly sunny skies. Now here is your local forecast. Through early evening, mostly cloudy. Highs in the lower 80s. Light winds. Tonight, partly cloudy. Patchy fog after midnight. Lows in the mid-60s. Light winds. Friday, patchy fog in the morning. Mostly cloudy with a slight chance of showers in the morning, then mostly sunny with a chance of showers and a slight chance of thunderstorms in the afternoon. Highs in the mid-80s. Light winds becoming southwest 5 to 10 miles per hour with gusts to around 20 miles per hour in the afternoon. Chance of rain 30%. Friday night, partly cloudy. Lows in the mid-60s. Southwest winds 5 to 10 miles per hour with gusts to around 20 miles per hour. Saturday, partly sunny with a slight chance of showers and thunderstorms in the morning, then sunny with a slight chance of showers in the afternoon. Highs in the lower 80s. West winds 5 to 15 miles per hour with gusts to around 25 miles per hour. Chance of rain 20%. Saturday night, clear. Lows in the upper 50s. Northwest winds 5 to 10 miles per hour with gusts to around 25 miles per hour in the evening becoming light. Sunday, mostly sunny with a 20% chance of showers and thunderstorms. Highs in the lower 80s. Sunday night, partly cloudy with a chance of showers and a slight chance of thunderstorms. Lows in the lower 60s. Chance of rain 40%. Monday, showers likely and a chance of thunderstorms. Highs in the lower 80s. Chance of rain 70%. Monday night, showers likely and a slight chance of thunderstorms. Lows in the lower 60s. Chance of rain 70%. Tuesday, partly sunny with a chance of showers and a slight chance of thunderstorms. Highs around 80. Chance of rain 30%. Tuesday night, partly cloudy with a 20% chance of rain showers. Lows in the upper 50s. Wednesday, mostly sunny with a chance of rain showers and a slight chance of thunderstorms. Highs around 80. Chance of rain 30%. Wednesday night, partly cloudy with a 20% chance of rain showers. Lows in the mid-50s. Thursday, mostly sunny with a 20% chance of rain showers. Highs in the upper 70s. 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The current time is 3:21 p.m. Eastern Daylight Time. Conditions around the area at 3 p.m. At Mount Pleasant, it was partly sunny. The temperature was 80 degrees, the dew point 64, and the relative humidity 56%. The pressure was 30.11 inches and steady. Across the remainder of south-central lower Michigan, skies ranged from mostly sunny to partly sunny, and temperatures were between 75 and 81 degrees. Elsewhere in central and northern lower Michigan, at Pellston, it was partly sunny, with a temperature of 76. At Cadillac, it was cloudy, with a temperature of 77. Across southern lower Michigan, skies ranged from partly sunny to cloudy. It was 85 at Detroit, 80 at Lansing, and 77 at Kalamazoo. In the upper peninsula, Sault Ste. Marie was 76 degrees under partly sunny skies, and in Marquette, it was sunny with a temperature of 81. In neighboring states, Chicago was 79 degrees under cloudy skies. In Cleveland, it was partly sunny and the temperature was 85. Once again, at 3 p.m., Mount Pleasant was 80 degrees under partly sunny skies. Now here is your local forecast. Through early evening, mostly cloudy. Highs in the lower 80s. Light winds. Tonight, partly cloudy.
patchy fog after midnight. Lows in the mid-60s. Light winds. Friday, patchy fog in the morning. Mostly cloudy with a slight chance of showers in the morning, then mostly sunny with a chance of showers and a slight chance of thunderstorms in the afternoon. Highs in the mid-80s. Light winds becoming southwest 5 to 10 miles per hour with gusts to around 20 miles per hour in the afternoon. Chance of rain 30%. Friday night, partly cloudy. Lows in the mid-60s. Southwest winds 5 to 10 miles per hour with gusts to around 20 miles per hour. Saturday, partly sunny with a slight chance of showers and thunderstorms in the morning, then sunny with a slight chance of showers in the afternoon. Highs in the lower 80s. West winds 5 to 15 miles per hour with gusts to around 25 miles per hour. Chance of rain 20%. Saturday night, clear. Lows in the upper 50s. Northwest winds 5 to 10 miles per hour with gusts to around 25 miles per hour in the evening becoming light. Sunday, mostly sunny with a 20% chance of showers and thunderstorms. Highs in the lower 80s. Sunday night, partly cloudy with a chance of showers and a slight chance of thunderstorms. Lows in the lower 60s. Chance of rain 40%. Monday, showers likely and a chance of thunderstorms. Highs in the lower 80s. Chance of rain 70%. Monday night, showers likely and a slight chance of thunderstorms. Lows in the lower 60s. Chance of rain 70%. Tuesday, partly sunny with a chance of showers and a slight chance of thunderstorms. Highs around 80. Chance of rain 30%. Tuesday night, partly cloudy with a 20% chance of rain showers. Lows in the upper 50s. Wednesday, mostly sunny with a chance of rain showers and a slight chance of thunderstorms. Highs around 80. Chance of rain 30%. Wednesday night, partly cloudy with a 20% chance of rain showers. Lows in the mid-50s. Thursday, mostly sunny with a 20% chance of rain showers. Highs in the upper 70s. 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The current time is 3:25 p.m. Eastern Daylight Time. Conditions around the area at 3 p.m. At Mount Pleasant, it was partly sunny. The temperature was 80 degrees, the dew point 64, and the relative humidity 56%. The pressure was 30.11 inches and steady. Across the remainder of south-central lower Michigan, skies ranged from mostly sunny to partly sunny, and temperatures were between 75 and 81 degrees. Elsewhere in central and northern lower Michigan, at Pellston, it was partly sunny, with a temperature of 76. At Cadillac, it was cloudy, with a temperature of 77. Across southern lower Michigan, skies ranged from partly sunny to cloudy. It was 85 at Detroit, 80 at Lansing, and 77 at Kalamazoo. In the upper peninsula, Sault Ste. Marie was 76 degrees under partly sunny skies, and in Marquette, it was sunny with a temperature of 81. In neighboring states, Chicago was 79 degrees under cloudy skies. In Cleveland, it was partly sunny and the temperature was 85. Once again, at 3 p.m., Mount Pleasant was 80 degrees under partly sunny skies. Now here is your local forecast. Through early evening, mostly cloudy. Highs in the lower 80s. Light winds. Tonight, partly cloudy. Patchy fog after midnight. Lows in the mid-60s. Light winds. Friday, patchy fog in the morning. Mostly cloudy with a slight chance of showers in the morning, then mostly sunny with a chance of showers and a slight chance of thunderstorms in the afternoon. Highs in the mid-80s. Light winds becoming southwest 5 to 10 miles per hour with gusts to around 20 miles per hour in the afternoon. Chance of rain 30%. Friday night, partly cloudy.
lows in the mid-60s. Southwest winds 5 to 10 miles per hour with gusts to around 20 miles per hour. Saturday, partly sunny with a slight chance of showers and thunderstorms in the morning, then sunny with a slight chance of showers in the afternoon. Highs in the lower 80s. West winds 5 to 15 miles per hour with gusts to around 25 miles per hour. Chance of rain 20%. Saturday night, clear. Lows in the upper 50s. Northwest winds 5 to 10 miles per hour with gusts to around 25 miles per hour in the evening, becoming light. Sunday, mostly sunny with a 20% chance of showers and thunderstorms. Highs in the lower 80s. Sunday night, partly cloudy with a chance of showers and a slight chance of thunderstorms. Lows in the lower 60s. Chance of rain 40%. Monday, showers likely and a chance of thunderstorms. Highs in the lower 80s. Chance of rain 70%. Monday night, showers likely and a slight chance of thunderstorms. Lows in the lower 60s. Chance of rain 70%. Tuesday, partly sunny with a chance of showers and a slight chance of thunderstorms. Highs around 80. Chance of rain 30%. Tuesday night, partly cloudy with a 20% chance of rain showers. Lows in the upper 50s. Wednesday, mostly sunny with a chance of rain showers and a slight chance of thunderstorms. Highs around 80. Chance of rain 30%. Wednesday night, partly cloudy with a 20% chance of rain showers. Lows in the mid-50s. Thursday, mostly sunny with a 20% chance of rain showers. Highs in the upper 70s. 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The current time is 3:30 p.m. Eastern Daylight Time. Conditions around the area at 3 p.m. At Mount Pleasant, it was partly sunny. The temperature was 80 degrees, the dew point 64, and the relative humidity 56%. The pressure was 30.11 inches and steady. Across the remainder of south-central lower Michigan, skies ranged from mostly sunny to partly sunny, and temperatures were between 75 and 81 degrees. Elsewhere in central and northern lower Michigan, at Pellston, it was partly sunny, with a temperature of 76. At Cadillac, it was cloudy, with a temperature of 77. Across southern lower Michigan, skies ranged from partly sunny to cloudy. It was 85 at Detroit, 80 at Lansing, and 77 at Kalamazoo. In the upper peninsula, Sault Ste. Marie was 76 degrees under partly sunny skies, and in Marquette, it was sunny with a temperature of 81. In neighboring states, Chicago was 79 degrees under cloudy skies. In Cleveland, it was partly sunny and the temperature was 85. Once again, at 3 p.m., Mount Pleasant was 80 degrees under partly sunny skies. Now here is your local forecast. Through early evening, mostly cloudy. Highs in the lower 80s. Light winds. Tonight, partly cloudy. Patchy fog after midnight. Lows in the mid-60s. Light winds. Friday, patchy fog in the morning. Mostly cloudy with a slight chance of showers in the morning, then mostly sunny with a chance of showers and a slight chance of thunderstorms in the afternoon. Highs in the mid-80s. Light winds becoming southwest 5 to 10 miles per hour with gusts to around 20 miles per hour in the afternoon. Chance of rain 30%. Friday night, partly cloudy. Lows in the mid-60s. Southwest winds 5 to 10 miles per hour with gusts to around 20 miles per hour. Saturday, partly sunny with a slight chance of showers and thunderstorms in the morning, then sunny with a slight chance of showers in the afternoon. Highs in the lower 80s. West winds 5 to 15 miles per hour with gusts to around 25 miles per hour. Chance of rain 20%. Saturday night, clear. Lows in the upper 50s.
Northwest winds 5 to 10 miles per hour with gusts to around 25 miles per hour in the evening, becoming light. Sunday, mostly sunny with a 20% chance of showers and thunderstorms. Highs in the lower 80s. Sunday night, partly cloudy with a chance of showers and a slight chance of thunderstorms. Lows in the lower 60s. Chance of rain 40%. Monday, showers likely and a chance of thunderstorms. Highs and lows in the lower 60s. Chance of rain 40%. Monday, showers likely and a chance of thunderstorms. Highs in the lower 80s. Chance of rain 70%. Monday night, showers likely and a slight chance of thunderstorms. Lows in the lower 60s. Chance of rain 70%. Tuesday, partly sunny with a chance of showers and a slight chance of thunderstorms. Highs around 80. Chance of rain 30%. Tuesday night, partly cloudy with a 20% chance of rain showers. Lows in the upper 50s. Wednesday, mostly sunny with a chance of rain showers and a slight chance of thunderstorms. Highs around 80. Chance of rain 30%. Wednesday night, partly cloudy with a 20% chance of rain showers. Lows in the mid-50s. Thursday, mostly sunny with a 20% chance of rain showers. Highs in the upper 70s. 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The current time is 3:34 p.m. Eastern Daylight Time. Conditions around the area at 3 p.m. At Mount Pleasant, it was partly sunny. The temperature was 80 degrees, the dew point 64, and the relative humidity 56%. The pressure was 30.11 inches and steady. Across the remainder of south-central lower Michigan, skies ranged from mostly sunny to partly sunny, and temperatures were between 75 and 81 degrees. Elsewhere in central and northern lower Michigan, at Pellston, it was partly sunny, with a temperature of 76. At Cadillac, it was cloudy, with a temperature of 77. Across southern lower Michigan, skies ranged from partly sunny to cloudy. It was 85 at Detroit, 80 at Lansing, and 77 at Kalamazoo. In the upper peninsula, Sault Ste. Marie was 76 degrees under partly sunny skies, and in Marquette, it was sunny with a temperature of 81. In neighboring states, Chicago was 79 degrees under cloudy skies. In Cleveland, it was partly sunny and the temperature was 85. Once again, at 3 p.m., Mount Pleasant was 80 degrees under partly sunny skies. Now here is your local forecast. Through early evening, mostly cloudy. Highs in the lower 80s. Light winds. Tonight, partly cloudy. Patchy fog after midnight. Lows in the mid-60s. Light winds. Friday, patchy fog in the morning. Mostly cloudy with a slight chance of showers in the morning, then mostly sunny with a chance of showers and a slight chance of thunderstorms in the afternoon. Highs in the mid-80s. Light winds becoming southwest 5 to 10 miles per hour with gusts to around 20 miles per hour in the afternoon. Chance of rain 30%. Friday night, partly cloudy. Lows in the mid-60s. Southwest winds 5 to 10 miles per hour with gusts to around 20 miles per hour. Saturday, partly sunny with a slight chance of showers and thunderstorms in the morning, then sunny with a slight chance of showers in the afternoon. Highs in the lower 80s. West winds 5 to 15 miles per hour with gusts to around 25 miles per hour. Chance of rain 20%. Saturday night, clear. Lows in the upper 50s. Northwest winds 5 to 10 miles per hour with gusts to around 25 miles per hour in the evening, becoming light. Sunday, mostly sunny with a 20% chance of showers and thunderstorms. Highs in the lower 80s. Sunday night, partly cloudy with a chance of showers and a slight chance of thunderstorms. Lows in the lower 60s.
chance of rain 40%. Monday, showers likely and a chance

changed from partly sunny to cloudy. It was 85 at Detroit, 80 at Lansing, and 77 at Kalamazoo. In the Upper Peninsula, Sault Ste. Marie was 76 degrees under partly sunny skies, and in Marquette, it was sunny with a temperature of 81. In neighboring states, Chicago was 79 degrees under cloudy skies. In Cleveland, it was partly sunny and the temperature was 85. Once again, at 3 p.m., Mount Pleasant was 80 degrees under partly sunny skies. Now here is your local forecast. Through early evening, mostly cloudy. Highs in the lower 80s. Light winds. Tonight, partly cloudy. Patchy fog after midnight. Lows in the mid-60s. Light winds. Friday, patchy fog in the morning. Mostly cloudy with a slight chance of showers in the morning, then mostly sunny with a chance of showers and a slight chance of thunderstorms in the afternoon. Highs in the mid-80s. Light winds becoming southwest 5 to 10 miles per hour with gusts to around 20 miles per hour in the afternoon. Chance of rain 30%. Friday night, partly cloudy. Lows in the mid-60s. Southwest winds 5 to 10 miles per hour with gusts to around 20 miles per hour. Saturday, partly sunny with a slight chance of showers and thunderstorms in the morning, then sunny with a slight chance of showers in the afternoon. Highs in the lower 80s. West winds 5 to 15 miles per hour with gusts to around 25 miles per hour. Chance of rain 20%. Saturday night, clear. Lows in the upper 50s. Northwest winds 5 to 10 miles per hour with gusts to around 25 miles per hour in the evening becoming light. Sunday, mostly sunny with a 20% chance of showers and thunderstorms. Highs in the lower 80s. Sunday night, partly cloudy with a chance of showers and a slight chance of thunderstorms. Lows in the lower 60s. Chance of rain 40%. Monday, showers likely and a chance of thunderstorms. Highs in the lower 80s. Chance of rain 70%. Monday night, showers likely and a slight chance of thunderstorms. Lows in the lower 60s. Chance of rain 70%. Tuesday, partly sunny with a chance of showers and a slight chance of thunderstorms. Highs around 80. Chance of rain 30%. Tuesday night, partly cloudy with a 20% chance of rain showers. Lows in the upper 50s. Wednesday, mostly sunny with a chance of rain showers and a slight chance of thunderstorms. Highs around 80. Chance of rain 30%. Wednesday night, partly cloudy with a 20% chance of rain showers. Lows in the mid-50s. Thursday, mostly sunny with a 20% chance of rain showers. Highs in the upper 70s. 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The current time is 3:52 p.m. Eastern Daylight Time. Conditions around the area at 3 p.m. At Mount Pleasant, it was partly sunny. The temperature was 80 degrees, the dew point 64, and the relative humidity 56%. The pressure was 30.11 inches and steady. Across the remainder of south-central lower Michigan, skies ranged from mostly sunny to partly sunny, and temperatures were between 75 and 81 degrees. Elsewhere in central and northern lower Michigan, at Pellston, it was partly sunny, with a temperature of 76. At Cadillac, it was cloudy, with a temperature of 77. Across southern lower Michigan, skies ranged from partly sunny to cloudy. It was 85 at Detroit, 80 at Lansing, and 77 at Kalamazoo. In the Upper Peninsula, Sault Ste. Marie was 76 degrees under partly sunny skies, and in Marquette, it was sunny with a temperature of 81. In neighboring states, Chicago was 79 degrees under cloudy skies. In Cleveland, it was partly sunny and the temperature was 85. Once again, at 3 p.m., Mount Pleasant was 80 degrees under partly sunny skies.

Now here is your local forecast. Through early evening, mostly cloudy. Highs in the lower 80s. Light winds. Tonight, partly cloudy. Patchy fog after midnight. Lows in the mid-60s. Light winds. Friday, patchy fog in the morning. Mostly cloudy with a slight chance of showers in the morning, then mostly sunny with a chance of showers and a slight chance of thunderstorms in the afternoon. Highs in the mid-80s. Light winds becoming southwest 5 to 10 miles per hour with gusts to around 20 miles per hour in the afternoon. Chance of rain 30%. Friday night, partly cloudy. Lows in the mid-60s. Southwest winds 5 to 10 miles per hour with gusts to around 20 miles per hour. Saturday, partly sunny with a slight chance of showers and thunderstorms in the morning, then sunny with a slight chance of showers in the afternoon. Highs in the lower 80s. West winds 5 to 15 miles per hour with gusts to around 25 miles per hour. Chance of rain 20%. Saturday night, clear. Lows in the upper 50s. Northwest winds 5 to 10 miles per hour with gusts to around 25 miles per hour in the evening becoming light. Sunday, mostly sunny with a 20% chance of showers and thunderstorms. Highs in the lower 80s. Sunday night, partly cloudy with a chance of showers and a slight chance of thunderstorms. Lows in the lower 60s. Chance of rain 40%. Monday, showers likely and a chance of thunderstorms. Highs in the lower 80s. Chance of rain 70%. Monday night, showers likely and a slight chance of thunderstorms. Lows in the lower 60s. Chance of rain 70%. Tuesday, partly sunny with a chance of showers and a slight chance of thunderstorms. Highs around 80. Chance of rain 30%. Tuesday night, partly cloudy with a 20% chance of rain showers. Lows in the upper 50s. Wednesday, mostly sunny with a chance of rain showers and a slight chance of thunderstorms. Highs around 80. Chance of rain 30%. Wednesday night, partly cloudy with a 20% chance of rain showers. Lows in the mid-50s. Thursday, mostly sunny with a 20% chance of rain showers. Highs in the upper 70s. 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The current time is 3:56 p.m. Eastern Daylight Time. Conditions around the area at 3 p.m. At Mount Pleasant, it was partly sunny. The temperature was 80 degrees, the dew point 64, and the relative humidity 56%. The pressure was 30.11 inches and steady. Across the remainder of south-central lower Michigan, skies ranged from mostly sunny to partly sunny, and temperatures were between 75 and 81 degrees. Elsewhere in central and northern lower Michigan, at Pellston, it was partly sunny, with a temperature of 76. At Cadillac, it was cloudy, with a temperature of 77. Across southern lower Michigan, skies ranged from partly sunny to cloudy. It was 85 at Detroit, 80 at Lansing, and 77 at Kalamazoo. In the upper peninsula, Sault Ste. Marie was 76 degrees under partly sunny skies, and in Marquette, it was sunny with a temperature of 81. In neighboring states, Chicago was 79 degrees under cloudy skies. In Cleveland, it was partly sunny and the temperature was 85. Once again, at 3 p.m., Mount Pleasant was 80 degrees under partly sunny skies. Now here is your local forecast. Through early evening, mostly cloudy. Highs in the lower 80s. Light winds. Tonight, partly cloudy. Patchy fog after midnight. Lows in the mid-60s. Light winds. Friday, patchy fog in the morning. Mostly cloudy with a slight chance of showers in the morning, then mostly sunny with a chance of showers and a slight chance of thunderstorms in the afternoon.

highs in the mid-80s. Light winds becoming southwest 5 to 10 miles per hour with gusts to around 20 miles per hour in the afternoon. Chance of rain 30%. Friday night, partly cloudy. Lows in the mid-60s. Southwest winds 5 to 10 miles per hour with gusts to around 20 miles per hour. Saturday, partly sunny with a slight chance of showers and thunderstorms in the morning, then sunny with a slight chance of showers in the afternoon. Highs in the lower 80s. West winds 5 to 15 miles per hour with gusts to around 25 miles per hour. Chance of rain 20%. Saturday night, clear. Lows in the upper 50s. Northwest winds 5 to 10 miles per hour with gusts to around 25 miles per hour in the evening becoming light. Sunday, mostly sunny with a 20% chance of showers and thunderstorms. Highs in the lower 80s. Sunday night, partly cloudy with a chance of showers and a slight chance of thunderstorms. Lows in the lower 60s. Chance of rain 40%. Monday, showers likely and a chance of thunderstorms. Highs in the lower 80s. Chance of rain 70%. Monday night, showers likely and a slight chance of thunderstorms. Lows in the lower 60s. Chance of rain 70%. Tuesday, partly sunny with a chance of showers and a slight chance of thunderstorms. Highs around 80. Chance of rain 30%. Tuesday night, partly cloudy with a 20% chance of rain showers. Lows in the upper 50s. Wednesday, mostly sunny with a chance of rain showers and a slight chance of thunderstorms. Highs around 80. Chance of rain 30%. Wednesday night, partly cloudy with a 20% chance of rain showers. Lows in the mid-50s. Thursday, mostly sunny with a 20% chance of rain showers. Highs in the upper 70s. 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The current time is 4:01 p.m. Eastern Daylight Time. Conditions around the area at 3 p.m. At Mount Pleasant, it was partly sunny. The temperature was 80 degrees, the dew point 64, and the relative humidity 56%. The pressure was 30.11 inches and steady. Across the remainder of south-central lower Michigan, skies ranged from mostly sunny to partly sunny, and temperatures were between 75 and 81 degrees. Elsewhere in central and northern lower Michigan, at Pellston, it was partly sunny, with a temperature of 76. At Cadillac, it was cloudy, with a temperature of 77. Across southern lower Michigan, skies ranged from partly sunny to cloudy. It was 85 at Detroit, 80 at Lansing, and 77 at Kalamazoo. In the upper peninsula, Sault Ste. Marie was 76 degrees under partly sunny skies, and in Marquette, it was sunny with a temperature of 81. In neighboring states, Chicago was 79 degrees under cloudy skies. In Cleveland, it was partly sunny and the temperature was 85. Once again, at 3 p.m., Mount Pleasant was 80 degrees under partly sunny skies. Now here is your local forecast. Through early evening, mostly cloudy. Highs in the lower 80s. Light winds. Tonight, partly cloudy. Patchy fog after midnight. Lows in the mid-60s. Light winds. Friday, patchy fog in the morning. Mostly cloudy with a slight chance of showers in the morning, then mostly sunny with a chance of showers and a slight chance of thunderstorms in the afternoon. Highs in the mid-80s. Light winds becoming southwest 5 to 10 miles per hour with gusts to around 20 miles per hour in the afternoon. Chance of rain 30%. Friday night, partly cloudy. Lows in the mid-60s. Southwest winds 5 to 10 miles per hour with gusts to around 20 miles per hour. Saturday, partly sunny with a slight chance of showers and thunderstorms in the morning, then sunny with a slight chance of showers in the afternoon.
highs in the lower 80s. West winds 5 to 15 miles per hour with gusts to around 25 miles per hour. Chance of rain 20%. Saturday night, clear. Lows in the upper 50s. Northwest winds 5 to 10 miles per hour with gusts to around 25 miles per hour in the evening becoming light. Sunday, mostly sunny with a 20% chance of showers and thunderstorms. Highs in the lower 80s. Sunday night, partly cloudy with a chance of showers and a slight chance of thunderstorms. Lows in the lower 60s. Chance of rain 40%. Monday, showers likely and a chance of thunderstorms. Highs in the lower 80s. Chance of rain 70%. Monday night, showers likely and a slight chance of thunderstorms. Lows in the lower 60s. Chance of rain 70%. Tuesday, partly sunny with a chance of showers and a slight chance of thunderstorms. Highs around 80. Chance of rain 30%. Tuesday night, partly cloudy with a 20% chance of rain showers. Lows in the upper 50s. Wednesday, mostly sunny with a chance of rain showers and a slight chance of thunderstorms. Highs around 80. Chance of rain 30%. Wednesday night, partly cloudy with a 20% chance of rain showers. Lows in the mid-50s. Thursday, mostly sunny with a 20% chance of rain showers. Highs in the upper 70s. 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The current time is 4:05 p.m. Eastern Daylight Time. Conditions around the area at 3 p.m. At Mount Pleasant, it was partly sunny. The temperature was 80 degrees, the dew point 64, and the relative humidity 56%. The pressure was 30.11 inches and steady. Across the remainder of south-central lower Michigan, skies ranged from mostly sunny to partly sunny, and temperatures were between 75 and 81 degrees. Elsewhere in central and northern lower Michigan, at Pellston, it was partly sunny, with a temperature of 76. At Cadillac, it was cloudy, with a temperature of 77. Across southern lower Michigan, skies ranged from partly sunny to cloudy. It was 85 at Detroit, 80 at Lansing, and 77 at Kalamazoo. In the upper peninsula, Sault Ste. Marie was 76 degrees under partly sunny skies, and in Marquette, it was sunny with a temperature of 81. In neighboring states, Chicago was 79 degrees under cloudy skies. In Cleveland, it was partly sunny and the temperature was 85. Once again, at 3 p.m., Mount Pleasant was 80 degrees under partly sunny skies. Now here is your local forecast. Through early evening, mostly cloudy. Highs in the lower 80s. Light winds. Tonight, partly cloudy. Patchy fog after midnight. Lows in the mid-60s. Light winds. Friday, patchy fog in the morning. Mostly cloudy with a slight chance of showers in the morning, then mostly sunny with a chance of showers and a slight chance of thunderstorms in the afternoon. Highs in the mid-80s. Light winds becoming southwest 5 to 10 miles per hour with gusts to around 20 miles per hour in the afternoon. Chance of rain 30%. Friday night, partly cloudy. Lows in the mid-60s. Southwest winds 5 to 10 miles per hour with gusts to around 20 miles per hour. Saturday, partly sunny with a slight chance of showers and thunderstorms in the morning, then sunny with a slight chance of showers in the afternoon. Highs in the lower 80s. West winds 5 to 15 miles per hour with gusts to around 25 miles per hour. Chance of rain 20%. Saturday night, clear. Lows in the upper 50s. Northwest winds 5 to 10 miles per hour with gusts to around 25 miles per hour in the evening becoming light. Sunday, mostly sunny with a 20% chance of showers and thunderstorms. Highs in the lower 80s.
Sunday night, partly cloudy with a chance of showers and a slight chance of thunderstorms. Lows in the lower 60s. Chance of rain 40%. Monday, showers likely and a chance of thunderstorms. Highs in the lower 80s. Chance of rain 70%. Monday night, showers likely and a slight chance of thunderstorms. Lows in the lower 60s. Chance of rain 70%. Tuesday, partly sunny with a chance of showers and a slight chance of thunderstorms. Highs around 80. Chance of rain 30%. Tuesday night, partly cloudy with a 20% chance of rain showers. Lows in the upper 50s. Wednesday, mostly sunny with a chance of rain showers and a slight chance of thunderstorms. Highs around 80. Chance of rain 30%. Wednesday night, partly cloudy with a 20% chance of rain showers. Lows in the mid-50s. Thursday, mostly sunny with a 20% chance of rain showers. Highs in the upper 70s. 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The current time is 4:10 p.m. Eastern Daylight Time. Conditions around the area at 3 p.m. At Mount Pleasant, it was partly sunny. The temperature was 80 degrees, the dew point 64, and the relative humidity 56%. The pressure was 30.11 inches and steady. Across the remainder of south-central lower Michigan, skies ranged from mostly sunny to partly sunny, and temperatures were between 75 and 81 degrees. Elsewhere in central and northern lower Michigan, at Pellston, it was partly sunny, with a temperature of 76. At Cadillac, it was cloudy, with a temperature of 77. Across southern lower Michigan, skies ranged from partly sunny to cloudy. It was 85 at Detroit, 80 at Lansing, and 77 at Kalamazoo. In the upper peninsula, Sault Ste. Marie was 76 degrees under partly sunny skies, and in Marquette, it was sunny with a temperature of 81. In neighboring states, Chicago was 79 degrees under cloudy skies. In Cleveland, it was partly sunny and the temperature was 85. Once again, at 3 p.m., Mount Pleasant was 80 degrees under partly sunny skies. Now here is your local forecast. Through early evening, mostly cloudy. Highs in the lower 80s. Light winds. Tonight, partly cloudy. Patchy fog after midnight. Lows in the mid-60s. Light winds. Friday, patchy fog in the morning. Mostly cloudy with a slight chance of showers in the morning, then mostly sunny with a chance of showers and a slight chance of thunderstorms in the afternoon. Highs in the mid-80s. Light winds becoming southwest 5 to 10 miles per hour with gusts to around 20 miles per hour in the afternoon. Chance of rain 30%. Friday night, partly cloudy. Lows in the mid-60s. Southwest winds 5 to 10 miles per hour with gusts to around 20 miles per hour. Saturday, partly sunny with a slight chance of showers and thunderstorms in the morning, then sunny with a slight chance of showers in the afternoon. Highs in the lower 80s. West winds 5 to 15 miles per hour with gusts to around 25 miles per hour. Chance of rain 20%. Saturday night, clear. Lows in the upper 50s. Northwest winds 5 to 10 miles per hour with gusts to around 25 miles per hour in the evening becoming light. Sunday, mostly sunny with a 20% chance of showers and thunderstorms. Highs in the lower 80s. Sunday night, partly cloudy with a chance of showers and a slight chance of thunderstorms. Lows in the lower 60s. Chance of rain 40%. Monday, showers likely and a chance of thunderstorms. Highs in the lower 80s. Chance of rain 70%. Monday night, showers likely and a slight chance of thunderstorms. Lows in the lower 60s. Chance of rain 70%.
Tuesday, partly sunny with a chance of showers and a slight chance of thunderstorms. Highs around 80. Chance of rain 30%. Tuesday night, partly cloudy with a 20% chance of rain showers. Lows in the upper 50s. Wednesday, mostly sunny with a chance of rain showers and a slight chance of thunderstorms. Highs around 80. Chance of rain 30%. Wednesday night, partly cloudy with a 20% chance of rain showers. Lows in the mid-50s. Thursday, mostly sunny with a 20% chance of rain showers. Highs in the upper 70s. 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The current time is 4:14 p.m. Eastern Daylight Time. Conditions around the area at 4 p.m. At Mount Pleasant, it was cloudy. The temperature was 80 degrees, the dew point 64, and the relative humidity 58%. The pressure was 30.11 inches and steady. Across the remainder of South Central Lower Michigan, temperatures were between 76 and 79 degrees. At Houghton Lake, it was mostly sunny. It was partly sunny at Big Rapids and Midland. It was cloudy at Alma and Saginaw. Elsewhere in central and northern Lower Michigan, temperatures were between 76 and 79 degrees. At Traverse City, it was mostly sunny. It was partly sunny at Cadillac and Alpena. At Pelston, it was cloudy. Across southern Lower Michigan, skies ranged from partly sunny to cloudy, and temperatures were between 77 and 83 degrees. In the Upper Peninsula, Sault Ste. Marie was 77 degrees under partly sunny skies, and in Marquette, it was sunny with a temperature of 81. In neighboring states, Chicago was 78 degrees under partly sunny skies. In Cleveland, it was partly sunny and the temperature was 83. Once again, at 4 p.m., Mount Pleasant was 80 degrees under cloudy skies. Now here is your local forecast. Through early evening, mostly cloudy. Highs in the lower 80s. Light winds. Tonight, partly cloudy. Patchy fog after midnight. Lows in the mid-60s. Light winds. Friday, patchy fog in the morning. Mostly cloudy with a slight chance of showers in the morning, then mostly sunny with a chance of showers and a slight chance of thunderstorms in the afternoon. Highs in the mid-80s. Light winds becoming southwest 5 to 10 miles per hour with gusts to around 20 miles per hour in the afternoon. Chance of rain 30%. Friday night, partly cloudy. Lows in the mid-60s. Southwest winds 5 to 10 miles per hour with gusts to around 20 miles per hour. Saturday, partly sunny with a slight chance of showers and thunderstorms in the morning, then sunny with a slight chance of showers in the afternoon. Highs in the lower 80s. West winds 5 to 15 miles per hour with gusts to around 25 miles per hour. Chance of rain 20%. Saturday night, clear. Lows in the upper 50s. Northwest winds 5 to 10 miles per hour with gusts to around 25 miles per hour in the evening becoming light. Sunday, mostly sunny with a 20% chance of showers and thunderstorms. Highs in the lower 80s. Sunday night, partly cloudy with a chance of showers and a slight chance of thunderstorms. Lows in the lower 60s. Chance of rain 40%. Monday, showers likely and a chance of thunderstorms. Highs in the lower 80s. Chance of rain 70%. Monday night, showers likely and a slight chance of thunderstorms. Lows in the lower 60s. Chance of rain 70%. Tuesday, partly sunny with a chance of showers and a slight chance of thunderstorms. Highs around 80. Chance of rain 30%. Tuesday night, partly cloudy with a 20% chance of rain showers. Lows in the upper 50s. Wednesday, mostly sunny with a chance of rain showers and a slight chance of thunderstorms.
Highs around 80. Chance of rain 30%. Wednesday night, partly cloudy with a 20% chance of rain showers. Lows in the mid-50s. Thursday, mostly sunny with a 20% chance of rain showers. Highs in the upper 70s. 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The current time is 4:19 p.m. Eastern Daylight Time. Conditions around the area at 4 p.m. At Mount Pleasant, it was cloudy. The temperature was 80 degrees, the dew point 64, and the relative humidity 58%. The pressure was 30.11 inches and steady. Across the remainder of South Central Lower Michigan, temperatures were between 76 and 79 degrees. At Houghton Lake, it was mostly sunny. It was partly sunny at Big Rapids and Midland. It was cloudy at Alma and Saginaw. Elsewhere in central and northern lower Michigan, temperatures were between 76 and 79 degrees. At Traverse City, it was mostly sunny. It was partly sunny at Cadillac and Alpena. At Pelston, it was cloudy. Across southern lower Michigan, skies ranged from partly sunny to cloudy, and temperatures were between 77 and 83 degrees. In the Upper Peninsula, Sault Ste. Marie was 77 degrees under partly sunny skies, and in Marquette, it was sunny with a temperature of 81. In neighboring states, Chicago was 78 degrees under partly sunny skies. In Cleveland, it was partly sunny and the temperature was 83. Once again, at 4 p.m., Mount Pleasant was 80 degrees under cloudy skies. Now here is your local forecast. Through early evening, mostly cloudy. Highs in the lower 80s. Light winds. Tonight, partly cloudy. Patchy fog after midnight. Lows in the mid-60s. Light winds. Friday, patchy fog in the morning. Mostly cloudy with a slight chance of showers in the morning, then mostly sunny with a chance of showers and a slight chance of thunderstorms in the afternoon. Highs in the mid-80s. Light winds becoming southwest 5 to 10 miles per hour with gusts to around 20 miles per hour in the afternoon. Chance of rain 30%. Friday night, partly cloudy. Lows in the mid-60s. Southwest winds 5 to 10 miles per hour with gusts to around 20 miles per hour. Saturday, partly sunny with a slight chance of showers and thunderstorms in the morning, then sunny with a slight chance of showers in the afternoon. Highs in the lower 80s. West winds 5 to 15 miles per hour with gusts to around 25 miles per hour. Chance of rain 20%. Saturday night, clear. Lows in the upper 50s. Northwest winds 5 to 10 miles per hour with gusts to around 25 miles per hour in the evening becoming light. Sunday, mostly sunny with a 20% chance of showers and thunderstorms. Highs in the lower 80s. Sunday night, partly cloudy with a chance of showers and a slight chance of thunderstorms. Lows in the lower 60s. Chance of rain 40%. Monday, showers likely and a chance of thunderstorms. Highs in the lower 80s. Chance of rain 70%. Monday night, showers likely and a slight chance of thunderstorms. Lows in the lower 60s. Chance of rain 70%. Tuesday, partly sunny with a chance of showers and a slight chance of thunderstorms. Highs around 80. Chance of rain 30%. Tuesday night, partly cloudy with a 20% chance of rain showers. Lows in the upper 50s. Wednesday, mostly sunny with a chance of rain showers and a slight chance of thunderstorms. Highs around 80. Chance of rain 30%. Wednesday night, partly cloudy with a 20% chance of rain showers. Lows in the mid-50s. Thursday, mostly sunny with a 20% chance of rain showers. Highs in the upper 70s.
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The current time is 4:23 p.m. Eastern Daylight Time. Conditions around the area at 4 p.m. At Mount Pleasant, it was cloudy. The temperature was 80 degrees. The dew point 64, and the relative humidity 58%. The pressure was 30.11 inches and steady. Across the remainder of south central lower Michigan, temperatures were between 76 and 79 degrees. At Houghton Lake, it was mostly sunny. It was partly sunny at Big Rapids and Midland. It was cloudy at Alma and Saginaw. Elsewhere in central and northern lower Michigan, temperatures were between 76 and 79 degrees. At Traverse City, it was mostly sunny. It was partly sunny at Cadillac and Alpena. At Pelston, it was cloudy. Across southern lower Michigan, skies ranged from partly sunny to cloudy, and temperatures were between 77 and 83 degrees. In the Upper Peninsula, Sault Ste. Marie was 77 degrees under partly sunny skies, and in Marquette, it was sunny with a temperature of 81. In neighboring states, Chicago was 78 degrees under partly sunny skies. In Cleveland, it was partly sunny and the temperature was 83. Once again, at 4 p.m., Mount Pleasant was 80 degrees under cloudy skies. Now here is your local forecast. Through early evening, mostly cloudy. Highs in the lower 80s. Light winds. Tonight, partly cloudy. Patchy fog after midnight. Lows in the mid-60s. Light winds. Friday, patchy fog in the morning. Mostly cloudy with a slight chance of showers in the morning, then mostly sunny with a chance of showers and a slight chance of thunderstorms in the afternoon. Highs in the mid-80s. Light winds becoming southwest 5 to 10 miles per hour with gusts to around 20 miles per hour in the afternoon. Chance of rain 30%. Friday night, partly cloudy. Lows in the mid-60s. Southwest winds 5 to 10 miles per hour with gusts to around 20 miles per hour. Saturday, partly sunny with a slight chance of showers and thunderstorms in the morning, then sunny with a slight chance of showers in the afternoon. Highs in the lower 80s. West winds 5 to 15 miles per hour with gusts to around 25 miles per hour. Chance of rain 20%. Saturday night, clear. Lows in the upper 50s. Northwest winds 5 to 10 miles per hour with gusts to around 25 miles per hour in the evening becoming light. Sunday, mostly sunny with a 20% chance of showers and thunderstorms. Highs in the lower 80s. Sunday night, partly cloudy with a chance of showers and a slight chance of thunderstorms. Lows in the lower 60s. Chance of rain 40%. Monday, showers likely and a chance of thunderstorms. Highs in the lower 80s. Chance of rain 70%. Monday night, showers likely and a slight chance of thunderstorms. Lows in the lower 60s. Chance of rain 70%. Tuesday, partly sunny with a chance of showers and a slight chance of thunderstorms. Highs around 80. Chance of rain 30%. Tuesday night, partly cloudy with a 20% chance of rain showers. Lows in the upper 50s. Wednesday, mostly sunny with a chance of rain showers and a slight chance of thunderstorms. Highs around 80. Chance of rain 30%. Wednesday night, partly cloudy with a 20% chance of rain showers. Lows in the mid-50s. Thursday, mostly sunny with a 20% chance of rain showers. Highs in the upper 70s. 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The current time is 4:28 p.m. Eastern Daylight Time.
conditions around the area at 4 p.m. At Mount Pleasant, it was cloudy. The temperature was 80 degrees, the dew point 64, and the relative humidity 58%. The pressure was 30.11 inches and steady. Across the remainder of south-central lower Michigan, temperatures were between 76 and 79 degrees. At Houghton Lake, it was mostly sunny. It was partly sunny at Big Rapids and Midland. It was cloudy at Alma and Saginaw. Elsewhere in central and northern lower Michigan, temperatures were between 76 and 79 degrees. At Traverse City, it was mostly sunny. It was partly sunny at Cadillac and Alpena. At Pelston, it was cloudy. Across southern lower Michigan, skies ranged from partly sunny to cloudy, and temperatures were between 77 and 83 degrees. In the Upper Peninsula, Sault Ste. Marie was 77 degrees under partly sunny skies, and in Marquette, it was sunny with a temperature of 81. In neighboring states, Chicago was 78 degrees under partly sunny skies. In Cleveland, it was partly sunny and the temperature was 83. Once again, at 4 p.m., Mount Pleasant was 80 degrees under cloudy skies. Now here is your local forecast. Through early evening, mostly cloudy. Highs in the lower 80s. Light winds. Tonight, partly cloudy. Patchy fog after midnight. Lows in the mid-60s. Light winds. Friday, patchy fog in the morning. Mostly cloudy with a slight chance of showers in the morning, then mostly sunny with a chance of showers and a slight chance of thunderstorms in the afternoon. Highs in the mid-80s. Light winds becoming southwest 5 to 10 miles per hour with gusts to around 20 miles per hour in the afternoon. Chance of rain 30%. Friday night, partly cloudy. Lows in the mid-60s. Southwest winds 5 to 10 miles per hour with gusts to around 20 miles per hour. Saturday, partly sunny with a slight chance of showers and thunderstorms in the morning, then sunny with a slight chance of showers in the afternoon. Highs in the lower 80s. West winds 5 to 15 miles per hour with gusts to around 25 miles per hour. Chance of rain 20%. Saturday night, clear. Lows in the upper 50s. Northwest winds 5 to 10 miles per hour with gusts to around 25 miles per hour in the evening becoming light. Sunday, mostly sunny with a 20% chance of showers and thunderstorms. Highs in the lower 80s. Sunday night, partly cloudy with a chance of showers and a slight chance of thunderstorms. Lows in the lower 60s. Chance of rain 40%. Monday, showers likely and a chance of thunderstorms. Highs in the lower 80s. Chance of rain 70%. Monday night, showers likely and a slight chance of thunderstorms. Lows in the lower 60s. Chance of rain 70%. Tuesday, partly sunny with a chance of showers and a slight chance of thunderstorms. Highs around 80. Chance of rain 30%. Tuesday night, partly cloudy with a 20% chance of rain showers. Lows in the upper 50s. Wednesday, mostly sunny with a chance of rain showers and a slight chance of thunderstorms. Highs around 80. Chance of rain 30%. Wednesday night, partly cloudy with a 20% chance of rain showers. Lows in the mid-50s. Thursday, mostly sunny with a 20% chance of rain showers. Highs in the upper 70s. 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The current time is 4:32 p.m. Eastern Daylight Time. Conditions around the area at 4 p.m. At Mount Pleasant, it was cloudy. The temperature was 80 degrees, the dew point 64, and the relative humidity 58%. It was cloudy. The temperature was 80 degrees, the dew point 64, and the relative humidity 58%.
the pressure was 30.11 inches and steady. Across the remainder of south-central lower Michigan, temperatures were between 76 and 79 degrees. At Houghton Lake, it was mostly sunny. It was partly sunny.

at Big Rapids and Midland. It was cloudy at Alma and Saginaw. Elsewhere in central and northern lower Michigan, temperatures were between 76 and 79 degrees. At Traverse City, it was mostly sunny. It was partly sunny at Cadillac and Alpena. At Pellston, it was cloudy. Across southern lower Michigan, skies ranged from partly sunny to cloudy, and temperatures were between 77 and 83 degrees. In the Upper Peninsula, Sault Ste. Marie was 77 degrees under partly sunny skies, and in Marquette, it was sunny with a temperature of 81. In neighboring states, Chicago was 78 degrees under partly sunny skies. In Cleveland, it was partly sunny and the temperature was 83. Once again, at 4 p.m., Mount Pleasant was 80 degrees under cloudy skies. Now here is your local forecast. Through early evening, mostly cloudy. Highs in the lower 80s. Light winds. Tonight, partly cloudy. Patchy fog after midnight. Lows in the mid-60s. Light winds. Friday, patchy fog in the morning. Mostly cloudy with a slight chance of showers in the morning, then mostly sunny with a chance of showers and a slight chance of thunderstorms in the afternoon. Highs in the mid-80s. Light winds becoming southwest 5 to 10 miles per hour with gusts to around 20 miles per hour in the afternoon. Chance of rain 30%. Friday night, partly cloudy. Lows in the mid-60s. Southwest winds 5 to 10 miles per hour with gusts to around 20 miles per hour. Saturday, partly sunny with a slight chance of showers and thunderstorms in the morning, then sunny with a slight chance of showers in the afternoon. Highs in the lower 80s. West winds 5 to 15 miles per hour with gusts to around 25 miles per hour. Chance of rain 20%. Saturday night, clear. Lows in the upper 50s. Northwest winds 5 to 10 miles per hour with gusts to around 25 miles per hour in the evening becoming light. Sunday, mostly sunny with a 20% chance of showers and thunderstorms. Highs in the lower 80s. Sunday night, partly cloudy with a chance of showers and a slight chance of thunderstorms. Lows in the lower 60s. Chance of rain 40%. Monday, showers likely and a chance of thunderstorms. Highs in the lower 80s. Chance of rain 70%. Monday night, showers likely and a slight chance of thunderstorms. Lows in the lower 60s. Chance of rain 70%. Tuesday, partly sunny with a chance of showers and a slight chance of thunderstorms. Highs around 80. Chance of rain 30%. Tuesday night, partly cloudy with a 20% chance of rain showers. Lows in the upper 50s. Wednesday, mostly sunny with a chance of rain showers and a slight chance of thunderstorms. Highs around 80. Chance of rain 30%. Wednesday night, partly cloudy with a 20% chance of rain showers. Lows in the mid-50s. Thursday, mostly sunny with a 20% chance of rain showers. Highs in the upper 70s. 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The current time is 4:37 p.m. Eastern Daylight Time. Conditions around the area at 4 p.m. At Mount Pleasant, it was cloudy. The temperature was 80 degrees, the dew point 64, and the relative humidity 58%. The pressure was 30.11 inches and steady. Across the remainder of south-central lower Michigan, temperatures were between 76 and 79 degrees. At Houghton Lake, it was mostly sunny. It was partly sunny at Big Rapids and Midland. It was cloudy at Alma and Saginaw. Elsewhere in central and northern lower Michigan, temperatures were between 76 and 79 degrees. At Traverse City, it was mostly sunny. It was partly sunny at Cadillac and Alpena. At Pellston, it was cloudy. Across

West winds 5 to 15 miles per hour with gusts to around 25 miles per hour. Chance of rain 20%. Saturday night, clear. Lows in the upper 50s. Northwest winds 5 to 10 miles per hour with gusts to around 25 miles per hour in the evening, becoming light. Sunday, mostly sunny with a 20% chance of showers and thunderstorms. Highs in the lower 80s. Sunday night, partly cloudy with a chance of showers and a slight chance of thunderstorms. Lows in the lower 60s. Chance of rain 40%. Monday, showers likely and a chance of thunderstorms. Highs in the lower 80s. Chance of rain 70%. Monday night, showers likely and a slight chance of thunderstorms. Lows in the lower 60s. Chance of rain 70%. Tuesday, partly sunny with a chance of showers and a slight chance of thunderstorms. Highs around 80. Chance of rain 30%. Tuesday night, partly cloudy with a 20% chance of rain showers. Lows in the upper 50s. Wednesday, mostly sunny with a chance of rain showers and a slight chance of thunderstorms. Highs around 80. Chance of rain 30%. Wednesday night, partly cloudy with a 20% chance of rain showers. Lows in the mid-50s. Thursday, mostly sunny with a 20% chance of rain showers. Highs in the upper 70s. 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The current time is 4:51 p.m. Eastern Daylight Time. Conditions around the area at 4 p.m. At Mount Pleasant, it was cloudy. The temperature was 80 degrees, the dew point 64, and the relative humidity 58%. The pressure was 30.11 inches and steady. Across the remainder of south central lower Michigan, temperatures were between 76 and 79 degrees. At Houghton Lake, it was mostly sunny. It was partly sunny at Big Rapids and Midland. It was cloudy at Alma and Saginaw. Elsewhere in central and northern lower Michigan, temperatures were between 76 and 79 degrees. At Traverse City, it was mostly sunny. It was partly sunny at Cadillac and Alpena. At Pelston, it was cloudy. Across southern lower Michigan, skies ranged from partly sunny to cloudy, and temperatures were between 77 and 83 degrees. In the Upper Peninsula, Sault Ste. Marie was 77 degrees under partly sunny skies, and in Marquette, it was sunny with a temperature of 81. In neighboring states, Chicago was 78 degrees under partly sunny skies. In Cleveland, it was partly sunny and the temperature was 83. Once again, at 4 p.m., Mount Pleasant was 80 degrees under cloudy skies. Now here is your local forecast. Through early evening, mostly cloudy. Highs in the lower 80s. Light winds. Tonight, partly cloudy. Patchy fog after midnight. Lows in the mid-60s. Light winds. Friday, patchy fog in the morning. Mostly cloudy with a slight chance of showers in the morning, then mostly sunny with a chance of showers and a slight chance of thunderstorms in the afternoon. Highs in the mid-80s. Light winds becoming southwest 5 to 10 miles per hour with gusts to around 20 miles per hour in the afternoon. Chance of rain 30%. Friday night, partly cloudy. Lows in the mid-60s. Southwest winds 5 to 10 miles per hour with gusts to around 20 miles per hour. Saturday, partly sunny with a slight chance of showers and thunderstorms in the morning, then sunny with a slight chance of showers in the afternoon. Highs in the lower 80s. West winds 5 to 15 miles per hour with gusts to around 25 miles per hour. Chance of rain 20%. Saturday night, clear. Lows in the upper 50s. Northwest winds 5 to 10 miles per hour with gusts to around 25 miles per hour in the evening, becoming light. Sunday, mostly sunny.

with a 20% chance of showers and thunderstorms. Highs in the lower 80s. Sunday night, partly cloudy with a chance of showers and a slight chance of thunderstorms. Lows in the lower 60s. Chance of rain 40%. Monday, showers likely and a chance of thunderstorms. Highs in the lower 80s. Chance of rain 70%. Monday night, showers likely and a slight chance of thunderstorms. Lows in the lower 60s. Chance of rain 70%. Tuesday, partly sunny with a chance of showers and a slight chance of thunderstorms. Highs around 80. Chance of rain 30%. Tuesday night, partly cloudy with a 20% chance of rain showers. Lows in the upper 50s. Wednesday, mostly sunny with a chance of rain showers and a slight chance of thunderstorms. Highs around 80. Chance of rain 30%. Wednesday night, partly cloudy with a 20% chance of rain showers. Lows in the mid-50s. Thursday, mostly sunny with a 20% chance of rain showers. Highs in the upper 70s. 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The current time is 4:56 p.m. Eastern Daylight Time. Conditions around the area at 4 p.m. At Mount Pleasant, it was cloudy. The temperature was 80 degrees, the dew point 64, and the relative humidity 58%. The pressure was 30.11 inches and steady. Across the remainder of South Central Lower Michigan, temperatures were between 76 and 79 degrees. At Houghton Lake, it was mostly sunny. It was partly sunny at Big Rapids and Midland. It was cloudy at Alma and Saginaw. Elsewhere in central and northern lower Michigan, temperatures were between 76 and 79 degrees. At Traverse City, it was mostly sunny. It was partly sunny at Cadillac and Alpena. At Pelston, it was cloudy. Across southern lower Michigan, skies ranged from partly sunny to cloudy, and temperatures were between 77 and 83 degrees. In the Upper Peninsula, Sault Ste. Marie was 77 degrees under partly sunny skies, and in Marquette, it was sunny with a temperature of 81. In neighboring states, Chicago was 78 degrees under partly sunny skies. In Cleveland, it was partly sunny and the temperature was 83. Once again, at 4 p.m., Mount Pleasant was 80 degrees under cloudy skies. Now here is your local forecast. Through early evening, mostly cloudy. Highs in the lower 80s. Light winds. Tonight, partly cloudy. Patchy fog after midnight. Lows in the mid-60s. Light winds. Friday, patchy fog in the morning. Mostly cloudy with a slight chance of showers in the morning, then mostly sunny with a chance of showers and a slight chance of thunderstorms in the afternoon. Highs in the mid-80s. Light winds becoming southwest 5 to 10 miles per hour with gusts to around 20 miles per hour in the afternoon. Chance of rain 30%. Friday night, partly cloudy. Lows in the mid-60s. Southwest winds 5 to 10 miles per hour with gusts to around 20 miles per hour. Saturday, partly sunny with a slight chance of showers and thunderstorms in the morning, then sunny with a slight chance of showers in the afternoon. Highs in the lower 80s. West winds 5 to 15 miles per hour with gusts to around 25 miles per hour. Chance of rain 20%. Saturday night, clear. Lows in the upper 50s. Northwest winds 5 to 10 miles per hour with gusts to around 25 miles per hour in the evening becoming light. Sunday, mostly sunny with a 20% chance of showers and thunderstorms. Highs in the lower 80s. Sunday night, partly cloudy with a chance of showers and a slight chance of thunderstorms. Lows in the lower 60s. Chance of rain 40%. Monday, showers likely and a chance of thunderstorms. Highs in the lower 80s.
chance of rain 70%. Monday night, showers likely and a slight chance of thunderstorms. Lows in the lower 60s. Chance of rain 70%. Tuesday, partly sunny with a chance of showers and a slight chance of thunderstorms. Highs around 80. Chance of rain 30%. Tuesday night, partly cloudy with a 20% chance of rain showers. Lows in the upper 50s. Wednesday, mostly sunny with a chance of rain showers and a slight chance of thunderstorms. Highs around 80. Chance of rain 30%. Wednesday night, partly cloudy with a 20% chance of rain showers. Lows in the mid-50s. Thursday, mostly sunny with a 20% chance of rain showers. Highs in the upper 70s. 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The current time is 5 p.m. Eastern Daylight Time. Conditions around the area at 4 p.m. At Mount Pleasant, it was cloudy. The temperature was 80 degrees, the dew point 64, and the relative humidity 58%. The pressure was 30.11 inches and steady. Across the remainder of South Central Lower Michigan, temperatures were between 76 and 79 degrees. At Houghton Lake, it was mostly sunny. It was partly sunny at Big Rapids and Midland. It was cloudy at Alma and Saginaw. Elsewhere in central and northern lower Michigan, temperatures were between 76 and 79 degrees. At Traverse City, it was mostly sunny. It was partly sunny at Cadillac and Alpena. At Pelston, it was cloudy. Across southern lower Michigan, skies ranged from partly sunny to cloudy, and temperatures were between 77 and 83 degrees. In the Upper Peninsula, Sault Ste. Marie was 77 degrees under partly sunny skies, and in Marquette, it was sunny with a temperature of 81. In neighboring states, Chicago was 78 degrees under partly sunny skies. In Cleveland, it was partly sunny and the temperature was 83. Once again, at 4 p.m., Mount Pleasant was 80 degrees under cloudy skies. Now here is your local forecast. Through early evening, mostly cloudy. Highs in the lower 80s. Light winds. Tonight, partly cloudy. Patchy fog after midnight. Lows in the mid-60s. Light winds. Friday, patchy fog in the morning. Mostly cloudy with a slight chance of showers in the morning, then mostly sunny with a chance of showers and a slight chance of thunderstorms in the afternoon. Highs in the mid-80s. Light winds becoming southwest 5 to 10 miles per hour with gusts to around 20 miles per hour in the afternoon. Chance of rain 30%. Friday night, partly cloudy. Lows in the mid-60s. Southwest winds 5 to 10 miles per hour with gusts to around 20 miles per hour. Saturday, partly sunny with a slight chance of showers and thunderstorms in the morning, then sunny with a slight chance of showers in the afternoon. Highs in the lower 80s. West winds 5 to 15 miles per hour with gusts to around 25 miles per hour. Chance of rain 20%. Saturday night, clear. Lows in the upper 50s. Northwest winds 5 to 10 miles per hour with gusts to around 25 miles per hour in the evening becoming light. Sunday, mostly sunny with a 20% chance of showers and thunderstorms. Highs in the lower 80s. Sunday night, partly cloudy with a chance of showers and a slight chance of thunderstorms. Lows in the lower 60s. Chance of rain 40%. Monday, showers likely and a chance of thunderstorms. Highs in the lower 80s. Chance of rain 70%. Monday night, showers likely and a slight chance of thunderstorms. Lows in the lower 60s. Chance of rain 70%. Tuesday, partly sunny with a chance of showers and a slight chance of thunderstorms. Highs around 80. Chance of rain 30%. Tuesday night,
partly cloudy with a 20% chance of rain showers. Lows in the upper 50s. Wednesday, mostly sunny with a chance of rain showers and a slight chance of thunderstorms. Highs around 80. Chance of rain 30%. Wednesday night, partly cloudy with a 20% chance of rain showers. Lows in the mid-50s. Thursday, mostly sunny with a 20% chance of rain showers. Highs in the upper 70s. 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The current time is 5:05 p.m. Eastern Daylight Time. Conditions around the area at 4 p.m. At Mount Pleasant, it was cloudy. The temperature was 80 degrees, the dew point 64, and the relative humidity 58%. The pressure was 30.11 inches and steady. Across the remainder of South Central Lower Michigan, temperatures were between 76 and 79 degrees. At Houghton Lake, it was mostly sunny. It was partly sunny at Big Rapids and Midland. It was cloudy at Alma and Saginaw. Elsewhere in central and northern Lower Michigan, temperatures were between 76 and 79 degrees. At Traverse City, it was mostly sunny. It was partly sunny at Cadillac and Alpena. At Pelston, it was cloudy. Across southern Lower Michigan, skies ranged from partly sunny to cloudy, and temperatures were between 77 and 83 degrees. In the Upper Peninsula, Sault Ste. Marie was 77 degrees under partly sunny skies, and in Marquette, it was sunny with a temperature of 81. In neighboring states, Chicago was 78 degrees under partly sunny skies. In Cleveland, it was partly sunny and the temperature was 83. Once again, at 4 p.m., Mount Pleasant was 80 degrees under cloudy skies. Now here is your local forecast. Through early evening, mostly cloudy. Highs in the lower 80s. Light winds. Tonight, partly cloudy. Patchy fog after midnight. Lows in the mid-60s. Light winds. Friday, patchy fog in the morning. Mostly cloudy with a slight chance of showers in the morning, then mostly sunny with a chance of showers and a slight chance of thunderstorms in the afternoon. Highs in the mid-80s. Light winds becoming southwest 5 to 10 miles per hour with gusts to around 20 miles per hour in the afternoon. Chance of rain 30%. Friday night, partly cloudy. Lows in the mid-60s. Southwest winds 5 to 10 miles per hour with gusts to around 20 miles per hour. Saturday, partly sunny with a slight chance of showers and thunderstorms in the morning, then sunny with a slight chance of showers in the afternoon. Highs in the lower 80s. West winds 5 to 15 miles per hour with gusts to around 25 miles per hour. Chance of rain 20%. Saturday night, clear. Lows in the upper 50s. Northwest winds 5 to 10 miles per hour with gusts to around 25 miles per hour in the evening becoming light. Sunday, mostly sunny with a 20% chance of showers and thunderstorms. Highs in the lower 80s. Sunday night, partly cloudy with a chance of showers and a slight chance of thunderstorms. Lows in the lower 60s. Chance of rain 40%. Monday, showers likely and a chance of thunderstorms. Highs in the lower 80s. Chance of rain 70%. Monday night, showers likely and a slight chance of thunderstorms. Lows in the lower 60s. Chance of rain 70%. Tuesday, partly sunny with a chance of showers and a slight chance of thunderstorms. Highs around 80. Chance of rain 30%. Tuesday night, partly cloudy with a 20% chance of rain showers. Lows in the upper 50s. Wednesday, mostly sunny with a chance of rain showers and a slight chance of thunderstorms. Highs around 80. Chance of rain 30%. Wednesday night, partly cloudy with a 20% chance of rain showers.
lows in the mid-50s. Thursday, mostly sunny with a 20% chance of rain showers. Highs in the upper 70s. 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The current time is 5:09 p.m. Eastern Daylight Time. Conditions around the area at 4 p.m. At Mount Pleasant, it was cloudy. The temperature was 80 degrees, the dew point 64, and the relative humidity 58%. The pressure was 30.11 inches and steady. Across the remainder of South Central Lower Michigan, temperatures were between 76 and 79 degrees. At Houghton Lake, it was mostly sunny. It was partly sunny at Big Rapids and Midland. It was cloudy at Alma and Saginaw. Elsewhere in central and northern lower Michigan, temperatures were between 76 and 79 degrees. At Traverse City, it was mostly sunny. It was partly sunny at Cadillac and Alpena. At Pelston, it was cloudy. Across southern lower Michigan, skies ranged from partly sunny to cloudy, and temperatures were between 77 and 83 degrees. In the Upper Peninsula, Sault Ste. Marie was 77 degrees under partly sunny skies, and in Marquette, it was sunny with a temperature of 81. In neighboring states, Chicago was 78 degrees under partly sunny skies. In Cleveland, it was partly sunny and the temperature was 83. Once again, at 4 p.m., Mount Pleasant was 80 degrees under cloudy skies. Now here is your local forecast. Through early evening, mostly cloudy. Highs in the lower 80s. Light winds. Tonight, partly cloudy. Patchy fog after midnight. Lows in the mid-60s. Light winds. Friday, patchy fog in the morning. Mostly cloudy with a slight chance of showers in the morning, then mostly sunny with a chance of showers and a slight chance of thunderstorms in the afternoon. Highs in the mid-80s. Light winds becoming southwest 5 to 10 miles per hour with gusts to around 20 miles per hour in the afternoon. Chance of rain 30%. Friday night, partly cloudy. Lows in the mid-60s. Southwest winds 5 to 10 miles per hour with gusts to around 20 miles per hour. Saturday, partly sunny with a slight chance of showers and thunderstorms in the morning, then sunny with a slight chance of showers in the afternoon. Highs in the lower 80s. West winds 5 to 15 miles per hour with gusts to around 25 miles per hour. Chance of rain 20%. Saturday night, clear. Lows in the upper 50s. Northwest winds 5 to 10 miles per hour with gusts to around 25 miles per hour in the evening becoming light. Sunday, mostly sunny with a 20% chance of showers and thunderstorms. Highs in the lower 80s. Sunday night, partly cloudy with a chance of showers and a slight chance of thunderstorms. Lows in the lower 60s. Chance of rain 40%. Monday, showers likely and a chance of thunderstorms. Highs in the lower 80s. Chance of rain 70%. Monday night, showers likely and a slight chance of thunderstorms. Lows in the lower 60s. Chance of rain 70%. Tuesday, partly sunny with a chance of showers and a slight chance of thunderstorms. Highs around 80. Chance of rain 30%. Tuesday night, partly cloudy with a 20% chance of rain showers. Lows in the upper 50s. Wednesday, mostly sunny with a chance of rain showers and a slight chance of thunderstorms. Highs around 80. Chance of rain 30%. Wednesday night, partly cloudy with a 20% chance of rain showers. Lows in the mid-50s. Thursday, mostly sunny with a 20% chance of rain showers. Highs in the upper 70s. 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
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The current time is 5:14 p.m. Eastern Daylight Time. Conditions around the area at 4 p.m. At Mount Pleasant, it was cloudy. The temperature was 80 degrees, the dew point 64, and the relative humidity 58%. The pressure was 30.11 inches and steady. Across the remainder of South Central Lower Michigan, temperatures were between 76 and 79 degrees. At Houghton Lake, it was mostly sunny. It was partly sunny at Big Rapids and Midland. It was cloudy at Alma and Saginaw. Elsewhere in central and northern lower Michigan, temperatures were between 76 and 79 degrees. At Traverse City, it was mostly sunny. It was partly sunny at Cadillac and Alpena. At Pelston, it was cloudy. Across southern lower Michigan, skies ranged from partly sunny to cloudy, and temperatures were between 77 and 83 degrees. In the Upper Peninsula, Sault Ste. Marie was 77 degrees under partly sunny skies, and in Marquette, it was sunny with a temperature of 81. In neighboring states, Chicago was 78 degrees under partly sunny skies. In Cleveland, it was partly sunny and the temperature was 83. Once again, at 4 p.m., Mount Pleasant was 80 degrees under cloudy skies. Now here is your local forecast. Through early evening, mostly cloudy. Highs in the lower 80s. Light winds. Tonight, partly cloudy. Patchy fog after midnight. Lows in the mid-60s. Light winds. Friday, patchy fog in the morning. Mostly cloudy with a slight chance of showers in the morning, then mostly sunny with a chance of showers and a slight chance of thunderstorms in the afternoon. Highs in the mid-80s. Light winds becoming southwest 5 to 10 miles per hour with gusts to around 20 miles per hour in the afternoon. Chance of rain 30%. Friday night, partly cloudy. Lows in the mid-60s. Southwest winds 5 to 10 miles per hour with gusts to around 20 miles per hour. Saturday, partly sunny with a slight chance of showers and thunderstorms in the morning, then sunny with a slight chance of showers in the afternoon. Highs in the lower 80s. West winds 5 to 15 miles per hour with gusts to around 25 miles per hour. Chance of rain 20%. Saturday night, clear. Lows in the upper 50s. Northwest winds 5 to 10 miles per hour with gusts to around 25 miles per hour in the evening becoming light. Sunday, mostly sunny with a 20% chance of showers and thunderstorms. Highs in the lower 80s. Sunday night, partly cloudy with a chance of showers and a slight chance of thunderstorms. Lows in the lower 60s. Chance of rain 40%. Monday, showers likely and a chance of thunderstorms. Highs in the lower 80s. Chance of rain 70%. Monday night, showers likely and a slight chance of thunderstorms. Lows in the lower 60s. Chance of rain 70%. Tuesday, partly sunny with a chance of showers and a slight chance of thunderstorms. Highs around 80. Chance of rain 30%. Tuesday night, partly cloudy with a 20% chance of rain showers. Lows in the upper 50s. Wednesday, mostly sunny with a chance of rain showers and a slight chance of thunderstorms. Highs around 80. Chance of rain 30%. Wednesday night, partly cloudy with a 20% chance of rain showers. Lows in the mid-50s. Thursday, mostly sunny with a 20% chance of rain showers. Highs in the upper 70s. 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The current time is 5:19 p.m. Eastern Daylight Time. Conditions around the area at 5 p.m. At Mount Pleasant, it was partly sunny. The temperature was 81 degrees, the dew point 66,
and the relative humidity 61%. The wind was southeast at 6 miles an hour. The pressure was 30.1.

0 inches and falling. Across the remainder of south-central lower Michigan, temperatures were between 77 and 82 degrees. At Houghton Lake, it was sunny. At Big Rapids, it was partly sunny. It was cloudy at Alma, Saginaw, and Midland. Elsewhere in central and northern lower Michigan, skies ranged from mostly sunny to partly sunny, and temperatures were between 76 and 79 degrees. Across southern lower Michigan, skies ranged from partly sunny to cloudy, and temperatures were between 77 and 83 degrees. In the Upper Peninsula, Sault Ste. Marie was 78 degrees under mostly sunny skies, and in Marquette, it was sunny with a temperature of 81. In neighboring states, Chicago was 81 degrees under partly sunny skies. In Cleveland, it was mostly sunny and the temperature was 85. Once again, at 5 p.m., Mount Pleasant was 81 degrees under partly sunny skies. Now here is your local forecast. Through early evening, mostly cloudy. Highs in the lower 80s. Light winds. Tonight, partly cloudy. Patchy fog after midnight. Lows in the mid-60s. Light winds. Friday, patchy fog in the morning. Mostly cloudy with a slight chance of showers in the morning, then mostly sunny with a chance of showers and a slight chance of thunderstorms in the afternoon. Highs in the mid-80s. Light winds becoming southwest 5 to 10 miles per hour with gusts to around 20 miles per hour in the afternoon. Chance of rain 30%. Friday night, partly cloudy. Lows in the mid-60s. Southwest winds 5 to 10 miles per hour with gusts to around 20 miles per hour. Saturday, partly sunny with a slight chance of showers and thunderstorms in the morning, then sunny with a slight chance of showers in the afternoon. Highs in the lower 80s. West winds 5 to 15 miles per hour with gusts to around 25 miles per hour. Chance of rain 20%. Saturday night, clear. Lows in the upper 50s. Northwest winds 5 to 10 miles per hour with gusts to around 25 miles per hour in the evening becoming light. Sunday, mostly sunny with a 20% chance of showers and thunderstorms. Highs in the lower 80s. Sunday night, partly cloudy with a chance of showers and a slight chance of thunderstorms. Lows in the lower 60s. Chance of rain 40%. Monday, showers likely and a chance of thunderstorms. Highs in the lower 80s. Chance of rain 70%. Monday night, showers likely and a slight chance of thunderstorms. Lows in the lower 60s. Chance of rain 70%. Tuesday, partly sunny with a chance of showers and a slight chance of thunderstorms. Highs around 80. Chance of rain 30%. Tuesday night, partly cloudy with a 20% chance of rain showers. Lows in the upper 50s. Wednesday, mostly sunny with a chance of rain showers and a slight chance of thunderstorms. Highs around 80. Chance of rain 30%. Wednesday night, partly cloudy with a 20% chance of rain showers. Lows in the mid-50s. Thursday, mostly sunny with a 20% chance of rain showers. Highs in the upper 70s. 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The current time is 5:23 p.m. Eastern Daylight Time. Conditions around the area at 5 p.m. At Mount Pleasant, it was partly sunny. The temperature was 81 degrees, the dew point 66, and the relative humidity 61%. The wind was southeast at 6 miles an hour. The pressure was 30.10 inches and falling. Across the remainder of south-central lower Michigan, temperatures were between 77 and 82 degrees. At Houghton Lake, it was sunny. At Big Rapids, it was partly sunny. It was cloudy at Alma, Saginaw, and Midland. Elsewhere in central and northern lower Michigan,
skies ranged from mostly sunny to partly sunny, and temperatures were between 76 and 79 degrees. Across southern Lower Michigan, skies ranged from partly sunny to cloudy, and temperatures were between 77 and 83 degrees. In the Upper Peninsula, Sault Ste. Marie was 78 degrees under mostly sunny skies, and in Marquette, it was sunny with a temperature of 81. In neighboring states, Chicago was 81 degrees under partly sunny skies. In Cleveland, it was mostly sunny and the temperature was 85. Once again, at 5 p.m., Mount Pleasant was 81 degrees under partly sunny skies. Now here is your local forecast. Through early evening, mostly cloudy. Highs in the lower 80s. Light winds. Tonight, partly cloudy. Patchy fog after midnight. Lows in the mid-60s. Light winds. Friday, patchy fog in the morning. Mostly cloudy with a slight chance of showers in the morning, then mostly sunny with a chance of showers and a slight chance of thunderstorms in the afternoon. Highs in the mid-80s. Light winds becoming southwest 5 to 10 miles per hour with gusts to around 20 miles per hour in the afternoon. Chance of rain 30%. Friday night, partly cloudy. Lows in the mid-60s. Southwest winds 5 to 10 miles per hour with gusts to around 20 miles per hour. Saturday, partly sunny with a slight chance of showers and thunderstorms in the morning, then sunny with a slight chance of showers in the afternoon. Highs in the lower 80s. West winds 5 to 15 miles per hour with gusts to around 25 miles per hour. Chance of rain 20%. Saturday night, clear. Lows in the upper 50s. Northwest winds 5 to 10 miles per hour with gusts to around 25 miles per hour in the evening becoming light. Sunday, mostly sunny with a 20% chance of showers and thunderstorms. Highs in the lower 80s. Sunday night, partly cloudy with a chance of showers and a slight chance of thunderstorms. Lows in the lower 60s. Chance of rain 40%. Monday, showers likely and a chance of thunderstorms. Highs in the lower 80s. Chance of rain 70%. Monday night, showers likely and a slight chance of thunderstorms. Lows in the lower 60s. Chance of rain 70%. Tuesday, partly sunny with a chance of showers and a slight chance of thunderstorms. Highs around 80. Chance of rain 30%. Tuesday night, partly cloudy with a 20% chance of rain showers. Lows in the upper 50s. Wednesday, mostly sunny with a chance of rain showers and a slight chance of thunderstorms. Highs around 80. Chance of rain 30%. Wednesday night, partly cloudy with a 20% chance of rain showers. Lows in the mid-50s. Thursday, mostly sunny with a 20% chance of rain showers. Highs in the upper 70s. 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The current time is 5:28 p.m. Eastern Daylight Time. Conditions around the area at 5 p.m. At Mount Pleasant, it was partly sunny. The temperature was 81 degrees, the dew point 66, and the relative humidity 61%. The wind was southeast at 6 miles an hour. The pressure was 30.10 inches and falling. Across the remainder of south-central Lower Michigan, temperatures were between 77 and 82 degrees. At Houghton Lake, it was sunny. At Big Rapids, it was partly sunny. It was cloudy at Alma, Saginaw, and Midland. Elsewhere in central and northern Lower Michigan, skies ranged from mostly sunny to partly sunny, and temperatures were between 76 and 79 degrees. Across southern Lower Michigan, skies ranged from partly sunny to cloudy, and temperatures were between 77 and 83 degrees. In the Upper Peninsula, Sault Ste. Marie was 78 degrees under mostly sunny skies, and in Marquette, it was sunny with a temperature of 81.
In neighboring states, Chicago was 81 degrees under partly sunny skies. In Cleveland, it was mostly sunny and the temperature was 85. Once again, at 5 p.m., Mount Pleasant was 81 degrees under partly sunny skies. Now here is your local forecast. Through early evening, mostly cloudy. Highs in the lower 80s. Light winds. Tonight, partly cloudy. Patchy fog after midnight. Lows in the mid-60s. Light winds. Friday, patchy fog in the morning. Mostly cloudy with a slight chance of showers in the morning, then mostly sunny with a chance of showers and a slight chance of thunderstorms in the afternoon. Highs in the mid-80s. Light winds becoming southwest 5 to 10 miles per hour with gusts to around 20 miles per hour in the afternoon. Chance of rain 30%. Friday night, partly cloudy. Lows in the mid-60s. Southwest winds 5 to 10 miles per hour with gusts to around 20 miles per hour. Saturday, partly sunny with a slight chance of showers and thunderstorms in the morning, then sunny with a slight chance of showers in the afternoon. Highs in the lower 80s. West winds 5 to 15 miles per hour with gusts to around 25 miles per hour. Chance of rain 20%. Saturday night, clear. Lows in the upper 50s. Northwest winds 5 to 10 miles per hour with gusts to around 25 miles per hour in the evening becoming light. Sunday, mostly sunny with a 20% chance of showers and thunderstorms. Highs in the lower 80s. Sunday night, partly cloudy with a chance of showers and a slight chance of thunderstorms. Lows in the lower 60s. Chance of rain 40%. Monday, showers likely and a chance of thunderstorms. Highs in the lower 80s. Chance of rain 70%. Monday night, showers likely and a slight chance of thunderstorms. Lows in the lower 60s. Chance of rain 70%. Tuesday, partly sunny with a chance of showers and a slight chance of thunderstorms. Highs around 80. Chance of rain 30%. Tuesday night, partly cloudy with a 20% chance of rain showers. Lows in the upper 50s. Wednesday, mostly sunny with a chance of rain showers and a slight chance of thunderstorms. Highs around 80. Chance of rain 30%. Wednesday night, partly cloudy with a 20% chance of rain showers. Lows in the mid-50s. Thursday, mostly sunny with a 20% chance of rain showers. Highs in the upper 70s. 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The current time is 5:32 p.m. Eastern Daylight Time. Conditions around the area at 5 p.m. At Mount Pleasant, it was partly sunny. The temperature was 81 degrees, the dew point 66, and the relative humidity 61%. The wind was southeast at 6 miles an hour. The pressure was 30.10 inches and falling. Across the remainder of south-central lower Michigan, temperatures were between 77 and 82 degrees an hour. The pressure was 30.10 inches and falling. Across the remainder of south-central lower Michigan, temperatures were between 77 and 82 degrees. At Houghton Lake, it was sunny. At Big Rapids, it was partly sunny. It was cloudy at Alma, Saginaw, and Midland. Elsewhere in central and northern lower Michigan, skies ranged from mostly sunny to partly sunny, and temperatures were between 76 and 79 degrees. Across southern lower Michigan, skies ranged from partly sunny to cloudy, and temperatures were between 77 and 83 degrees. In the Upper Peninsula, Sault Ste. Marie was 78 degrees under mostly sunny skies, and in Marquette, it was sunny with a temperature of 81. In neighboring states, Chicago was 81 degrees under partly sunny skies. In Cleveland, it was mostly sunny and the temperature was 85.
Once again, at 5 p.m., Mount Pleasant was 81 degrees under partly sunny skies. Now here is your local

Wednesday, mostly sunny with a chance of rain, showers, and a slight chance of thunderstorms. Highs around 80. Chance of rain 30%. Wednesday night, partly cloudy with a 20% chance of rain, showers. Lows in the mid-50s. Thursday, mostly sunny with a 20% chance of rain, showers. Highs in the upper 70s. 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The current time is 5:50 p.m. Eastern Daylight Time. Conditions around the area at 5 p.m. At Mount Pleasant, it was partly sunny. The temperature was 81 degrees. The dew point 66, and the relative humidity 61%. The wind was southeast at 6 miles an hour. The pressure was 30.10 inches and falling. Across the remainder of south central lower Michigan, temperatures were between 77 and 82 degrees. At Houghton Lake, it was sunny. At Big Rapids, it was partly sunny. It was cloudy at Alma, Saginaw, and Midland. Elsewhere in central and northern lower Michigan, skies ranged from mostly sunny to partly sunny, and temperatures were between 76 and 79 degrees. Across southern lower Michigan, skies ranged from partly sunny to cloudy, and temperatures were between 77 and 83 degrees. In the upper peninsula, Sault Ste. Marie was 78 degrees under mostly sunny skies, and in Marquette, it was sunny with a temperature of 81. In neighboring states, Chicago was 81 degrees under partly sunny skies. In Cleveland, it was mostly sunny and the temperature was 85. Once again, at 5 p.m., Mount Pleasant was 81 degrees under partly sunny skies. Now here is your local forecast. Through early evening, mostly cloudy. Highs in the lower 80s. Light winds. Tonight, partly cloudy. Patchy fog after midnight. Lows in the mid-60s. Light winds. Friday, patchy fog in the morning. Mostly cloudy with a slight chance of showers in the morning, then mostly sunny with a chance of showers and a slight chance of thunderstorms in the afternoon. Highs in the mid-80s. Light winds becoming southwest 5 to 10 miles per hour with gusts to around 20 miles per hour in the afternoon. Chance of rain 30%. Friday night, partly cloudy. Lows in the mid-60s. Southwest winds 5 to 10 miles per hour with gusts to around 20 miles per hour. Saturday, partly sunny with a slight chance of showers and thunderstorms in the morning, then sunny with a slight chance of showers in the afternoon. Highs in the lower 80s. West winds 5 to 15 miles per hour with gusts to around 25 miles per hour. Chance of rain 20%. Saturday night, clear. Lows in the upper 50s. Northwest winds 5 to 10 miles per hour with gusts to around 25 miles per hour in the evening becoming light. Sunday, mostly sunny with a 20% chance of showers and thunderstorms. Highs in the lower 80s. Sunday night, partly cloudy with a chance of showers and a slight chance of thunderstorms. Lows in the lower 60s. Chance of rain 40%. Monday, showers likely and a chance of thunderstorms. Highs in the lower 80s. Chance of rain 70%. Monday night, showers likely and a slight chance of thunderstorms. Lows in the lower 60s. Chance of rain 70%. Tuesday, partly sunny with a chance of showers and a slight chance of thunderstorms. Highs around 80. Chance of rain 30%. Tuesday night, partly cloudy with a 20% chance of rain showers. Lows in the upper 50s. Wednesday, mostly sunny with a chance of rain showers and a slight chance of thunderstorms. Highs around 80. Chance of rain 30%. Wednesday night, partly cloudy with a 20% chance of rain showers. Lows in the mid-50s. Thursday, mostly sunny with a 20% chance of rain showers. Highs in the upper 70s.

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The current time is 5:55 p.m. Eastern Daylight Time. Conditions around the area at 5 p.m. At Mount Pleasant, it was partly sunny. The temperature was 81 degrees, the dew point 66, and the relative humidity 61%. The wind was southeast at 6 miles an hour. The pressure was 30.10 inches and falling. Across the remainder of south-central lower Michigan, temperatures were between 77 and 82 degrees. At Houghton Lake, it was sunny. At Big Rapids, it was partly sunny. It was cloudy at Alma, Saginaw, and Midland. Elsewhere in central and northern lower Michigan, skies ranged from mostly sunny to partly sunny, and temperatures were between 76 and 79 degrees. Across southern lower Michigan, skies ranged from partly sunny to cloudy, and temperatures were between 77 and 83 degrees. In the Upper Peninsula, Sault Ste. Marie was 78 degrees under mostly sunny skies, and in Marquette, it was sunny with a temperature of 81. In neighboring states, Chicago was 81 degrees under partly sunny skies. In Cleveland, it was mostly sunny and the temperature was 85. Once again, at 5 p.m., Mount Pleasant was 81 degrees under partly sunny skies. Now here is your local forecast. Through early evening, mostly cloudy. Highs in the lower 80s. Light winds. Tonight, partly cloudy. Patchy fog after midnight. Lows in the mid-60s. Light winds. Friday, patchy fog in the morning. Mostly cloudy with a slight chance of showers in the morning, then mostly sunny with a chance of showers and a slight chance of thunderstorms in the afternoon. Highs in the mid-80s. Light winds becoming southwest 5 to 10 miles per hour with gusts to around 20 miles per hour in the afternoon. Chance of rain 30%. Friday night, partly cloudy. Lows in the mid-60s. Southwest winds 5 to 10 miles per hour with gusts to around 20 miles per hour. Saturday, partly sunny with a slight chance of showers and thunderstorms in the morning, then sunny with a slight chance of showers in the afternoon. Highs in the lower 80s. West winds 5 to 15 miles per hour with gusts to around 25 miles per hour. Chance of rain 20%. Saturday night, clear. Lows in the upper 50s. Northwest winds 5 to 10 miles per hour with gusts to around 25 miles per hour in the evening becoming light. Sunday, mostly sunny with a 20% chance of showers and thunderstorms. Highs in the lower 80s. Sunday night, partly cloudy with a chance of showers and a slight chance of thunderstorms. Lows in the lower 60s. Chance of rain 40%. Monday, showers likely and a chance of thunderstorms. Highs in the lower 80s. Chance of rain 70%. Monday night, showers likely and a slight chance of thunderstorms. Lows in the lower 60s. Chance of rain 70%. Tuesday, partly sunny with a chance of showers and a slight chance of thunderstorms. Highs around 80. Chance of rain 30%. Tuesday night, partly cloudy with a 20% chance of rain showers. Lows in the upper 50s. Wednesday, mostly sunny with a chance of rain showers and a slight chance of thunderstorms. Highs around 80. Chance of rain 30%. Wednesday night, partly cloudy with a 20% chance of rain showers. Lows in the mid-50s. Thursday, mostly sunny with a 20% chance of rain showers. Highs in the upper 70s. 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The current time is 6 p.m. Eastern Daylight Time. Conditions around the area at 5 p.m. At Mount Pleasant, it was partly sunny.
The temperature was 81 degrees, the dew point 66, and the relative humidity 61%. The wind was southeast at 6 miles an hour. The pressure was 30.10 inches and falling. Across the remainder of south-central lower Michigan, temperatures were between 77 and 82 degrees. At Houghton Lake, it was sunny. At Big Rapids, it was partly sunny. It was cloudy at Alma, Saginaw, and Midland. Elsewhere in central and northern lower Michigan, skies ranged from mostly sunny to partly sunny, and temperatures were between 76 and 79 degrees. Across southern lower Michigan, skies ranged from partly sunny to cloudy, and temperatures were between 77 and 83 degrees. In the Upper Peninsula, Sault Ste. Marie was 78 degrees under mostly sunny skies, and in Marquette, it was sunny with a temperature of 81. In neighboring states, Chicago was 81 degrees under partly sunny skies. In Cleveland, it was mostly sunny and the temperature was 85. Once again, at 5 p.m., Mount Pleasant was 81 degrees under partly sunny skies. Now here is your local forecast. Through early evening, mostly cloudy. Highs in the lower 80s. Light winds. Tonight, partly cloudy. Patchy fog after midnight. Lows in the mid-60s. Light winds. Friday, patchy fog in the morning. Mostly cloudy with a slight chance of showers in the morning, then mostly sunny with a chance of showers and a slight chance of thunderstorms in the afternoon. Highs in the mid-80s. Light winds becoming southwest 5 to 10 miles per hour with gusts to around 20 miles per hour in the afternoon. Chance of rain 30%. Friday night, partly cloudy. Lows in the mid-60s. Southwest winds 5 to 10 miles per hour with gusts to around 20 miles per hour. Saturday, partly sunny with a slight chance of showers and thunderstorms in the morning, then sunny with a slight chance of showers in the afternoon. Highs in the lower 80s. West winds 5 to 15 miles per hour with gusts to around 25 miles per hour. Chance of rain 20%. Saturday night, clear. Lows in the upper 50s. Northwest winds 5 to 10 miles per hour with gusts to around 25 miles per hour in the evening becoming light. Sunday, mostly sunny with a 20% chance of showers and thunderstorms. Highs in the lower 80s. Sunday night, partly cloudy with a chance of showers and a slight chance of thunderstorms. Lows in the lower 60s. Chance of rain 40%. Monday, showers likely and a chance of thunderstorms. Highs in the lower 80s. Chance of rain 70%. Monday night, showers likely and a slight chance of thunderstorms. Lows in the lower 60s. Chance of rain 70%. Tuesday, partly sunny with a chance of showers and a slight chance of thunderstorms. Highs around 80. Chance of rain 30%. Tuesday night, partly cloudy with a 20% chance of rain showers. Lows in the upper 50s. Wednesday, mostly sunny with a chance of rain showers and a slight chance of thunderstorms. Highs around 80. Chance of rain 30%. Wednesday night, partly cloudy with a 20% chance of rain showers. Lows in the mid-50s. Thursday, mostly sunny with a 20% chance of rain showers. Highs in the upper 70s. 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The current time is 6:04 p.m. Eastern Daylight Time. Conditions around the area at 5 p.m. At Mount Pleasant, it was partly sunny. The temperature was 81 degrees, the dew point 66, and the relative humidity 61%. The wind was southeast at 6 miles an hour. The pressure was 30.10 inches and falling. Across the remainder of south-central lower Michigan, temperatures were between 77 and 82 degrees. At Houghton Lake, it was sunny. At Big Rapids, it was partly sunny.
It was cloudy at Alma, Saginaw, and Midland. Elsewhere in central and northern lower Michigan, skies ranged from mostly sunny to partly sunny, and temperatures were between 76 and 79 degrees. Across southern lower Michigan, skies ranged from partly sunny to cloudy, and temperatures were between 77 and 83 degrees. In the Upper Peninsula, Sault Ste. Marie was 78 degrees under mostly sunny skies, and in Marquette, it was sunny with a temperature of 81. In neighboring states, Chicago was 81 degrees under partly sunny skies. In Cleveland, it was mostly sunny and the temperature was 85. Once again, at 5 p.m., Mount Pleasant was 81 degrees under partly sunny skies. Now here is your local forecast. Through early evening, mostly cloudy. Highs in the lower 80s. Light winds. Tonight, partly cloudy. Patchy fog after midnight. Lows in the mid-60s. Light winds. Friday, patchy fog in the morning. Mostly cloudy with a slight chance of showers in the morning, then mostly sunny with a chance of showers and a slight chance of thunderstorms in the afternoon. Highs in the mid-80s. Light winds becoming southwest 5 to 10 miles per hour with gusts to around 20 miles per hour in the afternoon. Chance of rain 30%. Friday night, partly cloudy. Lows in the mid-60s. Southwest winds 5 to 10 miles per hour with gusts to around 20 miles per hour. Saturday, partly sunny with a slight chance of showers and thunderstorms in the morning, then sunny with a slight chance of showers in the afternoon. Highs in the lower 80s. West winds 5 to 15 miles per hour with gusts to around 25 miles per hour. Chance of rain 20%. Saturday night, clear. Lows in the upper 50s. Northwest winds 5 to 10 miles per hour with gusts to around 25 miles per hour in the evening becoming light. Sunday, mostly sunny with a 20% chance of showers and thunderstorms. Highs in the lower 80s. Sunday night, partly cloudy with a chance of showers and a slight chance of thunderstorms. Lows in the lower 60s. Chance of rain 40%. Monday, showers likely and a chance of thunderstorms. Highs in the lower 80s. Chance of rain 70%. Monday night, showers likely and a slight chance of thunderstorms. Lows in the lower 60s. Chance of rain 70%. Tuesday, partly sunny with a chance of showers and a slight chance of thunderstorms. Highs around 80. Chance of rain 30%. Tuesday night, partly cloudy with a 20% chance of rain showers. Lows in the upper 50s. Wednesday, mostly sunny with a chance of rain showers and a slight chance of thunderstorms. Highs around 80. Chance of rain 30%. Wednesday night, partly cloudy with a 20% chance of rain showers. Lows in the mid-50s. Thursday, mostly sunny with a 20% chance of rain showers. Highs in the upper 70s. 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The current time is 6:09 p.m. Eastern Daylight Time. Conditions around the area at 5 p.m. At Mount Pleasant, it was partly sunny. The temperature was 81 degrees, the dew point 66, and the relative humidity 61%. The wind was southeast at 6 miles an hour. The pressure was 30.10 inches and falling. Across the remainder of south-central lower Michigan, temperatures were between 77 and 82 degrees. At Houghton Lake, it was sunny. At Big Rapids, it was partly sunny. It was cloudy at Alma, Saginaw, and Midland. Elsewhere in central and northern lower Michigan, skies ranged from mostly sunny to partly sunny, and temperatures were between 76 and 79 degrees. Across southern lower Michigan, skies ranged from partly sunny to cloudy, and temperatures were between 77 and 83 degrees. In the Upper Peninsula,
Sault Ste. Marie was 78 degrees under mostly sunny skies, and in Marquette, it was sunny with a temperature of 81. In neighboring states, Chicago was 81 degrees under partly sunny skies. In Cleveland, it was mostly sunny and the temperature was 85. Once again, at 5 p.m., Mount Pleasant was 81 degrees under partly sunny skies. Now here is your local forecast. Through early evening, mostly cloudy. Highs in the lower 80s. Light winds. Tonight, partly cloudy. Patchy fog after midnight. Lows in the mid-60s. Light winds. Friday, patchy fog in the morning. Mostly cloudy with a slight chance of showers in the morning, then mostly sunny with a chance of showers and a slight chance of thunderstorms in the afternoon. Highs in the mid-80s. Light winds becoming southwest 5 to 10 miles per hour with gusts to around 20 miles per hour in the afternoon. Chance of rain 30%. Friday night, partly cloudy. Lows in the mid-60s. Southwest winds 5 to 10 miles per hour with gusts to around 20 miles per hour. Saturday, partly sunny with a slight chance of showers and thunderstorms in the morning, then sunny with a slight chance of showers in the afternoon. Highs in the lower 80s. West winds 5 to 15 miles per hour with gusts to around 25 miles per hour. Chance of rain 20%. Saturday night, clear. Lows in the upper 50s. Northwest winds 5 to 10 miles per hour with gusts to around 25 miles per hour in the evening becoming light. Sunday, mostly sunny with a 20% chance of showers and thunderstorms. Highs in the lower 80s. Sunday night, partly cloudy with a chance of showers and a slight chance of thunderstorms. Lows in the lower 60s. Chance of rain 40%. Monday, showers likely and a chance of thunderstorms. Highs in the lower 80s. Chance of rain 70%. Monday night, showers likely and a slight chance of thunderstorms. Lows in the lower 60s. Chance of rain 70%. Tuesday, partly sunny with a chance of showers and a slight chance of thunderstorms. Highs around 80. Chance of rain 30%. Tuesday night, partly cloudy with a 20% chance of rain showers. Lows in the upper 50s. Wednesday, mostly sunny with a chance of rain showers and a slight chance of thunderstorms. Highs around 80. Chance of rain 30%. Wednesday night, partly cloudy with a 20% chance of rain showers. Lows in the mid-50s. Thursday, mostly sunny with a 20% chance of rain showers. Highs in the upper 70s. 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The current time is 6:13 p.m. Eastern Daylight Time. Conditions around the area at 5 p.m. At Mount Pleasant, it was partly sunny. The temperature was 81 degrees, the dew point 66, and the relative humidity 61%. The wind was southeast at 6 miles an hour. The pressure was 30.10 inches and falling. Across the remainder of south-central lower Michigan, temperatures were between 77 and 82 degrees. At Houghton Lake, it was sunny. At Big Rapids, it was partly sunny. It was cloudy at Alma, Saginaw, and Midland. Elsewhere in central and northern lower Michigan, skies ranged from mostly sunny to partly sunny, and temperatures were between 76 and 79 degrees. Across southern lower Michigan, skies ranged from partly sunny to cloudy, and temperatures were between 77 and 83 degrees. In the Upper Peninsula, Sault Ste. Marie was 78 degrees under mostly sunny skies, and in Marquette, it was sunny with a temperature of 81. In neighboring states, Chicago was 81 degrees under partly sunny skies. In Cleveland, it was mostly sunny and the temperature was 85. Once again, at 5 p.m., Mount Pleasant was 81 degrees under partly sunny skies.
Conditions around the area at 6 p.m. At Mount Pleasant, it was cloudy. The temperature was 79 degrees, the dew point 67, and the relative humidity 66%. The wind was southeast at 8 miles an hour. The pressure was 30.09 inches and falling. Across the remainder of south-central Lower Michigan, temperatures were between 77 and 81 degrees. At Houghton Lake, it was sunny. It was cloudy at Alma, Big Rapids, Saginaw, and Midland. Elsewhere in central and northern Lower Michigan, temperatures were between 75 and 79 degrees. It was sunny at Alpena and Elston. At Traverse City, it was mostly sunny. At Cadillac, it was partly sunny. Across southern Lower Michigan, it was cloudy, and temperatures were between 77 and 81 degrees. In the Upper Peninsula, Sault Ste. Marie was 77 degrees under mostly sunny skies, and in Marquette, it was sunny with a temperature of 81. In neighboring states, Chicago was 77 degrees under partly sunny skies. In Cleveland, it was mostly sunny and the temperature was 81. Once again, at 6 p.m., Mount Pleasant was 79 degrees under cloudy skies. Now here is your local forecast. Through early evening, mostly cloudy. Highs in the lower 80s. Light winds. Tonight, partly cloudy. Patchy fog after midnight. Lows in the mid-60s. Light winds. Friday, patchy fog in the morning. Mostly cloudy with a slight chance of showers in the morning, then mostly sunny with a chance of showers and a slight chance of thunderstorms in the afternoon. Highs in the mid-80s. Light winds becoming southwest 5 to 10 miles per hour with gusts to around 20 miles per hour in the afternoon. Chance of rain 30%. Friday night, partly cloudy. Lows in the mid-60s. Southwest winds 5 to 10 miles per hour with gusts to around 20 miles per hour. Saturday, partly sunny with a slight chance of showers and thunderstorms in the morning, then sunny with a slight chance of showers in the afternoon. Highs in the lower 80s. West winds 5 to 15 miles per hour with gusts to around 25 miles per hour. Chance of rain 20%. Saturday night, clear. Lows in the upper 50s. Northwest winds 5 to 10 miles per hour with gusts to around 25 miles per hour in the evening becoming light. Sunday, mostly sunny with a 20% chance of showers and thunderstorms. Highs in the lower 80s. Sunday night, partly cloudy with a chance of showers and a slight chance of thunderstorms. Lows in the lower 60s. Chance of rain 40%. Monday, showers likely and a chance of thunderstorms. Highs in the lower 80s. Chance of rain 70%. Monday night, showers likely and a slight chance of thunderstorms. Lows in the lower 60s. Chance of rain 70%. Tuesday, partly sunny with a chance of showers and a slight chance of thunderstorms. Highs around 80. Chance of rain 30%. Tuesday night, partly cloudy with a 20% chance of rain showers. Lows in the upper 50s. Wednesday, mostly sunny with a chance of rain showers and a slight chance of thunderstorms. Highs around 80. Chance of rain 30%. Wednesday night, partly cloudy with a 20% chance of rain showers. Lows in the mid-50s. Thursday, mostly sunny with a 20% chance of rain showers. Highs in the upper 70s. 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The current time is 6:19 p.m. Eastern Daylight Time. Conditions around the area at 6 p.m. At Mount Pleasant, it was cloudy. The temperature was 79 degrees, the dew point 67, and the relative humidity 66%. The wind was southeast at 8 miles an hour. The pressure was 30.09 inches and falling. Across the remainder of south-central Lower Michigan,
temperatures were between 77 and 81 degrees. At Houghton Lake, it was sunny. It was cloudy at Alma, Big Rapids, Saginaw, and Midland. Elsewhere in central and northern lower Michigan, temperatures were between 75 and 79 degrees. It was sunny at Alpena and Palestine. At Traverse City, it was mostly sunny. At Cadillac, it was partly sunny. Across southern lower Michigan, it was cloudy, and temperatures were between 77 and 81 degrees. In the Upper Peninsula, Sault Ste. Marie was 77 degrees under mostly sunny skies, and in Marquette, it was sunny with a temperature of 81. In neighboring states, Chicago was 77 degrees under partly sunny skies. In Cleveland, it was mostly sunny and the temperature was 81. Once again, at 6 p.m., Mount Pleasant was 79 degrees under cloudy skies. Now here is your local forecast. Through early evening, mostly cloudy. Highs in the lower 80s. Light winds. Tonight, partly cloudy. Patchy fog after midnight. Lows in the mid-60s. Light winds. Friday, patchy fog in the morning. Mostly cloudy with a slight chance of showers in the morning, then mostly sunny with a chance of showers and a slight chance of thunderstorms in the afternoon. Highs in the mid-80s. Light winds becoming southwest 5 to 10 miles per hour with gusts to around 20 miles per hour in the afternoon. Chance of rain 30%. Friday night, partly cloudy. Lows in the mid-60s. Southwest winds 5 to 10 miles per hour with gusts to around 20 miles per hour. Saturday, partly sunny with a slight chance of showers and thunderstorms in the morning, then sunny with a slight chance of showers in the afternoon. Highs in the lower 80s. West winds 5 to 15 miles per hour with gusts to around 25 miles per hour. Chance of rain 20%. Saturday night, clear. Lows in the upper 50s. Northwest winds 5 to 10 miles per hour with gusts to around 25 miles per hour in the evening becoming light. Sunday, mostly sunny with a 20% chance of showers and thunderstorms. Highs in the lower 80s. Sunday night, partly cloudy with a chance of showers and a slight chance of thunderstorms. Lows in the lower 60s. Chance of rain 40%. Monday, showers likely and a chance of thunderstorms. Highs in the lower 80s. Chance of rain 70%. Monday night, showers likely and a slight chance of thunderstorms. Lows in the lower 60s. Chance of rain 70%. Tuesday, partly sunny with a chance of showers and a slight chance of thunderstorms. Highs around 80. Chance of rain 30%. Tuesday night, partly cloudy with a 20% chance of rain showers. Lows in the upper 50s. Wednesday, mostly sunny with a chance of rain showers and a slight chance of thunderstorms. Highs around 80. Chance of rain 30%. Wednesday night, partly cloudy with a 20% chance of rain showers. Lows in the mid-50s. Thursday, mostly sunny with a 20% chance of rain showers. Highs in the upper 70s. 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The current time is 6:24 p.m. Eastern Daylight Time. Conditions around the area at 6 p.m. At Mount Pleasant, it was cloudy. The temperature was 79 degrees, the dew point 67, and the relative humidity 66%. The wind was southeast at 8 miles an hour. The pressure was 30.09 inches and falling. Across the remainder of south-central lower Michigan, temperatures were between 77 and 81 degrees. At Houghton Lake, it was sunny. It was cloudy at Alma, Big Rapids, Saginaw, and Midland. Elsewhere in central and northern lower Michigan, temperatures were between 75 and 79 degrees. It was sunny at Alpena and Palestine.
At Traverse City, it was mostly sunny. At Cadillac, it was partly sunny. Across southern Lower Michigan, it was cloudy, and temperatures were between 77 and 81 degrees. In the Upper Peninsula, Sault Ste. Marie was 77 degrees under mostly sunny skies, and in Marquette, it was sunny with a temperature of 81. In neighboring states, Chicago was 77 degrees under partly sunny skies. In Cleveland, it was mostly sunny and the temperature was 81. Once again, at 6 p.m., Mount Pleasant was 79 degrees under cloudy skies. Now here is your local forecast. Through early evening, mostly cloudy. Highs in the lower 80s. Light winds. Tonight, partly cloudy. Patchy fog after midnight. Lows in the mid-60s. Light winds. Friday, patchy fog in the morning. Mostly cloudy with a slight chance of showers in the morning, then mostly sunny with a chance of showers and a slight chance of thunderstorms in the afternoon. Highs in the mid-80s. Light winds becoming southwest 5 to 10 miles per hour with gusts to around 20 miles per hour in the afternoon. Chance of rain 30%. Friday night, partly cloudy. Lows in the mid-60s. Southwest winds 5 to 10 miles per hour with gusts to around 20 miles per hour. Saturday, partly sunny with a slight chance of showers and thunderstorms in the morning, then sunny with a slight chance of showers in the afternoon. Highs in the lower 80s. West winds 5 to 15 miles per hour with gusts to around 25 miles per hour. Chance of rain 20%. Saturday night, clear. Lows in the upper 50s. Northwest winds 5 to 10 miles per hour with gusts to around 25 miles per hour in the evening becoming light. Sunday, mostly sunny with a 20% chance of showers and thunderstorms. Highs in the lower 80s. Sunday night, partly cloudy with a chance of showers and a slight chance of thunderstorms. Lows in the lower 60s. Chance of rain 40%. Monday, showers likely and a chance of thunderstorms. Highs in the lower 80s. Chance of rain 70%. Monday night, showers likely and a slight chance of thunderstorms. Lows in the lower 60s. Chance of rain 70%. Tuesday, partly sunny with a chance of showers and a slight chance of thunderstorms. Highs around 80. Chance of rain 30%. Tuesday night, partly cloudy with a 20% chance of rain showers. Lows in the upper 50s. Wednesday, mostly sunny with a chance of rain showers and a slight chance of thunderstorms. Highs around 80. Chance of rain 30%. Wednesday night, partly cloudy with a 20% chance of rain showers. Lows in the mid-50s. Thursday, mostly sunny with a 20% chance of rain showers. Highs in the upper 70s. 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The current time is 6:28 p.m. Eastern Daylight Time. Conditions around the area at 6 p.m. At Mount Pleasant, it was cloudy. The temperature was 79 degrees, the dew point 67, and the relative humidity 66%. The wind was southeast at 8 miles an hour. The pressure was 30.09 inches and falling. Across the remainder of south-central Lower Michigan, temperatures were between 77 and 81 degrees. At Houghton Lake, it was sunny. It was cloudy at Alma, Big Rapids, Saginaw, and Midland. Elsewhere in central and northern Lower Michigan, temperatures were between 75 and 79 degrees. It was sunny at Alpena and Palestine. At Traverse City, it was mostly sunny. At Cadillac, it was partly sunny. Across southern Lower Michigan, it was cloudy, and temperatures were between 77 and 81 degrees. In the Upper Peninsula, Sault Ste. Marie was 77 degrees under mostly sunny skies, and in Marquette, it was sunny with a temperature of 81.
in neighboring states, Chicago was 77 degrees under partly sunny skies. In Cleveland, it was mostly sunny and the temperature was 81. Once again, at 6 p.m., Mount Pleasant was 79 degrees under cloudy skies. Now here is your local forecast. Through early evening, mostly cloudy. Highs in the lower 80s. Light winds. Tonight, partly cloudy. Patchy fog after midnight. Lows in the mid-60s. Light winds. Friday, patchy fog in the morning. Mostly cloudy with a slight chance of showers in the morning, then mostly sunny with a chance of showers and a slight chance of thunderstorms in the afternoon. Highs in the mid-80s. Light winds becoming southwest 5 to 10 miles per hour with gusts to around 20 miles per hour in the afternoon. Chance of rain 30%. Friday night, partly cloudy. Lows in the mid-60s. Southwest winds 5 to 10 miles per hour with gusts to around 20 miles per hour. Saturday, partly sunny with a slight chance of showers and thunderstorms in the morning, then sunny with a slight chance of showers in the afternoon. Highs in the lower 80s. West winds 5 to 15 miles per hour with gusts to around 25 miles per hour. Chance of rain 20%. Saturday night, clear. Lows in the upper 50s. Northwest winds 5 to 10 miles per hour with gusts to around 25 miles per hour in the evening becoming light. Sunday, mostly sunny with a 20% chance of showers and thunderstorms. Highs in the lower 80s. Sunday night, partly cloudy with a chance of showers and a slight chance of thunderstorms. Lows in the lower 60s. Chance of rain 40%. Monday, showers likely and a chance of thunderstorms. Highs in the lower 80s. Chance of rain 70%. Monday night, showers likely and a slight chance of thunderstorms. Lows in the lower 60s. Chance of rain 70%. Tuesday, partly sunny with a chance of showers and a slight chance of thunderstorms. Highs around 80. Chance of rain 30%. Tuesday night, partly cloudy with a 20% chance of rain showers. Lows in the upper 50s. Wednesday, mostly sunny with a chance of rain showers and a slight chance of thunderstorms. Highs around 80. Chance of rain 30%. Wednesday night, partly cloudy with a 20% chance of rain showers. Lows in the mid-50s. Thursday, mostly sunny with a 20% chance of rain showers. 20% chance of rain showers. Lows in the mid-50s. Thursday, mostly sunny with a 20% chance of rain showers. Highs in the upper 70s. 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The current time is 6:33 p.m. Eastern Daylight Time. Conditions around the area at 6 p.m. At Mount Pleasant, it was cloudy. The temperature was 79 degrees, the dew point 67, and the relative humidity 66%. The wind was southeast at 8 miles an hour. The pressure was 30.09 inches and falling. Across the remainder of south-central lower Michigan, temperatures were between 77 and 81 degrees. At Houghton Lake, it was sunny. It was cloudy at Alma, Big Rapids, Saginaw, and Midland. Elsewhere in central and northern lower Michigan, temperatures were between 75 and 79 degrees. It was sunny at Alpena and Elston. At Traverse City, it was mostly sunny. At Cadillac, it was partly sunny. Across southern lower Michigan, it was cloudy, and temperatures were between 77 and 81 degrees. In the upper peninsula, Sault Ste. Marie was 77 degrees under mostly sunny skies, and in Marquette, it was sunny with a temperature of 81. In neighboring states, Chicago was 77 degrees under partly sunny skies. In Cleveland, it was mostly sunny and the temperature was 81. Once again, at 6 p.m.,
Mount Pleasant was 79 degrees under cloudy skies.

here is your local forecast. Through early evening, mostly cloudy. Highs in the lower 80s. Light winds. Tonight, partly cloudy. Patchy fog after midnight. Lows in the mid-60s. Light winds. Friday, patchy fog in the morning. Mostly cloudy with a slight chance of showers in the morning, then mostly sunny with a chance of showers and a slight chance of thunderstorms in the afternoon. Highs in the mid-80s. Light winds becoming southwest 5 to 10 miles per hour with gusts to around 20 miles per hour in the afternoon. Chance of rain 30%. Friday night, partly cloudy. Lows in the mid-60s. Southwest winds 5 to 10 miles per hour with gusts to around 20 miles per hour. Saturday, partly sunny with a slight chance of showers and thunderstorms in the morning, then sunny with a slight chance of showers in the afternoon. Highs in the lower 80s. West winds 5 to 15 miles per hour with gusts to around 25 miles per hour. Chance of rain 20%. Saturday night, clear. Lows in the upper 50s. Northwest winds 5 to 10 miles per hour with gusts to around 25 miles per hour in the evening becoming light. Sunday, mostly sunny with a 20% chance of showers and thunderstorms. Highs in the lower 80s. Sunday night, partly cloudy with a chance of showers and a slight chance of thunderstorms. Lows in the lower 60s. Chance of rain 40%. Monday, showers likely and a chance of thunderstorms. Highs in the lower 80s. Chance of rain 70%. Monday night, showers likely and a slight chance of thunderstorms. Lows in the lower 60s. Chance of rain 70%. Tuesday, partly sunny with a chance of showers and a slight chance of thunderstorms. Highs around 80. Chance of rain 30%. Tuesday night, partly cloudy with a 20% chance of rain showers. Lows in the upper 50s. Wednesday, mostly sunny with a chance of rain showers and a slight chance of thunderstorms. Highs around 80. Chance of rain 30%. Wednesday night, partly cloudy with a 20% chance of rain showers. Lows in the mid-50s. Thursday, mostly sunny with a 20% chance of rain showers. Highs in the upper 70s. 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The current time is 6:38 p.m. Eastern Daylight Time. Conditions around the area at 6 p.m. At Mount Pleasant, it was cloudy. The temperature was 79 degrees, the dew point 67, and the relative humidity 66%. The wind was southeast at 8 miles an hour. The pressure was 30.09 inches and falling. Across the remainder of south-central lower Michigan, temperatures were between 77 and 81 degrees. At Houghton Lake, it was sunny. It was cloudy at Alma, Big Rapids, Saginaw, and Midland. Elsewhere in central and northern lower Michigan, temperatures were between 75 and 79 degrees. It was sunny at Alpena and Helston. At Traverse City, it was mostly sunny. At Cadillac, it was partly sunny. Across southern lower Michigan, it was cloudy, and temperatures were between 77 and 81 degrees. In the upper peninsula, Sault Ste. Marie was 77 degrees under mostly sunny skies, and in Marquette, it was sunny with a temperature of 81. In neighboring states, Chicago was 77 degrees under partly sunny skies. In Cleveland, it was mostly sunny and the temperature was 81. Once again, at 6 p.m., Mount Pleasant was 79 degrees under cloudy skies. Now here is your local forecast. Through early evening, mostly cloudy. Highs in the lower 80s. Light winds. Tonight, partly cloudy. Patchy fog after midnight. Lows in the mid-60s. Light winds. Friday, patchy fog in the morning.
mostly cloudy with a slight chance of showers in the morning, then mostly sunny with a chance of showers and a slight chance of thunderstorms in the afternoon. Highs in the mid-80s. Light winds becoming southwest 5 to 10 miles per hour with gusts to around 20 miles per hour in the afternoon. Chance of rain 30%. Friday night, partly cloudy. Lows in the mid-60s. Southwest winds 5 to 10 miles per hour with gusts to around 20 miles per hour. Saturday, partly sunny with a slight chance of showers and thunderstorms in the morning, then sunny with a slight chance of showers in the afternoon. Highs in the lower 80s. West winds 5 to 15 miles per hour with gusts to around 25 miles per hour. Chance of rain 20%. Saturday night, clear. Lows in the upper 50s. Northwest winds 5 to 10 miles per hour with gusts to around 25 miles per hour in the evening becoming light. Sunday, mostly sunny with a 20% chance of showers and thunderstorms. Highs in the lower 80s. Sunday night, partly cloudy with a chance of showers and a slight chance of thunderstorms. Lows in the lower 60s. Chance of rain 40%. Monday, showers likely and a chance of thunderstorms. Highs in the lower 80s. Chance of rain 70%. Monday night, showers likely and a slight chance of thunderstorms. Lows in the lower 60s. Chance of rain 70%. Tuesday, partly sunny with a chance of showers and a slight chance of thunderstorms. Highs around 80. Chance of rain 30%. Tuesday night, partly cloudy with a 20% chance of rain showers. Lows in the upper 50s. Wednesday, mostly sunny with a chance of rain showers and a slight chance of thunderstorms. Highs around 80. Chance of rain 30%. Wednesday night, partly cloudy with a 20% chance of rain showers. Lows in the mid-50s. Thursday, mostly sunny with a 20% chance of rain showers. Highs in the upper 70s. 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The current time is 6:42 p.m. Eastern Daylight Time. Conditions around the area at 6 p.m. At Mount Pleasant, it was cloudy. The temperature was 79 degrees, the dew point 67, and the relative humidity 66%. The wind was southeast at 8 miles an hour. The pressure was 30.09 inches and falling. Across the remainder of south-central lower Michigan, temperatures were between 77 and 81 degrees. At Houghton Lake, it was sunny. It was cloudy at Alma, Big Rapids, Saginaw, and Midland. Elsewhere in central and northern lower Michigan, temperatures were between 75 and 79 degrees. It was sunny at Alpena and Palestine. At Traverse City, it was mostly sunny. At Cadillac, it was partly sunny. Across southern lower Michigan, it was cloudy, and temperatures were between 77 and 81 degrees. In the upper peninsula, Sault Ste. Marie was 77 degrees under mostly sunny skies, and in Marquette, it was sunny with a temperature of 81. In neighboring states, Chicago was 77 degrees under partly sunny skies. In Cleveland, it was mostly sunny and the temperature was 81. Once again, at 6 p.m., Mount Pleasant was 79 degrees under cloudy skies. Now here is your local forecast. Through early evening, mostly cloudy. Highs in the lower 80s. Light winds. Tonight, partly cloudy. Patchy fog after midnight. Lows in the mid-60s. Light winds. Friday, patchy fog in the morning. Mostly cloudy with a slight chance of showers in the morning, then mostly sunny with a chance of showers and a slight chance of thunderstorms in the afternoon. Highs in the mid-80s. Light winds becoming southwest 5 to 10 miles per hour with gusts to around 20 miles per hour in the afternoon. Chance of rain 30%. Friday night, partly cloudy.
lows in the mid-60s. Southwest winds 5 to 10 miles per hour with gusts to around 20 miles per hour. Saturday, partly sunny with a slight chance of showers and thunderstorms in the morning, then sunny with a slight chance of showers in the afternoon. Highs in the lower 80s. West winds 5 to 15 miles per hour with gusts to around 25 miles per hour. Chance of rain 20%. Saturday night, clear. Lows in the upper 50s. Northwest winds 5 to 10 miles per hour with gusts to around 25 miles per hour in the evening, becoming light. Sunday, mostly sunny with a 20% chance of showers and thunderstorms. Highs in the lower 80s. Sunday night, partly cloudy with a chance of showers and a slight chance of thunderstorms. Lows in the lower 60s. Chance of rain 40%. Monday, showers likely and a chance of thunderstorms. Highs in the lower 80s. Chance of rain 70%. Monday night, showers likely and a slight chance of thunderstorms. Lows in the lower 60s. Chance of rain 70%. Tuesday, partly sunny with a chance of showers and a slight chance of thunderstorms. Highs around 80. Chance of rain 30%. Tuesday night, partly cloudy with a 20% chance of rain showers. Lows in the upper 50s. Wednesday, mostly sunny with a chance of rain showers and a slight chance of thunderstorms. Highs around 80. Chance of rain 30%. Wednesday night, partly cloudy with a 20% chance of rain showers. Lows in the mid-50s. Thursday, mostly sunny with a 20% chance of rain showers. Highs in the upper 70s. 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The current time is 6:47 p.m. Eastern Daylight Time. Conditions around the area at 6 p.m. At Mount Pleasant, it was cloudy. The temperature was 79 degrees, the dew point 67, and the relative humidity 66%. The wind was southeast at 8 miles an hour. The pressure was 30.09 inches and falling. Across the remainder of south-central lower Michigan, temperatures were between 77 and 81 degrees. At Houghton Lake, it was sunny. It was cloudy at Alma, Big Rapids, Saginaw, and Midland. Elsewhere in central and northern lower Michigan, temperatures were between 75 and 79 degrees. It was sunny at Alpena and Helston. At Traverse City, it was mostly sunny. At Cadillac, it was partly sunny. Across southern lower Michigan, it was cloudy, and temperatures were between 77 and 81 degrees. In the upper peninsula, Sault Ste. Marie was 77 degrees under mostly sunny skies, and in Marquette, it was sunny with a temperature of 81. In neighboring states, Chicago was 77 degrees under partly sunny skies. In Cleveland, it was mostly sunny and the temperature was 81. Once again, at 6 p.m., Mount Pleasant was 79 degrees under cloudy skies. Now here is your local forecast. Through early evening, mostly cloudy. Highs in the lower 80s. Light winds. Tonight, partly cloudy. Patchy fog after midnight. Lows in the mid-60s. Light winds. Friday, patchy fog in the morning. Mostly cloudy with a slight chance of showers in the morning, then mostly sunny with a chance of showers and a slight chance of thunderstorms in the afternoon. Highs in the mid-80s. Light winds becoming southwest 5 to 10 miles per hour with gusts to around 20 miles per hour in the afternoon. Chance of rain 30%. Friday night, partly cloudy. Lows in the mid-60s. Southwest winds 5 to 10 miles per hour with gusts to around 20 miles per hour. Saturday, partly sunny with a slight chance of showers and thunderstorms in the morning, then sunny with a slight chance of showers in the afternoon. Highs in the lower 80s.
west winds 5 to 15 miles per hour with gusts to around 25 miles per hour.

chance of showers and a slight chance of thunderstorms. Highs around 80. Chance of rain 30%. Tuesday night, partly cloudy with a 20% chance of rain showers. Lows in the upper 50s. Wednesday, mostly sunny with a chance of rain showers and a slight chance of thunderstorms. Highs around 80. Chance of rain 30%. Wednesday night, partly cloudy with a 20% chance of rain showers. Lows in the mid-50s. Thursday, mostly sunny with a 20% chance of rain showers. Highs in the upper 70s. 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The current time is 6:51 p.m. Eastern Daylight Time. Conditions around the area at 6 p.m. At Mount Pleasant, it was cloudy. The temperature was 79 degrees, the dew point 67, and the relative humidity 66%. The wind was southeast at 8 miles an hour. The pressure was 30.09 inches and falling. Across the remainder of south central lower Michigan, temperatures were between 77 and 81 degrees. At Houghton Lake, it was sunny. It was cloudy at Alma, Big Rapids, Saginaw, and Midland. Elsewhere in central and northern lower Michigan, temperatures were between 75 and 79 degrees. It was sunny at Alpena and Helston. At Traverse City, it was mostly sunny. At Cadillac, it was partly sunny. Across southern lower Michigan, it was cloudy, and temperatures were between 77 and 81 degrees. In the upper peninsula, Sault Ste. Marie was 77 degrees under mostly sunny skies, and in Marquette, it was sunny with a temperature of 81. In neighboring states, Chicago was 77 degrees under partly sunny skies. In Cleveland, it was mostly sunny and the temperature was 81. Once again, at 6 p.m., Mount Pleasant was 79 degrees under cloudy skies. Now here is your local forecast. Through early evening, mostly cloudy. Highs in the lower 80s. Light winds. Tonight, partly cloudy. Patchy fog after midnight. Lows in the mid-60s. Light winds. Friday, patchy fog in the morning. Mostly cloudy with a slight chance of showers in the morning, then mostly sunny with a chance of showers and a slight chance of thunderstorms in the afternoon. Highs in the mid-80s. Light winds becoming southwest 5 to 10 miles per hour with gusts to around 20 miles per hour in the afternoon. Chance of rain 30%. Friday night, partly cloudy. Lows in the mid-60s. Southwest winds 5 to 10 miles per hour with gusts to around 20 miles per hour. Saturday, partly sunny with a slight chance of showers and thunderstorms in the morning, then sunny with a slight chance of showers in the afternoon. Highs in the lower 80s. West winds 5 to 15 miles per hour with gusts to around 25 miles per hour. Chance of rain 20%. Saturday night, clear. Lows in the upper 50s. Northwest winds 5 to 10 miles per hour with gusts to around 25 miles per hour in the evening becoming light. Sunday, mostly sunny with a 20% chance of showers and thunderstorms. Highs in the lower 80s. Sunday night, partly cloudy with a chance of showers and a slight chance of thunderstorms. Lows in the lower 60s. Chance of rain 40%. Monday, showers likely and a chance of thunderstorms. Highs in the lower 80s. Chance of rain 70%. Monday night, showers likely and a slight chance of thunderstorms. Lows in the lower 60s. Chance of rain 70%. Tuesday, partly sunny with a chance of showers and a slight chance of thunderstorms. Highs around 80. Chance of rain 30%. Tuesday night, partly cloudy with a 20% chance of rain showers. Lows in the upper 50s. Wednesday, mostly sunny with a chance of rain showers and a slight chance of thunderstorms. Highs around 80.

chance of rain 30%. Wednesday night, partly cloudy with a 20% chance of rain showers. Lows in the mid-50s. Thursday, mostly sunny with a 20% chance of rain showers. Highs in the upper 70s. 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The current time is 6:56 p.m. Eastern Daylight Time. Conditions around the area at 6 p.m. At Mount Pleasant, it was cloudy. The temperature was 79 degrees, the dew point 67, and the relative humidity 66%. The wind was southeast at 8 miles an hour. The pressure was 30.09 inches and falling. Across the remainder of south central lower Michigan, temperatures were between 77 and 81 degrees. At Houghton Lake, it was sunny. It was cloudy at Alma, Big Rapids, Saginaw, and Midland. Elsewhere in central and northern lower Michigan, temperatures were between 75 and 79 degrees. It was sunny at Alpena and Pellston. At Traverse City, it was mostly sunny. At Cadillac, it was partly sunny. Across southern lower Michigan, it was cloudy, and temperatures were between 77 and 81 degrees. In the upper peninsula, Sault Ste. Marie was 77 degrees under mostly sunny skies, and in Marquette, it was sunny with a temperature of 81. In neighboring states, Chicago was 77 degrees under partly sunny skies. In Cleveland, it was mostly sunny and the temperature was 81. Once again, at 6 p.m., Mount Pleasant was 79 degrees under cloudy skies. Now here is your local forecast. Through early evening, mostly cloudy. Highs in the lower 80s. Light winds. Tonight, partly cloudy. Patchy fog after midnight. Lows in the mid-60s. Light winds. Friday, patchy fog in the morning. Mostly cloudy with a slight chance of showers in the morning, then mostly sunny with a chance of showers and a slight chance of thunderstorms in the afternoon. Highs in the mid-80s. Light winds becoming southwest 5 to 10 miles per hour with gusts to around 20 miles per hour in the afternoon. Chance of rain 30%. Friday night, partly cloudy. Lows in the mid-60s. Southwest winds 5 to 10 miles per hour with gusts to around 20 miles per hour. Saturday, partly sunny with a slight chance of showers and thunderstorms in the morning, then sunny with a slight chance of showers in the afternoon. Highs in the lower 80s. West winds 5 to 15 miles per hour with gusts to around 25 miles per hour. Chance of rain 20%. Saturday night, clear. Lows in the upper 50s. Northwest winds 5 to 10 miles per hour with gusts to around 25 miles per hour in the evening becoming light. Sunday, mostly sunny with a 20% chance of showers and thunderstorms. Highs in the lower 80s. Sunday night, partly cloudy with a chance of showers and a slight chance of thunderstorms. Lows in the lower 60s. Chance of rain 40%. Monday, showers likely and a chance of thunderstorms. Highs in the lower 80s. Chance of rain 70%. Monday night, showers likely and a slight chance of thunderstorms. Lows in the lower 60s. Chance of rain 70%. Tuesday, partly sunny with a chance of showers and a slight chance of thunderstorms. Highs around 80. Chance of rain 30%. Tuesday night, partly cloudy with a 20% chance of rain showers. Lows in the upper 50s. Wednesday, mostly sunny with a chance of rain showers and a slight chance of thunderstorms. Highs around 80. Chance of rain 30%. Wednesday night, partly cloudy with a 20% chance of rain showers. Lows in the mid-50s. Thursday, mostly sunny with a 20% chance of rain showers. Highs in the upper 70s.
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The current time is 7:01 p.m. Eastern Daylight Time. Conditions around the area at 6 p.m. At Mount Pleasant, it was cloudy. The temperature was 79 degrees, the dew point 67, and the relative humidity 66%. The wind was southeast at 8 miles an hour. The pressure was 30.09 inches and falling. Across the remainder of south central lower Michigan, temperatures were between 77 and 81 degrees. At Houghton Lake, it was sunny. It was cloudy at Alma, Big Rapids, Saginaw, and Midland. Elsewhere in central and northern lower Michigan, temperatures were between 75 and 79 degrees. It was sunny at Alpena and Palestine. At Traverse City, it was mostly sunny. At Cadillac, it was partly sunny. Across southern lower Michigan, it was cloudy, and temperatures were between 77 and 81 degrees. In the Upper Peninsula, Sault Ste. Marie was 77 degrees under mostly sunny skies, and in Marquette, it was sunny with a temperature of 81. In neighboring states, Chicago was 77 degrees under partly sunny skies. In Cleveland, it was mostly sunny and the temperature was 81. Once again, at 6 p.m., Mount Pleasant was 79 degrees under cloudy skies. Now here is your local forecast. Through early evening, mostly cloudy. Highs in the lower 80s. Light winds. Tonight, partly cloudy. Patchy fog after midnight. Lows in the mid-60s. Light winds. Friday, patchy fog in the morning. Mostly cloudy with a slight chance of showers in the morning, then mostly sunny with a chance of showers and a slight chance of thunderstorms in the afternoon. Highs in the mid-80s. Light winds becoming southwest 5 to 10 miles per hour with gusts to around 20 miles per hour in the afternoon. Chance of rain 30%. Friday night, partly cloudy. Lows in the mid-60s. Southwest winds 5 to 10 miles per hour with gusts to around 20 miles per hour. Saturday, partly sunny with a slight chance of showers and thunderstorms in the morning, then sunny with a slight chance of showers in the afternoon. Highs in the lower 80s. West winds 5 to 15 miles per hour with gusts to around 25 miles per hour. Chance of rain 20%. Saturday night, clear. Lows in the upper 50s. Northwest winds 5 to 10 miles per hour with gusts to around 25 miles per hour in the evening becoming light. Sunday, mostly sunny with a 20% chance of showers and thunderstorms. Highs in the lower 80s. Sunday night, partly cloudy with a chance of showers and a slight chance of thunderstorms. Lows in the lower 60s. Chance of rain 40%. Monday, showers likely and a chance of thunderstorms. Highs in the lower 80s. Chance of rain 70%. Monday night, showers likely and a slight chance of thunderstorms. Lows in the lower 60s. Chance of rain 70%. Tuesday, partly sunny with a chance of showers and a slight chance of thunderstorms. Highs around 80. Chance of rain 30%. Tuesday night, partly cloudy with a 20% chance of rain showers. Lows in the upper 50s. Wednesday, mostly sunny with a chance of rain showers and a slight chance of thunderstorms. Highs around 80. Chance of rain 30%. Wednesday night, partly cloudy with a 20% chance of rain showers. Lows in the mid-50s. Thursday, mostly sunny with a 20% chance of rain showers. Highs in the upper 70s. 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The current time is 7:05 p.m. Eastern Daylight Time. Conditions around the area at 6 p.m.
at Mount Pleasant, it was cloudy. The temperature was 79 degrees, the dew point 67, and the relative humidity 66%. The wind was southeast at 8 miles an hour. The pressure was 30.09 inches and falling. Across the remainder of south-central Lower Michigan, temperatures were between 77 and 81 degrees. At Houghton Lake, it was sunny. It was cloudy at Alma, Big Rapids, Saginaw, and Midland. Elsewhere in central and northern Lower Michigan, temperatures were between 75 and 79 degrees. It was sunny at Alpena and Helston. At Traverse City, it was mostly sunny. At Cadillac, it was partly sunny. Across southern Lower Michigan, it was cloudy, and temperatures were between 77 and 81 degrees. In the Upper Peninsula, Sault Ste. Marie was 77 degrees under mostly sunny skies, and in Marquette, it was sunny with a temperature of 81. In neighboring states, Chicago was 77 degrees under partly sunny skies. In Cleveland, it was mostly sunny and the temperature was 81. Once again, at 6 p.m., Mount Pleasant was 79 degrees under cloudy skies. Now here is your local forecast. Through early evening, mostly cloudy. Highs in the lower 80s. Light winds. Tonight, partly cloudy. Patchy fog after midnight. Lows in the mid-60s. Light winds. Friday, patchy fog in the morning. Mostly cloudy with a slight chance of showers in the morning, then mostly sunny with a chance of showers and a slight chance of thunderstorms in the afternoon. Highs in the mid-80s. Light winds becoming southwest 5 to 10 miles per hour with gusts to around 20 miles per hour in the afternoon. Chance of rain 30%. Friday night, partly cloudy. Lows in the mid-60s. Southwest winds 5 to 10 miles per hour with gusts to around 20 miles per hour. Saturday, partly sunny with a slight chance of showers and thunderstorms in the morning, then sunny with a slight chance of showers in the afternoon. Highs in the lower 80s. West winds 5 to 15 miles per hour with gusts to around 25 miles per hour. Chance of rain 20%. Saturday night, clear. Lows in the upper 50s. Northwest winds 5 to 10 miles per hour with gusts to around 25 miles per hour in the evening becoming light. Sunday, mostly sunny with a 20% chance of showers and thunderstorms. Highs in the lower 80s. Sunday night, partly cloudy with a chance of showers and a slight chance of thunderstorms. Lows in the lower 60s. Chance of rain 40%. Monday, showers likely and a chance of thunderstorms. Highs in the lower 80s. Chance of rain 70%. Monday night, showers likely and a slight chance of thunderstorms. Lows in the lower 60s. Chance of rain 70%. Tuesday, partly sunny with a chance of showers and a slight chance of thunderstorms. Highs around 80. Chance of rain 30%. Tuesday night, partly cloudy with a 20% chance of rain showers. Lows in the upper 50s. Wednesday, mostly sunny with a chance of rain showers and a slight chance of thunderstorms. Highs around 80. Chance of rain 30%. Wednesday night, partly cloudy with a 20% chance of rain showers. Lows in the mid-50s. Thursday, mostly sunny with a 20% chance of rain showers. Highs in the upper 70s. 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The current time is 7:10 p.m. Eastern Daylight Time. Conditions around the area at 6 p.m. At Mount Pleasant, it was cloudy. The temperature was 79 degrees, the dew point 67, and the relative humidity 66%. The wind was southeast at 8 miles an hour. The pressure was 30.09 inches and falling. Across the remainder of south-central Lower Michigan, temperatures were between 77 and 81 degrees.
at Houghton Lake. It was sunny. It was cloudy at Alma, Big Rapids, Saginaw, and Midland. Elsewhere in central and northern lower Michigan, temperatures were between 75 and 79 degrees. It was sunny at Alpena and Palestine. At Traverse City, it was mostly sunny. At Cadillac, it was partly sunny. Across southern lower Michigan, it was cloudy, and temperatures were between 77 and 81 degrees. In the Upper Peninsula, Sault Ste. Marie was 77 degrees under mostly sunny skies, and in Marquette, it was sunny with a temperature of 81. In neighboring states, Chicago was 77 degrees under partly sunny skies. In Cleveland, it was mostly sunny and the temperature was 81. Once again, at 6 p.m., Mount Pleasant was 79 degrees under cloudy skies. Now here is your local forecast. Through early evening, mostly cloudy. Highs in the lower 80s. Light winds. Tonight, partly cloudy. Patchy fog after midnight. Lows in the mid-60s. Light winds. Friday, patchy fog in the morning. Mostly cloudy with a slight chance of showers in the morning, then mostly sunny with a chance of showers and a slight chance of thunderstorms in the afternoon. Highs in the mid-80s. Light winds becoming southwest 5 to 10 miles per hour with gusts to around 20 miles per hour in the afternoon. Chance of rain 30%. Friday night, partly cloudy. Lows in the mid-60s. Southwest winds 5 to 10 miles per hour with gusts to around 20 miles per hour. Saturday, partly sunny with a slight chance of showers and thunderstorms in the morning, then sunny with a slight chance of showers in the afternoon. Highs in the lower 80s. West winds 5 to 15 miles per hour with gusts to around 25 miles per hour. Chance of rain 20%. Saturday night, clear. Lows in the upper 50s. Northwest winds 5 to 10 miles per hour with gusts to around 25 miles per hour in the evening becoming light. Sunday, mostly sunny with a 20% chance of showers and thunderstorms. Highs in the lower 80s. Sunday night, partly cloudy with a chance of showers and a slight chance of thunderstorms. Lows in the lower 60s. Chance of rain 40%. Monday, showers likely and a chance of thunderstorms. Highs in the lower 80s. Chance of rain 70%. Monday night, showers likely and a slight chance of thunderstorms. Lows in the lower 60s. Chance of rain 70%. Tuesday, partly sunny with a chance of showers and a slight chance of thunderstorms. Highs around 80. Chance of rain 30%. Tuesday night, partly cloudy with a 20% chance of rain showers. Lows in the upper 50s. Wednesday, mostly sunny with a chance of rain showers and a slight chance of thunderstorms. Highs around 80. Chance of rain 30%. Wednesday night, partly cloudy with a 20% chance of rain showers. Lows in the mid-50s. Thursday, mostly sunny with a 20% chance of rain showers. Highs in the upper 70s. 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The current time is 7:14 p.m. Eastern Daylight Time. Conditions around the area at 7 p.m. At Mount Pleasant, it was cloudy. The temperature was 79 degrees, the dew point 67, and the relative humidity 67%. The wind was south at 6 miles an hour. The pressure was 30.09 inches and falling. Across the remainder of south-central lower Michigan, temperatures were between 77 and 81 degrees. At Houghton Lake, it was mostly sunny. At Big Rapids, it was partly sunny. It was cloudy at Alma, Saginaw, and Midland. Elsewhere in central and northern lower Michigan, temperatures were between 74 and 79 degrees. It was sunny at Alpena and Palestine. At Traverse City, it was mostly sunny.
at Cadillac, it was partly sunny. Across southern lower Michigan,

Skies ranged from partly sunny to cloudy, and temperatures were between 77 and 81 degrees. In the Upper Peninsula, Sault Ste. Marie was 76 degrees under sunny skies, and in Marquette, it was sunny with a temperature of 79. In neighboring states, Chicago was 78 degrees under partly sunny skies. In Cleveland, it was mostly sunny and the temperature was 81. Once again, at 7 p.m., Mount Pleasant was 79 degrees under cloudy skies. Now here is your local forecast. Through early evening, mostly cloudy. Highs in the lower 80s. Light winds. Tonight, partly cloudy. Patchy fog after midnight. Lows in the mid-60s. Light winds. Friday, patchy fog in the morning. Mostly cloudy with a slight chance of showers in the morning, then mostly sunny with a chance of showers and a slight chance of thunderstorms in the afternoon. Highs in the mid-80s. Light winds becoming southwest 5 to 10 miles per hour with gusts to around 20 miles per hour in the afternoon. Chance of rain 30%. Friday night, partly cloudy. Lows in the mid-60s. Southwest winds 5 to 10 miles per hour with gusts to around 20 miles per hour. Saturday, partly sunny with a slight chance of showers and thunderstorms in the morning, then sunny with a slight chance of showers in the afternoon. Highs in the lower 80s. West winds 5 to 15 miles per hour with gusts to around 25 miles per hour. Chance of rain 20%. Saturday night, clear. Lows in the upper 50s. Northwest winds 5 to 10 miles per hour with gusts to around 25 miles per hour in the evening becoming light. Sunday, mostly sunny with a 20% chance of showers and thunderstorms. Highs in the lower 80s. Sunday night, partly cloudy with a chance of showers and a slight chance of thunderstorms. Lows in the lower 60s. Chance of rain 40%. Monday, showers likely and a chance of thunderstorms. Highs in the lower 80s. Chance of rain 70%. Monday night, showers likely and a slight chance of thunderstorms. Lows in the lower 60s. Chance of rain 70%. Tuesday, partly sunny with a chance of showers and a slight chance of thunderstorms. Highs around 80. Chance of rain 30%. Tuesday night, partly cloudy with a 20% chance of rain showers. Lows in the upper 50s. Wednesday, mostly sunny with a chance of rain showers and a slight chance of thunderstorms. Highs around 80. Chance of rain 30%. Wednesday night, partly cloudy with a 20% chance of rain showers. Lows in the mid-50s. Thursday, mostly sunny with a 20% chance of rain showers. Highs in the upper 70s. 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The current time is 7:19 p.m. Eastern Daylight Time. Conditions around the area at 7 p.m. At Mount Pleasant, it was cloudy. The temperature was 79 degrees, the dew point 67, and the relative humidity 67%. The wind was south at 6 miles an hour. The pressure was 30.09 inches and falling. Across the remainder of south central lower Michigan, temperatures were between 77 and 81 degrees. At Houghton Lake, it was mostly sunny. At Big Rapids, it was partly sunny. It was cloudy at Alma, Saginaw, and Midland. Elsewhere in central and northern lower Michigan, temperatures were between 74 and 79 degrees. It was sunny at Alpena and Pellston. At Traverse City, it was mostly sunny. At Cadillac, it was partly sunny. Across southern lower Michigan, skies ranged from partly sunny to cloudy, and temperatures were between 77 and 81 degrees. In the Upper Peninsula, Sault Ste. Marie was 76 degrees under sunny skies, and in Marquette, it was sunny with a temperature of 79. In neighboring states,
Chicago was 78 degrees under partly sunny skies. In Cleveland, it was mostly sunny and the temperature was 81. Once again, at 7 p.m., Mount Pleasant was 79 degrees under cloudy skies. Now here is your local forecast. Through early evening, mostly cloudy. Highs in the lower 80s. Light winds. Tonight, partly cloudy. Patchy fog after midnight. Lows in the mid-60s. Light winds. Friday, patchy fog in the morning. Mostly cloudy with a slight chance of showers in the morning, then mostly sunny with a chance of showers and a slight chance of thunderstorms in the afternoon. Highs in the mid-80s. Light winds becoming southwest 5 to 10 miles per hour with gusts to around 20 miles per hour in the afternoon. Chance of rain 30%. Friday night, partly cloudy. Lows in the mid-60s. Southwest winds 5 to 10 miles per hour with gusts to around 20 miles per hour. Saturday, partly sunny with a slight chance of showers and thunderstorms in the morning, then sunny with a slight chance of showers in the afternoon. Highs in the lower 80s. West winds 5 to 15 miles per hour with gusts to around 25 miles per hour. Chance of rain 20%. Saturday night, clear. Lows in the upper 50s. Northwest winds 5 to 10 miles per hour with gusts to around 25 miles per hour in the evening becoming light. Sunday, mostly sunny with a 20% chance of showers and thunderstorms. Highs in the lower 80s. Sunday night, partly cloudy with a chance of showers and a slight chance of thunderstorms. Lows in the lower 60s. Chance of rain 40%. Monday, showers likely and a chance of thunderstorms. Highs in the lower 80s. Chance of rain 70%. Monday night, showers likely and a slight chance of thunderstorms. Lows in the lower 60s. Chance of rain 70%. Tuesday, partly sunny with a chance of showers and a slight chance of thunderstorms. Highs around 80. Chance of rain 30%. Tuesday night, partly cloudy with a 20% chance of rain showers. Lows in the upper 50s. Wednesday, mostly sunny with a chance of rain showers and a slight chance of thunderstorms. Highs around 80. Chance of rain 30%. Wednesday night, partly cloudy with a 20% chance of rain showers. Lows in the mid-50s. Thursday, mostly sunny with a 20% chance of rain showers. Highs in the upper 70s. Now here is your local forecast. Tonight, partly cloudy. Patchy fog after midnight. Lows in the mid-60s. Light winds. Friday, patchy fog in the morning. Mostly cloudy with a slight chance of showers in the morning, then mostly sunny with a chance of showers and a slight chance of thunderstorms in the afternoon. Highs in the mid-80s. Light winds becoming southwest 5 to 10 miles per hour with gusts to around 20 miles per hour in the afternoon. Chance of rain 30%. Friday night, partly cloudy. Lows in the mid-60s. Southwest winds 5 to 10 miles per hour with gusts to around 20 miles per hour. Saturday, partly sunny with a slight chance of showers and thunderstorms in the morning, then sunny with a slight chance of showers in the afternoon. Highs in the lower 80s. West winds 5 to 15 miles per hour with gusts to around 25 miles per hour. Chance of rain 20%. Saturday night, clear. Lows in the upper 50s. Northwest winds 5 to 10 miles per hour with gusts to around 25 miles per hour in the evening becoming light. Sunday, mostly sunny with a 20% chance of showers and thunderstorms. Highs in the lower 80s. Sunday night, partly cloudy with a chance of showers and a slight chance of thunderstorms. Lows in the lower 60s. Chance of rain 40%. Monday, showers likely and a chance of thunderstorms. Highs in the lower 80s. Chance of rain 70%. Monday night, showers likely and a slight chance of thunderstorms. Lows in the lower 60s.
chance of rain 70%. Tuesday, partly sunny with a chance of showers and a slight chance of thunderstorms. Highs around 80. Chance of rain 30%. Tuesday night, partly cloudy with a 20% chance of rain showers. Lows in the upper 50s. Wednesday, mostly sunny with a chance of rain showers and a slight chance of thunderstorms. Highs around 80. Chance of rain 30%. Wednesday night, partly cloudy with a 20% chance of rain showers. Lows in the mid-50s. Thursday, mostly sunny with a 20% chance of rain showers. Highs in the upper 70s. 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The current time is 7:26 p.m. Eastern Daylight Time. Conditions around the area at 7 p.m. At Mount Pleasant, it was cloudy. The temperature was 79 degrees, the dew point 67, and the relative humidity 67%. The wind was south at 6 miles an hour. The pressure was 30.09 inches and falling. Across the remainder of south central lower Michigan, temperatures were between 77 and 81 degrees. At Houghton Lake, it was mostly sunny. At Big Rapids, it was partly sunny. It was cloudy at Alma, Saginaw, and Midland. Elsewhere in central and northern lower Michigan, temperatures were between 74 and 79 degrees. It was sunny at Alpena and Palestine. At Traverse City, it was mostly sunny. At Cadillac, it was partly sunny. Across southern lower Michigan, skies ranged from partly sunny to cloudy, and temperatures were between 77 and 81 degrees. In the upper peninsula, Sault Ste. Marie was 76 degrees under sunny skies, and in Marquette, it was sunny with a temperature of 79. In neighboring states, Chicago was 78 degrees under partly sunny skies. In Cleveland, it was mostly sunny and the temperature was 81. Once again, at 7 p.m., Mount Pleasant was 79 degrees under cloudy skies. Now here is your local forecast. Tonight, partly cloudy. Patchy fog after midnight. Lows in the mid-60s. Light winds. Friday, patchy fog in the morning. Mostly cloudy with a slight chance of showers in the morning, then mostly sunny with a chance of showers and a slight chance of thunderstorms in the afternoon. Highs in the mid-80s. Light winds becoming southwest 5 to 10 miles per hour with gusts to around 20 miles per hour in the afternoon. Chance of rain 30%. Friday night, partly cloudy. Lows in the mid-60s. Southwest winds 5 to 10 miles per hour with gusts to around 20 miles per hour. Saturday, partly sunny with a slight chance of showers and thunderstorms in the morning, then sunny with a slight chance of showers in the afternoon. Highs in the lower 80s. West winds 5 to 15 miles per hour with gusts to around 25 miles per hour. Chance of rain 20%. Saturday night, clear. Lows in the upper 50s. Northwest winds 5 to 10 miles per hour with gusts to around 25 miles per hour in the evening becoming light. Sunday, mostly sunny with a 20% chance of showers and thunderstorms. Highs in the lower 80s. Sunday night, partly cloudy with a chance of showers and a slight chance of thunderstorms. Lows in the lower 60s. Chance of rain 40%. Monday, showers likely and a chance of thunderstorms. Highs in the lower 80s. Chance of rain 70%. Monday night, showers likely and a slight chance of thunderstorms. Lows in the lower 60s. Chance of rain 70%. Tuesday, partly sunny with a chance of showers and a slight chance of thunderstorms. Highs around 80. Chance of rain 30%. Tuesday night, partly cloudy with a 20% chance of rain showers. Lows in the upper 50s. Wednesday, mostly sunny with a chance of rain showers and a slight chance of thunderstorms.
highs around 80. Chance of rain 30%. Wednesday night, partly cloudy with a 20% chance of rain showers. Lows in the mid-50s. Thursday, mostly sunny with a 20% chance of rain showers. Highs in the upper 70s. 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The current time is 7:31 p.m. Eastern Daylight Time. Conditions around the area at 7 p.m. At Mount Pleasant, it was cloudy. The temperature was 79 degrees, the dew point 67, and the relative humidity 67%. The wind was south at 6 miles an hour. The pressure was 30.09 inches and falling. Across the remainder of south central lower Michigan, temperatures were between 77 and 81 degrees. At Houghton Lake, it was mostly sunny. At Big Rapids, it was partly sunny. It was cloudy at Alma, Saginaw, and Midland. Elsewhere in central and northern lower Michigan, temperatures were between 74 and 79 degrees. It was sunny at Alpena and Palestine. At Traverse City, it was mostly sunny. At Cadillac, it was partly sunny. Across southern lower Michigan, skies ranged from partly sunny to cloudy, and temperatures were between 77 and 81 degrees. In the Upper Peninsula, Sault Ste. Marie was 76 degrees under sunny skies, and in Marquette, it was sunny with a temperature of 79. In neighboring states, Chicago was 78 degrees under partly sunny skies. In Cleveland, it was mostly sunny and the temperature was 81. Once again, at 7 p.m., Mount Pleasant was 79 degrees under cloudy skies. Now here is your local forecast. Tonight, partly cloudy. Patchy 79 degrees under cloudy skies. Now here is your local forecast. Tonight, partly cloudy. Patchy fog after midnight. Lows in the mid-60s. Light winds. Friday, patchy fog in the morning. Mostly cloudy with a slight chance of showers in the morning, then mostly sunny with a chance of showers and a slight chance of thunderstorms in the afternoon. Highs in the mid-80s. Light winds becoming southwest 5 to 10 miles per hour with gusts to around 20 miles per hour in the afternoon. Chance of rain 30%. Friday night, partly cloudy. Lows in the mid-60s. Southwest winds 5 to 10 miles per hour with gusts to around 20 miles per hour. Saturday, partly sunny with a slight chance of showers and thunderstorms in the morning, then sunny with a slight chance of showers in the afternoon. Highs in the lower 80s. West winds 5 to 15 miles per hour with gusts to around 25 miles per hour. Chance of rain 20%. Saturday night, clear. Lows in the upper 50s. Northwest winds 5 to 10 miles per hour with gusts to around 25 miles per hour in the evening becoming light. Sunday, mostly sunny with a 20% chance of showers and thunderstorms. Highs in the lower 80s. Sunday night, partly cloudy with a chance of showers and a slight chance of thunderstorms. Lows in the lower 60s. Chance of rain 40%. Monday, showers likely and a chance of thunderstorms. Highs in the lower 80s. Chance of rain 70%. Monday night, showers likely and a slight chance of thunderstorms. Lows in the lower 60s. Chance of rain 70%. Tuesday, partly sunny with a chance of showers and a slight chance of thunderstorms. Highs around 80. Chance of rain 30%. Tuesday night, partly cloudy with a 20% chance of rain showers. Lows in the upper 50s. Wednesday, mostly sunny with a chance of rain showers and a slight chance of thunderstorms. Highs around 80. Chance of rain 30%. Wednesday night, partly cloudy with a 20% chance of rain showers. Lows in the mid-50s. Thursday, mostly sunny with a 20% chance of rain showers.
highs in the upper 70s. 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

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The current time is 7:36 p.m. Eastern Daylight Time. Conditions around the area at 7 p.m. At Mount Pleasant, it was cloudy. The temperature was 79 degrees. The dew point 67, and the relative humidity 67%. The wind was south at 6 miles an hour. The pressure was 30.09 inches and falling. Across the remainder of south central lower Michigan, temperatures were between 77 and 81 degrees. At Houghton Lake, it was mostly sunny. At Big Rapids, it was partly sunny. It was cloudy at Alma, Saginaw, and Midland. Elsewhere in central and northern lower Michigan, temperatures were between 74 and 79 degrees. It was sunny at Alpena and Palestine. At Traverse City, it was mostly sunny. At Cadillac, it was partly sunny. Across southern lower Michigan, skies ranged from partly sunny to cloudy, and temperatures were between 77 and 81 degrees. In the upper peninsula, Sault Ste. Marie was 76 degrees under sunny skies, and in Marquette, it was sunny with a temperature of 79. In neighboring states, Chicago was 78 degrees under partly sunny skies. In Cleveland, it was mostly sunny and the temperature was 81. Once again, at 7 p.m., Mount Pleasant was 79 degrees under cloudy skies. Now here is your local forecast. Tonight, partly cloudy. Patchy fog after midnight. Lows in the mid-60s. Light winds. Friday, patchy fog in the morning. Mostly cloudy with a slight chance of showers in the morning, then mostly sunny with a chance of showers and a slight chance of thunderstorms in the afternoon. Highs in the mid-80s. Light winds becoming southwest 5 to 10 miles per hour with gusts to around 20 miles per hour in the afternoon. Chance of rain 30%. Friday night, partly cloudy. Lows in the mid-60s. Southwest winds 5 to 10 miles per hour with gusts to around 20 miles per hour. Saturday, partly sunny with a slight chance of showers and thunderstorms in the morning, then sunny with a slight chance of showers in the afternoon. Highs in the lower 80s. West winds 5 to 15 miles per hour with gusts to around 25 miles per hour. Chance of rain 20%. Saturday night, clear. Lows in the upper 50s. Northwest winds 5 to 10 miles per hour with gusts to around 25 miles per hour in the evening becoming light. Sunday, mostly sunny with a 20% chance of showers and thunderstorms. Highs in the lower 80s. Sunday night, partly cloudy with a chance of showers and a slight chance of thunderstorms. Lows in the lower 60s. Chance of rain 40%. Monday, showers likely and a chance of thunderstorms. Highs in the lower 80s. Chance of rain 70%. Monday night, showers likely and a slight chance of thunderstorms. Lows in the lower 60s. Chance of rain 70%. Tuesday, partly sunny with a chance of showers and a slight chance of thunderstorms. Highs around 80. Chance of rain 30%. Tuesday night, partly cloudy with a 20% chance of rain showers. Lows in the upper 50s. Wednesday, mostly sunny with a chance of rain showers and a slight chance of thunderstorms. Highs around 80. Chance of rain 30%. Wednesday night, partly cloudy with a 20% chance of rain showers. Lows in the mid-50s. Thursday, mostly sunny with a 20% chance of rain showers. Highs in the upper 70s. 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The current time is 7:40 p.m. Eastern Daylight Time. Conditions around the area at 7 p.m. At Mount Pleasant, it was cloudy. The temperature was 79 degrees.

shower in the afternoon. Chance of rain 30%. Friday night, partly cloudy. Lows in the mid-60s. Southwest winds 5 to 10 miles per hour with gusts to around 20 miles per hour. Saturday, partly sunny with a slight chance of showers and thunderstorms in the morning, then sunny with a slight chance of showers in the afternoon. Highs in the lower 80s. West winds 5 to 15 miles per hour with gusts to around 25 miles per hour. Chance of rain 20%. Saturday night, clear. Lows in the upper 50s. Northwest winds 5 to 10 miles per hour with gusts to around 25 miles per hour in the evening becoming light. Sunday, mostly sunny with a 20% chance of showers and thunderstorms. Highs in the lower 80s. Sunday night, partly cloudy with a chance of showers and a slight chance of thunderstorms. Lows in the lower 60s. Chance of rain 40%. Monday, showers likely and a chance of thunderstorms. Highs in the lower 80s. Chance of rain 70%. Monday night, showers likely and a slight chance of thunderstorms. Lows in the lower 60s. Chance of rain 70%. Tuesday, partly sunny with a chance of showers and a slight chance of thunderstorms. Highs around 80. Chance of rain 30%. Tuesday night, partly cloudy with a 20% chance of rain showers. Lows in the upper 50s. Wednesday, mostly sunny with a chance of rain showers and a slight chance of thunderstorms. Highs around 80. Chance of rain 30%. Wednesday night, partly cloudy with a 20% chance of rain showers. Lows in the mid-50s. Thursday, mostly sunny with a 20% chance of rain showers. Highs in the upper 70s. 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The current time is 7:54 p.m. Eastern Daylight Time. Conditions around the area at 7 p.m. At Mount Pleasant, it was cloudy. The temperature was 79 degrees, the dew point 67, and the relative humidity 67%. The wind was south at 6 miles an hour. The pressure was 30.09 inches and falling. Across the remainder of south central lower Michigan, temperatures were between 77 and 81 degrees. At Houghton Lake, it was mostly sunny. At Big Rapids, it was partly sunny. It was cloudy at Alma, Saginaw, and Midland. Elsewhere in central and northern lower Michigan, temperatures were between 74 and 79 degrees. It was sunny at Alpena and Palestine. At Traverse City, it was mostly sunny. At Cadillac, it was partly sunny. Across southern lower Michigan, skies ranged from partly sunny to cloudy, and temperatures were between 77 and 81 degrees. In the upper peninsula, Sault Ste. Marie was 76 degrees under sunny skies, and in Marquette, it was sunny with a temperature of 79. In neighboring states, Chicago was 78 degrees under partly sunny skies. In Cleveland, it was mostly sunny and the temperature was 81. Once again, at 7 p.m., Mount Pleasant was 79 degrees under cloudy skies. Now here is your local forecast. Tonight, partly cloudy. Patchy fog after midnight. Lows in the mid-60s. Light winds. Friday, patchy fog in the morning. Mostly cloudy with a slight chance of showers in the morning, then mostly sunny with a chance of showers and a slight chance of thunderstorms in the afternoon. Highs in the mid-80s. Light winds becoming southwest 5 to 10 miles per hour with gusts to around 20 miles per hour in the afternoon. Chance of rain 30%. Friday night, partly cloudy. Lows in the mid-60s. Southwest winds 5 to 10 miles per hour with gusts to around 20 miles per hour. Saturday, partly sunny with a slight chance of showers and thunderstorms in the morning, then sunny with a slight chance of showers in the afternoon. Highs in the lower 80s.

West winds 5 to 15 miles per hour with gusts to around 25 miles per hour. Chance of rain 20%. Saturday night, clear. Lows in the upper 50s. Northwest winds 5 to 10 miles per hour with gusts to around 25 miles per hour in the evening, becoming light. Sunday, mostly sunny with a 20% chance of showers and thunderstorms. Highs in the lower 80s. Sunday night, partly cloudy with a chance of showers and a slight chance of thunderstorms. Lows in the lower 60s. Chance of rain 40%. Monday, showers likely and a chance of thunderstorms. Highs in the lower 80s. Chance of rain 70%. Monday night, showers likely and a slight chance of thunderstorms. Lows in the lower 60s. Chance of rain 70%. Tuesday, partly sunny with a chance of showers and a slight chance of thunderstorms. Highs around 80. Chance of rain 30%. Tuesday night, partly cloudy with a 20% chance of rain showers. Lows in the upper 50s. Wednesday, mostly sunny with a chance of rain showers and a slight chance of thunderstorms. Highs around 80. Chance of rain 30%. Wednesday night, partly cloudy with a 20% chance of rain showers. Lows in the mid-50s. Thursday, mostly sunny with a 20% chance of rain showers. Highs in the upper 70s. Thanks for listening to NOAA Weather Radio Station KZZ33, transmitting on a frequency of 162.525 MHz from the broadcast tower of Central Michigan University, courtesy of the CMU Public Broadcast Center. The current time is 7:58 p.m. Eastern Daylight Time. Conditions around the area at 7 p.m. At Mount Pleasant, it was cloudy. The temperature was 79 degrees, the dew point 67, and the relative humidity 67%. The wind was south at 6 miles an hour. The pressure was 30.09 inches and falling. Across the remainder of south central lower Michigan, temperatures were between 77 and 81 degrees. At Houghton Lake, it was mostly sunny. At Big Rapids, it was partly sunny. It was cloudy at Alma, Saginaw, and Midland. Elsewhere in central and northern lower Michigan, temperatures were between 74 and 79 degrees. It was sunny at Alpena and Palestine. At Traverse City, it was mostly sunny. At Cadillac, it was partly sunny. Across southern lower Michigan, skies ranged from partly sunny to cloudy, and temperatures were between 77 and 81 degrees. In the upper peninsula, Sault Ste. Marie was 76 degrees under sunny skies, and in Marquette, it was sunny with a temperature of 79. In neighboring states, Chicago was 78 degrees under partly sunny skies. In Cleveland, it was mostly sunny and the temperature was 81. Once again, at 7 p.m., Mount Pleasant was 79 degrees under cloudy skies. Now here is your local forecast. Tonight, partly cloudy. Patchy fog after midnight. Lows in the mid-60s. Light winds. Friday, patchy fog in the morning. Mostly cloudy with a slight chance of showers in the morning, then mostly sunny with a chance of showers and a slight chance of thunderstorms in the afternoon. Highs in the mid-80s. Light winds becoming southwest 5 to 10 miles per hour with gusts to around 20 miles per hour in the afternoon. Chance of rain 30%. Friday night, partly cloudy. Lows in the mid-60s. Southwest winds 5 to 10 miles per hour with gusts to around 20 miles per hour. Saturday, partly sunny with a slight chance of showers and thunderstorms in the morning, then sunny with a slight chance of showers in the afternoon. Highs in the lower 80s. West winds 5 to 15 miles per hour with gusts to around 25 miles per hour. Chance of rain 20%. Saturday night, clear. Lows in the upper 50s. Northwest winds 5 to 10 miles per hour with gusts to around 25 miles per hour in the evening, becoming light. Sunday, mostly sunny with a 20% chance of showers and thunderstorms.